highs in the upper 80s. Chance of rain 40%. Saturday night, a chance of thunderstorms in the evening. Mostly cloudy with a chance of showers. Lows around 70. Chance of rain 40%. Sunday, mostly cloudy with a chance of showers. A slight chance of thunderstorms in the morning, then a chance of thunderstorms in the afternoon. Highs in the mid-80s. Chance of rain 50%. Sunday night, partly cloudy. A chance of showers with a slight chance of thunderstorms in the evening, then a slight chance of showers after midnight. Lows in the upper 60s. Chance of rain 50%. Monday, mostly cloudy in the morning, then becoming partly cloudy. A chance of showers. A slight chance of thunderstorms in the morning, then a chance of thunderstorms in the afternoon. Highs in the mid-80s. Chance of rain 40%. Monday night, partly cloudy with a chance of showers and thunderstorms in the evening, then mostly cloudy with a slight chance of showers after midnight. Lows in the upper 60s. Chance of rain 40%. Tuesday, mostly cloudy. A slight chance of showers and thunderstorms in the morning, then a chance of showers and thunderstorms in the afternoon. Highs in the lower 80s. Chance of rain 30%. Here is your area's open water boating forecast. Wind gusts may be higher. Tonight, chance of thunderstorms in the evening. Chance of showers through the night. Slight chance of thunderstorms after midnight. Partly cloudy. Lows in the upper 60s. Southeast winds 10 to 15 miles per hour. Chance of precipitation 40%. Wednesday, chance of showers and slight chance of thunderstorms through mid-morning, then a chance of showers and thunderstorms in the late morning and afternoon. Mostly cloudy. Highs in the lower 80s. South winds 10 to 15 miles per hour. Chance of precipitation 50%. Wednesday night, slight chance of thunderstorms in the early evening. Chance of showers through the night. Slight chance of thunderstorms after midnight. Mostly cloudy. Lows in the upper 60s. Southeast winds 5 to 10 miles per hour. Chance of precipitation 30%. Thursday, chance of showers and slight chance of thunderstorms through mid-afternoon, then a chance of showers and thunderstorms in the late afternoon. Mostly cloudy. Highs in the mid-80s. Northwest winds 5 to 10 miles per hour. Chance of precipitation 40%. Thursday night, chance of thunderstorms in the early evening. Chance of showers through the night. Slight chance of thunderstorms during the mid and late evening. Mostly cloudy. Lows in the upper 60s. East winds 5 to 10 miles per hour becoming south after midnight. Chance of precipitation 30%. Friday, mostly cloudy. Chance of showers and slight chance of thunderstorms in the morning, then showers likely and a chance of thunderstorms in the afternoon. Highs in the mid-80s. Chance of precipitation 60%. Friday night, partly cloudy. Slight chance of showers and thunderstorms in the evening, then a slight chance of showers after midnight. Lows in the upper 60s. Chance of precipitation 20%. Saturday, mostly cloudy. Chance of showers and slight chance of thunderstorms in the morning, then a chance of showers and thunderstorms in the afternoon. Highs in the upper 80s. Chance of precipitation 40%. Saturday night, mostly cloudy. Chance of showers and thunderstorms in the evening, then a chance of showers after midnight. Lows in the upper 60s. Chance of precipitation 30%. Sunday, mostly cloudy. Chance of showers and slight chance of thunderstorms in the morning, then a chance of showers and thunderstorms in the afternoon. Highs in the upper 80s. Chance of precipitation 50%. Sunday night, partly cloudy. Chance of showers and slight chance of thunderstorms in the evening, then a slight chance of showers after midnight. Lows in the upper 60s. Chance of precipitation 30%.
Monday, mostly cloudy with chance of showers and slight chance of thunderstorms in the morning, then partly cloudy with chance of showers and thunderstorms in the afternoon. Highs in the mid-80s. Chance of precipitation 40%. Monday night, partly cloudy with chance of showers and thunderstorms in the evening, then mostly cloudy with slight chance of showers after midnight. Lows in the mid-60s. Chance of precipitation 30%. Tuesday, mostly cloudy. Slight chance of showers and thunderstorms in the morning, then a chance of showers and thunderstorms in the afternoon. Highs in the mid-80s. Chance of precipitation 30%. 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Be sure to follow us on Facebook. Here's a look at local weather conditions as of 6 p.m. At the top of the hour, at Shreveport, it was partly sunny. Visibility 10 miles. Temperature was 73 degrees, dew point 70. And the pressure was 29.88 inches, and rising. In Bossier City, at Barksdale Air Force Base, light rain was falling, with a temperature of 77 degrees. The dew point was 71, making the relative humidity 81%. Winds were southwest at 6 miles an hour. The pressure was 29.86 inches and falling. And in downtown Shreveport, light rain was falling. The temperature was 72 degrees, and winds were calm. Once again in Shreveport, it was 73 degrees with partly sunny skies at 6 p.m. This is your NOAA Weather Radio, station WXJ97, operating on a frequency of 162.400 MHz, providing the latest weather information on a 24-hour basis. Broadcasts originate from the National Weather Service office in Shreveport, Louisiana. 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Around the local area at 6 p.m. in Texarkana, partly sunny and 83. Wind calm. El Dorado, partly sunny and 81. Wind southeast at 9 miles an hour. Monroe, partly sunny and 84. Wind southeast at 3 miles an hour. Natchitoches, partly sunny and 80. Wind calm. Marshall, partly sunny and 74. Wind south at 10 miles an hour. And at Longview, mostly sunny and 79 degrees. Wind southeast at 14 miles an hour. Elsewhere across the four-state area, over at Dallas, mostly sunny and 84. Oklahoma City, partly sunny and 82. Little Rock, partly sunny and 74. Jackson, Mississippi, mostly sunny and 85. Baton Rouge, sunny and 86. And at Houston, mostly sunny and 85 degrees. For the most current information, check us out on the web at www.weather.gov/SHP. The Shreveport Climate Summary for this evening, as of 4 p.m., May 26, 2026. Today's high temperature was 87 degrees. The normal high is 87. The record high is 99 degrees, which was set in 1887. Today's low temperature was 67 degrees. The normal low is 67. The record low is 50 degrees, which was last set in 1979. No precipitation fell today, which leaves the monthly total at 3.32 inches. This is 0.50 inches below the normal amount of 3.82 inches for May. The total precipitation for the year still stands at 15.93 inches, which is 6.68 inches below normal. Sunset tonight is at 8:14 p.m. Sunrise tomorrow is at 6:10 a.m. This is a special weather statement. A strong thunderstorm will impact southeastern Bowie, northwestern Miller, and northeastern Cass counties until 8 p.m. Central Daylight Time.
At 7.09 p.m. Central Daylight Time, Doppler radar was tracking a strong thunderstorm 5 miles west of Fouts, or 14 miles south of Texarkana, moving north at 20 miles per hour. Hazard, wind gusts up to 40 miles per hour and penny-sized hail. Source, radar indicated. Impact, gusty winds could knock down tree limbs and blow around unsecured objects. Minor damage to outdoor objects is possible. Locations impacted include Texarkana, Wake Village, Nash, Red Lick, Fouts, Genoa, Mandeville, Leary, Mount Pleasant, Domino, and Pleasant Hill. Monitor the weather situation closely and be alert for threatening weather conditions. The storm may intensify, so be certain to monitor local radio stations and available television stations for additional information and possible warnings from the National Weather Service. 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Be sure to follow us on Facebook. Here's a look at local weather conditions as of 6 p.m. At the top of the hour, at Shreveport, it was partly sunny. Visibility 10 miles. Temperature was 73 degrees, dew point 70. And the pressure was 29.88 inches and rising. In Bossier City, at Barksdale Air Force Base, light rain was falling with a temperature of 77 degrees. The dew point was 71, making the relative humidity 81%. Winds were southwest at 6 miles an hour. The pressure was 29.86 inches and falling. And in downtown Shreveport, light rain was falling. The temperature was 72 degrees. And winds were calm. Once again in Shreveport, it was 73 degrees with partly sunny at 6 p.m. You're listening to your weather radio, station WXJ97, broadcasting in Shreveport on 162.4 MHz. Be sure to follow us on Facebook. Here's a look at local weather conditions as of 7 p.m. At the top of the hour, light rain was falling in Shreveport. The temperature was 73 degrees at the regional airport. The dew point was 70, making the relative humidity 88%. Winds were southeast at 3 miles an hour. The pressure was 29.84 inches and falling. In Bossier City, at Barksdale Air Force Base, skies were partly sunny, with a temperature of 77 degrees. The dew point was 71, making the relative humidity 83%. Winds were southeast at 5 miles an hour. The pressure was 29.84 inches and falling. And in downtown Shreveport, skies were partly sunny. The temperature was 74 degrees. And winds were east at 5 miles an hour. Once again in Shreveport, it was 73 degrees with light rain falling at 7 p.m. Around the local area at 7 p.m., in Texarkana, partly sunny and 80. Wind southeast at 6 miles an hour. El Dorado, partly sunny and 77. Wind south at 5 miles an hour. Monroe, cloudy and 75. Wind north at 13 miles an hour, gusting to 22 miles an hour. Natchitoches, mostly sunny and 79. Wind calm. Marshall, partly sunny and 76. Wind southeast at 3 miles an hour. And at Longview, partly sunny and 79 degrees. Wind southeast at 7 miles an hour. Elsewhere across the four-state area, over at Dallas, mostly sunny and 84. Oklahoma City, partly sunny and 80. Little Rock, mostly sunny and 76. Jackson, Mississippi, mostly sunny and 83. Baton Rouge, mostly sunny and 86. And at Houston, mostly sunny and 83 degrees. For the most current information, check us out on the web at www.weather.gov/sht. Now let's check on your local forecast. Tonight, partly cloudy with a chance of showers. A chance of thunderstorms, mainly this evening. Lows in the upper 60s.
Southeast winds around 5 miles per hour. Chance of rain 50%.

highs in the mid-80s. Light and variable winds, becoming northwest around 5 miles per hour in the afternoon. Chance of rain 50%. Thursday night, a chance of thunderstorms in the evening. Mostly cloudy with a chance of showers. Lows in the upper 60s. Northeast winds around 5 miles per hour in the evening, becoming light and variable. Chance of rain 50%. Friday, mostly cloudy. A chance of showers with a slight chance of thunderstorms in the morning, then showers likely with a chance of thunderstorms in the afternoon. Highs in the mid-80s. Chance of rain 60%. Friday night, a slight chance of thunderstorms in the evening. Partly cloudy with a slight chance of showers. Lows in the upper 60s. Chance of rain 20%. Saturday, mostly cloudy with a chance of showers. A slight chance of thunderstorms in the morning, then a chance of thunderstorms in the afternoon. Highs in the upper 80s. Chance of rain 40%. Saturday night, a chance of thunderstorms in the evening. Mostly cloudy with a chance of showers. Lows around 70. Chance of rain 40%. Sunday, mostly cloudy with a chance of showers. A slight chance of thunderstorms in the morning, then a chance of thunderstorms in the afternoon. Highs in the mid-80s. Chance of rain 50%. Sunday night, partly cloudy. A chance of showers with a slight chance of thunderstorms in the evening, then a slight chance of showers after midnight. Lows in the upper 60s. Chance of rain 50%. Monday, mostly cloudy in the morning, then becoming partly cloudy. A chance of showers. A slight chance of thunderstorms in the morning, then a chance of thunderstorms in the afternoon. Highs in the mid-80s. Chance of rain 40%. Monday night, partly cloudy with a chance of showers and thunderstorms in the evening, then mostly cloudy with a slight chance of showers after midnight. Lows in the upper 60s. Chance of rain 40%. Tuesday, mostly cloudy. A slight chance of showers and thunderstorms in the morning, then a chance of showers and thunderstorms in the afternoon. Highs in the lower 80s. Chance of rain 30%. This is a special weather statement. A strong thunderstorm will impact southeastern Bowie, northwestern Miller and northeastern Cass counties until 8 p.m. Central Daylight Time. At 7.09 p.m. Central Daylight Time, Doppler radar was tracking a strong thunderstorm 5 miles west of Fauk, or 14 miles south of Texarkana, moving north at 20 miles per hour. Hazard, wind gusts up to 40 miles per hour and penny-size hail. Source, radar indicated. Impact, gusty winds could knock down tree limbs and blow around unsecured objects. Minor damage to outdoor objects is possible. Locations impacted include Texarkana, Wake Village, Nash, Red Lick, Fauk, Genoa, Mandeville, Leary, Mount Pleasant, Domino and Pleasant Hill. Monitor the weather situation closely and be alert for threatening weather conditions. The storm may intensify, so be certain to monitor local radio stations and available television stations for additional information and possible warnings from the National Weather Service. 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Be sure to follow us on Facebook. Here's a look at local weather conditions as of 7 p.m. At the top of the hour, light rain was falling in Shreveport. The temperature was 73 degrees at the regional airport. The dew point was 70, making the relative humidity 88%. Winds were southeast at 3 miles an hour. The pressure was 29.84 inches and falling. In Bossier City, at Barksdale Air Force Base, skies were partly sunny, with a temperature of 77 degrees. The dew point was 71, making the relative humidity 83%. Winds were southeast at 5 miles an hour. The pressure was 29.84 inches and falling. And in downtown Shreveport, skies were partly sunny. The temperature was 74 degrees.

and winds were east at 5 miles an hour. Once again in Shreveport, it was 73 degrees with light rain falling at 7 p.m. Around the local area at 7 p.m., in Texarkana, partly sunny and 80. Wind southeast at 6 miles an hour. El Dorado, partly sunny and 77. Wind south at 5 miles an hour. Monroe, cloudy and 75. Wind north at 13 miles an hour, gusting to 22 miles an hour. Natchitoches, mostly sunny and 79. Wind calm. Marshall, partly sunny and 76. Wind southeast at 3 miles an hour. And at Longview, partly sunny and 79 degrees. Wind southeast at 7 miles an hour. Elsewhere across the four-state area, over at Dallas, mostly sunny and 84. Oklahoma City, partly sunny and 80. Little Rock, mostly sunny and 76. Jackson, Mississippi, mostly sunny and 83. Baton Rouge, mostly sunny and 86. And at Houston, mostly sunny and 83 degrees. For the most current information, check us out on the web at www.weather.gov/sht. Now let's check on your local forecast. Tonight, partly cloudy with a chance of showers. A chance of thunderstorms, mainly this evening. Lows in the upper 60s. Southeast winds around 5 miles per hour. Chance of rain 50%. Wednesday, mostly cloudy with a chance of showers and thunderstorms. Highs in the lower 80s. South winds around 5 miles per hour. Chance of rain 50%. Wednesday night, mostly cloudy with a chance of showers with a slight chance of thunderstorms. Lows in the upper 60s. Southeast winds around 5 miles per hour in the evening, becoming light and variable. Chance of rain 50%. Thursday, mostly cloudy with a chance of showers. A slight chance of thunderstorms in the morning, then a chance of thunderstorms in the afternoon. Highs in the mid-80s. Light and variable winds, becoming northwest around 5 miles per hour in the afternoon. Chance of rain 50%. Thursday night, a chance of thunderstorms in the evening. Mostly cloudy with a chance of showers. Lows in the upper 60s. Northeast winds around 5 miles per hour in the evening, becoming light and variable. Chance of rain 50%. Friday, mostly cloudy. A chance of showers with a slight chance of thunderstorms in the morning, then showers likely with a chance of thunderstorms in the afternoon. Highs in the mid-80s. Chance of rain 60%. Friday night, a slight chance of thunderstorms in the evening. Partly cloudy with a slight chance of showers. Lows in the upper 60s. Chance of rain 20%. Saturday, mostly cloudy with a chance of showers. A slight chance of thunderstorms in the morning, then a chance of thunderstorms in the afternoon. Highs in the upper 80s. Chance of rain 40%. Saturday night, a chance of thunderstorms in the evening. Mostly cloudy with a chance of showers. Lows around 70. Chance of rain 40%. Sunday, mostly cloudy with a chance of showers. A slight chance of thunderstorms in the morning, then a chance of thunderstorms in the afternoon. Highs in the mid-80s. Chance of rain 50%. Sunday night, partly cloudy. A chance of showers with a slight chance of thunderstorms in the evening, then a slight chance of showers after midnight. Lows in the upper 60s. Chance of rain 50%. Monday, mostly cloudy in the morning, then becoming partly cloudy. A chance of showers. A slight chance of thunderstorms in the morning, then a chance of thunderstorms in the afternoon. Highs in the mid-80s. Chance of rain 40%. Monday night, partly cloudy with a chance of showers and thunderstorms in the evening, then mostly cloudy with a slight chance of showers after midnight. Lows in the upper 60s. Chance of rain 40%. Tuesday, mostly cloudy.
a slight chance of showers and thunderstorms in the morning, then a chance of showers and thunderstorms in the afternoon. Highs in the lower 80s. Chance of rain 30%. This is a special weather statement. A strong thunderstorm will impact southeastern Bowie, northwestern Miller and northeastern Cass counties until 8 p.m. Central Daylight Time. At 7.09 p.m. Central Daylight Time, Doppler radar was tracking a strong thunderstorm 5 miles west of Fauk, or 14 miles south of Texarkana, moving north at 20 miles per hour. Hazard, wind gusts up to 40 miles per hour and penny-size hail. Source, radar indicated. Impact, gusty winds could knock down tree limbs and blow around unsecured objects. Minor damage to outdoor objects is possible. Locations impacted include Texarkana, Wake Village, Nash, Red Lick, Fauk, Genoa, Mandeville, Leary, Mount Pleasant, Domino and Pleasant Hill. Monitor the weather situation closely and be alert for threatening weather conditions. The storm may intensify, so be certain to monitor local radio stations and available television stations for additional information and possible warnings from the National Weather Service. 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Be sure to follow us on Facebook. Here's a look at local weather conditions as of 7 p.m. At the top of the hour, light rain was falling in Shreveport. The temperature was 73 degrees at the regional airport. The dew point was 70, making the relative humidity 88%. Winds were southeast at 3 miles an hour. The pressure was 29.84 inches and falling. In Bossier City, at Barksdale Air Force Base, skies were partly sunny, with a temperature of 77 degrees. The dew point was 71, making the relative humidity 83%. Winds were southeast at 5 miles an hour. The pressure was 29.84 inches and falling. And in downtown Shreveport, skies were partly sunny. The temperature was 74 degrees. And winds were east at 5 miles an hour. Once again in Shreveport, it was 73 degrees with light rain falling at 7 p.m. Around the local area at 7 p.m., in Texarkana, partly sunny and 80. Wind southeast at 6 miles an hour. El Dorado, partly sunny and 77. Wind south at 5 miles an hour. Monroe, cloudy and 75. Wind north at 13 miles an hour, gusting to 22 miles an hour. Natchitoches, mostly sunny and 79. Wind calm. Marshall, partly sunny and 76. Wind southeast at 3 miles an hour. And at Longview, partly sunny and 79 degrees. Wind southeast at 7 miles an hour. Elsewhere across the four-state area, over at Dallas, mostly sunny and 84. Oklahoma City, partly sunny and 80. Little Rock, mostly sunny and 76. Jackson, Mississippi, mostly sunny and 83. Baton Rouge, mostly sunny and 86. And at Houston, mostly sunny and 83 degrees. For the most current information, check us out on the web at www.weather.gov/sht. Now let's check on your local forecast. Tonight, partly cloudy with a chance of showers. A chance of thunderstorms, mainly this evening. Lows in the upper 60s. Southeast winds around 5 miles per hour. Chance of rain 50%. Wednesday, mostly cloudy with a chance of showers and thunderstorms. Highs in the lower 80s. South winds around 5 miles per hour. Chance of rain 50%. Wednesday night, mostly cloudy with a chance of showers with a slight chance of thunderstorms. Lows in the upper 60s. Southeast winds around 5 miles per hour in the evening, becoming light and variable. Chance of rain 50%. Thursday, mostly cloudy with a chance of showers.
A slight chance of thunderstorms in the morning, then a chance of thunderstorms in the afternoon. Highs in the mid-80s. Light and variable winds, becoming northwest around 5 miles per hour in the afternoon. Chance of rain 50%. Thursday night, a chance of thunderstorms in the evening. Mostly cloudy with a chance of showers. Lows in the upper 60s. Northeast winds around 5 miles per hour in the evening, becoming light and variable. Chance of rain 50%. Friday, mostly cloudy. A chance of showers with a slight chance of thunderstorms in the morning, then showers likely with a chance of thunderstorms in the afternoon. Highs in the mid-80s. Chance of rain 60%. Friday night, a slight chance of thunderstorms in the evening. Partly cloudy with a slight chance of showers. Lows in the upper 60s. Chance of rain 20%. Saturday, mostly cloudy with a chance of showers. A slight chance of thunderstorms in the morning, then a chance of thunderstorms in the afternoon. Highs in the upper 80s. Chance of rain 40%. Saturday night, a chance of thunderstorms in the evening. Mostly cloudy with a chance of showers. Lows around 70. Chance of rain 40%. Sunday, mostly cloudy with a chance of showers. A slight chance of thunderstorms in the morning, then a chance of thunderstorms in the afternoon. Highs in the mid-80s. Chance of rain 50%. Sunday night, partly cloudy. A chance of showers with a slight chance of thunderstorms in the evening, then a slight chance of showers after midnight. Slight chance of thunderstorms in the evening, then a slight chance of showers after midnight. Lows in the upper 60s. Chance of rain 50%. Monday, mostly cloudy in the morning, then becoming partly cloudy. A chance of showers. A slight chance of thunderstorms in the morning, then a chance of thunderstorms in the afternoon. Highs in the mid-80s. Chance of rain 40%. Monday night, partly cloudy with a chance of showers and thunderstorms in the evening, then mostly cloudy with a slight chance of showers after midnight. Lows in the upper 60s. Chance of rain 40%. Tuesday, mostly cloudy. A slight chance of showers and thunderstorms in the morning, then a chance of showers and thunderstorms in the afternoon. Highs in the lower 80s. Chance of rain 30%. This is a special weather statement. A strong thunderstorm will impact southeastern Bowie, northwestern Miller and northeastern Cass counties until 8 p.m. Central Daylight Time. At 7.09 p.m. Central Daylight Time, Doppler radar was tracking a strong thunderstorm 5 miles west of Falk, or 14 miles south of Texarkana, moving north at 20 miles per hour. Hazard, wind gusts up to 40 miles per hour and penny-size hail. Source, radar indicated. Impact, gusty winds could knock down tree limbs and blow around unsecured objects. Minor damage to outdoor objects is possible. Locations impacted include Texarkana, Wake Village, Nash, Red Lick, Falk, Genoa, Mandeville, Leary, Mount Pleasant, Domino and Pleasant Hill. Monitor the weather situation closely and be alert for threatening weather conditions. The storm may intensify, so be certain to monitor local radio stations and available television stations for additional information and possible warnings from the National Weather Service. 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Be sure to follow us on Facebook. Here's a look at local weather conditions as of 7 p.m. At the top of the hour, light rain was falling in Shreveport. The temperature was 73 degrees at the regional airport. The dew point was 70, making the relative humidity 88%. Winds were southeast at 3 miles an hour. The pressure was 29.84 inches and falling. In Bossier City, at Barksdale Air Force Base, skies were partly sunny, with a temperature of 77 degrees. The dew point was 71, making the relative humidity 83%. Winds were southeast at 5 miles an hour.
the pressure was 29.84 inches and falling. And in downtown Shreveport, skies were partly

mostly sunny. The temperature was 74 degrees. And winds were east at 5 miles an hour. Once again in Shreveport, it was 73 degrees with light rain falling at 7 p.m. Around the local area at 7 p.m. in Texarkana, partly sunny and 80. Wind southeast at 6 miles an hour. El Dorado, partly sunny and 77. Wind south at 5 miles an hour. Monroe, cloudy and 75. Wind north at 13 miles an hour, gusting to 22 miles an hour. Nutqvitch, mostly sunny and 79. Wind calm. Marshall, partly sunny and 76. Wind southeast at 3 miles an hour. And at Longview, partly sunny and 79 degrees. Wind southeast at 7 miles an hour. Elsewhere across the four-state area, over at Dallas, mostly sunny and 84. Oklahoma City, partly sunny and 80. Little Rock, mostly sunny and 76. Jackson, Mississippi, mostly sunny and 83. Baton Rouge, mostly sunny and 86. And at Houston, mostly sunny and 83 degrees. For the most current information, check us out on the web at www.weather.gov/sht. Now let's check on your local forecast. Tonight, partly cloudy with a chance of showers. A chance of thunderstorms, mainly this evening. Lows in the upper 60s. Southeast winds around 5 miles per hour. Chance of rain 50%. Wednesday, mostly cloudy with a chance of showers and thunderstorms. Highs in the lower 80s. South winds around 5 miles per hour. Chance of rain 50%. Wednesday night, mostly cloudy with a chance of showers with a slight chance of thunderstorms. Lows in the upper 60s. Southeast winds around 5 miles per hour in the evening, becoming light and variable. Chance of rain 50%. Thursday, mostly cloudy with a chance of showers. A slight chance of thunderstorms in the morning, then a chance of thunderstorms in the afternoon. Highs in the mid-80s. Light and variable winds, becoming northwest around 5 miles per hour in the afternoon. Chance of rain 50%. Thursday night, a chance of thunderstorms in the evening. Mostly cloudy with a chance of showers. Lows in the upper 60s. Northeast winds around 5 miles per hour in the evening, becoming light and variable. Chance of rain 50%. Friday, mostly cloudy. A chance of showers with a slight chance of thunderstorms in the morning, then showers likely with a chance of thunderstorms in the afternoon. Highs in the mid-80s. Chance of rain 60%. Friday night, a slight chance of thunderstorms in the evening. Partly cloudy with a slight chance of showers. Lows in the upper 60s. Chance of rain 20%. Saturday, mostly cloudy with a chance of showers. A slight chance of thunderstorms in the morning, then a chance of thunderstorms in the afternoon. Highs in the upper 80s. Chance of rain 40%. Saturday night, a chance of thunderstorms in the evening. Mostly cloudy with a chance of showers. Lows around 70. Chance of rain 40%. Sunday, mostly cloudy with a chance of showers. A slight chance of thunderstorms in the morning, then a chance of thunderstorms in the afternoon. Highs in the mid-80s. Chance of rain 50%. Sunday night, partly cloudy. A chance of showers with a slight chance of thunderstorms in the evening, then a slight chance of showers after midnight. Lows in the upper 60s. Chance of rain 50%. Monday, mostly cloudy in the morning, then becoming partly cloudy. A chance of showers. A slight chance of thunderstorms in the morning, then a chance of thunderstorms in the afternoon. Highs in the mid-80s. Chance of rain 40%. Monday night, partly cloudy with a chance of showers and thunderstorms in the evening, then mostly cloudy with a slight chance of showers after midnight. Lows in the upper 60s. Chance of rain 40%.
Tuesday, mostly cloudy. A slight chance of showers and thunderstorms in the morning, then a chance of showers and thunderstorms in the afternoon. Highs in the lower 80s. Chance of rain 30%. This is a special weather statement. A strong thunderstorm will impact southeastern Bowie, northwestern Miller and northeastern Cass counties until 8 p.m. Central Daylight Time. At 7.09 p.m. Central Daylight Time, Doppler radar was tracking a strong thunderstorm 5 miles west of Fauk, or 14 miles south of Texarkana, moving north at 20 miles per hour. Hazard, wind gusts up to 40 miles per hour and penny-size hail. Source, radar indicated. Impact, gusty winds could knock down tree limbs and blow around unsecured objects. Minor damage to outdoor objects is possible. Locations impacted include Texarkana, Wake Village, Nash, Red Lick, Fauk, Genoa, Mandeville, Leary, Mount Pleasant, Domino and Pleasant Hill. Monitor the weather situation closely and be alert for threatening weather conditions. The storm may intensify, so be certain to monitor local radio stations and available television stations for additional information and possible warnings from the National Weather Service. 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Be sure to follow us on Facebook. Here's a look at local weather conditions as of 7 p.m. At the top of the hour, light rain was falling in Shreveport. The temperature was 73 degrees at the regional airport. The dew point was 70, making the relative humidity 88%. Winds were southeast at 3 miles an hour. The pressure was 29.84 inches and falling. In Bossier City, at Barksdale Air Force Base, skies were partly sunny, with a temperature of 77 degrees. The dew point was 71, making the relative humidity 83%. Winds were southeast at 5 miles an hour. The pressure was 29.84 inches and falling. And in downtown Shreveport, skies were partly sunny. The temperature was 74 degrees. And winds were east at 5 miles an hour. Once again in Shreveport, it was 73 degrees with light rain falling at 7 p.m. Around the local area at 7 p.m., in Texarkana, partly sunny and 80. Wind southeast at 6 miles an hour. El Dorado, partly sunny and 77. Wind south at 5 miles an hour. Monroe, cloudy and 75. Wind north at 13 miles an hour, gusting to 22 miles an hour. Natchitoches, mostly sunny and 79. Wind calm. Marshall, partly sunny and 76. Wind southeast at 3 miles an hour. And at Longview, partly sunny and 79 degrees. Wind southeast at 7 miles an hour. Elsewhere across the four-state area, over at Dallas, mostly sunny and 84. Oklahoma City, partly sunny and 80. Little Rock, mostly sunny and 76. Jackson, Mississippi, mostly sunny and 83. Baton Rouge, mostly sunny and 86. And at Houston, mostly sunny and 83 degrees. For the most current information, check us out on the web at www.weather.gov/sht. Now let's check on your local forecast. Tonight, partly cloudy with a chance of showers. A chance of thunderstorms, mainly this evening. Lows in the upper 60s. Southeast winds around 5 miles per hour. Chance of rain 50%. Wednesday, mostly cloudy with a chance of showers and thunderstorms. Highs in the lower 80s. South winds around 5 miles per hour. Chance of rain 50%. Wednesday night, mostly cloudy with a chance of showers with a slight chance of thunderstorms. Lows in the upper 60s. Southeast winds around 5 miles per hour in the evening, becoming light and variable. Chance of rain 50%. Thursday, mostly cloudy with a chance of showers. A slight chance of thunderstorms in the morning,

then a chance of thunderstorms in the afternoon. Highs in the mid-80s. Light and variable winds, becoming northwest around 5 miles per hour in the afternoon. Chance of rain 50%. Thursday night, a chance of thunderstorms in the evening. Mostly cloudy with a chance of showers. Lows in the upper 60s. Northeast winds around 5 miles per hour in the evening, becoming light and variable. Chance of rain 50%. Friday, mostly cloudy. A chance of showers with a slight chance of thunderstorms in the morning, then showers likely with a chance of thunderstorms in the afternoon. Highs in the mid-80s. Chance of rain 60%. Friday night, a slight chance of thunderstorms in the evening. Partly cloudy with a slight chance of showers. Lows in the upper 60s. Chance of rain 20%. Saturday, mostly cloudy with a chance of showers. A slight chance of thunderstorms in the morning, then a chance of thunderstorms in the afternoon. Highs in the upper 80s. Chance of rain 40%. Saturday night, a chance of thunderstorms in the evening. Mostly cloudy with a chance of showers. Lows around 70. Chance of rain 40%. Sunday, mostly cloudy with a chance of showers. A slight chance of thunderstorms in the morning, then a chance of thunderstorms in the afternoon. Highs in the mid-80s. Chance of rain 50%. Sunday night, partly cloudy. A chance of showers with a slight chance of thunderstorms in the evening, then a slight chance of showers after midnight. Lows in the upper 60s. Chance of rain 50%. Monday, mostly cloudy in the morning, then becoming partly cloudy. A chance of showers. A slight chance of thunderstorms in the morning, then a chance of thunderstorms in the afternoon. Highs in the mid-80s. Chance of rain 40%. Monday night, partly cloudy with a chance of showers and thunderstorms in the evening, then mostly cloudy with a slight chance of showers after midnight. Lows in the upper 60s. Chance of rain 40%. Tuesday, mostly cloudy. A slight chance of showers and thunderstorms in the morning, then a chance of showers and thunderstorms in the afternoon. Highs in the lower 80s. Chance of rain 30%. This is a special weather statement. A strong thunderstorm will impact southeastern Bowie, northwestern Miller and northeastern Cass counties until 8 p.m. Central Daylight Time. At 7.09 p.m. Central Daylight Time, Doppler radar was tracking a strong thunderstorm 5 miles west of Fauk, or 14 miles south of Texarkana, moving north at 20 miles per hour. Hazard, wind gusts up to 40 miles per hour and penny-sized hail. Source, radar indicated. Impact, gusty winds could knock down tree limbs and blow around unsecured objects. Minor damage to outdoor objects is possible. Locations impacted include Texarkana, Wake Village, Nash, Red Lick, Fauk, Genoa, Mandeville, Leary, Mount Pleasant, Domino, and Pleasant Hill. Monitor the weather situation closely and be alert for threatening weather conditions. The storm may intensify, so be certain to monitor local radio stations and available television stations for additional information and possible warnings from the National Weather Service. 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Be sure to follow us on Facebook. Here's a look at local weather conditions as of 7 p.m. At the top of the hour, light rain was falling in Shreveport. The temperature was 73 degrees at the regional airport. The dew point was 70, making the relative humidity 88%. Winds were southeast at 3 miles an hour. The pressure was 29.84 inches and falling. In Bossier City, at Barksdale Air Force Base, skies were partly sunny, with a temperature of 77 degrees. The dew point was 71, making the relative humidity 83%. Winds were southeast at 5 miles an hour. The pressure was 29.84 inches and falling. And in downtown Shreveport, skies were partly sunny.
the temperature was 74 degrees, and winds were east at 5 miles an hour. Once again in Shreveport, it was 73 degrees with light rain falling at 7 p.m. Around the local area at 7 p.m., in Texarkana, partly sunny and 80. Wind southeast at 6 miles an hour. El Dorado, partly sunny and 77. Wind south at 5 miles an hour. Monroe, cloudy and 75. Wind north at 13 miles an hour, gusting to 22 miles an hour. Nutqualish, mostly sunny and 79. Wind calm. Marshall, partly sunny and 76. Wind southeast at 3 miles an hour. And at Longview, partly sunny and 79 degrees. Wind southeast at 7 miles an hour. Elsewhere across the four-state area, over at Dallas, mostly sunny and 84. Oklahoma City, partly sunny and 80. Little Rock, mostly sunny and 76. Jackson, Mississippi, mostly sunny and 83. Baton Rouge, mostly sunny and 86. And at Houston, mostly sunny and 83 degrees. For the most current information, check us out on the web at www.weather.gov/sht. Now let's check on your local forecast. Tonight, partly cloudy with a chance of showers. A chance of thunderstorms, mainly this evening. Lows in the upper 60s. Southeast winds around 5 miles per hour. Chance of rain 50%. Wednesday, mostly cloudy with a chance of showers and thunderstorms. Highs in the lower 80s. South winds around 5 miles per hour. Chance of rain 50%. Wednesday night, mostly cloudy with a chance of showers with a slight chance of thunderstorms. Lows in the upper 60s. Southeast winds around 5 miles per hour in the evening, becoming light and variable. Chance of rain 50%. Thursday, mostly cloudy with a chance of showers. A slight chance of thunderstorms in the morning, then a chance of thunderstorms in the afternoon. Highs in the mid-80s. Light and variable winds, becoming northwest around 5 miles per hour in the afternoon. Chance of rain 50%. Thursday night, a chance of thunderstorms in the evening. Mostly cloudy with a chance of showers. Lows in the upper 60s. Northeast winds around 5 miles per hour in the evening, becoming light and variable. Chance of rain 50%. Friday, mostly cloudy. A chance of showers with a slight chance of thunderstorms in the morning, then showers likely with a chance of thunderstorms in the afternoon. Highs in the mid-80s. Chance of rain 60%. Friday night, a slight chance of thunderstorms in the evening. Partly cloudy with a slight chance of showers. Lows in the upper 60s. Chance of rain 20%. Saturday, mostly cloudy with a chance of showers. A slight chance of thunderstorms in the morning, then a chance of thunderstorms in the afternoon. Highs in the upper 80s. Chance of rain 40%. Saturday night, a chance of thunderstorms in the evening. Mostly cloudy with a chance of showers. Lows around 70. Chance of rain 40%. Sunday, mostly cloudy with a chance of showers. A slight chance of thunderstorms in the morning, then a chance of thunderstorms in the afternoon. Highs in the mid-80s. Chance of rain 50%. Sunday night, partly cloudy. A chance of showers with a slight chance of thunderstorms in the evening, then a slight chance of showers after midnight. Lows in the upper 60s. Chance of rain 50%. Monday, mostly cloudy in the morning, then becoming partly cloudy. A chance of showers. A slight chance of thunderstorms in the morning, then a chance of thunderstorms in the afternoon. Highs in the mid-80s. Chance of rain 40%. Monday night, partly cloudy with a chance of showers and thunderstorms in the evening, then mostly cloudy with a slight chance of showers after midnight. Lows in the upper 60s. Chance of rain 40%.
Tuesday, mostly cloudy. A slight chance of showers and thunderstorms in the morning, then a chance of showers and thunderstorms in the afternoon. Highs in the lower 80s. Chance of rain 30%. This is a special weather statement. A strong thunderstorm will impact southeastern Bowie, northwestern Miller and northeastern Cass counties until 8 p.m. Central Daylight Time. At 7.09 p.m. Central Daylight Time, Doppler radar was tracking a strong thunderstorm 5 miles west of Fauk, or 14 miles south of Texarkana, moving north at 20 miles per hour. Hazard, wind gusts up to 40 miles per hour and penny-size hail. Source, radar indicated. Impact, gusty winds could knock down tree limbs and blow around unsecured objects. Minor damage to outdoor objects is possible. Locations impacted include Texarkana, Wake Village, Nash, Red Lick, Fauk, Genoa, Mandeville, Leary, Mount Pleasant, Domino, and Pleasant Hill. Monitor the weather situation closely and be alert for threatening weather conditions. The storm may intensify, so be certain to monitor local radio stations and available television stations for additional information and possible warnings from the National Weather Service. 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Be sure to follow us on Facebook. Here's a look at local weather conditions as of 7 p.m. At the top of the hour, light rain was falling in Shreveport. The temperature was 73 degrees at the regional airport. The dew point was 70, making the relative humidity 88%. Winds were southeast at 3 miles an hour. The pressure was 29.84 inches and falling. In Bossier City, at Barksdale Air Force Base, skies were partly sunny, with a temperature of 77 degrees. The dew point was 71, making the relative humidity 83%. Winds were southeast at 5 miles an hour. The pressure was 29.84 inches and falling. And in downtown Shreveport, skies were partly sunny. The temperature was 74 degrees. And winds were east at 5 miles an hour. Once again in Shreveport, it was 73 degrees with light rain falling at 7 p.m. Around the local area at 7 p.m., in Texarkana, partly sunny and 80. Wind southeast at 6 miles an hour. El Dorado, partly sunny and 77. Wind south at 5 miles an hour. Monroe, cloudy and 75. Wind north at 13 miles an hour, gusting to 22 miles an hour. Natchitoches, mostly sunny and 79. Wind calm. Marshall, partly sunny and 76. Wind southeast at 3 miles an hour. And at Longview, partly sunny and 79 degrees. Wind southeast at 7 miles an hour. Elsewhere across the four-state area, over at Dallas, mostly sunny and 84. Oklahoma City, partly sunny and 80. Little Rock, mostly sunny and 76. Jackson, Mississippi, mostly sunny and 83. Baton Rouge, mostly sunny and 86. And at Houston, mostly sunny and 83 degrees. 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Here is your area's open water boating forecast. Wind gusts may be higher. Tonight, chance of thunderstorms in the evening. Chance of showers through the night. Slight chance of thunderstorms after midnight. Partly cloudy. Lows in the upper 60s. Southeast winds 10 to 15 miles per hour.
chance of precipitation 40%. Wednesday, chance of showers and slight chance of thunderstorms through mid-morning, then a chance of showers and thunderstorms in the late morning and afternoon. Mostly cloudy. Highs in the lower 80s. South winds 10 to 15 miles per hour. Chance of precipitation 50%. Wednesday night, slight chance of thunderstorms in the early evening. Chance of showers through the night. Slight chance of thunderstorms after midnight. Mostly cloudy. Lows in the upper 60s. Southeast winds 5 to 10 miles per hour. Chance of precipitation 30%. Thursday, chance of showers and slight chance of thunderstorms through mid-afternoon, then a chance of showers and thunderstorms in the late afternoon. Mostly cloudy. Highs in the mid-80s. Northwest winds 5 to 10 miles per hour. Chance of precipitation 40%. Thursday night, chance of thunderstorms in the early evening. Chance of showers through the night. Slight chance of thunderstorms during the mid and late evening. Mostly cloudy. Lows in the upper 60s. East winds 5 to 10 miles per hour becoming south after midnight. Chance of precipitation 30%. Friday, mostly cloudy. Chance of showers and slight chance of thunderstorms in the morning, then showers likely and a chance of thunderstorms in the afternoon. Highs in the mid-80s. Chance of precipitation 60%. Friday night, partly cloudy. Slight chance of showers and thunderstorms in the evening, then a slight chance of showers after midnight. Lows in the upper 60s. Chance of precipitation 20%. Saturday, mostly cloudy. Chance of showers and slight chance of thunderstorms in the morning, then a chance of showers and thunderstorms in the afternoon. Highs in the upper 80s. Chance of precipitation 40%. Saturday night, mostly cloudy. Chance of showers and thunderstorms in the evening, then a chance of showers after midnight. Lows in the upper 60s. Chance of precipitation 30%. Sunday, mostly cloudy. Chance of showers and slight chance of thunderstorms in the morning, then a chance of showers and thunderstorms in the afternoon. Highs in the upper 80s. Chance of precipitation 50%. Sunday night, partly cloudy. Chance of showers and slight chance of thunderstorms in the evening, then a slight chance of showers after midnight. Lows in the upper 60s. Chance of precipitation 30%. Monday, mostly cloudy with chance of showers and slight chance of thunderstorms in the morning, then partly cloudy with chance of showers and thunderstorms in the afternoon. Highs in the mid-80s. Chance of precipitation 40%. Monday night, partly cloudy with chance of showers and thunderstorms in the evening, then mostly cloudy with slight chance of showers after midnight. Lows in the mid-60s. Chance of precipitation 30%. Tuesday, mostly cloudy. Slight chance of showers and thunderstorms in the morning, then a chance of showers and thunderstorms in the afternoon. Highs in the mid-80s. Chance of precipitation 30%. 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Be sure to follow us on Facebook. Here's a look at local weather conditions as of 7 p.m. At the top of the hour, light rain was falling in Shreveport. The temperature was 73 degrees at the regional airport. The dew point was 70, making the relative humidity 88%. Winds were southeast at 3 miles an hour. The pressure was 29.84 inches and falling. In Bossier City, at Barksdale Air Force Base, skies were partly sunny, with a temperature of 77 degrees. The dew point was 71, making the relative humidity 83%. Winds were southeast at 5 miles an hour. The pressure was 29.84 inches and falling. And in downtown Shreveport, skies were partly sunny. The temperature was 74 degrees. And winds were east at 5 miles an hour.
Once again, in Shreveport, it was 73 degrees with light rain.

falling at 7 p.m. Around the local area at 7 p.m. in Texarkana, partly sunny and 80. Wind southeast at 6 miles an hour. El Dorado, partly sunny and 77. Wind south at 5 miles an hour. Monroe, cloudy and 75. Wind north at 13 miles an hour, gusting to 22 miles an hour. Nutqvitchee, mostly sunny and 79. Wind calm. Marshall, partly sunny and 76. Wind southeast at 3 miles an hour. And at Longview, partly sunny and 79 degrees. Wind southeast at 7 miles an hour. Elsewhere across the four-state area, over at Dallas, mostly sunny and 84. Oklahoma City, partly sunny and 80. Little Rock, mostly sunny and 76. Jackson, Mississippi, mostly sunny and 83. Baton Rouge, mostly sunny and 86. And at Houston, mostly sunny and 83 degrees. For the most current information, check us out on the web at www.weather.gov/sht. The Shreveport Climate Summary for this evening, as of 4 p.m., May 26, 2026. Today's high temperature was 87 degrees. The normal high is 87. The record high is 99 degrees, which was set in 1887. Today's low temperature was 67 degrees. The normal low is 67. The record low is 50 degrees, which was last set in 1979. No precipitation fell today, which leaves the monthly total at 3.32 inches. This is 0.50 inches below the normal amount of 3.82 inches for May. The total precipitation for the year still stands at 15.93 inches, which is 6.68 inches below normal. Sunset tonight is at 8:14 p.m. Sunrise tomorrow is at 6:10 a.m. Now let's check on your local forecast. Tonight, partly cloudy with a chance of showers. A chance of thunderstorms, mainly this evening. Lows in the upper 60s. Southeast winds around 5 miles per hour. Chance of rain 50%. Wednesday, mostly cloudy with a chance of showers and thunderstorms. Highs in the lower 80s. South winds around 5 miles per hour. Chance of rain 50%. Wednesday night, mostly cloudy with a chance of showers with a slight chance of thunderstorms. Lows in the upper 60s. Southeast winds around 5 miles per hour in the evening, becoming light and variable. Chance of rain 50%. Thursday, mostly cloudy with a chance of showers. A slight chance of thunderstorms in the morning, then a chance of thunderstorms in the afternoon. Highs in the mid-80s. Light and variable winds, becoming northwest around 5 miles per hour in the afternoon. Chance of rain 50%. Thursday night, a chance of thunderstorms in the evening. Mostly cloudy with a chance of showers. Lows in the upper 60s. Northeast winds around 5 miles per hour in the evening, becoming light and variable. Chance of rain 50%. Friday, mostly cloudy. A chance of showers with a slight chance of thunderstorms in the morning, then showers likely with a chance of thunderstorms in the afternoon. Highs in the mid-80s. Chance of rain 60%. Friday night, a slight chance of thunderstorms in the evening. Partly cloudy with a slight chance of showers. Lows in the upper 60s. Chance of rain 20%. Saturday, mostly cloudy with a chance of showers. A slight chance of thunderstorms in the morning, then a chance of thunderstorms in the afternoon. Highs in the upper 80s. Chance of rain 40%. Saturday night, a chance of thunderstorms in the evening. Mostly cloudy with a chance of showers. Lows around 70. Chance of rain 40%. Sunday, mostly cloudy with a chance of showers. A slight chance of thunderstorms in the morning, then a chance of thunderstorms in the afternoon. Highs in the mid-80s. Chance of rain 50%.
Sunday night, partly cloudy. A chance of showers with a slight chance of thunderstorms in the evening, then a slight chance of showers after midnight. Lows in the upper 60s. Chance of rain 50%. Monday, mostly cloudy in the morning, then becoming partly cloudy. A chance of showers. A slight chance of thunderstorms in the morning, then a chance of thunderstorms in the afternoon. Highs in the mid-80s. Chance of rain 40%. Monday night, partly cloudy with a chance of showers and thunderstorms in the evening, then mostly cloudy with a slight chance of showers after midnight. Lows in the upper 60s. Chance of rain 40%. Tuesday, mostly cloudy. A slight chance of showers and thunderstorms in the morning, then a chance of showers and thunderstorms in the afternoon. Highs in the lower 80s. Chance of rain 30%. 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Be sure to follow us on Facebook. Here's a look at local weather conditions as of 8 p.m. At the top of the hour, skies were mostly cloudy in Shreveport. The temperature was 73 degrees at the regional airport. The dew point was 70, making the relative humidity 88%. Winds were east at 3 miles an hour. The pressure was 29.86 inches and rising. In Bossier City, at Barksdale Air Force Base, skies were partly cloudy, with a temperature of 76 degrees. The dew point was 72, making the relative humidity 87%. Winds were northeast at 5 miles an hour. The pressure was 29.85 inches and rising. And in downtown Shreveport, skies were partly cloudy. The temperature was 74 degrees. And winds were northeast at 3 miles an hour. Once again in Shreveport, it was 73 degrees with mostly cloudy skies at 8 p.m. Around the local area at 8 p.m., in Texarkana, thunder and 78. Wind southwest at 22 miles an hour, gusting to 33 miles an hour. El Dorado, cloudy and 74. Wind southeast at 5 miles an hour. Monroe, partly cloudy and 75. Wind calm. Natchitoches, clear and 78. Wind calm. Marshall, partly cloudy and 73. Wind east at 5 miles an hour. And at Longview, partly cloudy and 76 degrees. Wind east at 6 miles an hour. Elsewhere across the four-state area, over at Dallas, mostly cloudy and 82. Oklahoma City, mostly cloudy and 80. Little Rock, partly cloudy and 73. Jackson, Mississippi, partly cloudy and 79. Baton Rouge, partly cloudy and 81. And at Houston, mostly cloudy and 80 degrees. For the most current information, check us out on the web at www.weather.gov/SHT. The Shreveport Climate Summary for this evening, as of 4 p.m., May 26, 2026. Today's high temperature was 87 degrees. The normal high is 87. The record high is 99 degrees, which was set in 1887. Today's low temperature was 67 degrees. The normal low is 67. The record low is 50 degrees, which was last set in 1979. No precipitation fell today, which leaves the monthly total at 3.32 inches. This is 0.50 inches below the normal amount of 3.82 inches for May. The total precipitation for the year still stands at 15.93 inches, which is 6.68 inches below normal.
Sunset tonight is at 8:14.

cloudy with a chance of showers with a slight chance of thunderstorms. Lows in the upper 60s. Southeast winds around 5 miles per hour in the evening, becoming light and variable. Chance of rain 50%. Thursday, mostly cloudy with a chance of showers. A slight chance of thunderstorms in the morning, then a chance of thunderstorms in the afternoon. Highs in the mid-80s. Light and variable winds, becoming northwest around 5 miles per hour in the afternoon. Chance of rain 50%. Thursday night, a chance of thunderstorms in the evening. Mostly cloudy with a chance of showers. Lows in the upper 60s. Northeast winds around 5 miles per hour in the evening, becoming light and variable. Chance of rain 50%. Friday, mostly cloudy. A chance of showers with a slight chance of thunderstorms in the morning, then showers likely with a chance of thunderstorms in the afternoon. Highs in the mid-80s. Chance of rain 60%. Friday night, a slight chance of thunderstorms in the evening. Partly cloudy with a slight chance of showers. Lows in the upper 60s. Chance of rain 20%. Saturday, mostly cloudy with a chance of showers. A slight chance of thunderstorms in the morning, then a chance of thunderstorms in the afternoon. Highs in the upper 80s. Chance of rain 40%. Saturday night, a chance of thunderstorms in the evening. Mostly cloudy with a chance of showers. Lows around 70. Chance of rain 40%. Sunday, mostly cloudy with a chance of showers. A slight chance of thunderstorms in the morning, then a chance of thunderstorms in the afternoon. Highs in the mid-80s. Chance of rain 50%. Sunday night, partly cloudy. A chance of showers with a slight chance of thunderstorms in the evening, then a slight chance of showers after midnight. Lows in the upper 60s. Chance of rain 50%. Monday, mostly cloudy in the morning, then becoming partly cloudy. A chance of showers. A slight chance of thunderstorms in the morning, then a chance of thunderstorms in the afternoon. Highs in the mid-80s. Chance of rain 40%. Monday night, partly cloudy with a chance of showers and thunderstorms in the evening, then mostly cloudy with a slight chance of showers after midnight. Lows in the upper 60s. Chance of rain 40%. Tuesday, mostly cloudy. A slight chance of showers and thunderstorms in the morning, then a chance of showers and thunderstorms in the afternoon. Highs in the lower 80s. Chance of rain 30%. 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Be sure to follow us on Facebook. Here's a look at local weather conditions as of 8 p.m. At the top of the hour, skies were mostly cloudy in Shreveport. The temperature was 73 degrees at the regional airport. The dew point was 70, making the relative humidity 88%. Winds were east at 3 miles an hour. The pressure was 29.86 inches and rising. In Bossier City, at Barksdale Air Force Base, skies were partly cloudy, with a temperature of 76 degrees. The dew point was 72, making the relative humidity 87%. Winds were northeast at 5 miles an hour. The pressure was 29.85 inches and rising. And in downtown Shreveport, skies were partly cloudy. The temperature was 74 degrees. And winds were northeast at 3 miles an hour. Once again in Shreveport, it was 73 degrees with mostly cloudy skies at 8 p.m. Around the local area at 8 p.m., in Texarkana, thunder and 78. Wind southwest at 22 miles an hour, gusting to 33 miles an hour. El Dorado, cloudy and 74. Wind southeast at 5 miles an hour. Monroe, partly cloudy and 75. Wind calm. Nacogdoches, clear and 78. Wind calm. Marshall, partly cloudy and 73. Wind east at 5 miles an hour. And at

Longview, partly cloudy and 76 degrees. Wind east at 6 miles an hour. Elsewhere across the four-state area, over at Dallas, mostly cloudy and 82. Oklahoma City, mostly cloudy and 80. Little Rock, partly cloudy and 73. Jackson, Mississippi, partly cloudy and 79. Baton Rouge, partly cloudy and 81. And at Houston, mostly cloudy and 80 degrees. 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The Shreveport Climate Summary for this evening, as of 4 p.m., May 26, 2026. Today's high temperature was 87 degrees. The normal high is 87. The record high is 99 degrees, which was set in 1887. Today's low temperature was 67 degrees. The normal low is 67. The record low is 50 degrees, which was last set in 1979. No precipitation fell today, which leaves the monthly total at 3.32 inches. This is 0.50 inches below the normal amount of 3.82 inches for May. The total precipitation for the year still stands at 15.93 inches, which is 6.68 inches below normal. Sunset tonight is at 8:14 p.m. Sunrise tomorrow is at 6:10 a.m. Now let's check on your local forecast. Tonight, partly cloudy with a chance of showers. A chance of thunderstorms, mainly this evening. Lows in the upper 60s. Southeast winds around 5 miles per hour. Chance of rain 50%. Wednesday, mostly cloudy with a chance of showers and thunderstorms. Highs in the lower 80s. South winds around 5 miles per hour. Chance of rain 50%. Wednesday night, mostly cloudy with a chance of showers with a slight chance of thunderstorms. Lows in the upper 60s. Southeast winds around 5 miles per hour in the evening, becoming light and variable. Chance of rain 50%. Thursday, mostly cloudy with a chance of showers. A slight chance of thunderstorms in the morning, then a chance of thunderstorms in the afternoon. Highs in the mid-80s. Light and variable winds, becoming northwest around 5 miles per hour in the afternoon. Chance of rain 50%. Thursday night, a chance of thunderstorms in the evening. Mostly cloudy with a chance of showers. Lows in the upper 60s. Northeast winds around 5 miles per hour in the evening, becoming light and variable. Chance of rain 50%. Friday, mostly cloudy. A chance of showers with a slight chance of thunderstorms in the morning, then showers likely with a chance of thunderstorms in the afternoon. Highs in the mid-80s. Chance of rain 60%. Friday night, a slight chance of thunderstorms in the evening. Partly cloudy with a slight chance of showers. Lows in the upper 60s. Chance of rain 20%. Saturday, mostly cloudy with a chance of showers. A slight chance of thunderstorms in the morning, then a chance of thunderstorms in the afternoon. Highs in the upper 80s. Chance of rain 40%. Saturday night, a chance of thunderstorms in the evening. Mostly cloudy with a chance of showers. Lows around 70. Chance of rain 40%. Sunday, mostly cloudy with a chance of showers. A slight chance of thunderstorms in the morning, then a chance of thunderstorms in the afternoon. Highs in the mid-80s. Chance of rain 50%. Sunday night, partly cloudy. A chance of showers with a slight chance of thunderstorms in the evening, then a slight chance of showers after midnight.
Lows in the upper 60s. Chance of rain 50%. Monday, mostly cloudy in the morning, then becoming partly cloudy. A chance of showers. A slight chance of thunderstorms in the morning, then a chance of thunderstorms in the afternoon. Highs in the mid-80s. Chance of rain 40%. Monday night, partly cloudy with a chance of showers and thunderstorms in the evening, then mostly cloudy with a slight chance of showers after midnight. Lows in the upper 60s. Chance of rain 40%. Tuesday, mostly cloudy. A slight chance of showers and thunderstorms in the morning, then a chance of showers and thunderstorms in the afternoon. Highs in the lower 80s. Chance of rain 30%. 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Be sure to follow us on Facebook. Here's a look at local weather conditions as of 8 p.m. At the top of the hour, skies were mostly cloudy in Shreveport. The temperature was 73 degrees at the regional airport. The dew point was 70, making the relative humidity 88%. Winds were east at 3 miles an hour. The pressure was 29.86 inches and rising. In Bossier City, at Barksdale Air Force Base, skies were partly cloudy, with a temperature of 76 degrees. The dew point was 72, making the relative humidity 87%. Winds were northeast at 5 miles an hour. The pressure was 29.85 inches and rising. And in downtown Shreveport, skies were partly cloudy. The temperature was 74 degrees. And winds were northeast at 3 miles an hour. Once again in Shreveport, it was 73 degrees with mostly cloudy skies at 8 p.m. Around the local area at 8 p.m., in Texarkana, thunder and 78. Wind southwest at 22 miles an hour, gusting to 33 miles an hour. El Dorado, cloudy and 74. Wind southeast at 5 miles an hour. Monroe, partly cloudy and 75. Wind calm. Natchitoches, clear and 78. Wind calm. Marshall, partly cloudy and 73. Wind east at 5 miles an hour. And at Longview, partly cloudy and 76 degrees. Wind east at 6 miles an hour. Elsewhere across the four-state area, over at Dallas, mostly cloudy and 82. Oklahoma City, mostly cloudy and 80. Little Rock, partly cloudy and 73. Jackson, Mississippi, partly cloudy and 79. Baton Rouge, partly cloudy and 81. And at Houston, mostly cloudy and 80 degrees. For the most current information, check us out on the web at www.weather.gov/sht. Here is your area's open water boating forecast. Wind gusts may be higher. Tonight, chance of thunderstorms in the evening. Chance of showers through the night. Slight chance of thunderstorms after midnight. Partly cloudy. Lows in the upper 60s. Southeast winds 10 to 15 miles per hour. Chance of precipitation 40%. Wednesday, chance of showers and slight chance of thunderstorms through mid-morning, then a chance of showers and thunderstorms in the late morning and afternoon. Mostly cloudy. Highs in the lower 80s. South winds 10 to 15 miles per hour. Chance of precipitation 50%. Wednesday night, slight chance of thunderstorms in the early evening. Chance of showers through the night. Slight chance of thunderstorms after midnight. Mostly cloudy. Lows in the upper 60s. Southeast winds 5 to 10 miles per hour. Chance of precipitation 30%. Thursday, chance of showers and slight chance of thunderstorms through mid-afternoon, then a chance of showers and thunderstorms in the late afternoon. Mostly cloudy. Highs in the mid-80s. Northwest winds 5 to 10 miles per hour. Chance of precipitation 40%.
Thursday night, chance of thunderstorms in the early evening. Chance of showers through the night. Slight chance of thunderstorms during the mid and late evening. Mostly cloudy. Lows in the upper 60s. East winds 5 to 10 miles per hour becoming south after midnight. Chance of precipitation 30%. Friday, mostly cloudy. Chance of showers and slight chance of thunderstorms in the morning, then showers likely and a chance of thunderstorms in the afternoon. Highs in the mid-80s. Chance of precipitation 60%. Friday night, partly cloudy. Slight chance of showers and thunderstorms in the evening, then a slight chance of showers after midnight. Lows in the upper 60s. Chance of precipitation 20%. Saturday, mostly cloudy. Chance of showers and slight chance of thunderstorms in the morning, then a chance of showers and thunderstorms in the afternoon. Highs in the upper 80s. Chance of precipitation 40%. Saturday night, mostly cloudy. Chance of showers and thunderstorms in the evening, then a slightly cloudy. Chance of showers and thunderstorms in the evening, then a chance of showers after midnight. Lows in the upper 60s. Chance of precipitation 30%. Sunday, mostly cloudy. Chance of showers and slight chance of thunderstorms in the morning, then a chance of showers and thunderstorms in the afternoon. Highs in the upper 80s. Chance of precipitation 50%. Sunday night, partly cloudy. Chance of showers and slight chance of thunderstorms in the evening, then a slight chance of showers after midnight. Lows in the upper 60s. Chance of precipitation 30%. Monday, mostly cloudy with chance of showers and slight chance of thunderstorms in the morning, then partly cloudy with chance of showers and thunderstorms in the afternoon. Highs in the mid-80s. Chance of precipitation 40%. Monday night, partly cloudy with chance of showers and thunderstorms in the evening, then mostly cloudy with slight chance of showers after midnight. Lows in the mid-60s. Chance of precipitation 30%. Tuesday, mostly cloudy. Slight chance of showers and thunderstorms in the morning, then a chance of showers and thunderstorms in the afternoon. Highs in the mid-80s. Chance of precipitation 30%. The Shreveport Climate Summary for this evening, as of 4 p.m., May 26, 2026. Today's high temperature was 87 degrees. The normal high is 87. The record high is 99 degrees, which was set in 1887. Today's low temperature was 67 degrees. The normal low is 67. The record low is 50 degrees, which was last set in 1979. No precipitation fell today, which leaves the monthly total at 3.32 inches. This is 0.50 inches below the normal amount of 3.82 inches for May. The total precipitation for the year still stands at 15.93 inches, which is 6.68 inches below normal. Sunset tonight is at 8:14 p.m. Sunrise tomorrow is at 6:10 a.m. Now let's check on your local forecast. Tonight, partly cloudy with a chance of showers. A chance of thunderstorms, mainly this evening. Lows in the upper 60s. Southeast winds around 5 miles per hour. Chance of rain 50%. Wednesday, mostly cloudy with a chance of showers and thunderstorms. Highs in the lower 80s. South winds around 5 miles per hour. Chance of rain 50%. Wednesday night, mostly cloudy with a chance of showers with a slight chance of thunderstorms. Lows in the upper 60s. Southeast winds around 5 miles per hour in the evening, becoming light and variable. Chance of rain 50%. Thursday, mostly cloudy with a chance of showers. A slight chance of thunderstorms in the morning, then a chance of thunderstorms in the afternoon. Highs in the mid-80s. Light and variable winds, becoming northwest around 5 miles per hour in the afternoon. Chance of rain 50%.
Thursday night, a chance of thunderstorms in the evening. Mostly cloudy with a chance of showers.

in the upper 60s. Northeast winds around 5 miles per hour in the evening, becoming light and variable. Chance of rain 50%. Friday, mostly cloudy. A chance of showers with a slight chance of thunderstorms in the morning, then showers likely with a chance of thunderstorms in the afternoon. Highs in the mid-80s. Chance of rain 60%. Friday night, a slight chance of thunderstorms in the evening. Partly cloudy with a slight chance of showers. Lows in the upper 60s. Chance of rain 20%. Saturday, mostly cloudy with a chance of showers. A slight chance of thunderstorms in the morning, then a chance of thunderstorms in the afternoon. Highs in the upper 80s. Chance of rain 40%. Saturday night, a chance of thunderstorms in the evening. Mostly cloudy with a chance of showers. Lows around 70. Chance of rain 40%. Sunday, mostly cloudy with a chance of showers. A slight chance of thunderstorms in the morning, then a chance of thunderstorms in the afternoon. Highs in the mid-80s. Chance of rain 50%. Sunday night, partly cloudy. A chance of showers with a slight chance of thunderstorms in the evening, then a slight chance of showers after midnight. Lows in the upper 60s. Chance of rain 50%. Monday, mostly cloudy in the morning, then becoming partly cloudy. A chance of showers. A slight chance of thunderstorms in the morning, then a chance of thunderstorms in the afternoon. Highs in the mid-80s. Chance of rain 40%. Monday night, partly cloudy with a chance of showers and thunderstorms in the evening, then mostly cloudy with a slight chance of showers after midnight. Lows in the upper 60s. Chance of rain 40%. Tuesday, mostly cloudy. A slight chance of showers and thunderstorms in the morning, then a chance of showers and thunderstorms in the afternoon. Highs in the lower 80s. Chance of rain 30%. 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Be sure to follow us on Facebook. Here's a look at local weather conditions as of 8 p.m. At the top of the hour, skies were mostly cloudy in Shreveport. The temperature was 73 degrees at the regional airport. The dew point was 70, making the relative humidity 88%. Winds were east at 3 miles an hour. The pressure was 29.86 inches and rising. In Bossier City, at Barksdale Air Force Base, skies were partly cloudy, with a temperature of 76 degrees. The dew point was 72, making the relative humidity 87%. Winds were northeast at 5 miles an hour. The pressure was 29.85 inches and rising. And in downtown Shreveport, skies were partly cloudy. The temperature was 74 degrees. And winds were northeast at 3 miles an hour. Once again in Shreveport, it was 73 degrees with mostly cloudy skies at 8 p.m. Around the local area at 8 p.m., in Texarkana, thunder and 78. Wind southwest at 22 miles an hour, gusting to 33 miles an hour. El Dorado, cloudy and 74. Wind southeast at 5 miles an hour. Monroe, partly cloudy and 75. Wind calm. Natchitoches, clear and 78. Wind calm. Marshall, partly cloudy and 73. Wind east at 5 miles an hour. And at Longview, partly cloudy and 76 degrees. Wind east at 6 miles an hour. Elsewhere across the four-state area, over at Dallas, mostly cloudy and 82.

Oklahoma City, mostly cloudy and 80. Little Rock, partly cloudy and 73. Jackson, Mississippi, partly cloudy and 79. Baton Rouge, partly cloudy and 81. And at Houston, mostly cloudy and 80 degrees. For the most current information, check us out on the web at www.weather.gov/sht. The Shreveport Climate Summary for this evening, as of 4 p.m., May 26, 2026. Today's high temperature was 87 degrees. The normal high is 87. The record high is 99 degrees, which was set in 1887. Today's low temperature was 67 degrees. The normal low is 67. The record low is 50 degrees, which was last set in 1979. No precipitation fell today, which leaves the monthly total at 3.32 inches. This is 0.50 inches below the normal amount of 3.82 inches for May. The total precipitation for the year still stands at 15.93 inches, which is 6.68 inches below normal. Sunset tonight is at 8:14 p.m. Sunrise tomorrow is at 6:10 a.m. Now let's check on your local forecast. Tonight, partly cloudy with a chance of showers. A chance of thunderstorms, mainly this evening. Lows in the upper 60s. Southeast winds around 5 miles per hour. Chance of rain 50%. Wednesday, mostly cloudy with a chance of showers and thunderstorms. Highs in the lower 80s. South winds around 5 miles per hour. Chance of rain 50%. Wednesday night, mostly cloudy with a chance of showers with a slight chance of thunderstorms. Lows in the upper 60s. Southeast winds around 5 miles per hour in the evening, becoming light and variable. Chance of rain 50%. Thursday, mostly cloudy with a chance of showers. A slight chance of thunderstorms in the morning, then a chance of thunderstorms in the afternoon. Highs in the mid-80s. Light and variable winds, becoming northwest around 5 miles per hour in the afternoon. Chance of rain 50%. Thursday night, a chance of thunderstorms in the evening. Mostly cloudy with a chance of showers. Lows in the upper 60s. Northeast winds around 5 miles per hour in the evening, becoming light and variable. Chance of rain 50%. Friday, mostly cloudy. A chance of showers with a slight chance of thunderstorms in the morning, then showers likely with a chance of thunderstorms in the afternoon. Highs in the mid-80s. Chance of rain 60%. Friday night, a slight chance of thunderstorms in the evening. Partly cloudy with a slight chance of showers. Lows in the upper 60s. Chance of rain 20%. Saturday, mostly cloudy with a chance of showers. A slight chance of thunderstorms in the morning, then a chance of thunderstorms in the afternoon. Highs in the upper 80s. Chance of rain 40%. Saturday night, a chance of thunderstorms in the evening. Mostly cloudy with a chance of showers. Lows around 70. Chance of rain 40%. Sunday, mostly cloudy with a chance of showers. A slight chance of thunderstorms in the morning, then a chance of thunderstorms in the afternoon. Highs in the mid-80s. Chance of rain 50%. Sunday night, partly cloudy. Chance of showers with a slight chance of thunderstorms in the evening, then a slight chance of showers after midnight. Lows in the upper 60s. Chance of rain 50%. Monday, mostly cloudy in the morning, then becoming partly cloudy. A chance of showers. A slight chance of thunderstorms in the morning, then a chance of thunderstorms in the afternoon. Highs in the mid-80s. Chance of rain 40%. Monday night, partly cloudy with a chance of showers and thunderstorms in the evening, then mostly cloudy with a slight chance of showers after midnight. Lows in the upper 60s. Chance of rain 40%. Tuesday, mostly cloudy.
a slight chance of showers and thunderstorms in the morning, then a chance of showers and thunderstorms in the afternoon. Highs in the lower 80s. Chance of rain 30%. 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Be sure to follow us on Facebook. Here's a look at local weather conditions as of 8 p.m. At the top of the hour, skies were mostly cloudy in Shreveport. The temperature was 73 degrees at the regional airport. The dew point was 70, making the relative humidity 88%. Winds were east at 3 miles an hour. The pressure was 29.86 inches and rising. In Bossier City, at Barksdale Air Force Base, skies were partly cloudy, with a temperature of 76 degrees. The dew point was 72, making the relative humidity 87%. Winds were northeast at 5 miles an hour. The pressure was 29.85 inches and rising. And in downtown Shreveport, skies were partly cloudy. The temperature was 74 degrees. And winds were northeast at 3 miles an hour. Once again in Shreveport, it was 73 degrees with mostly cloudy skies at 8 p.m. Around the local area at 8 p.m., in Texarkana, thunder and 78. Wind southwest at 22 miles an hour, gusting to 33 miles an hour. El Dorado, cloudy and 74. Wind southeast at 5 miles an hour. Monroe, partly cloudy and 75. Wind calm. Natchitoches, clear and 78. Wind calm. Marshall, partly cloudy and 73. Wind east at 5 miles an hour. And at Longview, partly cloudy and 76 degrees. Wind east at 6 miles an hour. Elsewhere across the four-state area, over at Dallas, mostly cloudy and 82. Oklahoma City, mostly cloudy and 80. Little Rock, partly cloudy and 73. Jackson, Mississippi, partly cloudy and 79. Baton Rouge, partly cloudy and 81. And at Houston, mostly cloudy and 80 degrees. For the most current information, check us out on the web at www.weather.gov/sht. The Shreveport Climate Summary for this evening, as of 4 p.m., May 26, 2026. Today's high temperature was 87 degrees. The normal high is 87. The record high is 99 degrees, which was set in 1887. Today's low temperature was 67 degrees. The normal low is 67. The record low is 50 degrees, which was last set in 1979. No precipitation fell today, which leaves the monthly total at 3.32 inches. This is 0.50 inches below the normal amount of 3.82 inches for May. The total precipitation for the year still stands at 15.93 inches, which is 6.68 inches below normal. Sunset tonight is at 8:14 p.m. Sunrise tomorrow is at 6:10 a.m. Now let's check on your local forecast. Tonight, partly cloudy with a chance of showers. A chance of thunderstorms, mainly this evening. Lows in the upper 60s. Southeast winds around 5 miles per hour. Chance of rain 50%. Wednesday, mostly cloudy with a chance of showers and thunderstorms. Highs in the lower 80s. South winds around 5 miles per hour. Chance of rain 50%. Wednesday night, mostly cloudy with a chance of showers with a slight chance of thunderstorms. Lows in the upper 60s. Southeast winds around 5 miles per hour in the evening, becoming light and variable. Chance of rain 50%. Thursday, mostly cloudy with a chance of showers. A slight chance of thunderstorms in the morning, then a chance of thunderstorms in the afternoon. Highs in the mid-80s. Light and variable winds, becoming northwest around 5 miles per hour in the afternoon. Chance of rain 50%. Thursday night, a chance of thunderstorms in the evening.
mostly cloudy with a chance of showers. Lows in the upper 60s. Northeast winds around 5 miles per hour in the evening, becoming light and variable. Chance of rain 50%. Friday, mostly cloudy. A chance of showers with a slight chance of thunderstorms in the morning, then showers likely with a chance of thunderstorms in the afternoon. Highs in the mid-80s. Chance of rain 60%. Friday night, a slight chance of thunderstorms in the evening. Partly cloudy with a slight chance of showers. Lows in the upper 60s. Chance of rain 20%. Saturday, mostly cloudy with a chance of showers. A slight chance of thunderstorms in the morning, then a chance of thunderstorms in the afternoon. Highs in the upper 80s. Chance of rain 40%. Saturday night, a chance of thunderstorms in the evening. Mostly cloudy with a chance of showers. Lows around 70. Chance of rain 40%. Sunday, mostly cloudy with a chance of showers. A slight chance of thunderstorms in the morning, then a chance of thunderstorms in the afternoon. Highs in the mid-80s. Chance of rain 50%. Sunday night, partly cloudy. A chance of showers with a slight chance of thunderstorms in the evening, then a slight chance of showers after midnight. Lows in the upper 60s. Chance of rain 50%. Monday, mostly cloudy in the morning, then becoming partly cloudy. A chance of showers. A slight chance of thunderstorms in the morning, then a chance of thunderstorms in the afternoon. Highs in the mid-80s. Chance of rain 40%. Monday night, partly cloudy with a chance of showers and thunderstorms in the evening, then mostly cloudy with a slight chance of showers after midnight. Lows in the upper 60s. Chance of rain 40%. Tuesday, mostly cloudy. A slight chance of showers and thunderstorms in the morning, then a chance of showers and thunderstorms in the afternoon. Highs in the lower 80s. Chance of rain 30%. 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Be sure to follow us on Facebook. Here's a look at local weather conditions as of 8 p.m. At the top of the hour, skies were mostly cloudy in Shreveport. The temperature was 73 degrees at the regional airport. The dew point was 70, making the relative humidity 88%. Winds were east at 3 miles an hour. The pressure was 29.86 inches and rising. In Bossier City, at Barksdale Air Force Base, skies were partly cloudy, with a temperature of 76 degrees. The dew point was 72, making the relative humidity 87%. Winds were northeast at 5 miles an hour. The pressure was 29.85 inches and rising. And in downtown Shreveport, skies were partly cloudy. The temperature was 74 degrees. And winds were northeast at 3 miles an hour. Once again in Shreveport, it was 73 degrees with mostly cloudy skies at 8 p.m. Around the local area at 8 p.m., in Texarkana, thunder and 78. Wind southwest at 22 miles an hour, gusting to 33 miles an hour. El Dorado, cloudy and 74. Wind southeast at 5 miles an hour. Monroe, partly cloudy and 75. Wind calm. Natchitoches, clear and 78. Wind calm. Marshall, partly cloudy and 73. Wind east at 5 miles an hour. And at Longview, partly cloudy and 76 degrees. Wind east at 6 miles an hour.
Elsewhere across the four-state area, over at Dallas, mostly cloudy and 82. Oklahoma City, mostly cloudy and 80. Little Rock, partly cloudy and 73. Jackson, Mississippi, partly cloudy and 79. Baton Rouge, partly cloudy and 81. And at Houston, mostly cloudy and 80 degrees. For the most current information, check us out on the web at www.weather.gov/SHT. The Shreveport Climate Summary for this evening, as of 4 p.m., May 26, 2026. Today's high temperature was 87 degrees. The normal high is 87. The record high is 99 degrees, which was set in 1887. Today's low temperature was 67 degrees. The normal low is 67. The record low is 50 degrees, which was last set in 1979. No precipitation fell today, which leaves the monthly total at 3.32 inches. This is 0.50 inches below the normal amount of 3.82 inches for May. The total precipitation for the year still stands at 15.93 inches, which is 6.68 inches below normal. Sunset tonight is at 8:14 p.m. Sunrise tomorrow is at 6:10 a.m. Now let's check on your local forecast. Tonight, partly cloudy with a chance of showers. A chance of thunderstorms, mainly this evening. Lows in the upper 60s. Southeast winds around 5 miles per hour. Chance of rain 50%. Wednesday, mostly cloudy with a chance of showers and thunderstorms. Highs in the lower 80s. South winds around 5 miles per hour. Chance of rain 50%. Wednesday night, mostly cloudy with a chance of showers with a slight chance of thunderstorms. Lows in the upper 60s. Southeast winds around 5 miles per hour in the evening, becoming light and variable. Chance of rain 50%. Thursday, mostly cloudy with a chance of showers. A slight chance of thunderstorms in the morning, then a chance of thunderstorms in the afternoon. Highs in the mid-80s. Light and variable winds, becoming northwest around 5 miles per hour in the afternoon. Chance of rain 50%. Thursday night, a chance of thunderstorms in the evening. Mostly cloudy with a chance of showers. Lows in the upper 60s. Northeast winds around 5 miles per hour in the evening, becoming light and variable. Chance of rain 50%. Friday, mostly cloudy. A chance of showers with a slight chance of thunderstorms in the morning, then showers likely with a chance of thunderstorms in the afternoon. Highs in the mid-80s. Chance of rain 60%. Friday night, a slight chance of thunderstorms in the evening. Partly cloudy with a slight chance of showers. Lows in the upper 60s. Chance of rain 20%. Saturday, mostly cloudy with a chance of showers. A slight chance of thunderstorms in the morning, then a chance of thunderstorms in the afternoon. Highs in the upper 80s. Chance of rain 40%. Saturday night, a chance of thunderstorms in the evening. Mostly cloudy with a chance of showers. Lows around 70. Chance of rain 40%. Sunday, mostly cloudy with a chance of showers. A slight chance of thunderstorms in the morning, then a chance of thunderstorms in the afternoon. Highs in the mid-80s. Chance of rain 50%. Sunday night, partly cloudy. A chance of showers with a slight chance of thunderstorms in the evening, then a slight chance of showers after midnight. Lows in the upper 60s. Chance of rain 50%. Monday, mostly cloudy in the morning, then becoming partly cloudy. A chance of showers. A slight chance of thunderstorms in the morning, then a chance of thunderstorms in the afternoon. Highs in the mid-80s. Chance of rain 40%. Monday night, partly cloudy with a chance of showers and thunderstorms in the evening, then mostly cloudy with a slight chance of showers after midnight. Lows in the upper 60s. Chance of rain 40%.
Tuesday, mostly cloudy. A slight chance of showers and thunderstorms in the morning, then a chance of showers and thunderstorms in the afternoon. Highs in the lower 80s. Chance of rain 30%. Here is your area's open water boating forecast. Wind gusts may be higher. Tonight, chance of thunderstorms in the evening. Chance of showers through the night. Slight chance of thunderstorms after midnight. Partly cloudy. Lows in the upper 60s. Southeast winds 10 to 15 miles per hour. Chance of precipitation 40%. Wednesday, chance of showers and slight chance of thunderstorms through mid-morning, then a chance of showers and thunderstorms in the late morning and afternoon. Mostly cloudy. Highs in the lower 80s. South winds 10 to 15 miles per hour. Chance of precipitation 50%. Wednesday night, slight chance of thunderstorms in the early evening. Chance of showers through the night. Slight chance of thunderstorms after midnight. Mostly cloudy. Lows in the upper 60s. Southeast winds 5 to 10 miles per hour. Chance of precipitation 30%. Thursday, chance of showers and slight chance of thunderstorms through mid-afternoon, then a chance of showers and thunderstorms in the late afternoon. Mostly cloudy. Highs in the mid-80s. Northwest winds 5 to 10 miles per hour. Chance of precipitation 40%. Thursday night, chance of thunderstorms in the early evening. Chance of showers through the night. Slight chance of thunderstorms during the mid and late evening. Mostly cloudy. Lows in the upper 60s. East winds 5 to 10 miles per hour becoming south after midnight. Chance of precipitation 30%. Friday, mostly cloudy. Chance of showers and slight chance of thunderstorms in the morning, then showers likely and a chance of thunderstorms in the afternoon. Highs in the mid-80s. Chance of precipitation 60%. Friday night, partly cloudy. Slight chance of showers and thunderstorms in the evening, then a slight chance of showers after midnight. Lows in the upper 60s. Chance of precipitation 20%. Saturday, mostly cloudy. Chance of showers and slight chance of thunderstorms in the morning, then a chance of showers and thunderstorms in the afternoon. Highs in the upper 80s. Chance of precipitation 40%. Saturday night, mostly cloudy. Chance of showers and thunderstorms in the evening, then a chance of showers after midnight. Lows in the upper 60s. Chance of precipitation 30%. Sunday, mostly cloudy. Chance of showers and slight chance of thunderstorms in the morning, then a chance of showers and thunderstorms in the afternoon. Highs in the upper 80s. Chance of precipitation 50%. Sunday night, partly cloudy. Chance of showers and slight chance of thunderstorms in the evening, then a slight chance of showers after midnight. Lows in the upper 60s. Chance of precipitation 30%. Monday, mostly cloudy with chance of showers and slight chance of thunderstorms in the morning, then partly cloudy with chance of showers and thunderstorms in the afternoon. Highs in the mid-80s. Chance of precipitation 40%. Monday night, partly cloudy with chance of showers and thunderstorms in the evening, then mostly cloudy with slight chance of showers after midnight. Lows in the mid-60s. Chance of precipitation 30%. Tuesday, mostly cloudy. Slight chance of showers and thunderstorms in the morning, then a chance of showers and thunderstorms in the afternoon. Highs in the mid-80s. Chance of precipitation 30%. 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Be sure to follow us on Facebook. Here's a look at local weather conditions as of 8 p.m. At the top of the hour, skies were mostly cloudy in Shreveport. The temperature was 73 degrees at the regional airport. The dew point was 70, making the relative humidity 88%.
Winds were east at 3 miles an hour. The pressure was 29.86 inches and rising. In Bossier City, at Barksdale Air Force Base,

skies were partly cloudy, with a temperature of 76 degrees. The dew point was 72, making the relative humidity 87%. Winds were northeast at 5 miles an hour. The pressure was 29.85 inches and rising. And in downtown Shreveport, skies were partly cloudy. The temperature was 74 degrees. And winds were northeast at 3 miles an hour. Once again in Shreveport, it was 73 degrees with mostly cloudy skies at 8 p.m. This is your NOAA Weather Radio, station WXJ97, operating on a frequency of 162.400 MHz, providing the latest weather information on a 24-hour basis. 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Around the local area at 8 p.m. in Texarkana, thunder and 78. Wind southwest at 22 miles an hour, gusting to 33 miles an hour. El Dorado, cloudy and 74. Wind southeast at 5 miles an hour. Monroe, partly cloudy and 75. Wind calm. Natchitoches, clear and 78. Wind calm. Marshall, partly cloudy and 73. Wind east at 5 miles an hour. And at Longview, partly cloudy and 76 degrees. Wind east at 6 miles an hour. Elsewhere across the four-state area, over at Dallas, mostly cloudy and 82. Oklahoma City, mostly cloudy and 80. Little Rock, partly cloudy and 73. Jackson, Mississippi, partly cloudy and 79. Baton Rouge, partly cloudy and 81. And at Houston, mostly cloudy and 80 degrees. For the most current information, check us out on the web at www.weather.gov/SHT. The Shreveport Climate Summary for this evening, as of 4 p.m., May 26, 2026. Today's high temperature was 87 degrees. The normal high is 87. The record high is 99 degrees, which was set in 1887. Today's low temperature was 67 degrees. The normal low is 67. The record low is 50 degrees, which was last set in 1979. No precipitation fell today, which leaves the monthly total at 3.32 inches. This is 0.50 inches below the normal amount of 3.82 inches for May. The total precipitation for the year still stands at 15.93 inches, which is 6.68 inches below normal. Sunset tonight is at 8:14 p.m. Sunrise tomorrow is at 6:10 a.m. Now let's check on your local forecast. Tonight, partly cloudy with a chance of showers. A chance of thunderstorms, mainly this evening. Lows in the upper 60s. Southeast winds around 5 miles per hour. Chance of rain 50%. Wednesday, mostly cloudy with a chance of showers and thunderstorms. Highs in the lower 80s. South winds around 5 miles per hour. Chance of rain 50%. Wednesday night, mostly cloudy with a chance of showers with a slight chance of thunderstorms. Lows in the upper 60s. Southeast winds around 5 miles per hour in the evening, becoming light and variable. Chance of rain 50%. Thursday, mostly cloudy with a chance of showers. A slight chance of thunderstorms in the morning, then a chance of thunderstorms in the afternoon. Highs in the mid-80s. Light and variable winds, becoming northwest around 5 miles per hour in the afternoon. Chance of rain 50%. Thursday night, a chance of thunderstorms in the evening. Mostly cloudy with a chance of showers. Lows in the upper 60s. Northeast winds around 5 miles per hour in the evening, becoming light and variable. Chance of rain 50%. Friday, mostly cloudy.
a chance of showers with a slight chance of thunderstorms in the morning, then showers likely with a chance of thunderstorms in the afternoon. Highs in the mid-80s. Chance of rain 60%. Friday night, a slight chance of thunderstorms in the evening. Partly cloudy with a slight chance of showers. Lows in the upper 60s. Chance of rain 20%. Saturday, mostly cloudy with a chance of showers. A slight chance of thunderstorms in the morning, then a chance of thunderstorms in the afternoon. Highs in the upper 80s. Chance of rain 40%. Saturday night, a chance of thunderstorms in the evening. Mostly cloudy with a chance of showers. Lows around 70. Chance of rain 40%. Sunday, mostly cloudy with a chance of showers. A slight chance of thunderstorms in the morning, then a chance of thunderstorms in the afternoon. Highs in the mid-80s. Chance of rain 50%. Sunday night, partly cloudy. A chance of showers with a slight chance of thunderstorms in the evening, then a slight chance of showers after midnight. Lows in the upper 60s. Chance of rain 50%. Monday, mostly cloudy in the morning, then becoming partly cloudy. A chance of showers. A slight chance of thunderstorms in the morning, then a chance of thunderstorms in the afternoon. Highs in the mid-80s. Chance of rain 40%. Monday night, partly cloudy with a chance of showers and thunderstorms in the evening, then mostly cloudy with a slight chance of showers after midnight. Lows in the upper 60s. Chance of rain 40%. Tuesday, mostly cloudy. A slight chance of showers and thunderstorms in the morning, then a chance of showers and thunderstorms in the afternoon. Highs in the lower 80s. Chance of rain 30%. 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Be sure to follow us on Facebook. Here's a look at local weather conditions as of 9 p.m. At the top of the hour, skies were partly cloudy in Shreveport. The temperature was 72 degrees at the regional airport. The dew point was 70, making the relative humidity 94%. Winds were calm. The pressure was 29.87 inches and rising. In Bossier City, at Barksdale Air Force Base, skies were partly cloudy, with a temperature of 74 degrees. The dew point was 71, making the relative humidity 89%. Winds were northeast at 6 miles an hour. The pressure was 29.86 inches and rising. And in downtown Shreveport, skies were partly cloudy. The temperature was 73 degrees. And winds were northeast at 5 miles an hour. Once again in Shreveport, it was 72 degrees with partly cloudy skies at 9 p.m. Around the local area at 9 p.m., in Texarkana, light rain and 72. Wind calm. El Dorado, partly cloudy and 72. Wind south at 6 miles an hour. Monroe, partly cloudy and 74. Wind southeast at 3 miles an hour. Natchitoches, clear and 76. Wind calm. Marshall, clear and 71. Wind calm. And at Longview, clear and 73 degrees. Wind east at 7 miles an hour. Elsewhere across the four-state area, over at Dallas, mostly cloudy and 79. Oklahoma City, partly cloudy and 77. Little Rock, mostly cloudy and 72. Jackson, Mississippi, partly cloudy and 77. Baton Rouge, partly cloudy and 79. And at Houston, mostly cloudy and 79 degrees. For the most current information, check us out on the web at www.weather.gov/sht. The Shreveport Climate Summary for this evening, as of 4 p.m., May 26, 2026. Today's high temperature was 87 degrees. The normal high is 87. The record high is 99 degrees, which was set in 1887.
Today's low temperature was 67 degrees. The normal low is 67. The record low is

this evening. Lows in the upper 60s. Southeast winds around 5 miles per hour. Chance of rain 50%. Wednesday, mostly cloudy with a chance of showers and thunderstorms. Highs in the lower 80s. South winds around 5 miles per hour. Chance of rain 50%. Wednesday night, mostly cloudy with a chance of showers with a slight chance of thunderstorms. Lows in the upper 60s. Southeast winds around 5 miles per hour in the evening, becoming light and variable. Chance of rain 50%. Thursday, mostly cloudy with a chance of showers. A slight chance of thunderstorms in the morning, then a chance of thunderstorms in the afternoon. Highs in the mid-80s. Light and variable winds, becoming northwest around 5 miles per hour in the afternoon. Chance of rain 50%. Thursday night, a chance of thunderstorms in the evening. Mostly cloudy with a chance of showers. Lows in the upper 60s. Northeast winds around 5 miles per hour in the evening, becoming light and variable. Chance of rain 50%. Friday, mostly cloudy. A chance of showers with a slight chance of thunderstorms in the morning, then showers likely with a chance of thunderstorms in the afternoon. Highs in the mid-80s. Chance of rain 60%. Friday night, a slight chance of thunderstorms in the evening. Partly cloudy with a slight chance of showers. Lows in the upper 60s. Chance of rain 20%. Saturday, mostly cloudy with a chance of showers. A slight chance of thunderstorms in the morning, then a chance of thunderstorms in the afternoon. Highs in the upper 80s. Chance of rain 40%. Saturday night, a chance of thunderstorms in the evening. Mostly cloudy with a chance of showers. Lows around 70. Chance of rain 40%. Sunday, mostly cloudy with a chance of showers. A slight chance of thunderstorms in the morning, then a chance of thunderstorms in the afternoon. Highs in the mid-80s. Chance of rain 50%. Sunday night, partly cloudy. A chance of showers with a slight chance of thunderstorms in the evening, then a slight chance of showers after midnight. Lows in the upper 60s. Chance of rain 50%. Monday, mostly cloudy in the morning, then becoming partly cloudy. A chance of showers. A slight chance of thunderstorms in the morning, then a chance of thunderstorms in the afternoon. Highs in the mid-80s. Chance of rain 40%. Monday night, partly cloudy with a chance of showers and thunderstorms in the evening, then mostly cloudy with a slight chance of showers after midnight. Lows in the upper 60s. Chance of rain 40%. Tuesday, mostly cloudy. A slight chance of showers and thunderstorms in the morning, then a chance of showers and thunderstorms in the afternoon. Highs in the lower 80s. Chance of rain 30%. 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Be sure to follow us on Facebook. Here's a look at local weather conditions as of 9 p.m. At the top of the hour, skies were partly cloudy in Shreveport. The temperature was 72 degrees at the regional airport. The dew point was 70, making the relative humidity 94%. Winds were calm. The pressure was 29.87 inches and rising. In Bossier City, at Barksdale Air Force Base, skies were partly cloudy, with a temperature of 74 degrees. The dew point was 71, making the relative humidity 89%. Winds were northeast at 6 miles an hour. The pressure was 29.86 inches and rising. And in downtown Shreveport, skies were partly cloudy. The temperature was 73 degrees. And winds were northeast at 5 miles an hour. Once again in Shreveport, it was 72 degrees with partly cloudy skies at 9 p.m. This is your NOAA Weather Radio, station WXJ97, operating on a frequency of 162.400 MHz, providing the latest weather information.

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Around the local area at 9 p.m. in Texarkana, light rain and 72. Wind calm. El Dorado, partly cloudy and 72. Wind south at 6 miles an hour. Monroe, partly cloudy and 74. Wind southeast at 3 miles an hour. Natchitoches, clear and 76. Wind calm. Marshall, clear and 71. Wind calm. And at Longview, clear and 73 degrees. Wind east at 7 miles an hour. Elsewhere across the four-state area, over at Dallas, mostly cloudy and 79. Oklahoma City, partly cloudy and 77. Little Rock, mostly cloudy and 72. Jackson, Mississippi, partly cloudy and 77. Baton Rouge, partly cloudy and 79. And at Houston, mostly cloudy and 79 degrees. For the most current information, check us out on the web at www.weather.gov/SHP. The Shreveport Climate Summary for this evening, as of 4 p.m., May 26, 2026. Today's high temperature was 87 degrees. The normal high is 87. The record high is 99 degrees, which was set in 1887. Today's low temperature was 67 degrees. The normal low is 67. The record low is 50 degrees, which was last set in 1979. No precipitation fell today, which leaves the monthly total at 3.32 inches. This is 0.50 inches below the normal amount of 3.82 inches for May. The total precipitation for the year still stands at 15.93 inches, which is 6.68 inches below normal. Sunset tonight is at 8:14 p.m. Sunrise tomorrow is at 6:10 a.m. Now let's check on your local forecast. Tonight, partly cloudy with a chance of showers. A chance of thunderstorms, mainly this evening. Lows in the upper 60s. Southeast winds around 5 miles per hour. Chance of rain 50%. Wednesday, mostly cloudy with a chance of showers and thunderstorms. Highs in the lower 80s. South winds around 5 miles per hour. Chance of rain 50%. Wednesday night, mostly cloudy with a chance of showers with a slight chance of thunderstorms. Lows in the upper 60s. Southeast winds around 5 miles per hour in the evening, becoming light and variable. Chance of rain 50%. Thursday, mostly cloudy with a chance of showers. A slight chance of thunderstorms in the morning, then a chance of thunderstorms in the afternoon. Highs in the mid-80s. Light and variable winds, becoming northwest around 5 miles per hour in the afternoon. Chance of rain 50%. Thursday night, a chance of thunderstorms in the evening. Mostly cloudy with a chance of showers. Lows in the upper 60s. Northeast winds around 5 miles per hour in the evening, becoming light and variable. Chance of rain 50%. Friday, mostly cloudy. A chance of showers with a slight chance of thunderstorms in the morning, then showers likely with a chance of thunderstorms in the afternoon. Highs in the mid-80s. Chance of rain 60%. Friday night, a slight chance of thunderstorms in the evening. Partly cloudy with a slight chance of showers. Lows in the upper 60s. Chance of rain 20%. Saturday, mostly cloudy with a chance of showers. A slight chance of thunderstorms in the morning, then a chance of thunderstorms in the afternoon. Highs in the upper 80s. Chance of rain 40%. Saturday night, a chance of thunderstorms in the evening. Mostly cloudy with a chance of showers. Lows around 70. Chance of rain 40%. Sunday, mostly cloudy with a chance of showers.
a slight chance of thunderstorms in the morning, then a chance of thunderstorms in the afternoon. Highs in the mid-80s. Chance of rain 50%. Sunday night, partly cloudy. A chance of showers with a slight chance of thunderstorms in the evening, then a slight chance of showers after midnight. Lows in the upper 60s. Chance of rain 50%. Monday, mostly cloudy in the morning, then becoming partly cloudy. A chance of showers. A slight chance of thunderstorms in the morning, then a chance of thunderstorms in the afternoon. Highs in the mid-80s. Chance of rain 40%. Monday night, partly cloudy with a chance of showers and thunderstorms in the evening, then mostly cloudy with a slight chance of showers after midnight. Lows in the upper 60s. Chance of rain 40%. Tuesday, mostly cloudy. A slight chance of showers and thunderstorms in the morning, then a chance of showers and thunderstorms in the afternoon. Highs in the lower 80s. Chance of rain 30%. 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Be sure to follow us on Facebook. Here's a look at local weather conditions as of 9 p.m. At the top of the hour, skies were partly cloudy in Shreveport. The temperature was 72 degrees at the regional airport. The dew point was 70, making the relative humidity 94%. Winds were calm. The pressure was 29.87 inches and rising. In Bossier City, at Barksdale Air Force Base, skies were partly cloudy, with a temperature of 74 degrees. The dew point was 71, making the relative humidity 89%. Winds were northeast at 6 miles an hour. The pressure was 29.86 inches and rising. And in downtown Shreveport, skies were partly cloudy. The temperature was 73 degrees. And winds were northeast at 5 miles an hour. Once again in Shreveport, it was 72 degrees with partly cloudy skies at 9 p.m. Here is your area's open water boating forecast. Wind gusts may be higher. Tonight, chance of thunderstorms in the evening. Chance of showers through the night. Slight chance of thunderstorms after midnight. Partly cloudy. Lows in the upper 60s. Southeast winds 10 to 15 miles per hour. Chance of precipitation 40%. Wednesday, chance of showers and slight chance of thunderstorms through mid-morning, then a chance of showers and thunderstorms in the late morning and afternoon. Mostly cloudy. Highs in the lower 80s. South winds 10 to 15 miles per hour. Chance of precipitation 50%. Wednesday night, slight chance of thunderstorms in the early evening. Chance of showers through the night. Slight chance of thunderstorms after midnight. Mostly cloudy. Lows in the upper 60s. Southeast winds 5 to 10 miles per hour. Chance of precipitation 30%. Thursday, chance of showers and slight chance of thunderstorms through mid-afternoon, then a chance of showers and thunderstorms in the late afternoon. Mostly cloudy. Highs in the mid-80s. Northwest winds 5 to 10 miles per hour. Chance of precipitation 40%. Thursday night, chance of thunderstorms in the early evening. Chance of showers through the night. Slight chance of thunderstorms during the mid and late evening. Mostly cloudy. Lows in the upper 60s. East winds 5 to 10 miles per hour becoming south after midnight. Chance of precipitation 30%. Friday, mostly cloudy. Chance of showers and slight chance of thunderstorms in the morning, then showers likely and a chance of thunderstorms in the afternoon. Highs in the mid-80s. Chance of precipitation 60%. Friday night, partly cloudy. Slight chance of showers and thunderstorms in the evening, then a slight chance of showers after midnight. Lows in the upper 60s. Chance of precipitation 20%. Saturday, mostly cloudy.
chance of showers and slight chance of thunderstorms in the morning, then a chance of showers and thunderstorms in the afternoon. Highs in the upper 80s. Chance of precipitation 40%. Saturday night, mostly cloudy. Chance of showers and thunderstorms in the evening, then a chance of showers after midnight. Lows in the upper 60s. Chance of precipitation 30%. Sunday, mostly cloudy. Chance of showers and slight chance of thunderstorms in the morning, then a chance of showers and thunderstorms in the afternoon. Highs in the upper 80s. Chance of precipitation 50%. Sunday night, partly cloudy. Chance of showers and slight chance of thunderstorms in the evening, then a slight chance of showers after midnight. Lows in the upper 60s. Chance of precipitation 30%. Monday, mostly cloudy with chance of showers and slight chance of thunderstorms in the morning, then partly cloudy with chance of showers and thunderstorms in the afternoon. Highs in the mid-80s. Chance of precipitation 40%. Monday night, partly cloudy with chance of showers and thunderstorms in the evening, then mostly cloudy with slight chance of showers after midnight. Lows in the mid-60s. Chance of precipitation 30%. Tuesday, mostly cloudy. Slight chance of showers and thunderstorms in the morning, then a chance of showers and thunderstorms in the afternoon. Highs in the mid-80s. Chance of precipitation 30%. Around the local area at 9 p.m. in Texarkana, light rain and 72. Wind calm. El Dorado, partly cloudy and 72. Wind south at 6 miles an hour. Monroe, partly cloudy and 74. Wind southeast at 3 miles an hour. Natchitoches, clear and 76. Wind calm. Marshall, clear and 71. Wind calm. And at Longview, clear and 73 degrees. Wind east at 7 miles an hour. Elsewhere across the four-state area, over at Dallas, mostly cloudy and 79. Oklahoma City, partly cloudy and 77. Little Rock, mostly cloudy and 72. Jackson, Mississippi, partly cloudy and 77. Baton Rouge, partly cloudy and 79. And at Houston, mostly cloudy and 79 degrees. For the most current information, check us out on the web at www.weather.gov/sht. The Shreveport Climate Summary for this evening, as of 4 p.m., May 26, 2026. Today's high temperature was 87 degrees. The normal high is 87. The record high is 99 degrees, which was set in 1887. Today's low temperature was 67 degrees. The normal low is 67. The record low is 50 degrees, which was last set in 1979. No precipitation fell today, which leaves the monthly total at 3.32 inches. This is 0.50 inches below the normal amount of 3.82 inches for May. The total precipitation for the year still stands at 15.93 inches, which is 6.68 inches below normal. Sunset tonight is at 8:14 p.m. Sunrise tomorrow is at 6:10 a.m. Now let's check on your local forecast. Tonight, partly cloudy with a chance of showers. A chance of thunderstorms, mainly this evening. Lows in the upper 60s. Southeast winds around 5 miles per hour. Chance of rain 50%. Wednesday, mostly cloudy with a chance of showers and thunderstorms. Highs in the lower 80s. South winds around 5 miles per hour. Chance of rain 50%. Wednesday night, mostly cloudy with a chance of showers with a slight chance of thunderstorms. Lows in the upper 60s. Southeast winds around 5 miles per hour in the evening, becoming light and variable. Chance of rain 50%. Thursday, mostly cloudy with a chance of showers.
a slight chance of thunderstorms in the morning, then a chance of thunderstorms in the afternoon.

in the mid-80s. Light and variable winds, becoming northwest around 5 miles per hour in the afternoon. Chance of rain 50%. Thursday night, a chance of thunderstorms in the evening. Mostly cloudy with a chance of showers. Lows in the upper 60s. Northeast winds around 5 miles per hour in the evening, becoming light and variable. Chance of rain 50%. Friday, mostly cloudy. A chance of showers with a slight chance of thunderstorms in the morning, then showers likely with a chance of thunderstorms in the afternoon. Highs in the mid-80s. Chance of rain 60%. Friday night, a slight chance of thunderstorms in the evening. Partly cloudy with a slight chance of showers. Lows in the upper 60s. Chance of rain 20%. Saturday, mostly cloudy with a chance of showers. A slight chance of thunderstorms in the morning, then a chance of thunderstorms in the afternoon. Highs in the upper 80s. Chance of rain 40%. Saturday night, a chance of thunderstorms in the evening. Mostly cloudy with a chance of showers. Lows around 70. Chance of rain 40%. Sunday, mostly cloudy with a chance of showers. A slight chance of thunderstorms in the morning, then a chance of thunderstorms in the afternoon. Highs in the mid-80s. Chance of rain 50%. Sunday night, partly cloudy. A chance of showers with a slight chance of thunderstorms in the evening, then a slight chance of showers after midnight. Lows in the upper 60s. Chance of rain 50%. Monday, mostly cloudy in the morning, then becoming partly cloudy. A chance of showers. A slight chance of thunderstorms in the morning, then a chance of thunderstorms in the afternoon. Highs in the mid-80s. Chance of rain 40%. Monday night, partly cloudy with a chance of showers and thunderstorms in the evening, then mostly cloudy with a slight chance of showers after midnight. Lows in the upper 60s. Chance of rain 40%. Tuesday, mostly cloudy. A slight chance of showers and thunderstorms in the morning, then a chance of showers and thunderstorms in the afternoon. Highs in the lower 80s. Chance of rain 30%. 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Be sure to follow us on Facebook. Here's a look at local weather conditions as of 9 p.m. At the top of the hour, skies were partly cloudy in Shreveport. The temperature was 72 degrees at the regional airport. The dew point was 70, making the relative humidity 94%. Winds were calm. The pressure was 29.87 inches and rising. In Bossier City, at Barksdale Air Force Base, skies were partly cloudy, with a temperature of 74 degrees. The dew point was 71, making the relative humidity 89%. Winds were northeast at 6 miles an hour. The pressure was 29.86 inches and rising. And in downtown Shreveport, skies were partly cloudy. The temperature was 73 degrees. And winds were northeast at 5 miles an hour. Once again in Shreveport, it was 72 degrees with partly cloudy skies at 9 p.m. Around the local area at 9 p.m., in Texarkana, light rain and 72. Wind calm. El Dorado, partly cloudy and 72. Wind south at 6 miles an hour. Monroe, partly cloudy and 74. Wind southeast at 3 miles an hour. Natchitoches, clear and 76. Wind calm. Marshall, clear and 71. Wind calm.
and at Longview, clear and 73 degrees. Wind east at 7 miles an hour. Elsewhere across the four-state area, over at Dallas, mostly cloudy and 79. Oklahoma City, partly cloudy and 77. Little Rock, mostly cloudy and 72. Jackson, Mississippi, partly cloudy and 77. Baton Rouge, partly cloudy and 79. And at Houston, mostly cloudy and 79 degrees. For the most current information, check us out on the web at www.weather.gov/sht. The Shreveport Climate Summary for this evening, as of 4 p.m., May 26, 2026. Today's high temperature was 87 degrees. The normal high is 87. The record high is 99 degrees, which was set in 1887. Today's low temperature was 67 degrees. The normal low is 67. The record low is 50 degrees, which was last set in 1979. No precipitation fell today, which leaves the monthly total at 3.32 inches. This is 0.50 inches below the normal amount of 3.82 inches for May. The total precipitation for the year still stands at 15.93 inches, which is 6.68 inches below normal. Sunset tonight is at 8:14 p.m. Sunrise tomorrow is at 6:10 a.m. Now let's check on your local forecast. Tonight, partly cloudy with a chance of showers. A chance of thunderstorms, mainly this evening. Lows in the upper 60s. Southeast winds around 5 miles per hour. Chance of rain 50%. Wednesday, mostly cloudy with a chance of showers and thunderstorms. Highs in the lower 80s. South winds around 5 miles per hour. Chance of rain 50%. Wednesday night, mostly cloudy with a chance of showers with a slight chance of thunderstorms. Lows in the upper 60s. Southeast winds around 5 miles per hour in the evening, becoming light and variable. Chance of rain 50%. Thursday, mostly cloudy with a chance of showers. A slight chance of thunderstorms in the morning, then a chance of thunderstorms in the afternoon. Highs in the mid-80s. Light and variable winds, becoming northwest around 5 miles per hour in the afternoon. Chance of rain 50%. Thursday night, a chance of thunderstorms in the evening. Mostly cloudy with a chance of showers. Lows in the upper 60s. Northeast winds around 5 miles per hour in the evening, becoming light and variable. Chance of rain 50%. Friday, mostly cloudy. A chance of showers with a slight chance of thunderstorms in the morning, then showers likely with a chance of thunderstorms in the afternoon. Highs in the mid-80s. Chance of rain 60%. Friday night, a slight chance of thunderstorms in the evening. Partly cloudy with a slight chance of showers. Lows in the upper 60s. Chance of rain 20%. Saturday, mostly cloudy with a chance of showers. A slight chance of thunderstorms in the morning, then a chance of thunderstorms in the afternoon. Highs in the upper 80s. Chance of rain 40%. Saturday night, a chance of thunderstorms in the evening. Mostly cloudy with a chance of showers. Lows around 70. Chance of rain 40%. Sunday, mostly cloudy with a chance of showers. A slight chance of thunderstorms in the morning, then a chance of thunderstorms in the afternoon. Highs in the mid-80s. Chance of rain 50%. Sunday night, partly cloudy. A chance of showers with a slight chance of thunderstorms in the evening, then a slight chance of showers after midnight. Lows in the upper 60s. Chance of rain 50%. Monday, mostly cloudy in the morning, then becoming partly cloudy. A chance of showers. A slight chance of thunderstorms in the morning, then a chance of thunderstorms in the afternoon. Highs in the mid-80s. Chance of rain 40%. Monday night, partly cloudy with a chance of showers and thunderstorms in the evening, then mostly cloudy with a slight chance.

chance of showers after midnight. Lows in the upper 60s. Chance of rain 40%. Tuesday, mostly cloudy. A slight chance of showers and thunderstorms in the morning, then a chance of showers and thunderstorms in the afternoon. Highs in the lower 80s. Chance of rain 30%. 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Be sure to follow us on Facebook. Here's a look at local weather conditions as of 9 p.m. At the top of the hour, skies were partly cloudy in Shreveport. The temperature was 72 degrees at the regional airport. The dew point was 70, making the relative humidity 94%. Winds were calm. The pressure was 29.87 inches and rising. In Bossier City, at Barksdale Air Force Base, skies were partly cloudy, with a temperature of 74 degrees. The dew point was 71, making the relative humidity 89%. Winds were northeast at 6 miles an hour. The pressure was 29.86 inches and rising. And in downtown Shreveport, skies were partly cloudy. The temperature was 73 degrees. And winds were northeast at 5 miles an hour. Once again in Shreveport, it was 72 degrees with partly cloudy skies at 9 p.m. Around the local area at 9 p.m., in Texarkana, light rain and 72. Wind calm. El Dorado, partly cloudy and 72. Wind south at 6 miles an hour. Monroe, partly cloudy and 74. Wind southeast at 3 miles an hour. Natchitoches, clear and 76. Wind calm. Marshall, clear and 71. Wind calm. And at Longview, clear and 73 degrees. Wind east at 7 miles an hour. Elsewhere across the four-state area, over at Dallas, mostly cloudy and 79. Oklahoma City, partly cloudy and 77. Little Rock, mostly cloudy and 72. Jackson, Mississippi, partly cloudy and 77. Baton Rouge, partly cloudy and 79. And at Houston, mostly cloudy and 79 degrees. For the most current information, check us out on the web at www.weather.gov/sht. The Shreveport Climate Summary for this evening, as of 4 p.m., May 26, 2026. Today's high temperature was 87 degrees. The normal high is 87. The record high is 99 degrees, which was set in 1887. Today's low temperature was 67 degrees. The normal low is 67. The record low is 50 degrees, which was last set in 1979. No precipitation fell today, which leaves the monthly total at 3.32 inches. This is 0.50 inches below the normal amount of 3.82 inches for May. The total precipitation for the year still stands at 15.93 inches, which is 6.68 inches below normal. Sunset tonight is at 8:14 p.m. Sunrise tomorrow is at 6:10 a.m. Now let's check on your local forecast. Tonight, partly cloudy with a chance of showers. A chance of thunderstorms, mainly this evening. Lows in the upper 60s. Southeast winds around 5 miles per hour. Chance of rain 50%. Wednesday, mostly cloudy with a chance of showers and thunderstorms. Highs in the lower 80s. South winds around 5 miles per hour. Chance of rain 50%. Wednesday night, mostly cloudy with a chance of showers with a slight chance of thunderstorms. Lows in the upper 60s. Southeast winds around 5 miles per hour in the evening, becoming light and variable. Chance of rain 50%. Thursday, mostly cloudy with a chance of showers. A slight chance of thunderstorms in the morning, then a chance of thunderstorms in the afternoon. Highs in the mid-80s. Light and variable winds, becoming northwest around 5 miles per hour in the afternoon.
chance of rain 50%. Thursday night, a chance of thunderstorms in the evening. Mostly cloudy with a chance of showers. Lows in the upper 60s. Northeast winds around 5 miles per hour in the evening, becoming light and variable. Chance of rain 50%. Friday, mostly cloudy. A chance of showers with a slight chance of thunderstorms in the morning, then showers likely with a chance of thunderstorms in the afternoon. Highs in the mid-80s. Chance of rain 60%. Friday night, a slight chance of thunderstorms in the evening. Partly cloudy with a slight chance of showers. Lows in the upper 60s. Chance of rain 20%. Saturday, mostly cloudy with a chance of showers. A slight chance of thunderstorms in the morning, then a chance of thunderstorms in the afternoon. Highs in the upper 80s. Chance of rain 40%. Saturday night, a chance of thunderstorms in the evening. Mostly cloudy with a chance of showers. Lows around 70. Chance of rain 40%. Sunday, mostly cloudy with a chance of showers. A slight chance of thunderstorms in the morning, then a chance of thunderstorms in the afternoon. Highs in the mid-80s. Chance of rain 50%. Sunday night, partly cloudy. A chance of showers with a slight chance of thunderstorms in the evening, then a slight chance of showers after midnight. Lows in the upper 60s. Chance of rain 50%. Monday, mostly cloudy in the morning, then becoming partly cloudy. A chance of showers. A slight chance of thunderstorms in the morning, then a chance of thunderstorms in the afternoon. Highs in the mid-80s. Chance of rain 40%. Monday night, partly cloudy with a chance of showers and thunderstorms in the evening, then mostly cloudy with a slight chance of showers after midnight. Lows in the upper 60s. Chance of rain 40%. Tuesday, mostly cloudy. A slight chance of showers and thunderstorms in the morning, then a chance of showers and thunderstorms in the afternoon. Highs in the lower 80s. Chance of rain 30%. 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Be sure to follow us on Facebook. Here's a look at local weather conditions as of 9 p.m. At the top of the hour, skies were partly cloudy in Shreveport. The temperature was 72 degrees at the regional airport. The dew point was 70, making the relative humidity 94%. Winds were calm. The pressure was 29.87 inches and rising. In Bossier City, at Barksdale Air Force Base, skies were partly cloudy, with a temperature of 74 degrees. The dew point was 71, making the relative humidity 89%. Winds were northeast at 6 miles an hour. The pressure was 29.86 inches and rising. And in downtown Shreveport, skies were partly cloudy. The temperature was 73 degrees. And winds were northeast at 5 miles an hour. Once again in Shreveport, it was 72 degrees with partly cloudy skies at 9 p.m. Around the local area at 9 p.m., in Texarkana, light rain and 72. Wind calm. El Dorado, partly cloudy and 72. Wind south at 6 miles an hour. Monroe, partly cloudy and 74. Wind southeast at 3 miles an hour. Natchitoches, clear and 76. Wind calm. Marshall, clear and 71. Wind calm. And at Longview, clear and 73 degrees. Wind east at 7 miles an hour. Elsewhere.
across the four-state area, over at Dallas, mostly cloudy and 79. Oklahoma City, partly cloudy and 77. Little Rock, mostly cloudy and 72. Jackson, Mississippi, partly cloudy and 77. Baton Rouge, partly cloudy and 79. And at Houston, mostly cloudy and 79 degrees. For the most current information, check us out on the web at www.weather.gov/sht. The Shreveport Climate Summary for this evening, as of 4 p.m., May 26, 2026. Today's high temperature was 87 degrees. The normal high is 87. The record high is 99 degrees, which was set in 1887. Today's low temperature was 67 degrees. The normal low is 67. The record low is 50 degrees, which was last set in 1979. No precipitation fell today, which leaves the monthly total at 3.32 inches. This is 0.50 inches below the normal amount of 3.82 inches for May. The total precipitation for the year still stands at 15.93 inches, which is 6.68 inches below normal. Sunset tonight is at 8:14 p.m. Sunrise tomorrow is at 6:10 a.m. Now let's check on your local forecast. Tonight, partly cloudy with a chance of showers. A chance of thunderstorms, mainly this evening. Lows in the upper 60s. Southeast winds around 5 miles per hour. Chance of rain 50%. Wednesday, mostly cloudy with a chance of showers and thunderstorms. Highs in the lower 80s. South winds around 5 miles per hour. Chance of rain 50%. Wednesday night, mostly cloudy with a chance of showers with a slight chance of thunderstorms. Lows in the upper 60s. Southeast winds around 5 miles per hour in the evening, becoming light and variable. Chance of rain 50%. Thursday, mostly cloudy with a chance of showers. A slight chance of thunderstorms in the morning, then a chance of thunderstorms in the afternoon. Highs in the mid-80s. Light and variable winds, becoming northwest around 5 miles per hour in the afternoon. Chance of rain 50%. Thursday night, a chance of thunderstorms in the evening. Mostly cloudy with a chance of showers. Lows in the upper 60s. Northeast winds around 5 miles per hour in the evening, becoming light and variable. Chance of rain 50%. Friday, mostly cloudy. A chance of showers with a slight chance of thunderstorms in the morning, then showers likely with a chance of thunderstorms in the afternoon. Highs in the mid-80s. Chance of rain 60%. Friday night, a slight chance of thunderstorms in the evening. Partly cloudy with a slight chance of showers. Lows in the upper 60s. Chance of rain 20%. Saturday, mostly cloudy with a chance of showers. A slight chance of thunderstorms in the morning, then a chance of thunderstorms in the afternoon. Highs in the upper 80s. Chance of rain 40%. Saturday night, a chance of thunderstorms in the evening. Mostly cloudy with a chance of showers. Lows around 70. Chance of rain 40%. Sunday, mostly cloudy with a chance of showers. A slight chance of thunderstorms in the morning, then a chance of thunderstorms in the afternoon. Highs in the mid-80s. Chance of rain 50%. Sunday night, partly cloudy. A chance of showers with a slight chance of thunderstorms in the evening, then a slight chance of showers after midnight. Lows in the upper 60s. Chance of rain 50%. Monday, mostly cloudy in the morning, then becoming partly cloudy. A chance of showers. A slight chance of thunderstorms in the morning, then a chance of thunderstorms in the afternoon. Highs in the mid-80s. Chance of rain 40%. Monday night, partly cloudy with a chance of showers and thunderstorms in the evening, then mostly cloudy with a slight chance of showers after midnight. Lows in the upper 60s. Chance of rain 40%.
Tuesday, mostly cloudy. A slight chance of showers and thunderstorms in the morning, then a chance of showers and thunderstorms in the afternoon. Highs in the lower 80s. Chance of rain 30%. Here is your area's open water boating forecast. Wind gusts may be higher. Tonight, chance of thunderstorms in the evening. Chance of showers through the night. Slight chance of thunderstorms after midnight. Partly cloudy. Lows in the upper 60s. Southeast winds 10 to 15 miles per hour. Chance of precipitation 40%. Wednesday, chance of showers and slight chance of thunderstorms through mid-morning, then a chance of showers and thunderstorms in the late morning and afternoon. Mostly cloudy. Highs in the lower 80s. South winds 10 to 15 miles per hour. Chance of precipitation 50%. Wednesday night, slight chance of thunderstorms in the early evening. Chance of showers through the night. Slight chance of thunderstorms after midnight. Mostly cloudy. Lows in the upper 60s. Southeast winds 5 to 10 miles per hour. Chance of precipitation 30%. Thursday, chance of showers and slight chance of thunderstorms through mid-afternoon, then a chance of showers and thunderstorms in the late afternoon. Mostly cloudy. Highs in the mid-80s. Northwest winds 5 to 10 miles per hour. Chance of precipitation 40%. Thursday night, chance of thunderstorms in the early evening. Chance of showers through the night. Slight chance of thunderstorms during the mid and late evening. Mostly cloudy. Lows in the upper 60s. East winds 5 to 10 miles per hour becoming south after midnight. Chance of precipitation 30%. Friday, mostly cloudy. Chance of showers and slight chance of thunderstorms in the morning, then showers likely and a chance of thunderstorms in the afternoon. Highs in the mid-80s. Chance of precipitation 60%. Friday night, partly cloudy. Slight chance of showers and thunderstorms in the evening, then a slight chance of showers after midnight. Lows in the upper 60s. Chance of precipitation 20%. Saturday, mostly cloudy. Chance of showers and slight chance of thunderstorms in the morning, then a chance of showers and thunderstorms in the afternoon. Highs in the upper 80s. Chance of precipitation 40%. Saturday night, mostly cloudy. Chance of showers and thunderstorms in the evening, then a chance of showers after midnight. Lows in the upper 60s. Chance of precipitation 30%. Sunday, mostly cloudy. Chance of showers and slight chance of thunderstorms in the morning, then a chance of showers and thunderstorms in the afternoon. Highs in the upper 80s. Chance of precipitation 50%. Sunday night, partly cloudy. Chance of showers and slight chance of thunderstorms in the evening, then a slight chance of showers after midnight. Lows in the upper 60s. Chance of precipitation 30%. Monday, mostly cloudy with chance of showers and slight chance of thunderstorms in the morning, then partly cloudy with chance of showers and thunderstorms in the afternoon. Highs in the mid-80s. Chance of precipitation 40%. Monday night, partly cloudy with chance of showers and thunderstorms in the evening, then mostly cloudy with slight chance of showers after midnight. Lows in the mid-60s. Chance of precipitation 30%. Tuesday, mostly cloudy. Slight chance of showers and thunderstorms in the morning, then a chance of showers and thunderstorms in the afternoon. Highs in the mid-80s. Chance of precipitation 30%. 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Be sure to follow us on Facebook. Here's a look at local weather conditions as of 9 p.m. At the top of the hour, skies were partly cloudy in Shreveport. The temperature was 72 degrees at the regional airport. The dew point was 70, making the relative humidity 94%.
Winds were calm.

the pressure was 29.87 inches and rising. In Bossier City, at Barksdale Air Force Base, skies were partly cloudy, with a temperature of 74 degrees. The dew point was 71, making the relative humidity 89%. Winds were northeast at 6 miles an hour. The pressure was 29.86 inches and rising. And in downtown Shreveport, skies were partly cloudy. The temperature was 73 degrees. And winds were northeast at 5 miles an hour. Once again in Shreveport, it was 72 degrees with partly cloudy skies at 9 p.m. This is your NOAA Weather Radio, station WXJ97, operating on a frequency of 162.400 MHz, providing the latest weather information on a 24-hour basis. Broadcasts originate from the National Weather Service office in Shreveport, Louisiana. 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Around the local area at 9 p.m. in Texarkana, light rain and 72. Wind calm. El Dorado, partly cloudy and 72. Wind south at 6 miles an hour. Monroe, partly cloudy and 74. Wind southeast at 3 miles an hour. Natchitoches, clear and 76. Wind calm. Marshall, clear and 71. Wind calm. And at Longview, clear and 73 degrees. Wind east at 7 miles an hour. Elsewhere across the four-state area, over at Dallas, mostly cloudy and 79. Oklahoma City, partly cloudy and 77. Little Rock, mostly cloudy and 72. Jackson, Mississippi, partly cloudy and 77. Baton Rouge, partly cloudy and 79. And at Houston, mostly cloudy and 79 degrees. For the most current information, check us out on the web at www.weather.gov/SHT. Now let's check on your local forecast. Tonight, partly cloudy with a chance of showers. A chance of thunderstorms, mainly this evening. Lows in the upper 60s. Southeast winds around 5 miles per hour. Chance of rain 50%. Wednesday, mostly cloudy with a chance of showers and thunderstorms. Highs in the lower 80s. South winds around 5 miles per hour. Chance of rain 50%. Wednesday night, mostly cloudy with a chance of showers with a slight chance of thunderstorms. Lows in the upper 60s. Southeast winds around 5 miles per hour in the evening, becoming light and variable. Chance of rain 50%. Thursday, mostly cloudy with a chance of showers. A slight chance of thunderstorms in the morning, then a chance of thunderstorms in the afternoon. Highs in the mid-80s. Light and variable winds, becoming northwest around 5 miles per hour in the afternoon. Chance of rain 50%. Thursday night, a chance of thunderstorms in the evening. Mostly cloudy with a chance of showers. Lows in the upper 60s. Northeast winds around 5 miles per hour in the evening, becoming light and variable. Chance of rain 50%. Friday, mostly cloudy. A chance of showers with a slight chance of thunderstorms in the morning, then showers likely with a chance of thunderstorms in the afternoon. Highs in the mid-80s. Chance of rain 60%. Friday night, a slight chance of thunderstorms in the evening. Partly cloudy with a slight chance of showers. Lows in the upper 60s. Chance of rain 20%. Saturday, mostly cloudy with a chance of showers. A slight chance of thunderstorms in the morning, then a chance of thunderstorms in the afternoon. Highs in the upper 80s. Chance of rain 40%. Saturday night, a chance of thunderstorms in the evening. Mostly cloudy with a chance of showers. Lows around 70. Chance of rain 40%. Sunday, mostly cloudy with a chance of showers. A slight chance of thunderstorms in the morning,
then a chance of thunderstorms in the afternoon. Highs in the mid-80s. Chance of rain 50%. Sunday night, partly cloudy. A chance of showers with a slight chance of thunderstorms in the evening, then a slight chance of showers after midnight. Lows in the upper 60s. Chance of rain 50%. Monday, mostly cloudy in the morning, then becoming partly cloudy. A chance of showers. A slight chance of thunderstorms in the morning, then a chance of thunderstorms in the afternoon. Highs in the mid-80s. Chance of rain 40%. Monday night, partly cloudy with a chance of showers and thunderstorms in the evening, then mostly cloudy with a slight chance of showers after midnight. Lows in the upper 60s. Chance of rain 40%. Tuesday, mostly cloudy. A slight chance of showers and thunderstorms in the morning, then a chance of showers and thunderstorms in the afternoon. Highs in the lower 80s. Chance of rain 30%. 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Be sure to follow us on Facebook. Here's a look at local weather conditions as of 10 p.m. At the top of the hour, skies were partly cloudy in Shreveport. The temperature was 72 degrees at the regional airport. The dew point was 72, making the relative humidity 100%. Winds were east at 6 miles an hour. The pressure was 29.87 inches and steady. In Bossier City, at Barksdale Air Force Base, skies were cloudy, with a temperature of 73 degrees. The dew point was 70, making the relative humidity 89%. Winds were east at 3 miles an hour. The pressure was 29.87 inches and rising. And in downtown Shreveport, skies were partly cloudy. The temperature was 72 degrees. And winds were east at 6 miles an hour. Once again in Shreveport, it was 72 degrees with partly cloudy skies at 10 p.m. Around the local area at 10 p.m., in Texarkana, partly cloudy and 72. Wind east at 3 miles an hour. El Dorado, partly cloudy and 71. Wind east at 3 miles an hour. Monroe, partly cloudy and 74. Wind calm. Natchitoches, clear and 75. Wind calm. Marshall, clear and 70. Wind calm. And at Longview, partly cloudy and 72 degrees. Wind east at 7 miles an hour. Elsewhere across the four-state area, over at Dallas, thunder and 75. Oklahoma City, partly cloudy and 75. Little Rock, mostly cloudy and 71. Jackson, Mississippi, partly cloudy and 75. Baton Rouge, partly cloudy and 76. And at Houston, cloudy and 79 degrees. For the most current information, check us out on the web at www.weather.gov/sht. Now let's check on your local forecast. Tonight, partly cloudy with a chance of showers. A chance of thunderstorms, mainly this evening. Lows in the upper 60s. Southeast winds around 5 miles per hour. Chance of rain 50%. Wednesday, mostly cloudy with a chance of showers and thunderstorms. Highs in the lower 80s. South winds around 5 miles per hour. Chance of rain 50%. Wednesday night, mostly cloudy with a chance of showers with a slight chance of thunderstorms. Lows in the upper 60s. Southeast winds around 5 miles per hour in the evening, becoming light and variable. Chance of rain 50%. Thursday, mostly cloudy with a chance of showers. A slight chance of thunderstorms in the morning, then a chance of thunderstorms in the afternoon. Highs in the mid-80s. Light and variable winds, becoming northwest around 5 miles per hour in the afternoon. Chance of rain 50%. Thursday night, a chance of thunderstorms in the evening. Mostly cloudy with a chance of showers. Lows in the upper 60s.

a chance of showers, a slight chance of thunderstorms in the morning, then a chance of thunderstorms in the afternoon. Highs in the upper 80s. Chance of rain 40%. Saturday night, a chance of thunderstorms in the evening. Mostly cloudy with a chance of showers. Lows around 70. Chance of rain 40%. Sunday, mostly cloudy with a chance of showers. A slight chance of thunderstorms in the morning, then a chance of thunderstorms in the afternoon. Highs in the mid-80s. Chance of rain 50%. Sunday night, partly cloudy. A chance of showers with a slight chance of thunderstorms in the evening, then a slight chance of showers after midnight. Lows in the upper 60s. Chance of rain 50%. Monday, mostly cloudy in the morning, then becoming partly cloudy. A chance of showers. A slight chance of thunderstorms in the morning, then a chance of thunderstorms in the afternoon. Highs in the mid-80s. Chance of rain 40%. Monday night, partly cloudy with a chance of showers and thunderstorms in the evening, then mostly cloudy with a slight chance of showers after midnight. Lows in the upper 60s. Chance of rain 40%. Tuesday, mostly cloudy. A slight chance of showers and thunderstorms in the morning, then a chance of showers and thunderstorms in the afternoon. Highs in the lower 80s. Chance of rain 30%. 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Be sure to follow us on Facebook. Here's a look at local weather conditions as of 10 p.m. At the top of the hour, skies were partly cloudy in Shreveport. The temperature was 72 degrees at the regional airport. The dew point was 72, making the relative humidity 100%. Winds were east at 6 miles an hour. The pressure was 29.87 inches and steady. In Bossier City, at Barksdale Air Force Base, skies were cloudy, with a temperature of 73 degrees. The dew point was 70, making the relative humidity 89%. Winds were east at 3 miles an hour. The pressure was 29.87 inches and rising. And in downtown Shreveport, skies were partly cloudy. The temperature was 72 degrees. And winds were east at 6 miles an hour. Once again in Shreveport, it was 72 degrees with partly cloudy skies at 10 p.m. Around the local area at 10 p.m., in Texarkana, partly cloudy and 72. Wind east at 3 miles an hour. El Dorado, partly cloudy and 71. Wind east at 3 miles an hour. Monroe, partly cloudy and 74. Wind calm. Natchitoches, clear and 75. Wind calm. Marshall, clear and 70. Wind calm. And at Longview, partly cloudy and 72 degrees. Wind east at 7 miles an hour. Elsewhere across the four-state area, over at Dallas, thunder and 75. Oklahoma City, partly cloudy and 75. Little Rock, mostly cloudy and 71. Jackson, Mississippi, partly cloudy and 75. Baton Rouge, partly cloudy and 76. And at Houston, cloudy and 79 degrees. For the most current information, check us out on the web at www.weather.gov/sht. 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Now let's check on your local forecast. Tonight, partly cloudy with a chance of showers. A chance of thunderstorms, mainly this evening. Lows in the upper 60s. Southeast winds around 5 miles per hour.
chance of rain

50%. Wednesday, mostly cloudy with a chance of showers and thunderstorms. Highs in the lower 80s. South winds around 5 miles per hour. Chance of rain 50%. Wednesday night, mostly cloudy with a chance of showers with a slight chance of thunderstorms. Lows in the upper 60s. Southeast winds around 5 miles per hour in the evening, becoming light and variable. Chance of rain 50%. Thursday, mostly cloudy with a chance of showers. A slight chance of thunderstorms in the morning, then a chance of thunderstorms in the afternoon. Highs in the mid-80s. Light and variable winds, becoming northwest around 5 miles per hour in the afternoon. Chance of rain 50%. Thursday night, a chance of thunderstorms in the evening. Mostly cloudy with a chance of showers. Lows in the upper 60s. Northeast winds around 5 miles per hour in the evening, becoming light and variable. Chance of rain 50%. Friday, mostly cloudy. A chance of showers with a slight chance of thunderstorms in the morning, then showers likely with a chance of thunderstorms in the afternoon. Highs in the mid-80s. Chance of rain 60%. Friday night, a slight chance of thunderstorms in the evening. Partly cloudy with a slight chance of showers. Lows in the upper 60s. Chance of rain 20%. Saturday, mostly cloudy with a chance of showers. A slight chance of thunderstorms in the morning, then a chance of thunderstorms in the afternoon. Highs in the upper 80s. Chance of rain 40%. Saturday night, a chance of thunderstorms in the evening. Mostly cloudy with a chance of showers. Lows around 70. Chance of rain 40%. Sunday, mostly cloudy with a chance of showers. A slight chance of thunderstorms in the morning, then a chance of thunderstorms in the afternoon. Highs in the mid-80s. Chance of rain 50%. Sunday night, partly cloudy. A chance of showers with a slight chance of thunderstorms in the evening, then a slight chance of showers after midnight. Lows in the upper 60s. Chance of rain 50%. Monday, mostly cloudy in the morning, then becoming partly cloudy. A chance of showers. A slight chance of thunderstorms in the morning, then a chance of thunderstorms in the afternoon. Highs in the mid-80s. Chance of rain 40%. Monday night, partly cloudy with a chance of showers and thunderstorms in the evening, then mostly cloudy with a slight chance of showers after midnight. Lows in the upper 60s. Chance of rain 40%. Tuesday, mostly cloudy. A slight chance of showers and thunderstorms in the morning, then a chance of showers and thunderstorms in the afternoon. Highs in the lower 80s. Chance of rain 30%. 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Be sure to follow us on Facebook. Here's a look at local weather conditions as of 10 p.m. At the top of the hour, skies were partly cloudy in Shreveport. The temperature was 72 degrees at the regional airport. The dew point was 72, making the relative humidity 100%. Winds were east at 6 miles an hour. The pressure was 29.87 inches and steady. In Bossier City, at Barksdale Air Force Base, skies were cloudy, with a temperature of 73 degrees. The dew point was 70, making the relative humidity 89%. Winds were east at 3 miles an hour. The pressure was 29.87 inches and rising. And in downtown Shreveport, skies were partly cloudy. The temperature was 72 degrees. And winds were east at 6 miles an hour. Once again in Shreveport, it was 72 degrees with partly cloudy skies at 10 p.m. Around the local area at 10 p.m., in Texarkana, partly cloudy and 72. Wind east at 3 miles an hour. El Dorado, partly cloudy and 71. Wind east at 3 miles an hour. Monroe, partly cloudy and 74.
Wind calm. Natchitoches, clear and 75. Wind calm. Marshall, clear and 70. Wind calm. And at Longview, partly cloudy and 72 degrees. Wind east at 7 miles an hour. Elsewhere across the four-state area, over at Dallas, thunder and 75. Oklahoma City, partly cloudy and 75. Little Rock, mostly cloudy and 71. Jackson, Mississippi, partly cloudy and 75. Baton Rouge, partly cloudy and 76. And at Houston, cloudy and 79 degrees. For the most current information, check us out on the web at www.weather.gov/SHP. Now let's check on your local forecast. Tonight, partly cloudy with a chance of showers. A chance of thunderstorms, mainly this evening. Lows in the upper 60s. Southeast winds around 5 miles per hour. Chance of rain 50%. Wednesday, mostly cloudy with a chance of showers and thunderstorms. Highs in the lower 80s. South winds around 5 miles per hour. Chance of rain 50%. Wednesday night, mostly cloudy with a chance of showers with a slight chance of thunderstorms. Lows in the upper 60s. Southeast winds around 5 miles per hour in the evening, becoming light and variable. Chance of rain 50%. Thursday, mostly cloudy with a chance of showers. A slight chance of thunderstorms in the morning, then a chance of thunderstorms in the afternoon. Highs in the mid-80s. Light and variable winds, becoming northwest around 5 miles per hour in the afternoon. Chance of rain 50%. Thursday night, a chance of thunderstorms in the evening. Mostly cloudy with a chance of showers. Lows in the upper 60s. Northeast winds around 5 miles per hour in the evening, becoming light and variable. Chance of rain 50%. Friday, mostly cloudy. A chance of showers with a slight chance of thunderstorms in the morning, then showers likely with a chance of thunderstorms in the afternoon. Highs in the mid-80s. Chance of rain 60%. Friday night, a slight chance of thunderstorms in the evening. Partly cloudy with a slight chance of showers. Lows in the upper 60s. Chance of rain 20%. Saturday, mostly cloudy with a chance of showers. A slight chance of thunderstorms in the morning, then a chance of thunderstorms in the afternoon. Highs in the upper 80s. Chance of rain 40%. Saturday night, a chance of thunderstorms in the evening. Mostly cloudy with a chance of showers. Lows around 70. Chance of rain 40%. Sunday, mostly cloudy with a chance of showers. A slight chance of thunderstorms in the morning, then a chance of thunderstorms in the afternoon. Highs in the mid-80s. Chance of rain 50%. Sunday night, partly cloudy. A chance of showers with a slight chance of thunderstorms in the evening, then a slight chance of showers after midnight. Lows in the upper 60s. Chance of rain 50%. Monday, mostly cloudy in the morning, then becoming partly cloudy. A chance of showers. A slight chance of thunderstorms in the morning, then a chance of thunderstorms in the afternoon. Highs in the mid-80s. Chance of rain 40%. Monday night, partly cloudy with a chance of showers and thunderstorms in the evening, then mostly cloudy with a slight chance of showers after midnight. Lows in the upper 60s. Chance of rain 40%. Tuesday, mostly cloudy. A slight chance of showers and thunderstorms in the morning, then a chance of showers and thunderstorms in the afternoon. Highs in the lower 80s. Chance of rain 30%. Here is your area's open water boating forecast. Wind gusts may be higher. Tonight, chance of thunderstorms in the evening. Chance of showers through the night. Slight chance of thunderstorms after midnight. Partly cloudy. Lows in the upper 60s. Southeast winds 10 to 15 miles per hour.
chance of precipitation 40%. Wednesday, chance of showers and slight chance of precipitation 40%. Wednesday, chance of showers and slight chance of thunderstorms through mid-morning, then a chance of showers and thunderstorms in the late morning and afternoon. Mostly cloudy. Highs in the lower 80s. South winds 10 to 15 miles per hour. Chance of precipitation 50%. Wednesday night, slight chance of thunderstorms in the early evening. Chance of showers through the night. Slight chance of thunderstorms after midnight. Mostly cloudy. Lows in the upper 60s. Southeast winds 5 to 10 miles per hour. Chance of precipitation 30%. Thursday, chance of showers and slight chance of thunderstorms through mid-afternoon, then a chance of showers and thunderstorms in the late afternoon. Mostly cloudy. Highs in the mid-80s. Northwest winds 5 to 10 miles per hour. Chance of precipitation 40%. Thursday night, chance of thunderstorms in the early evening. Chance of showers through the night. Slight chance of thunderstorms during the mid and late evening. Mostly cloudy. Lows in the upper 60s. East winds 5 to 10 miles per hour becoming south after midnight. Chance of precipitation 30%. Friday, mostly cloudy. Chance of showers and slight chance of thunderstorms in the morning, then showers likely and a chance of thunderstorms in the afternoon. Highs in the mid-80s. Chance of precipitation 60%. Friday night, partly cloudy. Slight chance of showers and thunderstorms in the evening, then a slight chance of showers after midnight. Lows in the upper 60s. Chance of precipitation 20%. Saturday, mostly cloudy. Chance of showers and slight chance of thunderstorms in the morning, then a chance of showers and thunderstorms in the afternoon. Highs in the upper 80s. Chance of precipitation 40%. Saturday night, mostly cloudy. Chance of showers and thunderstorms in the evening, then a chance of showers after midnight. Lows in the upper 60s. Chance of precipitation 30%. Sunday, mostly cloudy. Chance of showers and slight chance of thunderstorms in the morning, then a chance of showers and thunderstorms in the afternoon. Highs in the upper 80s. Chance of precipitation 50%. Sunday night, partly cloudy. Chance of showers and slight chance of thunderstorms in the evening, then a slight chance of showers after midnight. Lows in the upper 60s. Chance of precipitation 30%. Monday, mostly cloudy with chance of showers and slight chance of thunderstorms in the morning, then partly cloudy with chance of showers and thunderstorms in the afternoon. Highs in the mid-80s. Chance of precipitation 40%. Monday night, partly cloudy with chance of showers and thunderstorms in the evening, then mostly cloudy with slight chance of showers after midnight. Lows in the mid-60s. Chance of precipitation 30%. Tuesday, mostly cloudy. Slight chance of showers and thunderstorms in the morning, then a chance of showers and thunderstorms in the afternoon. Highs in the mid-80s. Chance of precipitation 30%. 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Be sure to follow us on Facebook. Here's a look at local weather conditions as of 10 p.m. At the top of the hour, skies were partly cloudy in Shreveport. The temperature was 72 degrees at the regional airport. The dew point was 72, making the relative humidity 100%. Winds were east at 6 miles an hour. The pressure was 29.87 inches and steady. In Bossier City, at Barksdale Air Force Base, skies were cloudy, with a temperature of 73 degrees. The dew point was 70, making the relative humidity 89%. Winds were east at 3 miles an hour. The pressure was 29.87 inches and rising. And in downtown Shreveport, skies were partly cloudy. The temperature was 72 degrees.
and winds were east at 6.

miles an hour. Once again in Shreveport, it was 72 degrees with partly cloudy skies at 10 p.m. This is your NOAA Weather Radio, station WXJ97, operating on a frequency of 162.400 MHz, providing the latest weather information on a 24-hour basis. 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Around the local area at 10 p.m. in Texarkana, partly cloudy and 72. Wind east at 3 miles an hour. El Dorado, partly cloudy and 71. Wind east at 3 miles an hour. Monroe, partly cloudy and 74. Wind calm. Natchitoches, clear and 75. Wind calm. Marshall, clear and 70. Wind calm. And at Longview, partly cloudy and 72 degrees. Wind east at 7 miles an hour. Elsewhere across the four-state area, over at Dallas, thunder and 75. Oklahoma City, partly cloudy and 75. Little Rock, mostly cloudy and 71. Jackson, Mississippi, partly cloudy and 75. Baton Rouge, partly cloudy and 76. And at Houston, cloudy and 79 degrees. For the most current information, check us out on the web at www.weather.gov/SHP. Now let's check on your local forecast. Tonight, partly cloudy with a chance of showers. A chance of thunderstorms, mainly this evening. Lows in the upper 60s. Southeast winds around 5 miles per hour. Chance of rain 50%. Wednesday, mostly cloudy with a chance of showers and thunderstorms. Highs in the lower 80s. South winds around 5 miles per hour. Chance of rain 50%. Wednesday night, mostly cloudy with a chance of showers with a slight chance of thunderstorms. Lows in the upper 60s. Southeast winds around 5 miles per hour in the evening, becoming light and variable. Chance of rain 50%. Thursday, mostly cloudy with a chance of showers. A slight chance of thunderstorms in the morning, then a chance of thunderstorms in the afternoon. Highs in the mid-80s. Light and variable winds, becoming northwest around 5 miles per hour in the afternoon. Chance of rain 50%. Thursday night, a chance of thunderstorms in the evening. Mostly cloudy with a chance of showers. Lows in the upper 60s. Northeast winds around 5 miles per hour in the evening, becoming light and variable. Chance of rain 50%. Friday, mostly cloudy. A chance of showers with a slight chance of thunderstorms in the morning, then showers likely with a chance of thunderstorms in the afternoon. Highs in the mid-80s. Chance of rain 60%. Friday night, a slight chance of thunderstorms in the evening. Partly cloudy with a slight chance of showers. Lows in the upper 60s. Chance of rain 20%. Saturday, mostly cloudy with a chance of showers. A slight chance of thunderstorms in the morning, then a chance of thunderstorms in the afternoon. Highs in the upper 80s. Chance of rain 40%. Saturday night, a chance of thunderstorms in the evening. Mostly cloudy with a chance of showers. Lows around 70. Chance of rain 40%. Sunday, mostly cloudy with a chance of showers. A slight chance of thunderstorms in the morning, then a chance of thunderstorms in the afternoon. Highs in the mid-80s. Chance of rain 50%. Sunday night, partly cloudy. A chance of showers with a slight chance of thunderstorms in the evening, then a slight chance of showers after midnight. Lows in the upper 60s. Chance of rain 50%. Monday, mostly cloudy in the morning, then becoming partly cloudy. A chance of showers. A slight chance of thunderstorms in the morning, then a chance of thunderstorms in the afternoon. Highs in the
chance of rain 40%. Monday night, partly cloudy with a chance of showers and thunderstorms in the evening, then mostly cloudy with a slight chance of showers after midnight. Lows in the upper 60s. Chance of rain 40%. Tuesday, mostly cloudy. A slight chance of showers and thunderstorms in the morning, then a chance of showers and thunderstorms in the afternoon. Highs in the lower 80s. Chance of rain 30%. 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Be sure to follow us on Facebook. Here's a look at local weather conditions as of 10 p.m. At the top of the hour, skies were partly cloudy in Shreveport. The temperature was 72 degrees at the regional airport. The dew point was 72, making the relative humidity 100%. Winds were east at 6 miles an hour. The pressure was 29.87 inches and steady. In Bossier City, at Barksdale Air Force Base, skies were cloudy, with a temperature of 73 degrees. The dew point was 70, making the relative humidity 89%. Winds were east at 3 miles an hour. The pressure was 29.87 inches and rising. And in downtown Shreveport, skies were partly cloudy. The temperature was 72 degrees. And winds were east at 6 miles an hour. Once again in Shreveport, it was 72 degrees with partly cloudy skies at 10 p.m. Around the local area at 10 p.m., in Texarkana, partly cloudy and 72. Wind east at 3 miles an hour. El Dorado, partly cloudy and 71. Wind east at 3 miles an hour. Monroe, partly cloudy and 74. Wind calm. Nacogdoches, clear and 75. Wind calm. Marshall, clear and 70. Wind calm. And at Longview, partly cloudy and 72 degrees. Wind east at 7 miles an hour. Elsewhere across the four-state area, over at Dallas, thunder and 75. Oklahoma City, partly cloudy and 75. Little Rock, mostly cloudy and 71. Jackson, Mississippi, partly cloudy and 75. Baton Rouge, partly cloudy and 76. And at Houston, cloudy and 79 degrees. For the most current information, check us out on the web at www.weather.gov/sht. Now let's check on your local forecast. Tonight, partly cloudy with a chance of showers. A chance of thunderstorms, mainly this evening. Lows in the upper 60s. Southeast winds around 5 miles per hour. Chance of rain 50%. Wednesday, mostly cloudy with a chance of showers and thunderstorms. Highs in the lower 80s. South winds around 5 miles per hour. Chance of rain 50%. Wednesday night, mostly cloudy with a chance of showers with a slight chance of thunderstorms. Lows in the upper 60s. Southeast winds around 5 miles per hour in the evening, becoming light and variable. Chance of rain 50%. Thursday, mostly cloudy with a chance of showers. A slight chance of thunderstorms in the morning, then a chance of thunderstorms in the afternoon. Highs in the mid-80s. Light and variable winds, becoming northwest around 5 miles per hour in the afternoon. Chance of rain 50%. Thursday night, a chance of thunderstorms in the evening. Mostly cloudy with a chance of showers. Lows in the upper 60s. Northeast winds around 5 miles per hour in the evening, becoming light and variable. Chance of rain 50%. Friday, mostly cloudy. A chance of showers with a slight chance of thunderstorms in the morning, then showers likely with a chance of thunderstorms in the afternoon. Highs in the mid-80s. Chance of rain 60%. Friday night, a slight chance of thunderstorms in the evening. Partly cloudy with a slight chance of showers. Lows in the upper 60s. Chance of rain 20%.

thunderstorms in the afternoon. Highs in the lower 80s. Chance of rain 30%. 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Be sure to follow us on Facebook. Here's a look at local weather conditions as of 10 p.m. At the top of the hour, skies were partly cloudy in Shreveport. The temperature was 72 degrees at the regional airport. The dew point was 72, making the relative humidity 100%. Winds were east at 6 miles an hour. The pressure was 29.87 inches and steady. In Bossier City, at Barksdale Air Force Base, skies were cloudy, with a temperature of 73 degrees. The dew point was 70, making the relative humidity 89%. Winds were east at 3 miles an hour. The pressure was 29.87 inches and rising. And in downtown Shreveport, skies were partly cloudy. The temperature was 72 degrees. And winds were east at 6 miles an hour. Once again in Shreveport, it was 72 degrees with partly cloudy skies at 10 p.m. Around the local area at 10 p.m., in Texarkana, partly cloudy and 72. Wind east at 3 miles an hour. El Dorado, partly cloudy and 71. Wind east at 3 miles an hour. Monroe, partly cloudy and 74. Wind calm. Natchitoches, clear and 75. Wind calm. Marshall, clear and 70. Wind calm. And at Longview, partly cloudy and 72 degrees. Wind east at 7 miles an hour. Elsewhere across the four-state area, over at Dallas, thunder and 75. Oklahoma City, partly cloudy and 75. Little Rock, mostly cloudy and 71. Jackson, Mississippi, partly cloudy and 75. Baton Rouge, partly cloudy and 76. And at Houston, cloudy and 79 degrees. For the most current information, check us out on the web at www.weather.gov/sht. Now let's check on your local forecast. Tonight, partly cloudy with a chance of showers. A chance of thunderstorms, mainly this evening. Lows in the upper 60s. Southeast winds around 5 miles per hour. Chance of rain 50%. Wednesday, mostly cloudy with a chance of showers and thunderstorms. Highs in the lower 80s. South winds around 5 miles per hour. Chance of rain 50%. Wednesday night, mostly cloudy with a chance of showers with a slight chance of thunderstorms. Lows in the upper 60s. Southeast winds around 5 miles per hour in the evening, becoming light and variable. Chance of rain 50%. Thursday, mostly cloudy with a chance of showers. A slight chance of thunderstorms in the morning, then a chance of thunderstorms in the afternoon. Highs in the mid-80s. Light and variable winds, becoming northwest around 5 miles per hour in the afternoon. Chance of rain 50%. Thursday night, a chance of thunderstorms in the evening. Mostly cloudy with a chance of showers. Lows in the upper 60s. Northeast winds around 5 miles per hour in the evening, becoming light and variable. Chance of rain 50%. Friday, mostly cloudy. A chance of showers with a slight chance of thunderstorms in the morning, then showers likely with a chance of thunderstorms in the afternoon. Highs in the mid-80s. Chance of rain 60%. Friday night, a slight chance of thunderstorms in the evening. Partly cloudy with a slight chance of showers. Lows in the upper 60s. Chance of rain 20%. Saturday, mostly cloudy with a chance of showers. A slight chance of thunderstorms in the morning, then a chance of thunderstorms in the afternoon. Highs in the upper 80s. Chance of rain 40%. Saturday night, a chance of thunderstorms in the evening. Mostly cloudy with a chance of showers. Lows around 70. Chance of rain 40%.

Sunday, mostly cloudy with a chance of showers. A slight chance of thunderstorms in the morning, then a chance of thunderstorms in the afternoon. Highs in the mid-80s. Chance of rain 50%. Sunday night, partly cloudy. A chance of showers with a slight chance of thunderstorms in the evening, then a slight chance of showers after midnight. Lows in the upper 60s. Chance of rain 50%. Monday, mostly cloudy in the morning, then becoming partly cloudy. A chance of showers. A slight chance of thunderstorms in the morning, then a chance of thunderstorms in the afternoon. Highs in the mid-80s. Chance of rain 40%. Monday night, partly cloudy with a chance of showers and thunderstorms in the evening, then mostly cloudy with a slight chance of showers after midnight. Lows in the upper 60s. Chance of rain 40%. Tuesday, mostly cloudy. A slight chance of showers and thunderstorms in the morning, then a chance of showers and thunderstorms in the afternoon. Highs in the lower 80s. Chance of rain 30%. Here is your area's open water boating forecast. Wind gusts may be higher. Tonight, chance of thunderstorms in the evening. Chance of showers through the night. Slight chance of thunderstorms after midnight. Partly cloudy. Lows in the upper 60s. Southeast winds 10 to 15 miles per hour. Chance of precipitation 40%. Wednesday, chance of showers and slight chance of thunderstorms through mid-morning, then a chance of showers and thunderstorms in the late morning and afternoon. Mostly cloudy. Highs in the lower 80s. South winds 10 to 15 miles per hour. Chance of precipitation 50%. Wednesday night, slight chance of thunderstorms in the early evening. Chance of showers through the night. Slight chance of thunderstorms after midnight. Mostly cloudy. Lows in the upper 60s. Southeast winds 5 to 10 miles per hour. Chance of precipitation 30%. Thursday, chance of showers and slight chance of thunderstorms through mid-afternoon, then a chance of showers and thunderstorms in the late afternoon. Mostly cloudy. Highs in the mid-80s. Northwest winds 5 to 10 miles per hour. Chance of precipitation 40%. Thursday night, chance of thunderstorms in the early evening. Chance of showers through the night. Slight chance of thunderstorms during the mid and late evening. Mostly cloudy. Lows in the upper 60s. East winds 5 to 10 miles per hour becoming south after midnight. Chance of precipitation 30%. Friday, mostly cloudy. Chance of showers and slight chance of thunderstorms in the morning, then showers likely and a chance of thunderstorms in the afternoon. Highs in the mid-80s. Chance of precipitation 60%. Friday night, partly cloudy. Slight chance of showers and thunderstorms in the evening, then a slight chance of showers after midnight. Lows in the upper 60s. Chance of precipitation 20%. Saturday, mostly cloudy. Chance of showers and slight chance of thunderstorms in the morning, then a chance of showers and thunderstorms in the afternoon. Highs in the upper 80s. Chance of precipitation 40%. Saturday night, mostly cloudy. Chance of showers and thunderstorms in the evening, then a chance of showers after midnight. Lows in the upper 60s. Chance of precipitation 30%. Sunday, mostly cloudy. Chance of showers and slight chance of thunderstorms in the morning, then a chance of showers and thunderstorms in the afternoon. Highs in the upper 80s. Chance of precipitation 50%. Sunday night, partly cloudy. Chance of showers and slight chance of thunderstorms in the evening, then a slight chance of showers. Lows in the upper 60s. Chance of precipitation 30%. Monday, mostly cloudy with chance of showers and slight chance of thunderstorms in the morning, then partly cloudy with chance of showers and thunderstorms in the afternoon. Highs in the mid-80s. Chance of precipitation 40%.
Monday night, partly cloudy with chance of showers and thunderstorms in the evening, then mostly cloudy with slight chance of showers after midnight. Lows in the mid-60s. Chance of precipitation 30%. Tuesday, mostly cloudy. Slight chance of showers and thunderstorms in the morning, then a chance of showers and thunderstorms in the afternoon. Highs in the mid-80s. Chance of precipitation 30%. 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Be sure to follow us on Facebook. Here's a look at local weather conditions as of 10 p.m. At the top of the hour, skies were partly cloudy in Shreveport. The temperature was 72 degrees at the regional airport. The dew point was 72, making the relative humidity 100%. Winds were east at 6 miles an hour. The pressure was 29.87 inches and steady. In Bossier City, at Barksdale Air Force Base, skies were cloudy, with a temperature of 73 degrees. The dew point was 70, making the relative humidity 89%. Winds were east at 3 miles an hour. The pressure was 29.87 inches and rising. And in downtown Shreveport, skies were partly cloudy. The temperature was 72 degrees. And winds were east at 6 miles an hour. Once again in Shreveport, it was 72 degrees with partly cloudy skies at 10 p.m. This is your NOAA Weather Radio, station WXJ97, operating on a frequency of 162.400 MHz, providing the latest weather information on a 24-hour basis. 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Around the local area at 10 p.m. in Texarkana, partly cloudy and 72. Wind east at 3 miles an hour. El Dorado, partly cloudy and 71. Wind east at 3 miles an hour. Monroe, partly cloudy and 74. Wind calm. Natchitoches, clear and 75. Wind calm. Marshall, clear and 70. Wind calm. And at Longview, partly cloudy and 72 degrees. Wind east at 7 miles an hour. Elsewhere across the four-state area, over at Dallas, thunder and 75. Oklahoma City, partly cloudy and 75. Little Rock, mostly cloudy and 71. Jackson, Mississippi, partly cloudy and 75. Baton Rouge, partly cloudy and 76. And at Houston, cloudy and 79 degrees. For the most current information, check us out on the web at www.weather.gov/SHT. Now let's check on your local forecast. Tonight, partly cloudy with a chance of showers. A chance of thunderstorms, mainly this evening. Lows in the upper 60s. Southeast winds around 5 miles per hour. Chance of rain 50%. Wednesday, mostly cloudy with a chance of showers and thunderstorms. Highs in the lower 80s. South winds around 5 miles per hour. Chance of rain 50%. Wednesday night, mostly cloudy with a chance of showers with a slight chance of thunderstorms. Lows in the upper 60s. Southeast winds around 5 miles per hour in the evening, becoming light and variable. Chance of rain 50%. Thursday, mostly cloudy with a chance of showers. A slight chance of thunderstorms in the morning, then a chance of thunderstorms in the afternoon. Highs in the mid-80s. Light and variable winds, becoming northwest around 5 miles per hour in the afternoon. Chance of rain 50%. Thursday night, a chance of thunderstorms in the evening. Mostly cloudy with a chance of showers. Lows in the upper 60s. Northeast winds around 5 miles per hour in the evening, becoming light and variable. Chance of rain 50%.
Friday, mostly cloudy. A chance of showers with a slight chance of thunderstorms in the morning, then showers likely with a chance of thunderstorms in the afternoon. Highs in the mid-80s. Chance of rain 60%. Friday night, a slight chance of thunderstorms in the evening. Partly cloudy with a slight chance of showers. Lows in the upper 60s. Chance of rain 20%. Saturday, mostly cloudy with a chance of showers. A slight chance of thunderstorms in the morning, then a chance of thunderstorms in the afternoon. Highs in the upper 80s. Chance of rain 40%. Saturday night, a chance of thunderstorms in the evening. Mostly cloudy with a chance of showers. Lows around 70. Chance of rain 40%. Sunday, mostly cloudy with a chance of showers. A slight chance of thunderstorms in the morning, then a chance of thunderstorms in the afternoon. Highs in the mid-80s. Chance of rain 50%. Sunday night, partly cloudy. A chance of showers with a slight chance of thunderstorms in the evening, then a slight chance of showers after midnight. Lows in the upper 60s. Chance of rain 50%. Monday, mostly cloudy in the morning, then becoming partly cloudy. A chance of showers. A slight chance of thunderstorms in the morning, then a chance of thunderstorms in the afternoon. Highs in the mid-80s. Chance of rain 40%. Monday night, partly cloudy with a chance of showers and thunderstorms in the evening, then mostly cloudy with a slight chance of showers after midnight. Lows in the upper 60s. Chance of rain 40%. Tuesday, mostly cloudy. A slight chance of showers and thunderstorms in the morning, then a chance of showers and thunderstorms in the afternoon. Highs in the lower 80s. Chance of rain 30%. 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Be sure to follow us on Facebook. Here's a look at local weather conditions as of 11 p.m. At the top of the hour, skies were clear in Shreveport. The temperature was 72 degrees at the regional airport. The dew point was 70, making the relative humidity 94%. Winds were east at 3 miles an hour. The pressure was 29.89 inches and rising. The report from Bossier City was not available. And in downtown Shreveport, skies were clear. The temperature was 72 degrees. And winds were east at 5 miles an hour. Once again in Shreveport, it was 72 degrees with clear skies at 11 p.m. Around the local area at 11 p.m., in Texarkana, clear and 72. Wind east at 6 miles an hour. At El Dorado, it was clear. Visibility 10 miles. Temperature was 70 degrees, dew point 67. And the pressure was 29.91 inches, and rising. Monroe, clear and 73. Wind northeast at 3 miles an hour. Natchitoches, partly cloudy and 74. Wind calm. Marshall, clear and 70. Wind calm. And at Longview, partly cloudy and 71 degrees. Wind east at 7 miles an hour. Elsewhere across the four-state area, over at Dallas, a thunderstorm and 68. Oklahoma City, partly cloudy and 73. Little Rock, partly cloudy and 70. Jackson, Mississippi, mostly cloudy and 75. Baton Rouge, clear and 75. And at Houston, mostly cloudy and 79 degrees. For the most current information, check us out on the web at www.weather.gov/sht. Now let's check on your local forecast. Tonight, partly cloudy with a chance of showers. A chance of thunderstorms, mainly this evening. Lows in the upper 60s. Southeast winds around 5 miles per hour. Chance of rain 50%. Wednesday, mostly cloudy with a chance of showers and thunderstorms. Highs in the lower 80s. South
Winds around 5 miles per hour. Chance of rain 50%. Wednesday night, mostly cloudy with a chance of showers with a slight chance of thunderstorms. Lows in the upper 60s. Southeast winds around 5 miles per hour in the evening, becoming light and variable. Chance of rain 50%. Thursday, mostly cloudy with a chance of showers. A slight chance of thunderstorms in the morning, then a chance of thunderstorms in the afternoon. Highs in the mid-80s. Light and variable winds, becoming northwest around 5 miles per hour in the afternoon. Chance of rain 50%. Thursday night, a chance of thunderstorms in the evening. Mostly cloudy with a chance of showers. Lows in the upper 60s. Northeast winds around 5 miles per hour in the evening, becoming light and variable. Chance of rain 50%. Friday, mostly cloudy. A chance of showers with a slight chance of thunderstorms in the morning, then showers likely with a chance of thunderstorms in the afternoon. Highs in the mid-80s. Chance of rain 60%. Friday night, a slight chance of thunderstorms in the evening. Partly cloudy with a slight chance of showers. Lows in the upper 60s. Chance of rain 20%. Saturday, mostly cloudy with a chance of showers. A slight chance of thunderstorms in the morning, then a chance of thunderstorms in the afternoon. Highs in the upper 80s. Chance of rain 40%. Saturday night, a chance of thunderstorms in the evening. Mostly cloudy with a chance of showers. Lows around 70. Chance of rain 40%. Sunday, mostly cloudy with a chance of showers. A slight chance of thunderstorms in the morning, then a chance of thunderstorms in the afternoon. Highs in the mid-80s. Chance of rain 50%. Sunday night, partly cloudy. A chance of showers with a slight chance of thunderstorms in the evening, then a slight chance of showers after midnight. Lows in the upper 60s. Chance of rain 50%. Monday, mostly cloudy in the morning, then becoming partly cloudy. A chance of showers. A slight chance of thunderstorms in the morning, then a chance of thunderstorms in the afternoon. Highs in the mid-80s. Chance of rain 40%. Monday night, partly cloudy with a chance of showers and thunderstorms in the evening, then mostly cloudy with a slight chance of showers after midnight. Lows in the upper 60s. Chance of rain 40%. Tuesday, mostly cloudy. A slight chance of showers and thunderstorms in the morning, then a chance of showers and thunderstorms in the afternoon. Highs in the lower 80s. Chance of rain 30%. 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Be sure to follow us on Facebook. Here's a look at local weather conditions as of 11 p.m. At the top of the hour, skies were clear in Shreveport. The temperature was 72 degrees at the regional airport. The dew point was 70, making the relative humidity 94%. Winds were east at 3 miles an hour. The pressure was 29.89 inches and rising. The report from Bossier City was not available. And in downtown Shreveport, skies were clear. The temperature was 72 degrees.

50%. Wednesday, mostly cloudy with a chance of showers and thunderstorms. Highs in the lower 80s. South winds around 5 miles per hour. Chance of rain 50%. Wednesday night, mostly cloudy with a chance of showers with a slight chance of thunderstorms. Lows in the upper 60s. Southeast winds around 5 miles per hour in the evening, becoming light and variable. Chance of rain 50%. Thursday, mostly cloudy with a chance of showers. A slight chance of thunderstorms in the morning, then a chance of thunderstorms in the afternoon. Highs in the mid-80s. Light and variable winds, becoming northwest around 5 miles per hour in the afternoon. Chance of rain 50%. Thursday night, a chance of thunderstorms in the evening. Mostly cloudy with a chance of showers. Lows in the upper 60s. Northeast winds around 5 miles per hour in the evening, becoming light and variable. Chance of rain 50%. Friday, mostly cloudy. A chance of showers with a slight chance of thunderstorms in the morning, then showers likely with a chance of thunderstorms in the afternoon. Highs in the mid-80s. Chance of rain 60%. Friday night, a slight chance of thunderstorms in the evening. Partly cloudy with a slight chance of showers. Lows in the upper 60s. Chance of rain 20%. Saturday, mostly cloudy with a chance of showers. A slight chance of thunderstorms in the morning, then a chance of thunderstorms in the afternoon. Highs in the upper 80s. Chance of rain 40%. Saturday night, a chance of thunderstorms in the evening. Mostly cloudy with a chance of showers. Lows around 70. Chance of rain 40%. Sunday, mostly cloudy with a chance of showers. A slight chance of thunderstorms in the morning, then a chance of thunderstorms in the afternoon. Highs in the mid-80s. Chance of rain 50%. Sunday night, partly cloudy. A chance of showers with a slight chance of thunderstorms in the evening, then a slight chance of showers after midnight. Lows in the upper 60s. Chance of rain 50%. Monday, mostly cloudy in the morning, then becoming partly cloudy. A chance of showers. A slight chance of thunderstorms in the morning, then a chance of thunderstorms in the afternoon. Highs in the mid-80s. Chance of rain 40%. Monday night, partly cloudy with a chance of showers and thunderstorms in the evening, then mostly cloudy with a slight chance of showers after midnight. Lows in the upper 60s. Chance of rain 40%. Tuesday, mostly cloudy. A slight chance of showers and thunderstorms in the morning, then a chance of showers and thunderstorms in the afternoon. Highs in the lower 80s. Chance of rain 30%. 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Be sure to follow us on Facebook. Here's a look at local weather conditions as of 1 a.m. At the top of the hour, skies were mostly cloudy in Shreveport. The temperature was 72 degrees at the regional airport. The dew point was 70, making the relative humidity 94%. Winds were calm. The pressure was 29.88 inches and rising. In Bossier City, at Barksdale Air Force Base, skies were partly cloudy, with a temperature of 71 degrees. The dew point was 69, making the relative humidity 92%. Winds were calm. The pressure was 29.87 inches and falling. And in downtown Shreveport, skies were partly cloudy. The temperature was 71 degrees. And winds were calm. Once again in Shreveport, it was 72 degrees with mostly cloudy skies at 1 a.m. Here is your area's open water boating forecast. Wind gusts may be higher. Tonight, chance of thunderstorms in the evening. Chance of showers through the night. Slight chance of thunderstorms after midnight. Partly cloudy. Lows in the upper 60s. Southeast winds 10 to 15 miles per hour.

chance of precipitation 40%. Wednesday, chance of showers and slight chance of thunderstorms through mid-morning, then a chance of showers and thunderstorms in the late morning and afternoon. Mostly cloudy. Highs in the lower 80s. South winds 10 to 15 miles per hour. Chance of precipitation 50%. Wednesday night, slight chance of thunderstorms in the early evening. Chance of showers through the night. Slight chance of thunderstorms after midnight. Mostly cloudy. Lows in the upper 60s. Southeast winds 5 to 10 miles per hour. Chance of precipitation 30%. Thursday, chance of showers and slight chance of thunderstorms through mid-afternoon, then a chance of showers and thunderstorms in the late afternoon. Mostly cloudy. Highs in the mid-80s. Northwest winds 5 to 10 miles per hour. Chance of precipitation 40%. Thursday night, chance of thunderstorms in the early evening. Chance of showers through the night. Slight chance of thunderstorms during the mid and late evening. Mostly cloudy. Lows in the upper 60s. East winds 5 to 10 miles per hour becoming south after midnight. Chance of precipitation 30%. Friday, mostly cloudy. Chance of showers and slight chance of thunderstorms in the morning, then showers likely and a chance of thunderstorms in the afternoon. Highs in the mid-80s. Chance of precipitation 60%. Friday night, partly cloudy. Slight chance of showers and thunderstorms in the evening, then a slight chance of showers after midnight. Lows in the upper 60s. Chance of precipitation 20%. Saturday, mostly cloudy. Chance of showers and slight chance of thunderstorms in the morning, then a chance of showers and thunderstorms in the afternoon. Highs in the upper 80s. Chance of precipitation 40%. Saturday night, mostly cloudy. Chance of showers and thunderstorms in the evening, then a chance of showers after midnight. Lows in the upper 60s. Chance of precipitation 30%. Sunday, mostly cloudy. Chance of showers and slight chance of thunderstorms in the morning, then a chance of showers and thunderstorms and slight chance of thunderstorms in the morning, then a chance of showers and thunderstorms in the afternoon. Highs in the upper 80s. Chance of precipitation 50%. Sunday night, partly cloudy. Chance of showers and slight chance of thunderstorms in the evening, then a slight chance of showers after midnight. Lows in the upper 60s. Chance of precipitation 30%. Monday, mostly cloudy with chance of showers and slight chance of thunderstorms in the morning, then partly cloudy with chance of showers and thunderstorms in the afternoon. Highs in the mid-80s. Chance of precipitation 40%. Monday night, partly cloudy with chance of showers and thunderstorms in the evening, then mostly cloudy with slight chance of showers after midnight. Lows in the mid-60s. Chance of precipitation 30%. Tuesday, mostly cloudy. Slight chance of showers and thunderstorms in the morning, then a chance of showers and thunderstorms in the afternoon. Highs in the mid-80s. Chance of precipitation 30%. Around the local area at 1 a.m., in Texarkana, partly cloudy and 70. Wind southeast at 3 miles an hour. El Dorado, clear and 67. Wind southeast at 3 miles an hour. Monroe, mostly cloudy and 72. Wind calm. Natchitoches, mostly cloudy and 72. Wind calm. Marshall, mostly cloudy and 70. Wind south at 3 miles an hour. And at Longview, cloudy and 72 degrees. Wind southeast at 7 miles an hour. Elsewhere across the four-state area, over at Dallas, light rain and 67. Oklahoma City, partly cloudy and 71. Little Rock, partly cloudy and 69. Jackson, Mississippi, partly cloudy and 73. Baton Rouge, partly cloudy and 75. And at Houston, cloudy and 78 degrees.

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Now let's check on your local forecast. Tonight, partly cloudy with a chance of showers. A chance of thunderstorms, mainly this evening. Lows in the upper 60s. Southeast winds around 5 miles per hour. Chance of rain 50%. Wednesday, mostly cloudy with a chance of showers and thunderstorms. Highs in the lower 80s. South winds around 5 miles per hour. Chance of rain 50%. Wednesday night, mostly cloudy with a chance of showers with a slight chance of thunderstorms. Lows in the upper 60s. Southeast winds around 5 miles per hour in the evening, becoming light and variable. Chance of rain 50%. Thursday, mostly cloudy with a chance of showers. A slight chance of thunderstorms in the morning, then a chance of thunderstorms in the afternoon. Highs in the mid-80s. Light and variable winds, becoming northwest around 5 miles per hour in the afternoon. Chance of rain 50%. Thursday night, a chance of thunderstorms in the evening. Mostly cloudy with a chance of showers. Lows in the upper 60s. Northeast winds around 5 miles per hour in the evening, becoming light and variable. Chance of rain 50%. Friday, mostly cloudy. A chance of showers with a slight chance of thunderstorms in the morning, then showers likely with a chance of thunderstorms in the afternoon. Highs in the mid-80s. Chance of rain 60%. Friday night, a slight chance of thunderstorms in the evening. Partly cloudy with a slight chance of showers. Lows in the upper 60s. Chance of rain 20%. Saturday, mostly cloudy with a chance of showers. A slight chance of thunderstorms in the morning, then a chance of thunderstorms in the afternoon. Highs in the upper 80s. Chance of rain 40%. Saturday night, a chance of thunderstorms in the evening. Mostly cloudy with a chance of showers. Lows around 70. Chance of rain 40%. Sunday, mostly cloudy with a chance of showers. A slight chance of thunderstorms in the morning, then a chance of thunderstorms in the afternoon. Highs in the mid-80s. Chance of rain 50%. Sunday night, partly cloudy. A chance of showers with a slight chance of thunderstorms in the evening, then a slight chance of showers after midnight. Lows in the upper 60s. Chance of rain 50%. Monday, mostly cloudy in the morning, then becoming partly cloudy. A chance of showers. A slight chance of thunderstorms in the morning, then a chance of thunderstorms in the afternoon. Highs in the mid-80s. Chance of rain 40%. Monday night, partly cloudy with a chance of showers and thunderstorms in the evening, then mostly cloudy with a slight chance of showers after midnight. Lows in the upper 60s. Chance of rain 40%. Tuesday, mostly cloudy. A slight chance of showers and thunderstorms in the morning, then a chance of showers and thunderstorms in the afternoon. Highs in the lower 80s. Chance of rain 30%. 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Be sure to follow us on Facebook. Here's a look at local weather conditions as of 1 a.m. At the top of the hour, skies were mostly cloudy in Shreveport. The temperature was 72 degrees at the regional airport. The dew point was 70, making the relative humidity 94%. Winds were calm. The pressure was 29.88 inches and rising.
in Bossier City, at Barksdale Air Force Base, skies were partly cloudy, with a temperature of 71 degrees. The dew point was 69, making the relative humidity 92%. Winds were calm. The pressure was 29.87 inches and falling. And in downtown Shreveport, skies were partly cloudy. The temperature was 71 degrees. And winds were calm. Once again in Shreveport, it was 72 degrees with mostly cloudy skies at 1 a.m. Around the local area at 1 a.m., in Texarkana, partly cloudy and 70. Wind southeast at 3 miles an hour. El Dorado, clear and 67. Wind southeast at 3 miles an hour. Monroe, mostly cloudy and 72. Wind calm. Nacogdoches, mostly cloudy and 72. Wind calm. Marshall, mostly cloudy and 70. Wind south at 3 miles an hour. And at Longview, cloudy and 72 degrees. Wind southeast at 7 miles an hour. Elsewhere across the four-state area, over at Dallas, light rain and 67. Oklahoma City, partly cloudy and 71. Little Rock, partly cloudy and 69. Jackson, Mississippi, partly cloudy and 73. Baton Rouge, partly cloudy and 75. And at Houston, cloudy and 78 degrees. For the most current information, check us out on the web at www.weather.gov/sht. Now let's check on your local forecast. Tonight, partly cloudy with a chance of showers. A chance of thunderstorms, mainly this evening. Lows in the upper 60s. Southeast winds around 5 miles per hour. Chance of rain 50%. Wednesday, mostly cloudy with a chance of showers and thunderstorms. Highs in the lower 80s. South winds around 5 miles per hour. Chance of rain 50%. Wednesday night, mostly cloudy with a chance of showers with a slight chance of thunderstorms. Lows in the upper 60s. Southeast winds around 5 miles per hour in the evening, becoming light and variable. Chance of rain 50%. Thursday, mostly cloudy with a chance of showers. A slight chance of thunderstorms in the morning, then a chance of thunderstorms in the afternoon. Highs in the mid-80s. Light and variable winds, becoming northwest around 5 miles per hour in the afternoon. Chance of rain 50%. Thursday night, a chance of thunderstorms in the evening. Mostly cloudy with a chance of showers. Lows in the upper 60s. Northeast winds around 5 miles per hour in the evening, becoming light and variable. Chance of rain 50%. Friday, mostly cloudy. A chance of showers with a slight chance of thunderstorms in the morning, then showers likely with a chance of thunderstorms in the afternoon. Highs in the mid-80s. Chance of rain 60%. Friday night, a slight chance of thunderstorms in the evening. Partly cloudy with a slight chance of showers. Lows in the upper 60s. Chance of rain 20%. Saturday, mostly cloudy with a chance of showers. A slight chance of thunderstorms in the morning, then a chance of thunderstorms in the afternoon. Highs in the upper 80s. Chance of rain 40%. Saturday night, a chance of thunderstorms in the evening. Mostly cloudy with a chance of showers. Lows around 70. Chance of rain 40%. Sunday, mostly cloudy with a chance of showers. A slight chance of thunderstorms in the morning, then a chance of thunderstorms in the afternoon. Highs in the mid-80s. Chance of rain 50%. Sunday night, partly cloudy. A chance of showers with a slight chance of thunderstorms in the evening, then a slight chance of showers after midnight. Lows in the upper 60s. Chance of rain 50%. Monday, mostly cloudy in the morning, then becoming partly cloudy. A chance of showers. A slight chance of thunderstorms in the morning, then a chance of thunderstorms in the afternoon. Highs in the mid-80s.
chance of rain 40%. Monday night, partly cloudy with a chance of showers and thunderstorms in the evening, then mostly cloudy with a slight chance of showers after midnight. Lows in the upper 60s. Chance of rain 40%. Tuesday, mostly cloudy. A slight chance of showers and thunderstorms in the morning, then a chance of showers and thunderstorms in the afternoon. Highs in the lower 80s. Chance of rain 30%. 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Be sure to follow us on Facebook. Here's a look at local weather conditions as of 1 a.m. At the top of the hour, skies were mostly cloudy in Shreveport. The temperature was 72 degrees at the regional airport. The dew point was 70, making the relative humidity 94%. Winds were calm. The pressure was 29.88 inches and rising. In Bossier City, at Barksdale Air Force Base, skies were partly cloudy, with a temperature of 71 degrees. The dew point was 69, making the relative humidity 92%. Winds were calm. The pressure was 29.87 inches and falling. And in downtown Shreveport, skies were partly cloudy. The temperature was 71 degrees. And winds were calm. Once again in Shreveport, it was 72 degrees with mostly cloudy skies at 1 a.m. Around the local area at 1 a.m., in Texarkana, partly cloudy and 70. Wind southeast at 3 miles an hour. El Dorado, clear and 67. Wind southeast at 3 miles an hour. Monroe, mostly cloudy and 72. Wind calm. Natchitoches, mostly cloudy and 72. Wind calm. Marshall, mostly cloudy and 70. Wind south at 3 miles an hour. And at Longview, cloudy and 72 degrees. Wind southeast at 7 miles an hour. Elsewhere across the four-state area, over at Dallas, light rain and 67. Oklahoma City, partly cloudy and 71. Little Rock, partly cloudy and 69. Jackson, Mississippi, partly cloudy and 73. Baton Rouge, partly cloudy and 75. And at Houston, cloudy and 78 degrees. For the most current information, check us out on the web at www.weather.gov/sht. Now let's check on your local forecast. Tonight, partly cloudy with a chance of showers. A chance of thunderstorms, mainly this evening. Lows in the upper 60s. Southeast winds around 5 miles per hour. Chance of rain 50%. Wednesday, mostly cloudy with a chance of showers and thunderstorms. Highs in the lower 80s. South winds around 5 miles per hour. Chance of rain 50%. Wednesday night, mostly cloudy with a chance of showers with a slight chance of thunderstorms. Lows in the upper 60s. Southeast winds around 5 miles per hour in the evening, becoming light and variable. Chance of rain 50%. Thursday, mostly cloudy with a chance of showers. A slight chance of thunderstorms in the morning, then a chance of thunderstorms in the afternoon. Highs in the mid-80s. Light and variable winds, becoming northwest around 5 miles per hour in the afternoon. Chance of rain 50%. Thursday night, a chance of thunderstorms in the evening. Mostly cloudy with a chance of showers. Lows in the upper 60s. Northeast winds around 5 miles per hour in the evening, becoming light and variable. Chance of rain 50%. Friday, mostly cloudy. A chance of showers with a slight chance of thunderstorms in the morning, then showers likely with a chance of thunderstorms in the afternoon. Highs in the mid-80s. Chance of rain 60%. Friday night, a slight chance of thunderstorms in the evening. Partly cloudy with a slight chance of showers. Lows in the upper 60s. Chance of rain 20%.
Saturday, mostly cloudy with a chance of showers. A slight chance of thunderstorms in the morning, then a chance of thunderstorms in the afternoon. Highs in the upper 80s. Chance of rain 40%. Saturday night, a chance of thunderstorms in the evening. Mostly cloudy with a chance of showers. Lows around 70. Chance of rain 40%. Sunday, mostly cloudy with a chance of showers. A slight chance of thunderstorms in the morning, then a chance of thunderstorms in the afternoon. Highs in the mid-80s. Chance of rain 50%. Sunday night, partly cloudy. A chance of showers with a slight chance of thunderstorms in the evening, then a slight chance of showers after midnight. Lows in the upper 60s. Chance of rain 50%. Monday, mostly cloudy in the morning, then becoming partly cloudy. A chance of showers. A slight chance of thunderstorms in the morning, then a chance of thunderstorms in the afternoon. Highs in the mid-80s. Chance of rain 40%. Monday night, partly cloudy with a chance of showers and thunderstorms in the evening, then mostly cloudy with a slight chance of showers after midnight. Lows in the upper 60s. Chance of rain 40%. Tuesday, mostly cloudy. A slight chance of showers and thunderstorms in the morning, then a chance of showers and thunderstorms in the afternoon. Highs in the lower 80s. Chance of rain 30%. 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Be sure to follow us on Facebook. Here's a look at local weather conditions as of 1 a.m. At the top of the hour, skies were mostly cloudy in Shreveport. The temperature was 72 degrees at the regional airport. The dew point was 70, making the relative humidity 94%. Winds were calm. The pressure was 29.88 inches and rising. In Bossier City, at Barksdale Air Force Base, skies were partly cloudy, with a temperature of 71 degrees. The dew point was 69, making the relative humidity 92%. Winds were calm. The pressure was 29.87 inches and falling. And in downtown Shreveport, skies were partly cloudy. The temperature was 71 degrees. And winds were calm. Once again in Shreveport, it was 72 degrees with mostly cloudy skies at 1 a.m. Around the local area at 1 a.m., in Texarkana, partly cloudy and 70. Wind southeast at 3 miles an hour. El Dorado, clear and 67. Wind southeast at 3 miles an hour. Monroe, mostly cloudy and 72. Wind calm. Natchitoches, mostly cloudy and 72. Wind calm. Marshall, mostly cloudy and 70. Wind south at 3 miles an hour. And at Longview, cloudy and 72 degrees. Wind southeast at 7 miles an hour. Elsewhere across the four-state area, over at Dallas, light rain and 67. Oklahoma City, partly cloudy and 71. Little Rock, partly cloudy and 69. Jackson, Mississippi, partly cloudy and 73. Baton Rouge, partly cloudy and 75. And at Houston, cloudy and 78 degrees. For the most current information, check us out on the web at www.weather.gov/SHT. Now let's check on your local forecast. Tonight, partly cloudy with a chance of showers. A chance of thunderstorms, mainly this evening. Lows in the upper 60s. Southeast winds around 5 miles per hour.
chance of rain 50%. Wednesday, mostly cloudy with a chance of showers and

thunderstorms. Highs in the lower 80s. South winds around 5 miles per hour. Chance of rain 50%. Wednesday night, mostly cloudy with a chance of showers with a slight chance of thunderstorms. Lows in the upper 60s. Southeast winds around 5 miles per hour in the evening, becoming light and variable. Chance of rain 50%. Thursday, mostly cloudy with a chance of showers. A slight chance of thunderstorms in the morning, then a chance of thunderstorms in the afternoon. Highs in the mid-80s. Light and variable winds, becoming northwest around 5 miles per hour in the afternoon. Chance of rain 50%. Thursday night, a chance of thunderstorms in the evening. Mostly cloudy with a chance of showers. Lows in the upper 60s. Northeast winds around 5 miles per hour in the evening, becoming light and variable. Chance of rain 50%. Friday, mostly cloudy. A chance of showers with a slight chance of thunderstorms in the morning, then showers likely with a chance of thunderstorms in the afternoon. Highs in the mid-80s. Chance of rain 60%. Friday night, a slight chance of thunderstorms in the evening. Partly cloudy with a slight chance of showers. Lows in the upper 60s. Chance of rain 20%. Saturday, mostly cloudy with a chance of showers. A slight chance of thunderstorms in the morning, then a chance of thunderstorms in the afternoon. Highs in the upper 80s. Chance of rain 40%. Saturday night, a chance of thunderstorms in the evening. Mostly cloudy with a chance of showers. Lows around 70. Chance of rain 40%. Sunday, mostly cloudy with a chance of showers. A slight chance of thunderstorms in the morning, then a chance of thunderstorms in the afternoon.

highs in the mid-80s. Chance of rain 40%. Monday night, partly cloudy with a chance of showers and thunderstorms in the evening, then mostly cloudy with a slight chance of showers after midnight. Lows in the upper 60s. Chance of rain 40%. Tuesday, mostly cloudy. A slight chance of showers and thunderstorms in the morning, then a chance of showers and thunderstorms in the afternoon. Highs in the lower 80s. Chance of rain 30%. 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Be sure to follow us on Facebook. Here's a look at local weather conditions as of 1 a.m. At the top of the hour, skies were mostly cloudy in Shreveport. The temperature was 72 degrees at the regional airport. The dew point was 70, making the relative humidity 94%. Winds were calm. The pressure was 29.88 inches and rising. In Bossier City, at Barksdale Air Force Base, skies were partly cloudy, with a temperature of 71 degrees. The dew point was 69, making the relative humidity 92%. Winds were calm. The pressure was 29.87 inches and falling. And in downtown Shreveport, skies were partly cloudy. The temperature was 71 degrees. And winds were calm. Once again in Shreveport, it was 72 degrees with mostly cloudy skies at 1 a.m. Here is your area's open water boating forecast. Wind gusts may be higher. Tonight, chance of thunderstorms in the evening. Chance of showers through the night. Slight chance of thunderstorms after midnight. Partly cloudy. Lows in the upper 60s. Southeast winds 10 to 15 miles per hour. Chance of precipitation 40%. Wednesday, chance of showers and slight chance of thunderstorms through mid-morning, then a chance of showers and thunderstorms in the late morning and afternoon. Mostly cloudy. Highs in the lower 80s. South winds 10 to 15 miles per hour. Chance of precipitation 50%. Wednesday night, slight chance of thunderstorms in the early evening. Chance of showers through the night. Slight chance of thunderstorms after midnight. Mostly cloudy. Lows in the upper 60s. Southeast winds 5 to 10 miles per hour. Chance of precipitation 30%. Thursday, chance of showers and slight chance of thunderstorms through mid-afternoon, then a chance of showers and thunderstorms in the late afternoon. Mostly cloudy. Highs in the mid-80s. Northwest winds 5 to 10 miles per hour. Chance of precipitation 40%. Thursday night, chance of thunderstorms in the early evening. Chance of showers through the night. Slight chance of thunderstorms during the mid and late evening. Mostly cloudy. Lows in the upper 60s. East winds 5 to 10 miles per hour becoming south after midnight. Chance of precipitation 30%. Friday, mostly cloudy. Chance of showers and slight chance of thunderstorms in the morning, then showers likely and a chance of thunderstorms in the afternoon. Highs in the mid-80s. Chance of precipitation 60%. Friday night, partly cloudy. Slight chance of showers and thunderstorms in the evening, then a slight chance of showers after midnight. Lows in the upper 60s. Chance of precipitation 20%. Saturday, mostly cloudy. Chance of showers and slight chance of thunderstorms in the morning, then a chance of showers and thunderstorms in the afternoon. Highs in the upper 80s. Chance of precipitation 40%. Saturday night, mostly cloudy. Chance of showers and thunderstorms in the evening, then a chance of showers after midnight. Lows in the upper 60s. Chance of precipitation 30%. Sunday, mostly cloudy. Chance of showers and slight chance of thunderstorms in the morning, then a chance of showers and thunderstorms in the afternoon. Highs in the upper 80s. Chance of precipitation 50%. Sunday night, partly cloudy.

chance of showers and slight chance of thunderstorms in the evening, then a slight chance of showers after midnight. Lows in the upper 60s. Chance of precipitation 30%. Monday, mostly cloudy with chance of showers and slight chance of thunderstorms in the morning, then partly cloudy with chance of showers and thunderstorms in the afternoon. Highs in the mid-80s. Chance of precipitation 40%. Monday night, partly cloudy with chance of showers and thunderstorms in the evening, then mostly cloudy with slight chance of showers after midnight. Lows in the mid-60s. Chance of precipitation 30%. Tuesday, mostly cloudy. Slight chance of showers and thunderstorms in the morning, then a chance of showers and thunderstorms in the afternoon. Highs in the mid-80s. Chance of precipitation 30%. Around the local area at 1 a.m., in Texarkana, partly cloudy and 70. Wind southeast at 3 miles an hour. El Dorado, clear and 67. Wind southeast at 3 miles an hour. Monroe, mostly cloudy and 72. Wind calm. Natchitoches, mostly cloudy and 72. Wind calm. Marshall, mostly cloudy and 70. Wind south at 3 miles an hour. And at Longview, cloudy and 72 degrees. Wind southeast at 7 miles an hour. Elsewhere across the four-state area, over at Dallas, light rain and 67. Oklahoma City, partly cloudy and 71. Little Rock, partly cloudy and 69. Jackson, Mississippi, partly cloudy and 73. Baton Rouge, partly cloudy and 75. And at Houston, cloudy and 78 degrees. For the most current information, check us out on the web at www.weather.gov/sht. 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Be sure to follow us on Facebook. Here's a look at local weather conditions as of 1 a.m. At the top of the hour, skies were mostly cloudy in Shreveport. The temperature was 72 degrees at the regional airport. The dew point was 70, making the relative humidity 94%. Winds were calm. The pressure was 29.88 inches and rising. In Bossier City, at Barksdale Air Force Base, skies were partly cloudy, with a temperature of 71 degrees. The dew point was 69, making the relative humidity 92%. Winds were calm. The pressure was 29.87 inches and falling. And in downtown Shreveport, skies were partly cloudy. The temperature was 71 degrees. And winds were calm. Once again in Shreveport, it was 72 degrees with mostly cloudy skies at 1 a.m. Around the local area at 1 a.m., in Texarkana, partly cloudy and 70. Wind southeast at 3 miles an hour. El Dorado, clear and 67. Wind southeast at 3 miles an hour. Monroe, mostly cloudy and 72. Wind calm. Natchitoches, mostly cloudy and 72. Wind calm. Marshall, mostly cloudy and 70. Wind south at 3 miles an hour. And at Longview, cloudy and 72 degrees. Wind southeast at 7 miles an hour. Elsewhere across the four-state area, over at Dallas, light rain and 67. Oklahoma City, partly cloudy and 71. Little Rock, partly cloudy and 69. Jackson, Mississippi, partly cloudy and 73. Baton Rouge, partly cloudy and 75. And at Houston, cloudy and 78 degrees. 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
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Be sure to follow us on Facebook. Here's a look at local weather conditions as of 1 a.m. At the top of the hour, skies were mostly cloudy in Shreveport. The temperature was 72 degrees at the regional airport. The dew point was 70, making the relative humidity 94%. Winds were calm. The pressure was 29.88 inches and rising. In Bossier City, at Barksdale Air Force Base, skies were partly cloudy, with a temperature of 71 degrees. The dew point was 69, making the relative humidity 92%. Winds were calm. The pressure was 29.87 inches and falling. And in downtown Shreveport, skies were partly cloudy. The temperature was 71 degrees. And winds were calm. Once again in Shreveport, it was 72 degrees with mostly cloudy skies at 1 a.m. Around the local area at 1 a.m., in Texarkana, partly cloudy and 70. Wind southeast at 3 miles an hour. El Dorado, clear and 67. Wind southeast at 3 miles an hour. Monroe, mostly cloudy and 72. Wind calm. Natchitoches, mostly cloudy and 72. Wind calm. Marshall, mostly cloudy and 70. Wind south at 3 miles an hour. And at Longview, cloudy and 72 degrees. Wind southeast at 7 miles an hour. Elsewhere across the four-state area, over at Dallas, light rain and 67. Oklahoma City, partly cloudy and 71. Little Rock, partly cloudy and 69. Jackson, Mississippi, partly cloudy and 73. Baton Rouge, partly cloudy and 75. And at Houston, cloudy and 78 degrees. For the most current information, check us out on the web at www.weather.gov/SHP. 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Be sure to follow us on Facebook. Here's a look at local weather conditions as of 1 a.m. At the top of the hour, skies were mostly cloudy in Shreveport. The temperature was 72 degrees at the regional airport. The dew point was 70, making the relative humidity 94%. Winds were calm. The pressure was 29.88 inches and rising. In Bossier City, at Barksdale Air Force Base, skies were partly cloudy, with a temperature of 71 degrees. The dew point was 69, making the relative humidity 92%. Winds were calm. The pressure was 29.87 inches and falling. And in downtown Shreveport, skies were partly cloudy. The temperature was 71 degrees. And winds were calm. Once again in Shreveport, it was 72 degrees with mostly cloudy skies at 1 a.m. Around the local area at 1 a.m., in Texarkana, partly cloudy and 70. Wind southeast at 3 miles an hour. El Dorado, clear and 67. Wind southeast at 3 miles an hour. Monroe, mostly cloudy and 72. Wind calm. Natchitoches, mostly cloudy and 72. Wind calm. Marshall, mostly cloudy and 70. Wind south at 3 miles an hour. And at Longview, cloudy and 72 degrees. Wind southeast at 7 miles an hour. Elsewhere across the four-state area, over at Dallas, light rain and 67. Oklahoma City, partly cloudy and 71. Little Rock, partly cloudy and 69. Jackson, Mississippi, partly cloudy and 73. Baton Rouge, partly cloudy and 75. And at Houston, cloudy and 78 degrees.
For the most current information, check us out on the web at www.weather.gov/SHP. Around the local area at 2 a.m. in Texarkana, partly cloudy and 70. Wind east at 3 miles an hour. El Dorado, partly cloudy and 68. Wind calm. Monroe, mostly cloudy and 72. Wind calm. Natchitoches, mostly cloudy and 71. Wind calm. Marshall, partly cloudy and 70. Wind calm. And at Longview, mostly cloudy and 72 degrees. Wind southeast at 8 miles an hour. Elsewhere across the four-state area, over at Dallas, light rain and 68. Oklahoma City, partly cloudy and 70. Little Rock, partly cloudy and 68. Jackson, Mississippi, partly cloudy and 73. Baton Rouge, partly cloudy and 75. And at Houston, mostly cloudy and 78 degrees. For the most current information, check us out on the web at www.weather.gov/SHP. 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Be sure to follow us on Facebook. Here's a look at local weather conditions as of 2 a.m. At the top of the hour, skies were partly cloudy in Shreveport. The temperature was 72 degrees at the regional airport. The dew point was 70, making the relative humidity 94%. Winds were southeast at 5 miles an hour. The pressure was 29.87 inches and falling. In Bossier City, at Barksdale Air Force Base, skies were partly cloudy, with a temperature of 70 degrees. The dew point was 68, making the relative humidity 93%. Winds were east at 3 miles an hour. The pressure was 29.86 inches and falling. And in downtown Shreveport, skies were partly cloudy. The temperature was 71 degrees. And winds were east at 5 miles an hour. Once again in Shreveport, it was 72 degrees with partly cloudy skies at 2 a.m. Around the local area at 2 a.m. in Texarkana, partly cloudy and 70. Wind east at 3 miles an hour. El Dorado, partly cloudy and 68. Wind calm. Monroe, mostly cloudy and 72. Wind calm. Natchitoches, mostly cloudy and 71. Wind calm. Marshall, partly cloudy and 70. Wind calm. And at Longview, mostly cloudy and 72 degrees. Wind southeast at 8 miles an hour. Elsewhere across the four-state area, over at Dallas, light rain and 68. Oklahoma City, partly cloudy and 70. Little Rock, partly cloudy and 68. Jackson, Mississippi, partly cloudy and 73. Baton Rouge, partly cloudy and 75. And at Houston, mostly cloudy and 78 degrees. For the most current information, check us out on the web at www.weather.gov/SHP. 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Be sure to follow us on Facebook. Here's a look at local weather conditions as of 2 a.m. At the top of the hour, skies were partly cloudy in Shreveport. The temperature was 72 degrees at the regional airport. The dew point was 70, making the relative humidity 94%. Winds were southeast at 5 miles an hour. The pressure was 29.87 inches and falling. In Bossier City, at Barksdale Air Force Base, skies were partly cloudy, with a temperature of 70 degrees. The dew point was 68, making the relative humidity 93%. Winds were east at 3 miles an hour. The pressure was 29.86 inches and falling. And in downtown Shreveport, skies were partly cloudy. The temperature was 71 degrees. And winds were east at 5 miles an hour.
Once again in Shreveport, it was 72 degrees with partly cloudy skies at 2 a.m. Around the local area at 2 a.m., in Texarkana, partly cloudy and 70. Wind east at 3 miles an hour. El Dorado, partly cloudy and 68. Wind calm. Monroe, mostly cloudy and 72. Wind calm. Natchitoches, mostly cloudy and 71. Wind calm. Marshall, partly cloudy and 70. Wind calm. And at Longview, mostly cloudy and 72 degrees. Wind southeast at 8 miles an hour. Elsewhere across the four-state area, over at Dallas, light rain and 68. Oklahoma City, partly cloudy and 70. Little Rock, partly cloudy and 68. Jackson, Mississippi, partly cloudy and 73. Baton Rouge, partly cloudy and 75. And at Houston, mostly cloudy and 78 degrees. For the most current information, check us out on the web at www.weather.gov/SHP. 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Be sure to follow us on Facebook. Here's a look at local weather conditions as of 2 a.m. At the top of the hour, skies were partly cloudy in Shreveport. The temperature was 72 degrees at the regional airport. The dew point was 70, making the relative humidity 94%. Winds were southeast at 5 miles an hour. The pressure was 29.87 inches and falling. In Bossier City, at Barksdale Air Force Base, skies were partly cloudy, with a temperature of 70 degrees. The dew point was 68, making the relative humidity 93%. Winds were east at 3 miles an hour. The pressure was 29.86 inches and falling. And in downtown Shreveport, skies were partly cloudy. The temperature was 71 degrees. And winds were east at 5 miles an hour. Once again in Shreveport, it was 72 degrees with partly cloudy skies at 2 a.m. Around the local area at 2 a.m., in Texarkana, partly cloudy and 70. Wind east at 3 miles an hour. El Dorado, partly cloudy and 68. Wind calm. Monroe, mostly cloudy and 72. Wind calm. Natchitoches, mostly cloudy and 71. Wind calm. Marshall, partly cloudy and 70. Wind calm. And at Longview, mostly cloudy and 72 degrees. Wind southeast at 8 miles an hour. Elsewhere across the four-state area, over at Dallas, light rain and 68. Oklahoma City, partly cloudy and 70. Little Rock, partly cloudy and 68. Jackson, Mississippi, partly cloudy and 73. Baton Rouge, partly cloudy and 75. And at Houston, mostly cloudy and 78 degrees. For the most current information, check us out on the web at www.weather.gov/SHP. 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Be sure to follow us on Facebook. Here's a look at local weather conditions as of 2 a.m. At the top of the hour, skies were partly cloudy in Shreveport. The temperature was 72 degrees at the regional airport. The dew point was 70, making the relative humidity 94%. Winds were southeast at 5 miles an hour. The pressure was 29.87 inches and falling. In Bossier City, at Barksdale Air Force Base, skies were partly cloudy, with a temperature of 70 degrees. The dew point was 68, making the relative humidity 93%. Winds were east at 3 miles an hour. The pressure was 29.86 inches and falling. And in downtown Shreveport, skies were partly cloudy. The temperature was 71 degrees. And winds were east at 5 miles an hour.
Once again in Shreveport, it was 72 degrees with partly

cloudy skies at 2 a.m. This is your NOAA Weather Radio, station WXJ97, operating on a frequency of 162.400 MHz, providing the latest weather information on a 24-hour basis. 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Around the local area at 2 a.m. in Texarkana, partly cloudy and 70. Windies at 3 miles an hour. El Dorado, partly cloudy and 68. Wind calm. Monroe, mostly cloudy and 72. Wind calm. Natchitoches, mostly cloudy and 71. Wind calm. Marshall, partly cloudy and 70. Wind calm. And at Longview, mostly cloudy and 72 degrees. Wind southeast at 8 miles an hour. Elsewhere across the four-state area, over at Dallas, light rain and 68. Oklahoma City, partly cloudy and 70. Little Rock, partly cloudy and 68. Jackson, Mississippi, partly cloudy and 73. Baton Rouge, partly cloudy and 75. And at Houston, mostly cloudy and 78 degrees. For the most current information, check us out on the web at www.weather.gov/SHP. 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Be sure to follow us on Facebook. Here's a look at local weather conditions as of 2 a.m. At the top of the hour, skies were partly cloudy in Shreveport. The temperature was 72 degrees at the regional airport. The dew point was 70, making the relative humidity 94%. Winds were southeast at 5 miles an hour. The pressure was 29.87 inches and falling. In Bossier City, at Barksdale Air Force Base, skies were partly cloudy, with a temperature of 70 degrees. The dew point was 68, making the relative humidity 93%. Winds were east at 3 miles an hour. The pressure was 29.86 inches and falling. And in downtown Shreveport, skies were partly cloudy. The temperature was 71 degrees. And winds were east at 5 miles an hour. Once again in Shreveport, it was 72 degrees with partly cloudy skies at 2 a.m. Around the local area at 2 a.m. in Texarkana, partly cloudy and 70. Windies at 3 miles an hour. El Dorado, partly cloudy and 68. Wind calm. Monroe, mostly cloudy and 72. Wind calm. Natchitoches, mostly cloudy and 71. Wind calm. Marshall, partly cloudy and 70. Wind calm. And at Longview, mostly cloudy and 72 degrees. Wind southeast at 8 miles an hour. Elsewhere across the four-state area, over at Dallas, light rain and 68. Oklahoma City, partly cloudy and 70. Little Rock, partly cloudy and 68. Jackson, Mississippi, partly cloudy and 73. Baton Rouge, partly cloudy and 75. And at Houston, mostly cloudy and 78 degrees. For the most current information, check us out on the web at www.weather.gov/SHP. 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Be sure to follow us on Facebook. Here's a look at local weather conditions as of 2 a.m. At the top of the hour, skies were partly cloudy in Shreveport. The temperature was 72 degrees at the regional airport. The dew point was 70, making the relative humidity 94%. Winds were southeast at 5 miles an hour. The pressure was 29.87 inches and falling.
in Bossier City, at Barksdale Air Force Base, skies were partly cloudy, with a temperature of 70 degrees. The dew point was 68, making the relative humidity 93%. Winds were east at 3 miles an hour. The pressure was 29.86 inches and falling. And in downtown Shreveport, skies were partly cloudy. The temperature was 71 degrees. And winds were east at 5 miles an hour. Once again in Shreveport, it was 72 degrees with partly cloudy skies at 2 a.m. Around the local area at 2 a.m., in Texarkana, partly cloudy and 70. Wind east at 3 miles an hour. El Dorado, partly cloudy and 68. Wind calm. Monroe, mostly cloudy and 72. Wind calm. Natchitoches, mostly cloudy and 71. Wind calm. Marshall, partly cloudy and 70. Wind calm. And at Longview, mostly cloudy and 72 degrees. Wind southeast at 8 miles an hour. Elsewhere across the four-state area, over at Dallas, light rain and 68. Oklahoma City, partly cloudy and 70. Little Rock, partly cloudy and 68. Jackson, Mississippi, partly cloudy and 73. Baton Rouge, partly cloudy and 75. And at Houston, mostly cloudy and 78 degrees. For the most current information, check us out on the web at www.weather.gov/sht. 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Be sure to follow us on Facebook. Here's a look at local weather conditions as of 2 a.m. At the top of the hour, skies were partly cloudy in Shreveport. The temperature was 72 degrees at the regional airport. The dew point was 70, making the relative humidity 94%. Winds were southeast at 5 miles an hour. The pressure was 29.87 inches and falling. In Bossier City, at Barksdale Air Force Base, skies were partly cloudy, with a temperature of 70 degrees. The dew point was 68, making the relative humidity 93%. Winds were east at 3 miles an hour. The pressure was 29.86 inches and falling. And in downtown Shreveport, skies were partly cloudy. The temperature was 71 degrees. And winds were east at 5 miles an hour. Once again in Shreveport, it was 72 degrees with partly cloudy skies at 2 a.m. Here is your area's open water boating forecast. Wind gusts may be higher. Tonight, chance of thunderstorms in the evening. Chance of showers through the night. Slight chance of thunderstorms after midnight. Partly cloudy. Lows in the upper 60s. Southeast winds 10 to 15 miles per hour. Chance of precipitation 40%. Wednesday, chance of showers and slight chance of thunderstorms through mid-morning, then a chance of showers and thunderstorms in the late morning and afternoon. Mostly cloudy. Highs in the lower 80s. South winds 10 to 15 miles per hour. Chance of precipitation 50%. Wednesday night, slight chance of thunderstorms in the early evening. Chance of showers through the night. Slight chance of thunderstorms after midnight. Mostly cloudy. Lows in the upper 60s. Southeast winds 5 to 10 miles per hour. Chance of precipitation 30%. Thursday, chance of showers and slight chance of thunderstorms through mid-afternoon, then a chance of showers and thunderstorms in the late afternoon. Mostly cloudy. Highs in the mid-80s. Northwest winds 5 to 10 miles per hour. Chance of precipitation 40%. Thursday night, chance of thunderstorms in the early evening. Chance of showers through the night. Slight chance of thunderstorms during the mid and late evening. Mostly cloudy. Lows in the upper 60s. East winds 5 to 10 miles per hour becoming south after midnight.
chance of precipitation 30%. Friday, mostly cloudy. Chance of showers and slight chance of thunderstorms in the morning. Friday, mostly cloudy. Chance of showers and slight chance of thunderstorms in the morning, then showers likely and a chance of thunderstorms in the afternoon. Highs in the mid-80s. Chance of precipitation 60%. Friday night, partly cloudy. Slight chance of showers and thunderstorms in the evening, then a slight chance of showers after midnight. Lows in the upper 60s. Chance of precipitation 20%. Saturday, mostly cloudy. Chance of showers and slight chance of thunderstorms in the morning, then a chance of showers and thunderstorms in the afternoon. Highs in the upper 80s. Chance of precipitation 40%. Saturday night, mostly cloudy. Chance of showers and thunderstorms in the evening, then a chance of showers after midnight. Lows in the upper 60s. Chance of precipitation 30%. Sunday, mostly cloudy. Chance of showers and slight chance of thunderstorms in the morning, then a chance of showers and thunderstorms in the afternoon. Highs in the upper 80s. Chance of precipitation 50%. Sunday night, partly cloudy. Chance of showers and slight chance of thunderstorms in the evening, then a slight chance of showers after midnight. Lows in the upper 60s. Chance of precipitation 30%. Monday, mostly cloudy with chance of showers and slight chance of thunderstorms in the morning, then partly cloudy with chance of showers and thunderstorms in the afternoon. Highs in the mid-80s. Chance of precipitation 40%. Monday night, partly cloudy with chance of showers and thunderstorms in the evening, then mostly cloudy with slight chance of showers after midnight. Lows in the mid-60s. Chance of precipitation 30%. Tuesday, mostly cloudy. Slight chance of showers and thunderstorms in the morning, then a chance of showers and thunderstorms in the afternoon. Highs in the mid-80s. Chance of precipitation 30%. Around the local area at 2 a.m. in Texarkana, partly cloudy and 70. Wind east at 3 miles an hour. El Dorado, partly cloudy and 68. Wind calm. Monroe, mostly cloudy and 72. Wind calm. Nacogdoches, mostly cloudy and 71. Wind calm. Marshall, partly cloudy and 70. Wind calm. And at Longview, mostly cloudy and 72 degrees. Wind southeast at 8 miles an hour. Elsewhere across the four-state area, over at Dallas, light rain and 68. Oklahoma City, partly cloudy and 70. Little Rock, partly cloudy and 68. Jackson, Mississippi, partly cloudy and 73. Baton Rouge, partly cloudy and 75. And at Houston, mostly cloudy and 78 degrees. For the most current information, check us out on the web at www.weather.gov/sht. 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Be sure to follow us on Facebook. Here's a look at local weather conditions as of 2 a.m. At the top of the hour, skies were partly cloudy in Shreveport. The temperature was 72 degrees at the regional airport. The dew point was 70, making the relative humidity 94%. Winds were southeast at 5 miles an hour. The pressure was 29.87 inches and falling. In Bossier City, at Barksdale Air Force Base, skies were partly cloudy, with a temperature of 70 degrees. The dew point was 68, making the relative humidity 93%. Winds were east at 3 miles an hour. The pressure was 29.86 inches and falling. And in downtown Shreveport, skies were partly cloudy. The temperature was 71 degrees. And winds were east at 5 miles an hour. Once again in Shreveport, it was 72 degrees with partly cloudy skies at 2 a.m.
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Around the local area at 2 a.m. in Texarkana, partly cloudy and 70. Wind east at 3 miles an hour. El Dorado, partly cloudy and 68. Wind calm. Monroe, mostly cloudy and 72. Wind calm. Natchitoches, mostly cloudy and 71. Wind calm. Marshall, partly cloudy and 70. Wind calm. And at Longview, mostly cloudy and 72 degrees. Wind southeast at 8 miles an hour. Elsewhere across the four-state area, over at Dallas, light rain and 68. Oklahoma City, partly cloudy and 70. Little Rock, partly cloudy and 68. Jackson, Mississippi, partly cloudy and 73. Baton Rouge, partly cloudy and 75. And at Houston, mostly cloudy and 78 degrees. For the most current information, check us out on the web at www.weather.gov/SHP. 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Be sure to follow us on Facebook. Here's a look at local weather conditions as of 2 a.m. At the top of the hour, skies were partly cloudy in Shreveport. The temperature was 72 degrees at the regional airport. The dew point was 70, making the relative humidity 94%. Winds were southeast at 5 miles an hour. The pressure was 29.87 inches and falling. In Bossier City, at Barksdale Air Force Base, skies were partly cloudy, with a temperature of 70 degrees. The dew point was 68, making the relative humidity 93%. Winds were east at 3 miles an hour. The pressure was 29.86 inches and falling. And in downtown Shreveport, skies were partly cloudy. The temperature was 71 degrees. And winds were east at 5 miles an hour. Once again in Shreveport, it was 72 degrees with partly cloudy skies at 2 a.m. Around the local area at 2 a.m. in Texarkana, partly cloudy and 70. Wind east at 3 miles an hour. El Dorado, partly cloudy and 68. Wind calm. Monroe, mostly cloudy and 72. Wind calm. Natchitoches, mostly cloudy and 71. Wind calm. Marshall, partly cloudy and 70. Wind calm. And at Longview, mostly cloudy and 72 degrees. Wind southeast at 8 miles an hour. Elsewhere across the four-state area, over at Dallas, light rain and 68. Oklahoma City, partly cloudy and 70. Little Rock, partly cloudy and 68. Jackson, Mississippi, partly cloudy and 73. Baton Rouge, partly cloudy and 75. And at Houston, mostly cloudy and 78 degrees. For the most current information, check us out on the web at www.weather.gov/SHP. 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Be sure to follow us on Facebook. Here's a look at local weather conditions as of 2 a.m. At the top of the hour, skies were partly cloudy in Shreveport. The temperature was 72 degrees at the regional airport. The dew point was 70, making the relative humidity 94%. Winds were southeast at 5 miles an hour. The pressure was 29.87 inches and falling. In Bossier City, at Barksdale Air Force Base, skies were partly cloudy, with a temperature of 70 degrees. The dew point was 68, making the relative humidity 93%. Winds were east at 3 miles an hour. The pressure was 29.86 inches and
falling. And in downtown Shreveport, skies were partly cloudy. The temperature was 71 degrees. And winds were east at 5 miles an hour. Once again in Shreveport, it was 72 degrees with partly cloudy skies at 2 a.m. Around the local area at 2 a.m., in Texarkana, partly cloudy and 70. Wind east at 3 miles an hour. El Dorado, partly cloudy and 68. Wind calm. Monroe, mostly cloudy and 72. Wind calm. Nacogdoches, mostly cloudy and 71. Wind calm. Marshall, partly cloudy and 70. Wind calm. And at Longview, mostly cloudy and 72 degrees. Wind southeast at 8 miles an hour. Elsewhere across the four-state area, over at Dallas, light rain and 68. Oklahoma City, partly cloudy and 70. Little Rock, partly cloudy and 68. Jackson, Mississippi, partly cloudy and 73. Baton Rouge, partly cloudy and 75. And at Houston, mostly cloudy and 78 degrees. For the most current information, check us out on the web at www.weather.gov/SHP. 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Be sure to follow us on Facebook. Here's a look at local weather conditions as of 2 a.m. At the top of the hour, skies were partly cloudy in Shreveport. The temperature was 72 degrees at the regional airport. The dew point was 70, making the relative humidity 94%. Winds were southeast at 5 miles an hour. The pressure was 29.87 inches and falling. In Bossier City, at Barksdale Air Force Base, skies were partly cloudy, with a temperature of 70 degrees. The dew point was 68, making the relative humidity 93%. Winds were east at 3 miles an hour. The pressure was 29.86 inches and falling. And in downtown Shreveport, skies were partly cloudy. The temperature was 71 degrees. And winds were east at 5 miles an hour. Once again in Shreveport, it was 72 degrees with partly cloudy skies at 2 a.m. Around the local area at 2 a.m., in Texarkana, partly cloudy and 70. Wind east at 3 miles an hour. El Dorado, partly cloudy and 68. Wind calm. Monroe, mostly cloudy and 72. Wind calm. Nacogdoches, mostly cloudy and 71. Wind calm. Marshall, partly cloudy and 70. Wind calm. And at Longview, mostly cloudy and 72 degrees. Wind southeast at 8 miles an hour. Elsewhere across the four-state area, over at Dallas, light rain and 68. Oklahoma City, partly cloudy and 70. Little Rock, partly cloudy and 68. Jackson, Mississippi, partly cloudy and 73. Baton Rouge, partly cloudy and 75. And at Houston, mostly cloudy and 78 degrees. For the most current information, check us out on the web at www.weather.gov/SHP. 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Be sure to follow us on Facebook. Here's a look at local weather conditions as of 2 a.m. At the top of the hour, skies were partly cloudy in Shreveport. The temperature was 72 degrees at the regional airport. The dew point was 70, making the relative humidity 94%. Winds were southeast at 5 miles an hour. The pressure was 29.87 inches and falling. In Bossier City, at Barksdale Air Force Base, skies were partly cloudy, with a temperature of 70 degrees. The dew point was 68, making the relative humidity 93%. Winds were east at 3 miles an hour. The pressure was 29.86 inches and falling.
and in downtown Shreveport, skies were partly cloudy. The temperature was 71 degrees, and winds were east at 5 miles an hour. Once again in Shreveport, it was 72 degrees with partly cloudy skies at 2 a.m. Around the local area at 2 a.m., in Texarkana, partly cloudy and 70. Wind east at 3 miles an hour. El Dorado, partly cloudy and 68. Wind calm. Monroe, mostly cloudy and 72. Wind calm. Natchitoches, mostly cloudy and 71. Wind calm. Marshall, partly cloudy and 70. Wind calm. And at Longview, mostly cloudy and 72 degrees. Wind southeast at 8 miles an hour. Elsewhere across the four-state area, over at Dallas, light rain and 68. Oklahoma City, partly cloudy and 70. Little Rock, partly cloudy and 68. Jackson, Mississippi, partly cloudy and 73. Baton Rouge, partly cloudy and 75. And at Houston, mostly cloudy and 78 degrees. For the most current information, check us out on the web at www.weather.gov/sht. 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Be sure to follow us on Facebook. Here's a look at local weather conditions as of 2 a.m. At the top of the hour, skies were partly cloudy in Shreveport. The temperature was 72 degrees at the regional airport. The dew point was 70, making the relative humidity 94%. Winds were southeast at 5 miles an hour. The pressure was 29.87 inches and falling. In Bossier City, at Barksdale Air Force Base, skies were partly cloudy, with a temperature of 70 degrees. The dew point was 68, making the relative humidity 93%. Winds were east at 3 miles an hour. The pressure was 29.86 inches and falling. And in downtown Shreveport, skies were partly cloudy. The temperature was 71 degrees. And winds were east at 5 miles an hour. Once again in Shreveport, it was 72 degrees with partly cloudy skies at 2 a.m. Around the local area at 2 a.m., in Texarkana, partly cloudy and 70. Wind east at 3 miles an hour. El Dorado, partly cloudy and 68. Wind calm. Monroe, mostly cloudy and 72. Wind calm. Natchitoches, mostly cloudy and 71. Wind calm. Marshall, partly cloudy and 70. Wind calm. And at Longview, mostly cloudy and 72 degrees. Wind southeast at 8 miles an hour. Elsewhere across the four-state area, over at Dallas, light rain and 68. Oklahoma City, partly cloudy and 70. Little Rock, partly cloudy and 68. Jackson, Mississippi, partly cloudy and 73. Baton Rouge, partly cloudy and 75. And at Houston, mostly cloudy and 78 degrees. 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Be sure to follow us on Facebook. Here's a look at local weather conditions as of 2 a.m. At the top of the hour, skies were partly cloudy in Shreveport. The temperature was 72 degrees at the regional airport.
The dew point was 70, making the relative humidity 94%. Winds were southeast at 5 miles an hour. The pressure was 29.87 inches and falling. In Bossier City, at Barksdale Air Force Base, skies were partly cloudy, with a temperature of 70 degrees. The dew point was 68, making the relative humidity 93%. Winds were east at 3 miles an hour. The pressure was 29.86 inches and falling. And in downtown Shreveport, skies were partly cloudy. The temperature was 71 degrees. And winds were east at 5 miles an hour. Once again in Shreveport, it was 72 degrees with partly cloudy skies at 2 a.m. Around the local area at 2 a.m., in Texarkana, partly cloudy and 70. Wind east at 3 miles an hour. El Dorado, partly cloudy and 68. Wind calm. Monroe, mostly cloudy and 72. Wind calm. Natchitoches, mostly cloudy and 71. Wind calm. Marshall, partly cloudy and 70. Wind calm. And at Longview, mostly cloudy and 72 degrees. Wind southeast at 8 miles an hour. Elsewhere across the four-state area, over at Dallas, light rain and 68. Oklahoma City, partly cloudy and 70. Little Rock, partly cloudy and 68. Jackson, Mississippi, partly cloudy and 73. Baton Rouge, partly cloudy and 75. And at Houston, mostly cloudy and 78 degrees. For the most current information, check us out on the web at www.weather.gov/sht. The Shreveport Climate Summary for yesterday, May 26, 2026. Yesterday's high temperature was 87 degrees. The normal high is 87. The record high is 99 degrees, which was set in 1887. Yesterday's low temperature was 67 degrees. The normal low is 67. The record low is 50 degrees, which was last set in 1979. A trace of precipitation fell yesterday, which brings the monthly total to 3.32 inches. This is 0.50 inches below the normal amount of 3.82 inches for May. The total precipitation for the year now stands at 15.93 inches, which is 6.68 inches below normal. Sunrise today is at 6:10 a.m. and sunset is at 8:15 p.m. You're listening to your weather radio, station WXJ97, broadcasting in Shreveport on 162.4 megahertz. Be sure to follow us on Facebook. Here's a look at local weather conditions as of 2 a.m. At the top of the hour, skies were partly cloudy in Shreveport. The temperature was 72 degrees at the regional airport. The dew point was 70, making the relative humidity 94%. Winds were southeast at 5 miles an hour. The pressure was 29.87 inches and falling. In Bossier City, at Barksdale Air Force Base, skies were partly cloudy, with a temperature of 70 degrees. The dew point was 68, making the relative humidity 93%. Winds were east at 3 miles an hour. The pressure was 29.86 inches and falling. And in downtown Shreveport, skies were partly cloudy. The temperature was 71 degrees. And winds were east at 5 miles an hour. Once again in Shreveport, it was 72 degrees with partly cloudy skies at 2 a.m. Around the local area at 2 a.m., in Texarkana, partly cloudy and 70. Wind east at 3 miles an hour. El Dorado, partly cloudy and 68. Wind calm. Monroe, mostly cloudy and 72. Wind calm. Natchitoches, mostly cloudy and 71. Wind calm. Marshall, partly cloudy and 70. Wind calm. And at Longview, mostly cloudy and 72 degrees. Wind southeast at 8 miles an hour. Elsewhere across the four-state area, over at Dallas, light rain and 68.
Oklahoma City, partly cloudy and 70.

temperature was 67 degrees. The normal low is 67. The record low is 50 degrees, which was last set in 1979. A trace of precipitation fell yesterday, which brings the monthly total to 3.32 inches. This is 0.50 inches below the normal amount of 3.82 inches for May. The total precipitation for the year now stands at 15.93 inches, which is 6.68 inches below normal. Sunrise today is at 6:10 a.m. and sunset is at 8:15 p.m. You're listening to your weather radio, station WXJ97, broadcasting in Shreveport on 162.4 megahertz. Be sure to follow us on Facebook. Here's a look at local weather conditions as of 2 a.m. At the top of the hour, skies were partly cloudy in Shreveport. The temperature was 72 degrees at the regional airport. The dew point was 70, making the relative humidity 94%. Winds were southeast at 5 miles an hour. The pressure was 29.87 inches and falling. In Bossier City, at Barksdale Air Force Base, skies were partly cloudy, with a temperature of 70 degrees. The dew point was 68, making the relative humidity 93%. Winds were east at 3 miles an hour. The pressure was 29.86 inches and falling. And in downtown Shreveport, skies were partly cloudy. The temperature was 71 degrees. And winds were east at 5 miles an hour. Once again in Shreveport, it was 72 degrees with partly cloudy skies at 2 a.m. Around the local area at 2 a.m., in Texarkana, partly cloudy and 70. Wind east at 3 miles an hour. El Dorado, partly cloudy and 68. Wind calm. Monroe, mostly cloudy and 72. Wind calm. Natchitoches, mostly cloudy and 71. Wind calm. Marshall, partly cloudy and 70. Wind calm. And at Longview, mostly cloudy and 72 degrees. Wind southeast at 8 miles an hour. Elsewhere across the four-state area, over at Dallas, light rain and 68. Oklahoma City, partly cloudy and 70. Little Rock, partly cloudy and 68. Jackson, Mississippi, partly cloudy and 73. Baton Rouge, partly cloudy and 75. And at Houston, mostly cloudy and 78 degrees. For the most current information, check us out on the web at www.weather.gov/sht. The Shreveport Climate Summary for yesterday, May 26, 2026. Yesterday's high temperature was 87 degrees. The normal high is 87. The record high is 99 degrees, which was set in 1887. Yesterday's low temperature was 67 degrees. The normal low is 67. The record low is 50 degrees, which was last set in 1979. A trace of precipitation fell yesterday, which brings the monthly total to 3.32 inches. This is 0.50 inches below the normal amount of 3.82 inches for May. The total precipitation for the year now stands at 15.93 inches, which is 6.68 inches below normal. Sunrise today is at 6:10 a.m. and sunset is at 8:15 p.m. Now let's check on your local forecast. Rest of tonight, partly cloudy. Near steady temperature around 70. Southeast winds around 5 miles per hour. Wednesday, showers likely with a chance of thunderstorms. Highs in the upper 70s. South winds around 5 miles per hour. Chance of rain 60%. Wednesday night, mostly cloudy with a chance of showers. A chance of thunderstorms, mainly in the evening. Lows in the upper 60s. Southeast winds around 5 miles per hour in the evening, becoming light and variable. Chance of rain 50%. Thursday, mostly cloudy with a chance of showers and thunderstorms. Highs in the lower 80s. Light and variable winds, becoming north around 5 miles per hour in

afternoon. Chance of rain 50%. Thursday night, a slight chance of thunderstorms in the evening. Partly cloudy with a slight chance of showers. Lows in the upper 60s. East winds around 5 miles per hour in the evening, becoming light and variable. Chance of rain 20%. Friday, partly cloudy with a chance of showers. A slight chance of thunderstorms in the morning, then a chance of thunderstorms in the afternoon. Highs in the upper 80s. Chance of rain 50%. Friday night, partly cloudy. Lows around 70. Saturday, partly cloudy. A chance of showers and thunderstorms in the afternoon. Highs in the upper 80s. Chance of rain 30%. Saturday night, partly cloudy in the evening, then becoming mostly cloudy. A chance of showers and thunderstorms. Lows in the lower 70s. Chance of rain 40%. Sunday, mostly cloudy. A slight chance of showers and thunderstorms in the morning, then a chance of showers and thunderstorms in the afternoon. Highs in the upper 80s. Chance of rain 50%. Sunday night, partly cloudy in the evening, then becoming mostly cloudy. A chance of showers. A chance of thunderstorms, mainly in the evening. Lows around 70. Chance of rain 50%. Monday, mostly cloudy with a chance of showers and thunderstorms. Highs in the mid-80s. Chance of rain 40%. Monday night, partly cloudy with a chance of showers and thunderstorms in the evening, then mostly cloudy with a slight chance of showers after midnight. Lows in the upper 60s. Chance of rain 40%. Tuesday, mostly cloudy in the morning, then becoming partly cloudy. A slight chance of showers and thunderstorms. Highs in the mid-80s. Chance of rain 20%. Here is your area's open water boating forecast. Wind gusts may be higher. Today, showers likely and a chance of thunderstorms. Mostly cloudy. Highs in the upper 70s. South winds 10 to 15 miles per hour. Chance of precipitation 60%. Tonight, chance of showers and thunderstorms in the early evening, then a chance of showers and slight chance of thunderstorms from mid-evening through the overnight. Mostly cloudy. Lows in the upper 60s. Southeast winds 5 to 10 miles per hour. Chance of precipitation 50%. Thursday, chance of showers and slight chance of thunderstorms through mid-morning, then a chance of showers and thunderstorms in the late morning and afternoon. Mostly cloudy. Highs in the lower 80s. East winds 5 to 10 miles per hour becoming north in the afternoon. Chance of precipitation 40%. Thursday night, slight chance of showers and thunderstorms in the early evening, then a slight chance of showers during the mid and late evening. Partly cloudy. Lows in the upper 60s. Southeast winds 5 to 10 miles per hour. Chance of precipitation 20%. Friday, chance of showers through the day. Slight chance of thunderstorms from late morning through mid-afternoon, then a chance of thunderstorms in the late afternoon. Partly cloudy. Highs in the upper 80s. West winds 5 to 10 miles per hour. Chance of precipitation 40%. Friday night, partly cloudy. Lows in the upper 60s. Saturday, partly cloudy. A 30% chance of showers and thunderstorms in the afternoon. Highs around 90. Saturday night, becoming mostly cloudy. A 30% chance of showers and thunderstorms. Lows around 70. Sunday, mostly cloudy with slight chance of showers and thunderstorms in the morning, then partly cloudy with chance of showers and thunderstorms in the afternoon. Highs in the upper 80s. Chance of precipitation 50%. Sunday night, partly cloudy with chance of showers and thunderstorms in the evening, then mostly cloudy with chance of showers and slight chance of thunderstorms after midnight. Lows in the upper 60s. Chance of precipitation 30%. Monday, becoming partly
partly cloudy. A 40% chance of showers and thunderstorms. Highs in the upper 80s. Monday night, partly cloudy with chance of showers and thunderstorms in the evening, then mostly cloudy with slight chance of showers after midnight. Lows in the mid-60s. Chance of precipitation 30%. Tuesday, partly cloudy with a 20% chance of showers and thunderstorms. Highs in the mid-80s. 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Be sure to follow us on Facebook. Here's a look at local weather conditions as of 2 a.m. At the top of the hour, skies were partly cloudy in Shreveport. The temperature was 72 degrees at the regional airport. The dew point was 70, making the relative humidity 94%. Winds were southeast at 5 miles an hour. The pressure was 29.87 inches and falling. In Bossier City, at Barksdale Air Force Base, skies were partly cloudy, with a temperature of 70 degrees. The dew point was 68, making the relative humidity 93%. Winds were east at 3 miles an hour. The pressure was 29.86 inches and falling. And in downtown Shreveport, skies were partly cloudy. The temperature was 71 degrees. And winds were east at 5 miles an hour. Once again in Shreveport, it was 72 degrees with partly cloudy skies at 2 a.m. Around the local area at 2 a.m., in Texarkana, partly cloudy and 70. Wind east at 3 miles an hour. El Dorado, partly cloudy and 68. Wind calm. Monroe, mostly cloudy and 72. Wind calm. Nacogdoches, mostly cloudy and 71. Wind calm. Marshall, partly cloudy and 70. Wind calm. And at Longview, mostly cloudy and 72 degrees. Wind southeast at 8 miles an hour. Elsewhere across the four-state area, over at Dallas, light rain and 68. Oklahoma City, partly cloudy and 70. Little Rock, partly cloudy and 68. Jackson, Mississippi, partly cloudy and 73. Baton Rouge, partly cloudy and 75. And at Houston, mostly cloudy and 78 degrees. For the most current information, check us out on the web at www.weather.gov/SHP. The Shreveport Climate Summary for yesterday, May 26, 2026. Yesterday's high temperature was 87 degrees. The normal high is 87. The record high is 99 degrees, which was set in 1887. Yesterday's low temperature was 67 degrees. The normal low is 67. The record low is 50 degrees, which was last set in 1979. A trace of precipitation fell yesterday, which brings the monthly total to 3.32 inches. This is 0.50 inches below the normal amount of 3.82 inches for May. The total precipitation for the year now stands at 15.93 inches, which is 6.68 inches below normal. Sunrise today is at 6:10 a.m. and sunset is at 8:15 p.m. Now let's check on your local forecast. Rest of tonight, partly cloudy. Near steady temperature around 70. Southeast winds around 5 miles per hour. Wednesday, showers likely with a chance of thunderstorms. Highs in the upper 70s. South winds around 5 miles per hour. Chance of rain 60%. Wednesday night, mostly cloudy with a chance of showers.
a chance of thunderstorms, mainly in the evening. Lows in the upper 60s. Southeast winds around 5 miles per hour in the evening, becoming light and variable. Chance of rain 50%. Thursday, mostly cloudy with a chance of showers and thunderstorms. Highs in the lower 80s. Light and variable winds, becoming north around 5 miles per hour in the afternoon. Chance of rain 50%. Thursday night, a slight chance of thunderstorms in the evening. Partly cloudy with a slight chance of showers. Lows in the upper 60s. East winds around 5 miles per hour in the evening, becoming light and variable. Chance of rain 20%. Friday, partly cloudy with a chance of showers. A slight chance of thunderstorms in the morning, then a chance of thunderstorms in the afternoon. Highs in the upper 80s. Chance of rain 50%. Friday night, partly cloudy. Lows around 70. Saturday, partly cloudy. A chance of showers and thunderstorms in the afternoon. Highs in the upper 80s. Chance of rain 30%. Saturday night, partly cloudy in the evening, then becoming mostly cloudy. A chance of showers and thunderstorms. Lows in the lower 70s. Chance of rain 40%. Sunday, mostly cloudy. A slight chance of showers and thunderstorms in the morning, then a chance of showers and thunderstorms in the afternoon. Highs in the upper 80s. Chance of rain 50%. Sunday night, partly cloudy in the evening, then becoming mostly cloudy. A chance of showers. A chance of thunderstorms, mainly in the evening. Lows around 70. Chance of rain 50%. Monday, mostly cloudy with a chance of showers and thunderstorms. Highs in the mid-80s. Chance of rain 40%. Monday night, partly cloudy with a chance of showers and thunderstorms in the evening, then mostly cloudy with a slight chance of showers after midnight. Lows in the upper 60s. Chance of rain 40%. Tuesday, mostly cloudy in the morning, then becoming partly cloudy. A slight chance of showers and thunderstorms. Highs in the mid-80s. Chance of rain 20%. 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Be sure to follow us on Facebook. Here's a look at local weather conditions as of 3 a.m. At the top of the hour, skies were partly cloudy in Shreveport. The temperature was 70 degrees at the regional airport. The dew point was 68, making the relative humidity 94%. Winds were east at 5 miles an hour. The pressure was 29.84 inches and falling. In Bossier City, at Barksdale Air Force Base, skies were partly cloudy, with a temperature of 69 degrees. The dew point was 67, making the relative humidity 94%. Winds were southeast at 3 miles an hour. The pressure was 29.84 inches and falling. And in downtown Shreveport, skies were partly cloudy. The temperature was 70 degrees. And winds were calm. Once again in Shreveport, it was 70 degrees with partly cloudy skies at 3 a.m. Around the local area at 3 a.m., in Texarkana, partly cloudy and 69. Wind east at 3 miles an hour. El Dorado, partly cloudy and 67. Wind calm. Monroe, mostly cloudy and 73. Wind calm. Natchitoches, mostly cloudy and 72. Wind calm. Marshall, partly cloudy and 69. Wind calm. And at Longview, partly cloudy and 72 degrees. Wind east at 3 miles an hour. Elsewhere across the four-state area, over at Dallas, cloudy and 69. Oklahoma City, partly cloudy and 68. Little Rock, partly cloudy and 67. Jackson, Mississippi, cloudy and 73. Baton Rouge, mostly cloudy and 75.
And at Houston, a thunderstorm and 67 degrees. For the most current information, check us out on the web at www.weather.gov/sht. The Shreveport Climate Summary for yesterday, May 26, 2026. Yesterday's high temperature was 87 degrees. The normal high is 87. The record high is 99 degrees, which was set in 1887. Yesterday's low temperature was 67 degrees. The normal low is 67. The record low is 50 degrees, which was last set in 1979. A trace of precipitation fell yesterday, which brings the monthly total to 3.32 inches. This is 0.50 inches below the normal amount of 3.82 inches for May. The total precipitation for the year now stands at 15.93 inches, which is 6.68 inches below normal. Sunrise today is at 6:10 a.m. and sunset is at 8:15 p.m. Now let's check on your local forecast. Rest of tonight, partly cloudy. Near steady temperature around 70. Southeast winds around 5 miles per hour. Wednesday, showers likely with a chance of thunderstorms. Highs in the upper 70s. South winds around 5 miles per hour. Chance of rain 60%. Wednesday night, mostly cloudy with a chance of showers. A chance of thunderstorms, mainly in the evening. Lows in the upper 60s. Southeast winds around 5 miles per hour in the evening, becoming light and variable. Chance of rain 50%. Thursday, mostly cloudy with a chance of showers and thunderstorms. Highs in the lower 80s. Light and variable winds, becoming north around 5 miles per hour in the afternoon. Chance of rain 50%. Thursday night, a slight chance of thunderstorms in the evening. Partly cloudy with a slight chance of showers. Lows in the upper 60s. East winds around 5 miles per hour in the evening, becoming light and variable. Chance of rain 20%. Friday, partly cloudy with a chance of showers. A slight chance of thunderstorms in the morning, then a chance of thunderstorms in the afternoon. Highs in the upper 80s. Chance of rain 50%. Friday night, partly cloudy. Lows around 70. Saturday, partly cloudy. A chance of showers and thunderstorms in the afternoon. Highs in the upper 80s. Chance of rain 30%. Saturday night, partly cloudy in the evening, then becoming mostly cloudy. A chance of showers and thunderstorms. Lows in the lower 70s. Chance of rain 40%. Sunday, mostly cloudy. A slight chance of showers and thunderstorms in the morning, then a chance of showers and thunderstorms in the afternoon. Highs in the upper 80s. Chance of rain 50%. Sunday night, partly cloudy in the evening, then becoming mostly cloudy. A chance of showers. A chance of thunderstorms, mainly in the evening. Lows around 70. Chance of rain 50%. Monday, mostly cloudy with a chance of showers and thunderstorms. Highs in the mid-80s. Chance of rain 40%. Monday night, partly cloudy with a chance of showers and thunderstorms in the evening, then mostly cloudy with a slight chance of showers after midnight. Lows in the upper 60s. Chance of rain 40%. Tuesday, mostly cloudy in the morning, then becoming partly cloudy. A slight chance of showers and thunderstorms. Highs in the mid-80s. Chance of rain 20%. 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
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Be sure to follow us on Facebook. Here's a look at local weather conditions as of 3 a.m. At the top of the hour, skies were partly cloudy in Shreveport. The temperature was 70 degrees at the regional airport. The dew point was 68, making the relative humidity 94%. Winds were east at 5 miles an hour. The pressure was 29.84 inches and falling. In Bossier City, at Barksdale Air Force Base, skies were partly cloudy, with a temperature of 69 degrees. The dew point was 67, making the relative humidity 94%. Winds were southeast at 3 miles an hour. The pressure was 29.84 inches and falling. And in downtown Shreveport, skies were partly cloudy. The temperature was 70 degrees. And winds were calm. Once again in Shreveport, it was 70 degrees with partly cloudy skies at 3 a.m. Around the local area at 3 a.m., in Texarkana, partly cloudy and 69. Wind east at 3 miles an hour. El Dorado, partly cloudy and 67. Wind calm. Monroe, mostly cloudy and 73. Wind calm. Natchitoches, mostly cloudy and 72. Wind calm. Marshall, partly cloudy and 69. Wind calm. And at Longview, partly cloudy and 72 degrees. Wind east at 3 miles an hour. Elsewhere across the four-state area, over at Dallas, cloudy and 69. Oklahoma City, partly cloudy and 68. Little Rock, partly cloudy and 67. Jackson, Mississippi, cloudy and 73. Baton Rouge, mostly cloudy and 75. And at Houston, a thunderstorm and 67 degrees. For the most current information, check us out on the web at www.weather.gov/sht. The Shreveport Climate Summary for yesterday, May 26, 2026. Yesterday's high temperature was 87 degrees. The normal high is 87. The record high is 99 degrees, which was set in 1887. Yesterday's low temperature was 67 degrees. The normal low is 67. The record low is 50 degrees, which was last set in 1979. A trace of precipitation fell yesterday, which brings the monthly total to 3.32 inches. This is 0.50 inches below the normal amount of 3.82 inches for May. The total precipitation for the year now stands at 15.93 inches, which is 6.68 inches below normal. Sunrise today is at 6:10 a.m. and sunset is at 8:15 p.m. Now let's check on your local forecast. Rest of tonight, partly cloudy. Near steady temperature around 70. Southeast winds around 5 miles per hour. Wednesday, showers likely with a chance of thunderstorms. Highs in the upper 70s. South winds around 5 miles per hour. Chance of rain 60%. Wednesday night, mostly cloudy with a chance of showers. A chance of thunderstorms, mainly in the evening. Lows in the upper 60s. Southeast winds around 5 miles per hour in the evening, becoming light and variable. Chance of rain 50%. Thursday, mostly cloudy with a chance of showers and thunderstorms. Highs in the lower 80s. Light and variable winds, becoming north around 5 miles per hour in the afternoon. Chance of rain 50%. Thursday night, a slight chance of thunderstorms in the evening. Partly cloudy with a slight chance of showers. Lows in the upper 60s. East winds around 5 miles per hour in the evening, becoming light and variable. Chance of rain 20%. Friday, partly cloudy with a chance of showers. A slight chance of thunderstorms in the morning, then a chance of thunderstorms in the afternoon. Highs in the upper 80s. Chance of rain 50%. Friday night, partly cloudy. Lows around 70. Saturday, partly cloudy.
partly cloudy. A chance of showers and thunderstorms in the afternoon. Highs in the upper 80s. Chance of rain 30%. Saturday night, partly cloudy in the evening, then becoming mostly cloudy. A chance of showers and thunderstorms. Lows in the lower 70s. Chance of rain 40%. Sunday, mostly cloudy. A slight chance of showers and thunderstorms in the morning, then a chance of showers and thunderstorms in the afternoon. Highs in the upper 80s. Chance of rain 50%. Sunday night, partly cloudy in the evening, then becoming mostly cloudy. A chance of showers. A chance of thunderstorms, mainly in the evening. Lows around 70. Chance of rain 50%. Monday, mostly cloudy with a chance of showers and thunderstorms. Highs in the mid-80s. Chance of rain 40%. Monday night, partly cloudy with a chance of showers and thunderstorms in the evening, then mostly cloudy with a slight chance of showers after midnight. Lows in the upper 60s. Chance of rain 40%. Tuesday, mostly cloudy in the morning, then becoming partly cloudy. A slight chance of showers and thunderstorms. Highs in the mid-80s. Chance of rain 20%. Here is your area's open water boating forecast. Wind gusts may be higher. Today, showers likely and a chance of thunderstorms. Mostly cloudy. Highs in the upper 70s. South winds 10 to 15 miles per hour. Chance of precipitation 60%. Tonight, chance of showers and thunderstorms in the early evening, then a chance of showers and slight chance of thunderstorms from mid-evening through the overnight. Mostly cloudy. Lows in the upper 60s. Southeast winds 5 to 10 miles per hour. Chance of precipitation 50%. Thursday, chance of showers and slight chance of thunderstorms through mid-morning, then a chance of showers and thunderstorms in the late morning and afternoon. Mostly cloudy. Highs in the lower 80s. East winds 5 to 10 miles per hour becoming north in the afternoon. Chance of precipitation 40%. Thursday night, slight chance of showers and thunderstorms in the early evening, then a slight chance of showers during the mid and late evening. Partly cloudy. Lows in the upper 60s. Southeast winds 5 to 10 miles per hour. Chance of precipitation 20%. Friday, chance of showers through the day. Slight chance of thunderstorms from late morning through mid-afternoon, then a chance of thunderstorms in the late afternoon. Partly cloudy. Highs in the upper 80s. West winds 5 to 10 miles per hour. Chance of precipitation 40%. Friday night, partly cloudy. Lows in the upper 60s. Saturday, partly cloudy. A 30% chance of showers and thunderstorms in the afternoon. Highs around 90. Saturday night, becoming mostly cloudy. A 30% chance of showers and thunderstorms. Lows around 70. Sunday, mostly cloudy with slight chance of showers and thunderstorms in the morning, then partly cloudy with chance of showers and thunderstorms in the afternoon. Highs in the upper 80s. Chance of precipitation 50%. Sunday night, partly cloudy with chance of showers and thunderstorms in the evening, then mostly cloudy with chance of showers and slight chance of thunderstorms after midnight. Lows in the upper 60s. Chance of precipitation 30%. Monday, becoming partly cloudy. A 40% chance of showers and thunderstorms. Highs in the upper 80s. Monday night, partly cloudy with chance of showers and thunderstorms in the evening, then mostly partly cloudy with chance of showers and thunderstorms in the evening, then mostly cloudy with slight chance of showers after midnight. Lows in the mid-60s. Chance of precipitation 30%. Tuesday, partly cloudy with a 20% chance of showers and thunderstorms. Highs in the mid-80s. 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
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Here's a look at

Wind calm. Monroe, mostly cloudy and 73. Wind calm. Natchitoches, mostly cloudy and 72. Wind calm. Marshall, partly cloudy and 69. Wind calm. And at Longview, partly cloudy and 72 degrees. Wind east at 3 miles an hour. Elsewhere across the four-state area, over at Dallas, cloudy and 69. Oklahoma City, partly cloudy and 68. Little Rock, partly cloudy and 67. Jackson, Mississippi, cloudy and 73. Baton Rouge, mostly cloudy and 75. And at Houston, a thunderstorm and 67 degrees. For the most current information, check us out on the web at www.weather.gov/sht. The Shreveport Climate Summary for yesterday, May 26, 2026. Yesterday's high temperature was 87 degrees. The normal high is 87. The record high is 99 degrees, which was set in 1887. Yesterday's low temperature was 67 degrees. The normal low is 67. The record low is 50 degrees, which was last set in 1979. A trace of precipitation fell yesterday, which brings the monthly total to 3.32 inches. This is 0.50 inches below the normal amount of 3.82 inches for May. The total precipitation for the year now stands at 15.93 inches, which is 6.68 inches below normal. Sunrise today is at 6:10 a.m. and sunset is at 8:15 p.m. Now let's check on your local forecast. Rest of tonight, partly cloudy. Near steady temperature around 70. Southeast winds around 5 miles per hour. Wednesday, showers likely with a chance of thunderstorms. Highs in the upper 70s. South winds around 5 miles per hour. Chance of rain 60%. Wednesday night, mostly cloudy with a chance of showers. A chance of thunderstorms, mainly in the evening. Lows in the upper 60s. Southeast winds around 5 miles per hour in the evening, becoming light and variable. Chance of rain 50%. Thursday, mostly cloudy with a chance of showers and thunderstorms. Highs in the lower 80s. Light and variable winds, becoming north around 5 miles per hour in the afternoon. Chance of rain 50%. Thursday night, a slight chance of thunderstorms in the evening. Partly cloudy with a slight chance of showers. Lows in the upper 60s. East winds around 5 miles per hour in the evening, becoming light and variable. Chance of rain 20%. Friday, partly cloudy with a chance of showers. A slight chance of thunderstorms in the morning, then a chance of thunderstorms in the afternoon. Highs in the upper 80s. Chance of rain 50%. Friday night, partly cloudy. Lows around 70. Saturday, partly cloudy. A chance of showers and thunderstorms in the afternoon. Highs in the upper 80s. Chance of rain 30%. Saturday night, partly cloudy in the evening, then becoming mostly cloudy. A chance of showers and thunderstorms. Lows in the lower 70s. Chance of rain 40%. Sunday, mostly cloudy. A slight chance of showers and thunderstorms in the morning, then a chance of showers and thunderstorms in the afternoon. Highs in the upper 80s. Chance of rain 50%. Sunday night, partly cloudy in the evening, then becoming mostly cloudy. A chance of showers. A chance of thunderstorms, mainly in the evening. Lows around 70. Chance of rain 50%. Monday, mostly cloudy with a chance of showers and thunderstorms. Highs in the mid-80s. Chance of rain 40%. Monday night, partly cloudy with a chance of showers and thunderstorms in the evening, then mostly cloudy with a slight chance of showers after midnight. Lows in the upper 60s. Chance of rain 40%. Tuesday, mostly cloudy in the morning, then becoming partly cloudy.
a slight chance of showers and thunderstorms. Highs in the mid-80s. Chance of rain 20%. 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Be sure to follow us on Facebook. Here's a look at local weather conditions as of 3 a.m. At the top of the hour, skies were partly cloudy in Shreveport. The temperature was 70 degrees at the regional airport. The dew point was 68, making the relative humidity 94%. Winds were east at 5 miles an hour. The pressure was 29.84 inches and falling. In Bossier City, at Barksdale Air Force Base, skies were partly cloudy, with a temperature of 69 degrees. The dew point was 67, making the relative humidity 94%. Winds were southeast at 3 miles an hour. The pressure was 29.84 inches and falling. And in downtown Shreveport, skies were partly cloudy. The temperature was 70 degrees. And winds were calm. Once again in Shreveport, it was 70 degrees with partly cloudy skies at 3 a.m. Around the local area at 3 a.m., in Texarkana, partly cloudy and 69. Wind east at 3 miles an hour. El Dorado, partly cloudy and 67. Wind calm. Monroe, mostly cloudy and 73. Wind calm. Natchitoches, mostly cloudy and 72. Wind calm. Marshall, partly cloudy and 69. Wind calm. And at Longview, partly cloudy and 72 degrees. Wind east at 3 miles an hour. Elsewhere across the four-state area, over at Dallas, cloudy and 69. Oklahoma City, partly cloudy and 68. Little Rock, partly cloudy and 67. Jackson, Mississippi, cloudy and 73. Baton Rouge, mostly cloudy and 75. And at Houston, a thunderstorm and 67 degrees. For the most current information, check us out on the web at www.weather.gov/SHT. The Shreveport Climate Summary for yesterday, May 26, 2026. Yesterday's high temperature was 87 degrees. The normal high is 87. The record high is 99 degrees, which was set in 1887. Yesterday's low temperature was 67 degrees. The normal low is 67. The record low is 50 degrees, which was last set in 1979. A trace of precipitation fell yesterday, which brings the monthly total to 3.32 inches. This is 0.50 inches below the normal amount of 3.82 inches for May. The total precipitation for the year now stands at 15.93 inches, which is 6.68 inches below normal. Sunrise today is at 6:10 a.m. and sunset is at 8:15 p.m. Now let's check on your local forecast. Rest of tonight, partly cloudy. Near steady temperature around 70. Southeast winds around 5 miles per hour. Wednesday, showers likely with a chance of thunderstorms. Highs in the upper 70s. South winds around 5 miles per hour. Chance of rain 60%. Wednesday night, mostly cloudy with a chance of showers. A chance of thunderstorms, mainly in the evening. Lows in the upper 60s. Southeast winds around 5 miles per hour in the evening, becoming light and variable. Chance of rain 50%. Thursday, mostly cloudy with a chance of showers and thunderstorms. Highs in the lower 80s. Light and variable winds, becoming

Saturday, partly cloudy. A chance of showers and thunderstorms in the afternoon. Highs in the upper 80s. Chance of rain 30%. Saturday night, partly cloudy in the evening, then becoming mostly cloudy. A chance of showers and thunderstorms. Lows in the lower 70s. Chance of rain 40%. Sunday, mostly cloudy. A slight chance of showers and thunderstorms in the morning, then a chance of showers and thunderstorms in the afternoon. Highs in the upper 80s. Chance of rain 50%. Sunday night, partly cloudy in the evening, then becoming mostly cloudy. A chance of showers. A chance of thunderstorms, mainly in the evening. Lows around 70. Chance of rain 50%. Monday, mostly cloudy with a chance of showers and thunderstorms. Highs in the mid-80s. Chance of rain 40%. Monday night, partly cloudy with a chance of showers and thunderstorms in the evening, then mostly cloudy with a slight chance of showers after midnight. Lows in the upper 60s. Chance of rain 40%. Tuesday, mostly cloudy in the morning, then becoming partly cloudy. A slight chance of showers and thunderstorms. Highs in the mid-80s. Chance of rain 20%. Here is your area's open water boating forecast. Wind gusts may be higher. Today, showers likely and a chance of thunderstorms. Mostly cloudy. Highs in the upper 70s. South winds 10 to 15 miles per hour. Chance of precipitation 60%. Tonight, chance of showers and thunderstorms in the early evening, then a chance of showers and slight chance of thunderstorms from mid-evening through the overnight. Mostly cloudy. Lows in the upper 60s. Southeast winds 5 to 10 miles per hour. Chance of precipitation 50%. Thursday, chance of showers and slight chance of thunderstorms through mid-morning, then a chance of showers and thunderstorms in the late morning and afternoon. Mostly cloudy. Highs in the lower 80s. East winds 5 to 10 miles per hour becoming north in the afternoon. Chance of precipitation 40%. Thursday night, slight chance of showers and thunderstorms in the early evening, then a slight chance of showers during the mid and late evening. Partly cloudy. Lows in the upper 60s. Southeast winds 5 to 10 miles per hour. Chance of precipitation 20%. Friday, chance of showers through the day. Slight chance of thunderstorms from late morning through mid-afternoon, then a chance of thunderstorms in the late afternoon. Partly cloudy. Highs in the upper 80s. West winds 5 to 10 miles per hour. Chance of precipitation 40%. Friday night, partly cloudy. Lows in the upper 60s. Saturday, partly cloudy. A 30% chance of showers and thunderstorms in the afternoon. Highs around 90. Saturday night, becoming mostly cloudy. A 30% chance of showers and thunderstorms. Lows around 70. Sunday, mostly cloudy with slight chance of showers and thunderstorms in the morning, then partly cloudy with chance of showers and thunderstorms in the afternoon. Highs in the upper 80s. Chance of precipitation 50%. Sunday night, partly cloudy with chance of showers and thunderstorms in the evening, then mostly cloudy with chance of showers and slight chance of thunderstorms after midnight. Lows in the upper 60s. Chance of precipitation 30%. Monday, becoming partly cloudy. A 40% chance of showers and thunderstorms. Highs in the upper 80s. Monday night, partly cloudy with chance of showers and thunderstorms in the evening, then mostly cloudy with slight chance of showers after midnight. Lows in the mid-60s. Chance of precipitation 30%. Tuesday, partly cloudy with a 20% chance of showers and thunderstorms. Highs in the mid-80s. 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

Sports on Facebook. Here's a look at local weather conditions as of 3 a.m. At the top of the hour, skies were partly cloudy in Shreveport. The temperature was 70 degrees at the regional airport. The dew point was 68, making the relative humidity 94%. Winds were east at 5 miles an hour. The pressure was 29.84 inches and falling. In Bossier City, at Barksdale Air Force Base, skies were partly cloudy, with a temperature of 69 degrees. The dew point was 67, making the relative humidity 94%. Winds were southeast at 3 miles an hour. The pressure was 29.84 inches and falling. And in downtown Shreveport, skies were partly cloudy. The temperature was 70 degrees. And winds were calm. Once again in Shreveport, it was 70 degrees with partly cloudy skies at 3 a.m. Around the local area at 3 a.m., in Texarkana, partly cloudy and 69. Wind east at 3 miles an hour. El Dorado, partly cloudy and 67. Wind calm. Monroe, mostly cloudy and 73. Wind calm. Natchitoches, mostly cloudy and 72. Wind calm. Marshall, partly cloudy and 69. Wind calm. And at Longview, partly cloudy and 72 degrees. Wind east at 3 miles an hour. Elsewhere across the four-state area, over at Dallas, cloudy and 69. Oklahoma City, partly cloudy and 68. Little Rock, partly cloudy and 67. Jackson, Mississippi, cloudy and 73. Baton Rouge, mostly cloudy and 75. And at Houston, a thunderstorm and 67 degrees. For the most current information, check us out on the web at www.weather.gov/sht. The Shreveport Climate Summary for yesterday, May 26, 2026. Yesterday's high temperature was 87 degrees. The normal high is 87. The record high is 99 degrees, which was set in 1887. Yesterday's low temperature was 67 degrees. The normal low is 67. The record low is 50 degrees, which was last set in 1979. A trace of precipitation fell yesterday, which brings the monthly total to 3.32 inches. This is 0.50 inches below the normal amount of 3.82 inches for May. The total precipitation for the year now stands at 15.93 inches, which is 6.68 inches below normal. Sunrise today is at 6:10 a.m. and sunset is at 8:15 p.m. This is your NOAA Weather Radio, station WXJ97, operating on a frequency of 162.400 MHz, providing the latest weather information on a 24-hour basis. 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Now let's check on your local forecast. Rest of tonight, partly cloudy. Near steady temperature around 70. Southeast winds around 5 miles per hour. Wednesday, showers likely with a chance of thunderstorms. Highs in the upper 70s. South winds around 5 miles per hour. Chance of rain 60%. Wednesday night, mostly cloudy with a chance of showers. A chance of thunderstorms, mainly in the evening. Lows in the upper 60s. Southeast winds around 5 miles per hour in the evening, becoming light and variable. Chance of rain 50%. Thursday, mostly cloudy with a chance of showers and thunderstorms. Highs in the lower 80s. Light and variable winds, becoming north around 5 miles per hour in the afternoon. Chance of rain 50%. Thursday night, a slight chance of thunderstorms in the evening. Partly cloudy with a slight chance of showers. Lows in the upper 60s. East winds around 5 miles per hour in the evening, becoming light and
variable. Chance of rain 20%. Friday, partly cloudy with a chance of showers. A slight chance of thunderstorms in the morning, then a chance of thunderstorms in the afternoon. Highs in the upper 80s. Chance of rain 50%. Friday night, partly cloudy. Lows around 70. Saturday, partly cloudy. A chance of showers and thunderstorms in the afternoon. Highs in the upper 80s. Chance of rain 30%. Saturday night, partly cloudy in the evening, then becoming mostly cloudy. A chance of showers and thunderstorms. Lows in the lower 70s. Chance of rain 40%. Sunday, mostly cloudy. A slight chance of showers and thunderstorms in the morning, then a chance of showers and thunderstorms in the afternoon. Highs in the upper 80s. Chance of rain 50%. Sunday night, partly cloudy in the evening, then becoming mostly cloudy. A chance of showers. A chance of thunderstorms, mainly in the evening. Lows around 70. Chance of rain 50%. Monday, mostly cloudy with a chance of showers and thunderstorms. Highs in the mid-80s. Chance of rain 40%. Monday night, partly cloudy with a chance of showers and thunderstorms in the evening, then mostly cloudy with a slight chance of showers after midnight. Lows in the upper 60s. Chance of rain 40%. Tuesday, mostly cloudy in the morning, then becoming partly cloudy. A slight chance of showers and thunderstorms. Highs in the mid-80s. Chance of rain 20%. 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Be sure to follow us on Facebook. Here's a look at local weather conditions as of 3 a.m. At the top of the hour, skies were partly cloudy in Shreveport. The temperature was 70 degrees at the regional airport. The dew point was 68, making the relative humidity 94%. Winds were east at 5 miles an hour. The pressure was 29.84 inches and falling. In Bossier City, at Barksdale Air Force Base, skies were partly cloudy, with a temperature of 69 degrees. The dew point was 67, making the relative humidity 94%. Winds were southeast at 3 miles an hour. The pressure was 29.84 inches and falling. And in downtown Shreveport, skies were partly cloudy. The temperature was 70 degrees. And winds were calm. Once again in Shreveport, it was 70 degrees with partly cloudy skies at 3 a.m. You're listening to your weather radio, station WXJ97, broadcasting in Shreveport on 162.4 MHz. Be sure to follow us on Facebook. Here's a look at local weather conditions as of 4 a.m. At the top of the hour, skies were mostly cloudy in Shreveport. The temperature was 70 degrees at the regional airport. The dew point was 70, making the relative humidity 100%. Winds were east at 3 miles an hour. The pressure was 29.84 inches and steady. In Bossier City, at Barksdale Air Force Base, skies were partly cloudy, with a temperature of 71 degrees. The dew point was 68, making the relative humidity 93%. Winds were calm. The pressure was 29.84 inches and steady. And in downtown Shreveport, skies were partly cloudy. The temperature was 70 degrees. And winds were east at 3 miles an hour. Once again in Shreveport, it was 70 degrees with mostly cloudy skies at 4 a.m. Around the local area at 4 a.m., in Texarkana, partly cloudy and 69. Wind east at 7 miles an hour. El Dorado, partly cloudy and 67. Wind calm. Monroe, mostly cloudy and 73. Wind southeast at 6 miles an hour. Natchitoches, mostly cloudy and 72. Wind calm. Marshall, partly cloudy and 68. Wind calm.
and at Longview, mostly cloudy and 70 degrees. Wind northeast at 3 miles an hour. Elsewhere across the four-state area, over at Dallas, cloudy and 68. Oklahoma City, partly cloudy and 68. Little Rock, partly cloudy and 67. Jackson, Mississippi, cloudy and 74. Baton Rouge, partly cloudy and 74. And at Houston, light rain and 67 degrees. For the most current information, check us out on the web at www.weather.gov/sht. The Shreveport Climate Summary for yesterday, May 26, 2026. Yesterday's high temperature was 87 degrees. The normal high is 87. The record high is 99 degrees, which was set in 1887. Yesterday's low temperature was 67 degrees. The normal low is 67. The record low is 50 degrees, which was last set in 1979. A trace of precipitation fell yesterday, which brings the monthly total to 3.32 inches. This is 0.50 inches below the normal amount of 3.82 inches for May. The total precipitation for the year now stands at 15.93 inches, which is 6.68 inches below normal. Sunrise today is at 6:10 a.m. and sunset is at 8:15 p.m. Now let's check on your local forecast. Rest of tonight, partly cloudy. Near steady temperature around 70. Southeast winds around 5 miles per hour. Wednesday, showers likely with a chance of thunderstorms. Highs in the upper 70s. South winds around 5 miles per hour. Chance of rain 60%. Wednesday night, mostly cloudy with a chance of showers. A chance of thunderstorms, mainly in the evening. Lows in the upper 60s. Southeast winds around 5 miles per hour in the evening, becoming light and variable. Chance of rain 50%. Thursday, mostly cloudy with a chance of showers and thunderstorms. Highs in the lower 80s. Light and variable winds, becoming north around 5 miles per hour in the afternoon. Chance of rain 50%. Thursday night, a slight chance of thunderstorms in the evening. Partly cloudy with a slight chance of showers. Lows in the upper 60s. East winds around 5 miles per hour in the evening, becoming light and variable. Chance of rain 20%. Friday, partly cloudy with a chance of showers. A slight chance of thunderstorms in the morning, then a chance of thunderstorms in the afternoon. Highs in the upper 80s. Chance of rain 50%. Friday night, partly cloudy. Lows around 70. Saturday, partly cloudy. A chance of showers and thunderstorms in the afternoon. Highs in the upper 80s. Chance of rain 30%. Saturday night, partly cloudy in the evening, then becoming mostly cloudy. A chance of showers and thunderstorms. Lows in the lower 70s. Chance of rain 40%. Sunday, mostly cloudy. A slight chance of showers and thunderstorms in the morning, then a chance of showers and thunderstorms in the afternoon. Highs in the upper 80s. Chance of rain 50%. Sunday night, partly cloudy in the evening, then becoming mostly cloudy. A chance of showers. A chance of thunderstorms, mainly in the evening. Lows around 70. Chance of rain 50%. Monday, mostly cloudy with a chance of showers and thunderstorms. Highs in the mid-80s. Chance of rain 40%. Monday night, partly cloudy with a chance of showers and thunderstorms in the evening, then mostly cloudy with a slight chance of showers after midnight. Lows in the upper 60s. Chance of rain 40%. Tuesday, mostly cloudy in the morning, then becoming partly cloudy. A slight chance of showers and thunderstorms. Highs in the mid-80s. Chance of rain 20%. 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
Be sure to follow us on Facebook. Here's a look at local weather conditions as of 4 a.m. At the top of the hour, skies were mostly cloudy in Shreveport. The temperature was 70 degrees at the regional airport. The dew point was 70, making the relative humidity 100%. Winds were east at 3 miles an hour. The pressure was 29.84 inches and steady. In Bossier City, at Barksdale Air Force Base, skies were partly cloudy, with a temperature of 71 degrees. The dew point was 68, making the relative humidity 93%. Winds were calm. The pressure was 29.84 inches and steady. And in downtown Shreveport, skies were partly cloudy. The temperature was 70 degrees. And winds were east at 3 miles an hour. Once again in Shreveport, it was 70 degrees with mostly cloudy skies at 4 a.m. Around the local area at 4 a.m., in Texarkana, partly cloudy and 69. Wind east at 7 miles an hour. El Dorado, partly cloudy and 67. Wind calm. Monroe, mostly cloudy and 73. Wind southeast at 6 miles an hour. Natchitoches, mostly cloudy and 72. Wind calm. Marshall, partly cloudy and 68. Wind calm. And at Longview, mostly cloudy and 70 degrees. Wind northeast at 3 miles an hour. Elsewhere across the four-state area, over at Dallas, cloudy and 68. Oklahoma City, partly cloudy and 68. Little Rock, partly cloudy and 67. Jackson, Mississippi, cloudy and 74. Baton Rouge, partly cloudy and 74. And at Houston, light rain and 67 degrees. For the most current information, check us out on the web at www.weather.gov/sht. The Shreveport Climate Summary for yesterday, May 26, 2026. Yesterday's high temperature was 87 degrees. The normal high is 87. The record high is 99 degrees, which was set in 1887. Yesterday's low temperature was 67 degrees. The normal low is 67. The record low is 50 degrees, which was last set in 1979. A trace of precipitation fell yesterday, which brings the monthly total to 3.32 inches. This is 0.50 inches below the normal amount of 3.82 inches for May. The total precipitation for the year now stands at 15.93 inches, which is 6.68 inches below normal. Sunrise today is at 6:10 a.m. and sunset is at 8:15 p.m. This is your NOAA Weather Radio, station WXJ97, operating on a frequency of 162.400 MHz, providing the latest weather information on a 24-hour basis. 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Now let's check on your local forecast. Rest of tonight, partly cloudy. Near steady temperature around 70. Southeast winds around 5 miles per hour. Wednesday, showers likely with a chance of thunderstorms. Highs in the upper 70s. South winds around 5 miles per hour. Chance of rain 60%. Wednesday night, mostly cloudy with a chance of showers. A chance of thunderstorms, mainly in the evening. Lows in the upper 60s. Southeast winds around 5 miles per hour in the evening, becoming light and variable. Chance of rain 50%. Thursday, mostly cloudy with a chance of showers and thunderstorms. Highs in the lower 80s. Light and variable winds, becoming north around 5 miles per hour in the afternoon. Chance of rain 50%. Thursday night, a slight chance of thunderstorms in the evening. Partly cloudy with a slight chance of showers. Lows in the upper 60s.
east winds around 5 miles per hour in the evening, becoming light and variable. Chance of rain 20%. Friday, partly cloudy with a chance of showers. A slight chance of thunderstorms in the morning, then a chance of thunderstorms in the afternoon. Highs in the upper 80s. Chance of rain 50%. Friday night, partly cloudy. Lows around 70. Saturday, partly cloudy. A chance of showers and thunderstorms in the afternoon. Highs in the upper 80s. Chance of rain 30%. Saturday night, partly cloudy in the evening, then becoming mostly cloudy. A chance of showers and thunderstorms. Lows in the lower 70s. Chance of rain 40%. Sunday, mostly cloudy. A slight chance of showers and thunderstorms in the morning, then a chance of showers and thunderstorms in the afternoon. Highs in the upper 80s. Chance of rain 50%. Sunday night, partly cloudy in the evening, then becoming mostly cloudy. A chance of showers. A chance of thunderstorms, mainly in the evening. Lows around 70. Chance of rain 50%. Monday, mostly cloudy with a chance of showers and thunderstorms. Highs in the mid-80s. Chance of rain 40%. Monday night, partly cloudy with a chance of showers and thunderstorms in the evening, then mostly cloudy with a slight chance of showers after midnight. Lows in the upper 60s. Chance of rain 40%. Tuesday, mostly cloudy in the morning, then becoming partly cloudy. A slight chance of showers and thunderstorms. Highs in the mid-80s. Chance of rain 20%. 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Be sure to follow us on Facebook. Here's a look at local weather conditions as of 4 a.m. At the top of the hour, skies were mostly cloudy in Shreveport. The temperature was 70 degrees at the regional airport. The dew point was 70, making the relative humidity 100%. Winds were east at 3 miles an hour. The pressure was 29.84 inches and steady. In Bossier City, at Barksdale Air Force Base, skies were partly cloudy, with a temperature of 71 degrees. The dew point was 68, making the relative humidity 93%. Winds were calm. The pressure was 29.84 inches and steady. And in downtown Shreveport, skies were partly cloudy. The temperature was 70 degrees. And winds were east at 3 miles an hour. Once again in Shreveport, it was 70 degrees with mostly cloudy skies at 4 a.m. Around the local area at 4 a.m., in Texarkana, partly cloudy and 69. Wind east at 7 miles an hour. El Dorado, partly cloudy and 67. Wind calm. Monroe, mostly cloudy and 73. Wind southeast at 6 miles an hour. Natchitoches, mostly cloudy and 72. Wind calm. Marshall, partly cloudy and 68. Wind calm. And at Longview, mostly cloudy and 70 degrees. Wind northeast at 3 miles an hour. Elsewhere across the four-state area, over at Dallas, cloudy and 68. Oklahoma City, partly cloudy and 68. Little Rock, partly cloudy and 67. Jackson, Mississippi, cloudy and 74. Baton Rouge, partly cloudy and 74. And at Houston, light rain and 67 degrees. For the most current information, check us out on the web at www.weather.gov/sht. The Shreveport Climate Summary for yesterday, May 26, 2026. Yesterday's high temperature was 87 degrees. The normal high is 87. The record high is 99 degrees, which was set in 1887. Yesterday's low temperature was 67 degrees. The normal low is 67. The record low is 50 degrees, which was last set in 1979.
A trace of precipitation fell yesterday, which brings the monthly total to 3.32 inches. This is 0.50 inches below the normal amount of 3.82 inches for May. The total precipitation for the year now stands at 15.93 inches, which is 6.68 inches below normal. Sunrise today is at 6:10 a.m. and sunset is at 8:15 p.m. Now let's check on your local forecast. Rest of tonight, partly cloudy. Near steady temperature around 70. Southeast winds around 5 miles per hour. Wednesday, showers likely with a chance of thunderstorms. Highs in the upper 70s. South winds around 5 miles per hour. Chance of rain 60%. Wednesday night, mostly cloudy with a chance of showers. A chance of thunderstorms, mainly in the evening. Lows in the upper 60s. Southeast winds around 5 miles per hour in the evening, becoming light and variable. Chance of rain 50%. Thursday, mostly cloudy with a chance of showers and thunderstorms. Highs in the lower 80s. Light and variable winds, becoming north around 5 miles per hour in the afternoon. Chance of rain 50%. Thursday night, a slight chance of thunderstorms in the evening. Partly cloudy with a slight chance of showers. Lows in the upper 60s. East winds around 5 miles per hour in the evening, becoming light and variable. Chance of rain 20%. Friday, partly cloudy with a chance of showers. A slight chance of thunderstorms in the morning, then a chance of thunderstorms in the afternoon. Highs in the upper 80s. Chance of rain 50%. Friday night, partly cloudy. Lows around 70. Saturday, partly cloudy. A chance of showers and thunderstorms in the afternoon. Highs in the upper 80s. Chance of rain 30%. Saturday night, partly cloudy in the evening, then becoming mostly cloudy. A chance of showers and thunderstorms. Lows in the lower 70s. Chance of rain 40%. Sunday, mostly cloudy. A slight chance of showers and thunderstorms in the morning, then a chance of showers and thunderstorms in the afternoon. Highs in the upper 80s. Chance of rain 50%. Sunday night, partly cloudy in the evening, then becoming mostly cloudy. A chance of showers. A chance of thunderstorms, mainly in the evening. Lows around 70. Chance of rain 50%. Monday, mostly cloudy with a chance of showers and thunderstorms. Highs in the mid-80s. Chance of rain 40%. Monday night, partly cloudy with a chance of showers and thunderstorms in the evening, then mostly cloudy with a slight chance of showers after midnight. Lows in the upper 60s. Chance of rain 40%. Tuesday, mostly cloudy in the morning, then becoming partly cloudy. A slight chance of showers and thunderstorms. Highs in the mid-80s. Chance of rain 20%. Here is your area's open water boating forecast. Wind gusts may be higher. Here is your area's open water boating forecast. Wind gusts may be higher. Today, showers likely and a chance of thunderstorms. Mostly cloudy. Highs in the upper 70s. South winds 10 to 15 miles per hour. Chance of precipitation 60%. Tonight, chance of showers and thunderstorms in the early evening, then a chance of showers and slight chance of thunderstorms from mid-evening through the overnight. Mostly cloudy. Lows in the upper 60s. Southeast winds 5 to 10 miles per hour. Chance of precipitation 50%. Thursday, chance of showers and slight chance of thunderstorms through mid-morning, then a chance of showers and thunderstorms in the late morning and afternoon. Mostly cloudy. Highs in the lower 80s. East winds 5 to 10 miles per hour becoming north in the afternoon. Chance of precipitation 40%. Thursday night, slight chance of showers and thunderstorms in the early evening, then a slight chance of showers during the mid and late evening. Partly cloudy.
Lows in the upper 60s.

southeast winds 5 to 10 miles per hour. Chance of precipitation 20%. Friday, chance of showers through the day. Slight chance of thunderstorms from late morning through mid-afternoon, then a chance of thunderstorms in the late afternoon. Partly cloudy. Highs in the upper 80s. West winds 5 to 10 miles per hour. Chance of precipitation 40%. Friday night, partly cloudy. Lows in the upper 60s. Saturday, partly cloudy. A 30% chance of showers and thunderstorms in the afternoon. Highs around 90. Saturday night, becoming mostly cloudy. A 30% chance of showers and thunderstorms. Lows around 70. Sunday, mostly cloudy with slight chance of showers and thunderstorms in the morning, then partly cloudy with chance of showers and thunderstorms in the afternoon. Highs in the upper 80s. Chance of precipitation 50%. Sunday night, partly cloudy with chance of showers and thunderstorms in the evening, then mostly cloudy with chance of showers and slight chance of thunderstorms after midnight. Lows in the upper 60s. Chance of precipitation 30%. Monday, becoming partly cloudy. A 40% chance of showers and thunderstorms. Highs in the upper 80s. Monday night, partly cloudy with chance of showers and thunderstorms in the evening, then mostly cloudy with slight chance of showers after midnight. Lows in the mid-60s. Chance of precipitation 30%. Tuesday, partly cloudy with a 20% chance of showers and thunderstorms. Highs in the mid-80s. 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Be sure to follow us on Facebook. Here's a look at local weather conditions as of 4 a.m. At the top of the hour, skies were mostly cloudy in Shreveport. The temperature was 70 degrees at the regional airport. The dew point was 70, making the relative humidity 100%. Winds were east at 3 miles an hour. The pressure was 29.84 inches and steady. In Bossier City, at Barksdale Air Force Base, skies were partly cloudy, with a temperature of 71 degrees. The dew point was 68, making the relative humidity 93%. Winds were calm. The pressure was 29.84 inches and steady. And in downtown Shreveport, skies were partly cloudy. The temperature was 70 degrees. And winds were east at 3 miles an hour. Once again in Shreveport, it was 70 degrees with mostly cloudy skies at 4 a.m. This is your NOAA Weather Radio, station WXJ97, operating on a frequency of 162.400 MHz, providing the latest weather information on a 24-hour basis. Broadcasts originate from the National Weather Service office in Shreveport, Louisiana. 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Around the local area at 4 a.m. in Texarkana, partly cloudy and 69. Wind east at 7 miles an hour. El Dorado, partly cloudy and 67. Wind calm. Monroe, mostly cloudy and 73. Wind southeast at 6 miles an hour. Natchitoches, mostly cloudy and 72. Wind calm. Marshall, partly cloudy and 68. Wind calm. And at Longview, mostly cloudy and 70 degrees. Wind northeast at 3 miles an hour. Elsewhere across the four-state area, over at Dallas, cloudy and 68. Oklahoma City, partly cloudy and 68. Little Rock, partly cloudy and 67. Jackson, Mississippi, cloudy and 74. Baton Rouge, partly cloudy and 74. And at Houston, light rain and 67 degrees. For the most current information, check us out on the web at www.weather.gov/SHT.
the Shreveport Climate Summary for yesterday, May 26, 2026. Yesterday's high temperature was 87 degrees. The normal high is 87. The record high is 99 degrees, which was set in 1887. Yesterday's low temperature was 67 degrees. The normal low is 67. The record low is 50 degrees, which was last set in 1979. A trace of precipitation fell yesterday, which brings the monthly total to 3.32 inches. This is 0.50 inches below the normal amount of 3.82 inches for May. The total precipitation for the year now stands at 15.93 inches, which is 6.68 inches below normal. Sunrise today is at 6:10 a.m. and sunset is at 8:15 p.m. Now let's check on your local forecast. Rest of tonight, partly cloudy. Near steady temperature around 70. Southeast winds around 5 miles per hour. Wednesday, showers likely with a chance of thunderstorms. Highs in the upper 70s. South winds around 5 miles per hour. Chance of rain 60%. Wednesday night, mostly cloudy with a chance of showers. A chance of thunderstorms, mainly in the evening. Lows in the upper 60s. Southeast winds around 5 miles per hour in the evening, becoming light and variable. Chance of rain 50%. Thursday, mostly cloudy with a chance of showers and thunderstorms. Highs in the lower 80s. Light and variable winds, becoming north around 5 miles per hour in the afternoon. Chance of rain 50%. Thursday night, a slight chance of thunderstorms in the evening. Partly cloudy with a slight chance of showers. Lows in the upper 60s. East winds around 5 miles per hour in the evening, becoming light and variable. Chance of rain 20%. Friday, partly cloudy with a chance of showers. A slight chance of thunderstorms in the morning, then a chance of thunderstorms in the afternoon. Highs in the upper 80s. Chance of rain 50%. Friday night, partly cloudy. Lows around 70. Saturday, partly cloudy. A chance of showers and thunderstorms in the afternoon. Highs in the upper 80s. Chance of rain 30%. Saturday night, partly cloudy in the evening, then becoming mostly cloudy. A chance of showers and thunderstorms. Lows in the lower 70s. Chance of rain 40%. Sunday, mostly cloudy. A slight chance of showers and thunderstorms in the morning, then a chance of showers and thunderstorms in the afternoon. Highs in the upper 80s. Chance of rain 50%. Sunday night, partly cloudy in the evening, then becoming mostly cloudy. A chance of showers. A chance of thunderstorms, mainly in the evening. Lows around 70. Chance of rain 50%. Monday, mostly cloudy with a chance of showers and thunderstorms. Highs in the mid-80s. Chance of rain 40%. Monday night, partly cloudy with a chance of showers and thunderstorms in the evening, then mostly cloudy with a slight chance of showers after midnight. Lows in the upper 60s. Chance of rain 40%. Tuesday, mostly cloudy in the morning, then becoming partly cloudy. A slight chance of showers and thunderstorms. Highs in the mid-80s. Chance of rain 20%. 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Be sure to follow us on Facebook. Here's a look at local weather conditions as of 4 a.m. At the top of the hour, skies were mostly cloudy in Shreveport. The temperature was 70 degrees at the regional airport. The dew point was 70, making the relative humidity 100%. Winds were east at 3 miles an hour. The pressure was 29.84 inches and steady. In Bossier City, at Barksdale Air Force Base, skies were partly cloudy, with a temperature of 71 degrees. The dew point was 68, making the relative humidity 93%.
Winds were calm. The pressure was 29.84 inches and steady. And in downtown Shreveport, skies were partly cloudy. The temperature was 70 degrees. And winds were east at 3 miles an hour. Once again in Shreveport, it was 70 degrees with mostly cloudy skies at 4 a.m. Around the local area at 4 a.m., in Texarkana, partly cloudy and 69. Wind east at 7 miles an hour. El Dorado, partly cloudy and 67. Wind calm. Monroe, mostly cloudy and 73. Wind southeast at 6 miles an hour. Nacogdoches, mostly cloudy and 72. Wind calm. Marshall, partly cloudy and 68. Wind calm. And at Longview, mostly cloudy and 70 degrees. Wind northeast at 3 miles an hour. Elsewhere across the four-state area, over at Dallas, cloudy and 68. Oklahoma City, partly cloudy and 68. Little Rock, partly cloudy and 67. Jackson, Mississippi, cloudy and 74. Baton Rouge, partly cloudy and 74. And at Houston, light rain and 67 degrees. For the most current information, check us out on the web at www.weather.gov/sht. The Shreveport Climate Summary for yesterday, May 26, 2026. Yesterday's high temperature was 87 degrees. The normal high is 87. The record high is 99 degrees, which was set in 1887. Yesterday's low temperature was 67 degrees. The normal low is 67. The record low is 50 degrees, which was last set in 1979. A trace of precipitation fell yesterday, which brings the monthly total to 3.32 inches. This is 0.50 inches below the normal amount of 3.82 inches for May. The total precipitation for the year now stands at 15.93 inches, which is 6.68 inches below normal. Sunrise today is at 6:10 a.m. and sunset is at 8:15 p.m. Now let's check on your local forecast. Rest of tonight, partly cloudy. Near steady temperature around 70. Southeast winds around 5 miles per hour. Wednesday, showers likely with a chance of thunderstorms. Highs in the upper 70s. South winds around 5 miles per hour. Chance of rain 60%. Wednesday night, mostly cloudy with a chance of showers. A chance of thunderstorms, mainly in the evening. Lows in the upper 60s. Southeast winds around 5 miles per hour in the evening, becoming light and variable. Chance of rain 50%. Thursday, mostly cloudy with a chance of showers and thunderstorms. Highs in the lower 80s. Light and variable winds, becoming north around 5 miles per hour in the afternoon. Chance of rain 50%. Thursday night, a slight chance of thunderstorms in the evening. Partly cloudy with a slight chance of showers. Lows in the upper 60s. East winds around 5 miles per hour in the evening, becoming light and variable. Chance of rain 20%. Friday, partly cloudy with a chance of showers. A slight chance of thunderstorms in the morning, then a chance of thunderstorms in the afternoon. Highs in the upper 80s. Chance of rain 50%. Friday night, partly cloudy. Lows around 70. Saturday, partly cloudy. A chance of showers and thunderstorms in the afternoon. Highs in the upper 80s. Chance of rain 30%. Saturday night, partly cloudy in the evening, then becoming mostly cloudy. A chance of showers and thunderstorms. Lows in the lower 70s. Chance of rain 40%. Sunday, mostly cloudy. A slight chance of showers and thunderstorms in the morning, then a chance of showers and thunderstorms in the afternoon. Highs in the upper 80s. Chance of rain 50%. Sunday night, partly cloudy in the evening, then becoming mostly cloudy.
a chance of showers.

Chance of thunderstorms, mainly in the evening. Lows around 70. Chance of rain 50%. Monday, mostly cloudy with a chance of showers and thunderstorms. Highs in the mid-80s. Chance of rain 40%. Monday night, partly cloudy with a chance of showers and thunderstorms in the evening, then mostly cloudy with a slight chance of showers after midnight. Lows in the upper 60s. Chance of rain 40%. Tuesday, mostly cloudy in the morning, then becoming partly cloudy. A slight chance of showers and thunderstorms. Highs in the mid-80s. Chance of rain 20%. 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Be sure to follow us on Facebook. Here's a look at local weather conditions as of 4 a.m. At the top of the hour, skies were mostly cloudy in Shreveport. The temperature was 70 degrees at the regional airport. The dew point was 70, making the relative humidity 100%. Winds were east at 3 miles an hour. The pressure was 29.84 inches and steady. In Bossier City, at Barksdale Air Force Base, skies were partly cloudy, with a temperature of 71 degrees. The dew point was 68, making the relative humidity 93%. Winds were calm. The pressure was 29.84 inches and steady. And in downtown Shreveport, skies were partly cloudy. The temperature was 70 degrees. And winds were east at 3 miles an hour. Once again in Shreveport, it was 70 degrees with mostly cloudy skies at 4 a.m. Around the local area at 4 a.m., in Texarkana, partly cloudy and 69. Wind east at 7 miles an hour. El Dorado, partly cloudy and 67. Wind calm. Monroe, mostly cloudy and 73. Wind southeast at 6 miles an hour. Natchitoches, mostly cloudy and 72. Wind calm. Marshall, partly cloudy and 68. Wind calm. And at Longview, mostly cloudy and 70 degrees. Wind northeast at 3 miles an hour. Elsewhere across the four-state area, over at Dallas, cloudy and 68. Oklahoma City, partly cloudy and 68. Little Rock, partly cloudy and 67. Jackson, Mississippi, cloudy and 74. Baton Rouge, partly cloudy and 74. And at Houston, light rain and 67 degrees. 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The Shreveport Climate Summary for yesterday, May 26, 2026. Yesterday's high temperature was 87 degrees. The normal high is 87. The record high is 99 degrees, which was set in 1887. Yesterday's low temperature was 67 degrees. The normal low is 67. The record low is 50 degrees, which was last set in 1979. A trace of precipitation fell yesterday, which brings the monthly total to 3.32 inches. This is 0.50 inches below the normal amount of 3.82 inches for May. The total precipitation for the year now stands at 15.93 inches, which is 6.68 inches below normal. Sunrise today is at 6:10 a.m. and sunset is at 8:15 p.m. Now let's check on your local forecast. Rest of tonight, partly cloudy. Near steady temperature around 70. Southeast winds around 5 miles per hour. Wednesday, showers likely with a chance of thunderstorms.
highs in the upper 70s. South winds around 5 miles per hour. Chance of rain 60%. Wednesday night, mostly cloudy with a chance of showers. A chance of thunderstorms, mainly in the evening. Lows in the upper 60s. Southeast winds around 5 miles per hour in the evening, becoming light and variable. Chance of rain 50%. Thursday, mostly cloudy with a chance of showers and thunderstorms. Highs in the lower 80s. Light and variable winds, becoming north around 5 miles per hour in the afternoon. Chance of rain 50%. Thursday night, a slight chance of thunderstorms in the evening. Partly cloudy with a slight chance of showers. Lows in the upper 60s. East winds around 5 miles per hour in the evening, becoming light and variable. Chance of rain 20%. Friday, partly cloudy with a chance of showers. A slight chance of thunderstorms in the morning, then a chance of thunderstorms in the afternoon. Highs in the upper 80s. Chance of rain 50%. Friday night, partly cloudy. Lows around 70. Saturday, partly cloudy. A chance of showers and thunderstorms in the afternoon. Highs in the upper 80s. Chance of rain 30%. Saturday night, partly cloudy in the evening, then becoming mostly cloudy. A chance of showers and thunderstorms. Lows in the lower 70s. Chance of rain 40%. Sunday, mostly cloudy. A slight chance of showers and thunderstorms in the morning, then a chance of showers and thunderstorms in the afternoon. Highs in the upper 80s. Chance of rain 50%. Sunday night, partly cloudy in the evening, then becoming mostly cloudy. A chance of showers. A chance of thunderstorms, mainly in the evening. Lows around 70. Chance of rain 50%. Monday, mostly cloudy with a chance of showers and thunderstorms. Highs in the mid-80s. Chance of rain 40%. Monday night, partly cloudy with a chance of showers and thunderstorms in the evening, then mostly cloudy with a slight chance of showers after midnight. Lows in the upper 60s. Chance of rain 40%. Tuesday, mostly cloudy in the morning, then becoming partly cloudy. A slight chance of showers and thunderstorms. Highs in the mid-80s. Chance of rain 20%. 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Be sure to follow us on Facebook. Here's a look at local weather conditions as of 4 a.m. At the top of the hour, skies were mostly cloudy in Shreveport. The temperature was 70 degrees at the regional airport. The dew point was 70, making the relative humidity 100%. Winds were east at 3 miles an hour. The pressure was 29.84 inches and steady. In Bossier City, at Barksdale Air Force Base, skies were partly cloudy, with a temperature of 71 degrees. The dew point was 68, making the relative humidity 93%. Winds were calm. The pressure was 29.84 inches and steady. And in downtown Shreveport, skies were partly cloudy. The temperature was 70 degrees. And winds were east at 3 miles an hour. Once again in Shreveport, it was 70 degrees with mostly cloudy skies at 4 a.m. Around the local area at 4 a.m., in Texarkana, partly cloudy and 69. Wind east at 7 miles an hour. El Dorado, partly cloudy and 67. Wind calm. Monroe, mostly cloudy and 73. Wind southeast at 6 miles an hour. Natchitoches, mostly cloudy and 72. Wind calm. Marshall, partly cloudy and 68. Wind calm. And at Longview, mostly cloudy and 70 degrees. Wind northeast at 3 miles an hour. Elsewhere across the four-state area, over at Dallas, cloudy and 68. Oklahoma City, partly cloudy and 68.

was set in 1887. Yesterday's low temperature was 67 degrees. The normal low is 67. The record low is 50 degrees, which was last set in 1979. A trace of precipitation fell yesterday, which brings the monthly total to 3.32 inches. This is 0.50 inches below the normal amount of 3.82 inches for May. The total precipitation for the year now stands at 15.93 inches, which is 6.68 inches below normal. Sunrise today is at 6:10 a.m. and sunset is at 8:15 p.m. Here is your area's open water boating forecast. Wind gusts may be higher. Today, showers likely and a chance of thunderstorms. Mostly cloudy. Highs in the upper 70s. South winds 10 to 15 miles per hour. Chance of precipitation 60%. Tonight, chance of showers and thunderstorms in the early evening, then a chance of showers and slight chance of thunderstorms from mid-evening through the overnight. Mostly cloudy. Lows in the upper 60s. Southeast winds 5 to 10 miles per hour. Chance of precipitation 50%. Thursday, chance of showers and slight chance of thunderstorms through mid-morning, then a chance of showers and thunderstorms in the late morning and afternoon. Mostly cloudy. Highs in the lower 80s. East winds 5 to 10 miles per hour becoming north in the afternoon. Chance of precipitation 40%. Thursday night, slight chance of showers and thunderstorms in the early evening, then a slight chance of showers during the mid and late evening. Partly cloudy. Lows in the upper 60s. Southeast winds 5 to 10 miles per hour. Chance of precipitation 20%. Friday, chance of showers through the day. Slight chance of thunderstorms from late morning through mid-afternoon, then a chance of thunderstorms in the late afternoon. Partly cloudy. Highs in the upper 80s. West winds 5 to 10 miles per hour. Chance of precipitation 40%. Friday night, partly cloudy. Lows in the upper 60s. Saturday, partly cloudy. A 30% chance of showers and thunderstorms in the afternoon. Highs around 90. Saturday night, becoming mostly cloudy. A 30% chance of showers and thunderstorms. Lows around 70. Sunday, mostly cloudy with slight chance of showers and thunderstorms in the morning, then partly cloudy with chance of showers and thunderstorms in the afternoon. Highs in the upper 80s. Chance of precipitation 50%. Sunday night, partly cloudy with chance of showers and thunderstorms in the evening, then mostly cloudy with chance of showers and slight chance of thunderstorms after midnight. Lows in the upper 60s. Chance of precipitation 30%. Monday, becoming partly cloudy. A 40% chance of showers and thunderstorms. Highs in the upper 80s. Monday night, partly cloudy with chance of showers and thunderstorms in the evening, then mostly cloudy with slight chance of showers after midnight. Lows in the mid-60s. Chance of precipitation 30%. Tuesday, partly cloudy with a 20% chance of showers and thunderstorms. Highs in the mid-80s. Now let's check on your local forecast. Rest of tonight, partly cloudy. Near steady temperature around 70. Southeast winds around 5 miles per hour. Wednesday, showers likely with a chance of thunderstorms. Highs in the upper 70s. South winds around 5 miles per hour. Chance of rain 60%. Wednesday night, mostly cloudy with a chance of showers. A chance of thunderstorms, mainly in the evening. Lows in the upper 60s. Southeast winds around 5 miles per hour in the evening, becoming light and variable. Chance of rain 50%. Thursday, mostly cloudy with a chance of showers and thunderstorms. Highs in the lower 80s. Light and variable winds, becoming north around 5 miles per hour in the afternoon. Chance of rain 50%. Thursday night, a slight chance of thunderstorms.

comes in the evening. Partly cloudy with a slight chance of showers. Lows in the upper 60s. East winds around 5 miles per hour in the evening, becoming light and variable. Chance of rain 20%. Friday, partly cloudy with a chance of showers. A slight chance of thunderstorms in the morning, then a chance of thunderstorms in the afternoon. Highs in the upper 80s. Chance of rain 50%. Friday night, partly cloudy. Lows around 70. Saturday, partly cloudy. A chance of showers and thunderstorms in the afternoon. Highs in the upper 80s. Chance of rain 30%. Saturday night, partly cloudy in the evening, then becoming mostly cloudy. A chance of showers and thunderstorms. Lows in the lower 70s. Chance of rain 40%. Sunday, mostly cloudy. A slight chance of showers and thunderstorms in the morning, then a chance of showers and thunderstorms in the afternoon. Highs in the upper 80s. Chance of rain 50%. Sunday night, partly cloudy in the evening, then becoming mostly cloudy. A chance of showers. A chance of thunderstorms, mainly in the evening. Lows around 70. Chance of rain 50%. Monday, mostly cloudy with a chance of showers and thunderstorms. Highs in the mid-80s. Chance of rain 40%. Monday night, partly cloudy with a chance of showers and thunderstorms in the evening, then mostly cloudy with a slight chance of showers after midnight. Lows in the upper 60s. Chance of rain 40%. Tuesday, mostly cloudy in the morning, then becoming partly cloudy. A slight chance of showers and thunderstorms. Highs in the mid-80s. Chance of rain 20%. 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Be sure to follow us on Facebook. Here's a look at local weather conditions as of 4 a.m. At the top of the hour, skies were mostly cloudy in Shreveport. The temperature was 70 degrees at the regional airport. The dew point was 70, making the relative humidity 100%. Winds were east at 3 miles an hour. The pressure was 29.84 inches and steady. In Bossier City, at Barksdale Air Force Base, skies were partly cloudy, with a temperature of 71 degrees. The dew point was 68, making the relative humidity 93%. Winds were calm. The pressure was 29.84 inches and steady. And in downtown Shreveport, skies were partly cloudy. The temperature was 70 degrees. And winds were east at 3 miles an hour. Once again in Shreveport, it was 70 degrees with mostly cloudy skies at 4 a.m. Around the local area at 4 a.m., in Texarkana, partly cloudy and 69. Wind east at 7 miles an hour. El Dorado, partly cloudy and 67. Wind calm. Monroe, mostly cloudy and 73. Wind southeast at 6 miles an hour. Natchitoches, mostly cloudy and 72. Wind calm. Marshall, partly cloudy and 68. Wind calm. And at Longview, mostly cloudy and 70 degrees. Wind northeast at 3 miles an hour. Elsewhere across the four-state area, over at Dallas, cloudy and 68. Oklahoma City, partly cloudy and 68. Little Rock, partly cloudy and 67. Jackson, Mississippi, cloudy and 74. Baton Rouge, partly cloudy and 74.
and at Houston, light rain and 67 degrees. For the most current information, check us out on the web at www.weather.gov/sht. The Shreveport Climate Summary for yesterday, May 26, 2026. Yesterday's high temperature was 87 degrees. The normal high is 87. The record high is 99 degrees, which was set in 1887. Yesterday's low temperature was 67 degrees. The normal low is 67. The record low is 50 degrees, which was last set in 1979. A trace of precipitation fell yesterday, which brings the monthly total to 3.32 inches. This is 0.50 inches below the normal amount of 3.82 inches for May. The total precipitation for the year now stands at 15.93 inches, which is 6.68 inches below normal. Sunrise today is at 6:10 a.m. and sunset is at 8:15 p.m. Now let's check on your local forecast. Rest of tonight, partly cloudy. Near steady temperature around 70. Southeast winds around 5 miles per hour. Wednesday, showers likely with a chance of thunderstorms. Highs in the upper 70s. South winds around 5 miles per hour. Chance of rain 60%. Wednesday night, mostly cloudy with a chance of showers. A chance of thunderstorms, mainly in the evening. Lows in the upper 60s. Southeast winds around 5 miles per hour in the evening, becoming light and variable. Chance of rain 50%. Thursday, mostly cloudy with a chance of showers and thunderstorms. Highs in the lower 80s. Light and variable winds, becoming north around 5 miles per hour in the afternoon. Chance of rain 50%. Thursday night, a slight chance of thunderstorms in the evening. Partly cloudy with a slight chance of showers. Lows in the upper 60s. East winds around 5 miles per hour in the evening, becoming light and variable. Chance of rain 20%. Friday, partly cloudy with a chance of showers. A slight chance of thunderstorms in the morning, then a chance of thunderstorms in the afternoon. Highs in the upper 80s. Chance of rain 50%. Friday night, partly cloudy. Lows around 70. Saturday, partly cloudy. A chance of showers and thunderstorms in the afternoon. Highs in the upper 80s. Chance of rain 30%. Saturday night, partly cloudy in the evening, then becoming mostly cloudy. A chance of showers and thunderstorms. Lows in the lower 70s. Chance of rain 40%. Sunday, mostly cloudy. A slight chance of showers and thunderstorms in the morning, then a chance of showers and thunderstorms in the afternoon. Highs in the upper 80s. Chance of rain 50%. Sunday night, partly cloudy in the evening, then becoming mostly cloudy. A chance of showers. A chance of thunderstorms, mainly in the evening. Lows around 70. Chance of rain 50%. Monday, mostly cloudy with a chance of showers and thunderstorms. Highs in the mid-80s. Chance of rain 40%. Monday night, partly cloudy with a chance of showers and thunderstorms in the evening, then mostly cloudy with a slight chance of showers after midnight. Lows in the upper 60s. Chance of rain 40%. Tuesday, mostly cloudy in the morning, then becoming partly cloudy. A slight chance of showers and thunderstorms. Highs in the mid-80s. Chance of rain 20%. 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Be sure to follow us on Facebook. Here's a look at local weather conditions as of 5 a.m. At the top of the hour, skies were cloudy in Shreveport. The temperature was 72 degrees at the regional airport. The dew point was 70, making the relative humidity 94%. Winds were calm. The pressure was 29.85 inches and rising.
In Bossier City, at Barksdale Air Force Base, skies were partly cloudy, with a temperature of 71 degrees. The dew point was 69, making the relative humidity 93%. Winds were east at 3 miles an hour. The pressure was 29.85 inches and rising. And in downtown Shreveport, skies were partly cloudy. The temperature was 71 degrees. And winds were east at 5 miles an hour. Once again in Shreveport, it was 72 degrees with cloudy skies at 5 a.m. Around the local area at 5 a.m., in Texarkana, partly cloudy and 69. Wind east at 7 miles an hour. El Dorado, clear and 66. Wind calm. Monroe, partly cloudy and 73. Wind southeast at 5 miles an hour. Natchitoches, cloudy and 74. Wind calm. Marshall, mostly cloudy and 69. Wind variable at 3 miles an hour. And at Longview, mostly cloudy and 71 degrees. Wind east at 7 miles an hour. Elsewhere across the four-state area, over at Dallas, cloudy and 68. Oklahoma City, partly cloudy and 67. Little Rock, partly cloudy and 66. Jackson, Mississippi, cloudy and 74. Baton Rouge, cloudy and 74. And at Houston, rain and 67 degrees. For the most current information, check us out on the web at www.weather.gov/sht. The Shreveport Climate Summary for yesterday, May 26, 2026. Yesterday's high temperature was 87 degrees. The normal high is 87. The record high is 99 degrees, which was set in 1887. Yesterday's low temperature was 67 degrees. The normal low is 67. The record low is 50 degrees, which was last set in 1979. A trace of precipitation fell yesterday, which brings the monthly total to 3.32 inches. This is 0.50 inches below the normal amount of 3.82 inches for May. The total precipitation for the year now stands at 15.93 inches, which is 6.68 inches below normal. Sunrise today is at 6:10 a.m. and sunset is at 8:15 p.m. Now let's check on your local forecast. Rest of tonight, partly cloudy. Near steady temperature around 70. Southeast winds around 5 miles per hour. Wednesday, showers likely with a chance of thunderstorms. Highs in the upper 70s. South winds around 5 miles per hour. Chance of rain 60%. Wednesday night, mostly cloudy with a chance of showers. A chance of thunderstorms, mainly in the evening. Lows in the upper 60s. Southeast winds around 5 miles per hour in the evening, becoming light and variable. Chance of rain 50%. Thursday, mostly cloudy with a chance of showers and thunderstorms. Highs in the lower 80s. Light and variable winds, becoming north around 5 miles per hour in the afternoon. Chance of rain 50%. Thursday night, a slight chance of thunderstorms in the evening. Partly cloudy with a slight chance of showers. Lows in the upper 60s. East winds around 5 miles per hour in the evening, becoming light and variable. Chance of rain 20%. Friday, partly cloudy with a chance of showers. A slight chance of thunderstorms in the morning, then a chance of thunderstorms in the afternoon. Highs in the upper 80s. Chance of rain 50%. Friday, partly cloudy. Lows around 70. Saturday, partly cloudy. A chance of showers and thunderstorms in the afternoon. Highs in the upper 80s. Chance of rain 30%. Saturday night, partly cloudy in the evening, then becoming mostly cloudy. A chance of showers and thunderstorms. Lows in the lower 70s. Chance of rain 40%. Sunday, mostly cloudy.
a slight chance of showers and thunderstorms in the morning, then a chance of showers and thunderstorms in the afternoon. Highs in the upper 80s. Chance of rain 50%. Sunday night, partly cloudy in the evening, then becoming mostly cloudy. A chance of showers. A chance of thunderstorms, mainly in the evening. Lows around 70. Chance of rain 50%. Monday, mostly cloudy with a chance of showers and thunderstorms. Highs in the mid-80s. Chance of rain 40%. Monday night, partly cloudy with a chance of showers and thunderstorms in the evening, then mostly cloudy with a slight chance of showers after midnight. Lows in the upper 60s. Chance of rain 40%. Tuesday, mostly cloudy in the morning, then becoming partly cloudy. A slight chance of showers and thunderstorms. Highs in the mid-80s. Chance of rain 20%. 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Be sure to follow us on Facebook. Here's a look at local weather conditions as of 5 a.m. At the top of the hour, skies were cloudy in Shreveport. The temperature was 72 degrees at the regional airport. The dew point was 70, making the relative humidity 94%. Winds were calm. The pressure was 29.85 inches and rising. In Bossier City, at Barksdale Air Force Base, skies were partly cloudy, with a temperature of 71 degrees. The dew point was 69, making the relative humidity 93%. Winds were east at 3 miles an hour. The pressure was 29.85 inches and rising. And in downtown Shreveport, skies were partly cloudy. The temperature was 71 degrees. And winds were east at 5 miles an hour. Once again in Shreveport, it was 72 degrees with cloudy skies at 5 a.m. This is your NOAA Weather Radio, station WXJ97, operating on a frequency of 162.400 MHz, providing the latest weather information on a 24-hour basis. 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Around the local area at 5 a.m. in Texarkana, partly cloudy and 69. Wind east at 7 miles an hour. El Dorado, clear and 66. Wind calm. Monroe, partly cloudy and 73. Wind southeast at 5 miles an hour. Natchitoches, cloudy and 74. Wind calm. Marshall, mostly cloudy and 69. Wind variable at 3 miles an hour. And at Longview, mostly cloudy and 71 degrees. Wind east at 7 miles an hour. Elsewhere across the four-state area, over at Dallas, cloudy and 68. Oklahoma City, partly cloudy and 67. Little Rock, partly cloudy and 66. Jackson, Mississippi, cloudy and 74. Baton Rouge, cloudy and 74. And at Houston, rain and 67 degrees. For the most current information, check us out on the web at www.weather.gov/SHT. The Shreveport Climate Summary for yesterday, May 26, 2026. Yesterday's high temperature was 87 degrees. The normal high is 87. The record high is 99 degrees, which was set in 1887. Yesterday's low temperature was 67 degrees. The normal low is 67. The record low is 50 degrees, which was last set in 1979. A trace of precipitation fell yesterday, which brings the monthly total to 3.32 inches. This is 0.50 inches below the normal amount of 3.82 inches for May. The total precipitation for the year now stands at 15.93 inches, which is 6.68 inches below normal.
Sunrise today is at 6:10 a.m. and sunset is at 8:15 p.m. Now let's check on your local forecast. Rest of tonight, partly cloudy. Near steady temperature around 70.

southeast winds around 5 miles per hour. Wednesday, showers likely with a chance of thunderstorms. Highs in the upper 70s. South winds around 5 miles per hour. Chance of rain 60%. Wednesday night, mostly cloudy with a chance of showers. A chance of thunderstorms, mainly in the evening. Lows in the upper 60s. Southeast winds around 5 miles per hour in the evening, becoming light and variable. Chance of rain 50%. Thursday, mostly cloudy with a chance of showers and thunderstorms. Highs in the lower 80s. Light and variable winds, becoming north around 5 miles per hour in the afternoon. Chance of rain 50%. Thursday night, a slight chance of thunderstorms in the evening. Partly cloudy with a slight chance of showers. Lows in the upper 60s. East winds around 5 miles per hour in the evening, becoming light and variable. Chance of rain 20%. Friday, partly cloudy with a chance of showers. A slight chance of thunderstorms in the morning, then a chance of thunderstorms in the afternoon. Highs in the upper 80s. Chance of rain 50%. Friday night, partly cloudy. Lows around 70. Saturday, partly cloudy. A chance of showers and thunderstorms in the afternoon. Highs in the upper 80s. Chance of rain 30%. Saturday night, partly cloudy in the evening, then becoming mostly cloudy. A chance of showers and thunderstorms. Lows in the lower 70s. Chance of rain 40%. Sunday, mostly cloudy. A slight chance of showers and thunderstorms in the morning, then a chance of showers and thunderstorms in the afternoon. Highs in the upper 80s. Chance of rain 50%. Sunday night, partly cloudy in the evening, then becoming mostly cloudy. A chance of showers. A chance of thunderstorms, mainly in the evening. Lows around 70. Chance of rain 50%. Monday, mostly cloudy with a chance of showers and thunderstorms. Highs in the mid-80s. Chance of rain 40%. Monday night, partly cloudy with a chance of showers and thunderstorms in the evening, then mostly cloudy with a slight chance of showers after midnight. Lows in the upper 60s. Chance of rain 40%. Tuesday, mostly cloudy in the morning, then becoming partly cloudy. A slight chance of showers and thunderstorms. Highs in the mid-80s. Chance of rain 20%. 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Be sure to follow us on Facebook. Here's a look at local weather conditions as of 5 a.m. At the top of the hour, skies were cloudy in Shreveport. The temperature was 72 degrees at the regional airport. The dew point was 70, making the relative humidity 94%. Winds were calm. The pressure was 29.85 inches and rising. In Bossier City, at Barksdale Air Force Base, skies were partly cloudy, with a temperature of 71 degrees. The dew point was 69, making the relative humidity 93%. Winds were east at 3 miles an hour. The pressure was 29.85 inches and rising. And in downtown Shreveport, skies were partly cloudy. The temperature was 71 degrees. And winds were east at 5 miles an hour. Once again in Shreveport, it was 72 degrees with cloudy skies at 5 a.m. Around the local area at 5 a.m., in Texarkana, partly cloudy and 69. Wind east at 7 miles an hour. El Dorado, clear and 66. Wind calm. Monroe, partly cloudy and 73. Wind southeast at 5 miles an hour. Natchitoches, cloudy and 74. Wind calm. Marshall, mostly cloudy and 69. Wind variable at 3 miles an hour. And at Longview, mostly cloudy and 71 degrees. Wind east at 7 miles an hour.
Elsewhere across the four-state area, over at Dallas, cloudy and 68. Oklahoma City, partly cloudy and 67. Little Rock, partly cloudy and 66. Jackson, Mississippi, cloudy and 74. Baton Rouge, cloudy and 74. And at Houston, rain and 67 degrees. For the most current information, check us out on the web at www.weather.gov/sht. Here is your area's open water boating forecast. Wind gusts may be higher. Today, showers likely and a chance of thunderstorms. Mostly cloudy. Highs in the upper 70s. South winds 10 to 15 miles per hour. Chance of precipitation 60%. Tonight, chance of showers and thunderstorms in the early evening, then a chance of showers and slight chance of thunderstorms from mid-evening through the overnight. Mostly cloudy. Lows in the upper 60s. Southeast winds 5 to 10 miles per hour. Chance of precipitation 50%. Thursday, chance of showers and slight chance of thunderstorms through mid-morning, then a chance of showers and thunderstorms in the late morning and afternoon. Mostly cloudy. Highs in the lower 80s. East winds 5 to 10 miles per hour becoming north in the afternoon. Chance of precipitation 40%. Thursday night, slight chance of showers and thunderstorms in the early evening, then a slight chance of showers during the mid and late evening. Partly cloudy. Lows in the upper 60s. Southeast winds 5 to 10 miles per hour. Chance of precipitation 20%. Friday, chance of showers through the day. Slight chance of thunderstorms from late morning through mid-afternoon, then a chance of thunderstorms in the late afternoon. Partly cloudy. Highs in the upper 80s. West winds 5 to 10 miles per hour. Chance of precipitation 40%. Friday night, partly cloudy. Lows in the upper 60s. Saturday, partly cloudy. A 30% chance of showers and thunderstorms in the afternoon. Highs around 90. Saturday night, becoming mostly cloudy. A 30% chance of showers and thunderstorms. Lows around 70. Sunday, mostly cloudy with slight chance of showers and thunderstorms in the morning, then partly cloudy with chance of showers and thunderstorms in the afternoon. Highs in the upper 80s. Chance of precipitation 50%. Sunday night, partly cloudy with chance of showers and thunderstorms in the evening, then mostly cloudy with chance of showers and slight chance of thunderstorms after midnight. Cloudy with chance of showers and slight chance of thunderstorms after midnight. Lows in the upper 60s. Chance of precipitation 30%. Monday, becoming partly cloudy. A 40% chance of showers and thunderstorms. Highs in the upper 80s. Monday night, partly cloudy with chance of showers and thunderstorms in the evening, then mostly cloudy with slight chance of showers after midnight. Lows in the mid-60s. Chance of precipitation 30%. Tuesday, partly cloudy with a 20% chance of showers and thunderstorms. Highs in the mid-80s. The Shreveport Climate Summary for yesterday, May 26, 2026. Yesterday's high temperature was 87 degrees. The normal high is 87. The record high is 99 degrees, which was set in 1887. Yesterday's low temperature was 67 degrees. The normal low is 67. The record low is 50 degrees, which was last set in 1979. A trace of precipitation fell yesterday, which brings the monthly total to 3.32 inches. This is 0.50 inches below the normal amount of 3.82 inches for May. The total precipitation for the year now stands at 15.93 inches, which is 6.68 inches below normal. Sunrise today is at 6:10 a.m. and sunset is at 8:15 p.m. Now let's check on your local forecast. Rest of tonight, partly cloudy. Near steady temperature around 70.
southeast winds around 5 miles per hour.

Wednesday, showers likely with a chance of thunderstorms. Highs in the upper 70s. South winds around 5 miles per hour. Chance of rain 60%. Wednesday night, mostly cloudy with a chance of showers. A chance of thunderstorms, mainly in the evening. Lows in the upper 60s. Southeast winds around 5 miles per hour in the evening, becoming light and variable. Chance of rain 50%. Thursday, mostly cloudy with a chance of showers and thunderstorms. Highs in the lower 80s. Light and variable winds, becoming north around 5 miles per hour in the afternoon. Chance of rain 50%. Thursday night, a slight chance of thunderstorms in the evening. Partly cloudy with a slight chance of showers. Lows in the upper 60s. East winds around 5 miles per hour in the evening, becoming light and variable. Chance of rain 20%. Friday, partly cloudy with a chance of showers. A slight chance of thunderstorms in the morning, then a chance of thunderstorms in the afternoon. Highs in the upper 80s. Chance of rain 50%. Friday night, partly cloudy. Lows around 70. Saturday, partly cloudy. A chance of showers and thunderstorms in the afternoon. Highs in the upper 80s. Chance of rain 30%. Saturday night, partly cloudy in the evening, then becoming mostly cloudy. A chance of showers and thunderstorms. Lows in the lower 70s. Chance of rain 40%. Sunday, mostly cloudy. A slight chance of showers and thunderstorms in the morning, then a chance of showers and thunderstorms in the afternoon. Highs in the upper 80s. Chance of rain 50%. Sunday night, partly cloudy in the evening, then becoming mostly cloudy. A chance of showers. A chance of thunderstorms, mainly in the evening. Lows around 70. Chance of rain 50%. Monday, mostly cloudy with a chance of showers and thunderstorms. Highs in the mid-80s. Chance of rain 40%. Monday night, partly cloudy with a chance of showers and thunderstorms in the evening, then mostly cloudy with a slight chance of showers after midnight. Lows in the upper 60s. Chance of rain 40%. Tuesday, mostly cloudy in the morning, then becoming partly cloudy. A slight chance of showers and thunderstorms. Highs in the mid-80s. Chance of rain 20%. 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Be sure to follow us on Facebook. Here's a look at local weather conditions as of 5 a.m. At the top of the hour, skies were cloudy in Shreveport. The temperature was 72 degrees at the regional airport. The dew point was 70, making the relative humidity 94%. Winds were calm. The pressure was 29.85 inches and rising. In Bossier City, at Barksdale Air Force Base, skies were partly cloudy, with a temperature of 71 degrees. The dew point was 69, making the relative humidity 93%. Winds were east at 3 miles an hour. The pressure was 29.85 inches and rising. And in downtown Shreveport, skies were partly cloudy. The temperature was 71 degrees. And winds were east at 5 miles an hour. Once again in Shreveport, it was 72 degrees with cloudy skies at 5 a.m. Around the local area at 5 a.m., in Texarkana, partly cloudy and 69. Wind east at 7 miles an hour. El Dorado, clear and 66. Wind calm.
Monroe, partly cloudy and 73. Wind southeast at 5 miles an hour. Natchitoches, cloudy and 74. Wind calm. Marshall, mostly cloudy and 69. Wind variable at 3 miles an hour. And at Longview, mostly cloudy and 71 degrees. Wind east at 7 miles an hour. Elsewhere across the four-state area, over at Dallas, cloudy and 68. Oklahoma City, partly cloudy and 67. Little Rock, partly cloudy and 66. Jackson, Mississippi, cloudy and 74. Baton Rouge, cloudy and 74. And at Houston, rain and 67 degrees. For the most current information, check us out on the web at www.weather.gov/sht. The Shreveport Climate Summary for yesterday, May 26, 2026. Yesterday's high temperature was 87 degrees. The normal high is 87. The record high is 99 degrees, which was set in 1887. Yesterday's low temperature was 67 degrees. The normal low is 67. The record low is 50 degrees, which was last set in 1979. A trace of precipitation fell yesterday, which brings the monthly total to 3.32 inches. This is 0.50 inches below the normal amount of 3.82 inches for May. The total precipitation for the year now stands at 15.93 inches, which is 6.68 inches below normal. Sunrise today is at 6:10 a.m. and sunset is at 8:15 p.m. Now let's check on your local forecast. Rest of tonight, partly cloudy. Near steady temperature around 70. Southeast winds around 5 miles per hour. Wednesday, showers likely with a chance of thunderstorms. Highs in the upper 70s. South winds around 5 miles per hour. Chance of rain 60%. Wednesday night, mostly cloudy with a chance of showers. A chance of thunderstorms, mainly in the evening. Lows in the upper 60s. Southeast winds around 5 miles per hour in the evening, becoming light and variable. Chance of rain 50%. Thursday, mostly cloudy with a chance of showers and thunderstorms. Highs in the lower 80s. Light and variable winds, becoming north around 5 miles per hour in the afternoon. Chance of rain 50%. Thursday night, a slight chance of thunderstorms in the evening. Partly cloudy with a slight chance of showers. Lows in the upper 60s. East winds around 5 miles per hour in the evening, becoming light and variable. Chance of rain 20%. Friday, partly cloudy with a chance of showers. A slight chance of thunderstorms in the morning, then a chance of thunderstorms in the afternoon. Highs in the upper 80s. Chance of rain 50%. Friday night, partly cloudy. Lows around 70. Saturday, partly cloudy. A chance of showers and thunderstorms in the afternoon. Highs in the upper 80s. Chance of rain 30%. Saturday night, partly cloudy in the evening, then becoming mostly cloudy. A chance of showers and thunderstorms. Lows in the lower 70s. Chance of rain 40%. Sunday, mostly cloudy. A slight chance of showers and thunderstorms in the morning, then a chance of showers and thunderstorms in the afternoon. Highs in the upper 80s. Chance of rain 50%. Sunday night, partly cloudy in the evening, then becoming mostly cloudy. A chance of showers. A chance of thunderstorms, mainly in the evening. Lows around 70. Chance of rain 50%. Monday, mostly cloudy with a chance of showers and thunderstorms. Highs in the mid-80s. Chance of rain 40%. Monday night, partly cloudy with a chance of showers and thunderstorms in the evening, then mostly cloudy with a slight chance of showers after midnight. Lows in the upper 60s. Chance of rain 40%. Tuesday, mostly cloudy in the morning, then becoming partly cloudy.
a slight chance of showers and thunderstorms. Highs in the mid-80s. Chance of rain 20%. 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Be sure to follow us on Facebook. Here's a look at local weather conditions as of 5 a.m. At the top of the hour, skies were cloudy in Shreveport. The temperature was 72 degrees at the regional airport. The dew point was 70, making the relative humidity 94%. Winds were calm. The pressure was 29.85 inches and rising. In Bossier City, at Barksdale Air Force Base, skies were partly cloudy, with a temperature of 71 degrees. The dew point was 69, making the relative humidity 93%. Winds were east at 3 miles an hour. The pressure was 29.85 inches and rising. And in downtown Shreveport, skies were partly cloudy. The temperature was 71 degrees. And winds were east at 5 miles an hour. Once again in Shreveport, it was 72 degrees with cloudy skies at 5 a.m. Around the local area at 5 a.m., in Texarkana, partly cloudy and 69. Wind east at 7 miles an hour. El Dorado, clear and 66. Wind calm. Monroe, partly cloudy and 73. Wind southeast at 5 miles an hour. Natchitoches, cloudy and 74. Wind calm. Marshall, mostly cloudy and 69. Wind variable at 3 miles an hour. And at Longview, mostly cloudy and 71 degrees. Wind east at 7 miles an hour. Elsewhere across the four-state area, over at Dallas, cloudy and 68. Oklahoma City, partly cloudy and 67. Little Rock, partly cloudy and 66. Jackson, Mississippi, cloudy and 74. Baton Rouge, cloudy and 74. And at Houston, rain and 67 degrees. For the most current information, check us out on the web at www.weather.gov/sht. The Shreveport Climate Summary for yesterday, May 26, 2026. Yesterday's high temperature was 87 degrees. The normal high is 87. The record high is 99 degrees, which was set in 1887. Yesterday's low temperature was 67 degrees. The normal low is 67. The record low is 50 degrees, which was last set in 1979. A trace of precipitation fell yesterday, which brings the monthly total to 3.32 inches. This is 0.50 inches below the normal amount of 3.82 inches for May. The total precipitation for the year now stands at 15.93 inches, which is 6.68 inches below normal. Sunrise today is at 6:10 a.m. and sunset is at 8:15 p.m. Now let's check on your local forecast. Rest of tonight, partly cloudy. Near steady temperature around 70. Southeast winds around 5 miles per hour. Wednesday, showers likely with a chance of thunderstorms. Highs in the upper 70s. South winds around 5 miles per hour. Chance of rain 60%. Wednesday night, mostly cloudy with a chance of showers. A chance of thunderstorms, mainly in the evening. Lows in the upper 60s. Southeast winds around 5 miles per hour in the evening, becoming light and variable. Chance of rain 50%. Thursday, mostly cloudy with a chance of showers and thunderstorms. Highs in the lower 80s. Light and variable winds, becoming north around 5 miles per hour in the afternoon. Chance of rain 50%. Thursday night, a slight chance of thunderstorms in the evening. Partly cloudy with a slight chance of showers. Lows in the upper 60s. East winds around 5 miles per hour in the evening, becoming light and variable. Chance of rain 20%. Friday, partly cloudy with a chance of showers.
a slight chance of thunderstorms in the morning, then a chance of thunderstorms in the afternoon. Highs in the upper 80s. Chance of rain 50%. Friday night, partly cloudy. Lows around 70. Saturday, partly cloudy. A chance of showers and thunderstorms in the afternoon. Highs in the upper 80s. Chance of rain 30%. Saturday night, partly cloudy in the evening, then becoming mostly cloudy. A chance of showers and thunderstorms. Lows in the lower 70s. Chance of rain 40%. Sunday, mostly cloudy. A slight chance of showers and thunderstorms in the morning, then a chance of showers and thunderstorms in the afternoon. Highs in the upper 80s. Chance of rain 50%. Sunday night, partly cloudy in the evening, then becoming mostly cloudy. A chance of showers. A chance of thunderstorms, mainly in the evening. Lows around 70. Chance of rain 50%. Monday, mostly cloudy with a chance of showers and thunderstorms. Highs in the mid-80s. Chance of rain 40%. Monday night, partly cloudy with a chance of showers and thunderstorms in the evening, then mostly cloudy with a slight chance of showers after midnight. Lows in the upper 60s. Chance of rain 40%. Tuesday, mostly cloudy in the morning, then becoming partly cloudy. A slight chance of showers and thunderstorms. Highs in the mid-80s. Chance of rain 20%. 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Be sure to follow us on Facebook. Here's a look at local weather conditions as of 5 a.m. At the top of the hour, skies were cloudy in Shreveport. The temperature was 72 degrees at the regional airport. The dew point was 70, making the relative humidity 94%. Winds were calm. The pressure was 29.85 inches and rising. In Bossier City, at Barksdale Air Force Base, skies were partly cloudy, with a temperature of 71 degrees. The dew point was 69, making the relative humidity 93%. Winds were east at 3 miles an hour. The pressure was 29.85 inches and rising. And in downtown Shreveport, skies were partly cloudy. The temperature was 71 degrees. And winds were east at 5 miles an hour. Once again in Shreveport, it was 72 degrees with cloudy skies at 5 a.m. This is your NOAA Weather Radio, station WXJ97, operating on a frequency of 162.400 MHz, providing the latest weather information on a 24-hour basis. 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Around the local area at 5 a.m., in Texarkana, partly cloudy and 69. Wind east at 7 miles an hour. El Dorado, clear and 66. Wind calm. Monroe, partly cloudy and 73. Wind southeast at 5 miles an hour. Natchitoches, cloudy and 74. Wind calm. Marshall, mostly cloudy and 69. Wind variable at 3 miles an hour. And at Longview, mostly cloudy and 71 degrees. Wind east at 7 miles an hour. Elsewhere across the four-state area, over at Dallas, cloudy and 68. Oklahoma City, partly cloudy and 67. Little Rock, partly cloudy and 66. Jackson, Mississippi, cloudy and 74. Baton Rouge, cloudy and 74. And at Houston, rain and 67 degrees. For the most current information, check us out on the web at www.weather.gov/SHT. The Shreveport Climate Summary for yesterday, May 26, 2026. Yesterday's high temperature was 87 degrees.
The normal high is 87. The record high is 99 degrees, which was set in 1887. Yesterday's low temperature was 67 degrees. The normal low is 67. The record low is 50 degrees, which was last set in 1979. A trace of precipitation fell yesterday, which brings the monthly total to 3.32 inches. This is 0.50 inches below the normal amount of 3.82 inches for May. The total precipitation for the year now stands at 15.93 inches, which is 6.68 inches below normal. Sunrise today is at 6:10 a.m. and sunset is at 8:15 p.m. Now let's check on your local forecast. Rest of tonight, partly cloudy. Near steady temperature around 70. Southeast winds around 5 miles per hour. Wednesday, showers likely with a chance of thunderstorms. Highs in the upper 70s. South winds around 5 miles per hour. Chance of rain 60%. Wednesday night, mostly cloudy with a chance of showers. A chance of thunderstorms, mainly in the evening. Lows in the upper 60s. Southeast winds around 5 miles per hour in the evening, becoming light and variable. Chance of rain 50%. Thursday, mostly cloudy with a chance of showers and thunderstorms. Highs in the lower 80s. Light and variable winds, becoming north around 5 miles per hour in the afternoon. Chance of rain 50%. Thursday night, a slight chance of thunderstorms in the evening. Partly cloudy with a slight chance of showers. Lows in the upper 60s. East winds around 5 miles per hour in the evening, becoming light and variable. Chance of rain 20%. Friday, partly cloudy with a chance of showers. A slight chance of thunderstorms in the morning, then a chance of thunderstorms in the afternoon. Highs in the upper 80s. Chance of rain 50%. Friday night, partly cloudy. Lows around 70. Saturday, partly cloudy. A chance of showers and thunderstorms in the afternoon. Highs in the upper 80s. Chance of rain 30%. Saturday night, partly cloudy in the evening, then becoming mostly cloudy. A chance of showers and thunderstorms. Lows in the lower 70s. Chance of rain 40%. Sunday, mostly cloudy. A slight chance of showers and thunderstorms in the morning, then a chance of showers and thunderstorms in the afternoon. Highs in the upper 80s. Chance of rain 50%. Sunday night, partly cloudy in the evening, then becoming mostly cloudy. A chance of showers. A chance of thunderstorms, mainly in the evening. Lows around 70. Chance of rain 50%. Monday, mostly cloudy with a chance of showers and thunderstorms. Highs in the mid-80s. Chance of rain 40%. Monday night, partly cloudy with a chance of showers and thunderstorms in the evening, then mostly cloudy with a slight chance of showers after midnight. Lows in the upper 60s. Chance of rain 40%. Tuesday, mostly cloudy in the morning, then becoming partly cloudy. A slight chance of showers and thunderstorms. Highs in the mid-80s. Chance of rain 20%. This is a special weather statement. An area of strong thunderstorms will impact southeastern Nacogdoches, south-central Panola, Sabine, San Augustine and Shelby counties and southwestern DeSoto and northwestern Sabine parishes until 6:45 a.m. Central Daylight Time. At 5:57 a.m. Central Daylight Time, Doppler radar was tracking an area of strong thunderstorms near Macon, or 25 miles south of center, moving north at 50 miles per hour. Hazard, wind gusts up to 40 miles per hour and half-inch size hail. Source, radar indicated. Impact, gusty winds could knock down tree limbs and blow around unsecured objects. Minor damage to outdoor objects is possible.
Locations impacted include Center, Milam, St. Augustine, Logansport, Hemphill, Tanaha, Timpson, Pilon, Joaquin, Converse, Bland Lake, Patroon, Newville, Shelbyville, Rosevine, Macon,

10%. Winds were calm. The pressure was 29.85 inches and rising. In Bossier City, at Barksdale Air Force Base, skies were partly cloudy, with a temperature of 71 degrees. The dew point was 69, making the relative humidity 93%. Winds were east at 3 miles an hour. The pressure was 29.85 inches and rising. And in downtown Shreveport, skies were partly cloudy. The temperature was 71 degrees. And winds were east at 5 miles an hour. Once again in Shreveport, it was 72 degrees with cloudy skies at 5 a.m. Around the local area at 5 a.m., in Texarkana, partly cloudy and 69. Wind east at 7 miles an hour. El Dorado, clear and 66. Wind calm. Monroe, partly cloudy and 73. Wind southeast at 5 miles an hour. Nutqueness, cloudy and 74. Wind calm. Marshall, mostly cloudy and 69. Wind variable at 3 miles an hour. And at Longview, mostly cloudy and 71 degrees. Wind east at 7 miles an hour. Elsewhere across the four-state area, over at Dallas, cloudy and 68. Oklahoma City, partly cloudy and 67. Little Rock, partly cloudy and 66. Jackson, Mississippi, cloudy and 74. Baton Rouge, cloudy and 74. And at Houston, rain and 67 degrees. For the most current information, check us out on the web at www.weather.gov/sht. Now let's check on your local forecast. Rest of tonight, partly cloudy. Near steady temperature around 70. Southeast winds around 5 miles per hour. Wednesday, showers likely with a chance of thunderstorms. Highs in the upper 70s. South winds around 5 miles per hour. Chance of rain 60%. Wednesday night, mostly cloudy with a chance of showers. A chance of thunderstorms, mainly in the evening. Lows in the upper 60s. Southeast winds around 5 miles per hour in the evening, becoming light and variable. Chance of rain 50%. Thursday, mostly cloudy with a chance of showers and thunderstorms. Highs in the lower 80s. Light and variable winds, becoming north around 5 miles per hour in the afternoon. Chance of rain 50%. Thursday night, a slight chance of thunderstorms in the evening. Partly cloudy with a slight chance of showers. Lows in the upper 60s. East winds around 5 miles per hour in the evening, becoming light and variable. Chance of rain 20%. Friday, partly cloudy with a chance of showers. A slight chance of thunderstorms in the morning, then a chance of thunderstorms in the afternoon. Highs in the upper 80s. Chance of rain 50%. Friday night, partly cloudy. Lows around 70. Saturday, partly cloudy. A chance of showers and thunderstorms in the afternoon. Highs in the upper 80s. Chance of rain 30%. Saturday night, partly cloudy in the evening, then becoming mostly cloudy. A chance of showers and thunderstorms. Lows in the lower 70s. Chance of rain 40%. Sunday, mostly cloudy. A slight chance of showers and thunderstorms in the morning, then a chance of showers and thunderstorms in the afternoon. Highs in the upper 80s. Chance of rain 50%. Sunday night, partly cloudy in the evening, then becoming mostly cloudy. A chance of showers. A chance of thunderstorms, mainly in the evening. Lows around 70. Chance of rain 50%. Monday, mostly cloudy with a chance of showers and thunderstorms. Highs in the mid-80s. Chance of rain 40%. Monday night, partly cloudy with a chance of showers and thunderstorms in the evening, then mostly cloudy with a slight chance of showers after midnight. Lows in the upper 60s. Chance of rain 40%.
Tuesday, mostly cloudy in

chance of rain 50%. Sunday night, partly cloudy in the evening, then becoming mostly cloudy. A chance of showers. A chance of thunderstorms, mainly in the evening. Lows around 70. Chance of rain 50%. Monday, mostly cloudy with a chance of showers and thunderstorms. Highs in the mid-80s. Chance of rain 40%. Monday night, partly cloudy with a chance of showers and thunderstorms in the evening, then mostly cloudy with a slight chance of showers after midnight. Lows in the upper 60s. Chance of rain 40%. Tuesday, mostly cloudy in the morning, then becoming partly cloudy. A slight chance of showers and thunderstorms. Highs in the mid-80s. Chance of rain 20%. This is a special weather statement. An area of strong thunderstorms will impact southeastern Nacogdoches, south central Panola, Sabine, San Augustine and Shelby counties and southwestern DeSoto and northwestern Sabine parishes until 6:45 a.m. Central Daylight Time. At 5:57 a.m. Central Daylight Time, Doppler radar was tracking an area of strong thunderstorms near Macon, or 25 miles south of center, moving north at 50 miles per hour. Hazard, wind gusts up to 40 miles per hour and half-inch size hail. Source, radar indicated. Impact, gusty winds could knock down tree limbs and blow around unsecured objects. Minor damage to outdoor objects is possible. Locations impacted include Center, Milam, San Augustine, Logansport, Hemphill, Tanaha, Timpson, Pilon, Joaquin, Converse, Bland Lake, Patroon, Newville, Shelbyville, Rosevine, Macon, Chirano, Huxley, Broadus and Stanley. Monitor the weather situation closely and be alert for threatening weather conditions. 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Be sure to follow us on Facebook. Here's a look at local weather conditions as of 6 a.m. At the top of the hour, skies were cloudy in Shreveport. The temperature was 72 degrees at the regional airport. The dew point was 70, making the relative humidity 94%. Winds were east at 5 miles an hour. The pressure was 29.84 inches and falling. In Bossier City, at Barksdale Air Force Base, skies were mostly cloudy, with a temperature of 72 degrees. The dew point was 69, making the relative humidity 93%. Winds were calm. The pressure was 29.84 inches and falling. And in downtown Shreveport, skies were mostly cloudy. The temperature was 71 degrees. And winds were east at 6 miles an hour. Once again in Shreveport, it was 72 degrees with cloudy skies at 6 a.m. Around the local area at 6 a.m., in Texarkana, partly cloudy and 70. Wind east at 7 miles an hour. El Dorado, clear and 68. Wind southeast at 3 miles an hour. Monroe, partly cloudy and 73. Wind east at 3 miles an hour. Nacogdoches, cloudy and 74. Wind calm. Marshall, cloudy and 70. Wind northeast at 3 miles an hour. And at Longview, cloudy and 71 degrees. Wind east at 8 miles an hour. Elsewhere across the four-state area, over at Dallas, light rain and 68. Oklahoma City, partly cloudy and 66. Little Rock, mostly cloudy and 67. Jackson, Mississippi, cloudy and 74. Baton Rouge, clear and 74. And at Houston, light rain and 67 degrees. For the most current information, check us out on the web at www.weather.gov/SHP. Now let's check on your local forecast. Rest of tonight, partly cloudy. Near steady temperature around 70. Southeast winds around 5 miles per hour. Wednesday, showers likely with a chance of thunderstorms. Highs in the upper 70s.
South winds around 5 miles per hour. Chance of rain 60%. Wednesday night, mostly cloudy with a chance of showers. A chance of thunderstorms, mainly in the evening. Lows in the upper 60s. Southeast winds around 5 miles per hour in the evening, becoming light and variable. Chance of rain 50%. Thursday, mostly cloudy with a chance of showers and thunderstorms. Highs in the lower 80s. Light and variable winds, becoming north around 5 miles per hour in the afternoon. Chance of rain 50%. Thursday night, a slight chance of thunderstorms in the evening. Partly cloudy with a slight chance of showers. Lows in the upper 60s. East winds around 5 miles per hour in the evening, becoming light and variable. Chance of rain 20%. Friday, partly cloudy with a chance of showers. A slight chance of thunderstorms in the morning, then a chance of thunderstorms in the afternoon. Highs in the upper 80s. Chance of rain 50%. Friday night, partly cloudy. Lows around 70. Saturday, partly cloudy. A chance of showers and thunderstorms in the afternoon. Highs in the upper 80s. Chance of rain 30%. Saturday night, partly cloudy in the evening, then becoming mostly cloudy. A chance of showers and thunderstorms. Lows in the lower 70s. Chance of rain 40%. Sunday, mostly cloudy. A slight chance of showers and thunderstorms in the morning, then a chance of showers and thunderstorms in the afternoon. Highs in the upper 80s. Chance of rain 50%. Sunday night, partly cloudy in the evening, then becoming mostly cloudy. A chance of showers. A chance of thunderstorms, mainly in the evening. Lows around 70. Chance of rain 50%. Monday, mostly cloudy with a chance of showers and thunderstorms. Highs in the mid-80s. Chance of rain 40%. Monday night, partly cloudy with a chance of showers and thunderstorms in the evening, then mostly cloudy with a slight chance of showers after midnight. Lows in the showers after midnight. Lows in the upper 60s. Chance of rain 40%. Tuesday, mostly cloudy in the morning, then becoming partly cloudy. A slight chance of showers and thunderstorms. Highs in the mid-80s. Chance of rain 20%. Now let's check on your local forecast. Today, showers likely with a chance of thunderstorms. Highs in the upper 70s. South winds around 5 miles per hour. Chance of rain 60%. Tonight, mostly cloudy with a chance of showers. A chance of thunderstorms, mainly in the evening. Lows in the upper 60s. Southeast winds around 5 miles per hour in the evening, becoming light and variable. Chance of rain 50%. Thursday, mostly cloudy with a chance of showers and thunderstorms. Highs in the lower 80s. Light and variable winds, becoming north around 5 miles per hour in the afternoon. Chance of rain 50%. Thursday night, a slight chance of thunderstorms in the evening. Partly cloudy with a slight chance of showers. Lows in the upper 60s. East winds around 5 miles per hour in the evening, becoming light and variable. Chance of rain 20%. Friday, partly cloudy with a chance of showers. A slight chance of thunderstorms in the morning, then a chance of thunderstorms in the afternoon. Highs in the upper 80s. Light and variable winds, becoming west around 5 miles per hour in the afternoon. Chance of rain 50%. Friday night, partly cloudy. Lows around 70. Saturday, partly cloudy. A chance of showers and thunderstorms in the afternoon. Highs in the upper 80s. Chance of rain 30%. Saturday night, partly cloudy in the evening, then becoming mostly cloudy. A chance of showers and thunderstorms. Lows in the lower 70s. Chance of rain 40%. Sunday, mostly cloudy.
a slight chance of showers and

thunderstorms in the morning, then a chance of showers and thunderstorms in the afternoon. Highs in the upper 80s. Chance of rain 50%. Sunday night, partly cloudy in the evening, then becoming mostly cloudy. A chance of showers. A chance of thunderstorms, mainly in the evening. Lows around 70. Chance of rain 50%. Monday, mostly cloudy with a chance of showers and thunderstorms. Highs in the mid-80s. Chance of rain 40%. Monday night, partly cloudy with a chance of showers and thunderstorms in the evening, then mostly cloudy with a slight chance of showers after midnight. Lows in the upper 60s. Chance of rain 40%. Tuesday, mostly cloudy in the morning, then becoming partly cloudy. A slight chance of showers and thunderstorms. Highs in the mid-80s. Chance of rain 20%. This is a special weather statement. An area of strong thunderstorms will impact southeastern Nacogdoches, south central Panola, Sabine, San Augustine and Shelby counties and southwestern DeSoto and northwestern Sabine parishes until 6:45 a.m. Central Daylight Time. At 5:57 a.m. Central Daylight Time, Doppler radar was tracking an area of strong thunderstorms near Macon, or 25 miles south of center, moving north at 50 miles per hour. Hazard, wind gusts up to 40 miles per hour and half-inch size hail. Source, radar indicated. Impact, gusty winds could knock down tree limbs and blow around unsecured objects. Minor damage to outdoor objects is possible. Locations impacted include Center, Milam, San Augustine, Logansport, Hemphill, Tanaha, Timpson, Pilon, Joaquin, Converse, Bland Lake, Patroon, Newville, Shelbyville, Rosevine, Macon, Chirano, Huxley, Broadus and Stanley. Monitor the weather situation closely and be alert for threatening weather conditions. 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Be sure to follow us on Facebook. Here's a look at local weather conditions as of 6 a.m. At the top of the hour, skies were cloudy in Shreveport. The temperature was 72 degrees at the regional airport. The dew point was 70, making the relative humidity 94%. Winds were east at 5 miles an hour. The pressure was 29.84 inches and falling. In Bossier City, at Barksdale Air Force Base, skies were mostly cloudy, with a temperature of 72 degrees. The dew point was 69, making the relative humidity 93%. Winds were calm. The pressure was 29.84 inches and falling. And in downtown Shreveport, skies were mostly cloudy. The temperature was 71 degrees. And winds were east at 6 miles an hour. Once again in Shreveport, it was 72 degrees with cloudy skies at 6 a.m. Around the local area at 6 a.m., in Texarkana, partly cloudy and 70. Wind east at 7 miles an hour. El Dorado, clear and 68. Wind southeast at 3 miles an hour. Monroe, partly cloudy and 73. Wind east at 3 miles an hour. Natchitoches, cloudy and 74. Wind calm. Marshall, cloudy and 70. Wind northeast at 3 miles an hour. And at Longview, cloudy and 71 degrees. Wind east at 8 miles an hour. Elsewhere across the four-state area, over at Dallas, light rain and 68. Oklahoma City, partly cloudy and 66. Little Rock, mostly cloudy and 67. Jackson, Mississippi, cloudy and 74. Baton Rouge, clear and 74. And at Houston, light rain and 67 degrees. For the most current information, check us out on the web at www.weather.gov/sht. Now let's check on your local forecast. Today, showers likely with a chance of thunderstorms. Highs in the upper 70s. South winds around 5 miles per hour.
chance of rain 60%. Tonight, mostly cloudy with a chance of showers. A chance of thunderstorms, mainly in the evening. Lows in the upper 60s. Southeast winds around 5 miles per hour in the evening, becoming light and variable. Chance of rain 50%. Thursday, mostly cloudy with a chance of showers and thunderstorms. Highs in the lower 80s. Light and variable winds, becoming north around 5 miles per hour in the afternoon. Chance of rain 50%. Thursday night, a slight chance of thunderstorms in the evening. Partly cloudy with a slight chance of showers. Lows in the upper 60s. East winds around 5 miles per hour in the evening, becoming light and variable. Chance of rain 20%. Friday, partly cloudy with a chance of showers. A slight chance of thunderstorms in the morning, then a chance of thunderstorms in the afternoon. Highs in the upper 80s. Light and variable winds, becoming west around 5 miles per hour in the afternoon. Chance of rain 50%. Friday night, partly cloudy. Lows around 70. Saturday, partly cloudy. A chance of showers and thunderstorms in the afternoon. Highs in the upper 80s. Chance of rain 30%. Saturday night, partly cloudy in the evening, then becoming mostly cloudy. A chance of showers and thunderstorms. Lows in the lower 70s. Chance of rain 40%. Sunday, mostly cloudy. A slight chance of showers and thunderstorms in the morning, then a chance of showers and thunderstorms in the afternoon. Highs in the upper 80s. Chance of rain 50%. Sunday night, partly cloudy in the evening, then becoming mostly cloudy. A chance of showers. A chance of thunderstorms, mainly in the evening. Lows around 70. Chance of rain 50%. Monday, mostly cloudy with a chance of showers and thunderstorms. Highs in the mid-80s. Chance of rain 40%. Monday night, partly cloudy with a chance of showers and thunderstorms in the evening, then mostly cloudy with a slight chance of showers after midnight. Lows in the upper 60s. Chance of rain 40%. Tuesday, mostly cloudy in the morning, then becoming partly cloudy. A slight chance of showers and thunderstorms. Highs in the mid-80s. Chance of rain 20%. This is a special weather statement. A line of strong thunderstorms will impact southwestern Caddo, southwestern DeSoto and northwestern Sabine Parishes and southwestern Harrison, Panola, northeastern Rusk and northeastern Shelby counties until 7:30 a.m. Central Daylight Time. At 6:43 a.m. Central Daylight Time, Doppler radar was tracking a line of strong thunderstorms extending from 6 miles north of Pine Hill to 9 miles northeast of Petroon, or extending from 12 miles east of Henderson to 19 miles east of Center, moving northeast at 30 miles per hour. Hazard, wind gusts of 50 to 55 miles per hour and half-inch size hail. Source, radar indicated. Impact, gusty winds could knock down tree limbs and blow around unsecured objects. Minor damage to outdoor objects is possible. Locations impacted include Marshall, Carthage, Center, Mansfield, Logansport, Tatum, Tanaha, Timpson, Beckville, Joaquin, Debury, Elysian Fields, Shelbyville, Pine Hill, Easton, Huxley, South Mansfield, Gary City, Keechee and Grand Cane. Monitor the weather situation closely and be alert for threatening weather conditions. 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Be sure to follow us on Facebook. Here's a look at local weather conditions as of 6 a.m. At the top of the hour, skies were cloudy in Shreveport. The temperature was 72 degrees at the regional airport. The dew point was 70, making the relative humidity 94%. Winds were east at 5 miles an hour. The pressure was 29.84 inches and falling.
in Bossier City, at Barksdale Air Force Base, skies were mostly cloudy, with a temperature of 72 degrees. The dew point was 69, making the relative humidity 93%. Winds were calm. The pressure was 29.84 inches and falling. And in downtown Shreveport, skies were mostly cloudy. The temperature was 71 degrees. And winds were east at 6 miles an hour. Once again in Shreveport, it was 72 degrees with cloudy skies at 6 a.m. Around the local area at 6 a.m., in Texarkana, partly cloudy and 70. Wind east at 7 miles an hour. El Dorado, clear and 68. Wind southeast at 3 miles an hour. Monroe, partly cloudy and 73. Wind east at 3 miles an hour. Natchitoches, cloudy and 74. Wind calm. Marshall, cloudy and 70. Wind northeast at 3 miles an hour. And at Longview, cloudy and 71 degrees. Wind east at 8 miles an hour. Elsewhere across the four-state area, over at Dallas, light rain and 68. Oklahoma City, partly cloudy and 66. Little Rock, mostly cloudy and 67. Jackson, Mississippi, cloudy and 74. Baton Rouge, clear and 74. And at Houston, light rain and 67 degrees. For the most current information, check us out on the web at www.weather.gov/SHP. Now let's check on your local forecast. Today, showers likely with a chance of thunderstorms. Highs in the upper 70s. South winds around 5 miles per hour. Chance of rain 60%. Tonight, mostly cloudy with a chance of showers. A chance of thunderstorms, mainly in the evening. Lows in the upper 60s. Southeast winds around 5 miles per hour in the evening, becoming light and variable. Chance of rain 50%. Thursday, mostly cloudy with a chance of showers and thunderstorms. Highs in the lower 80s. Light and variable winds, becoming north around 5 miles per hour in the afternoon. Chance of rain 50%. Thursday night, a slight chance of thunderstorms in the evening. Partly cloudy with a slight chance of showers. Lows in the upper 60s. East winds around 5 miles per hour in the evening, becoming light and variable. Chance of rain 20%. Friday, partly cloudy with a chance of showers. A slight chance of thunderstorms in the morning, then a chance of thunderstorms in the afternoon. Highs in the upper 80s. Light and variable winds, becoming west around 5 miles per hour in the afternoon. Chance of rain 50%. Friday night, partly cloudy. Lows around 70. Saturday, partly cloudy. A chance of showers and thunderstorms in the afternoon. Highs in the upper 80s. Chance of rain 30%. Saturday night, partly cloudy in the evening, then becoming mostly cloudy. A chance of showers and thunderstorms. Lows in the lower 70s. Chance of rain 40%. Sunday, mostly cloudy. A slight chance of showers and thunderstorms in the morning, then a chance of showers and thunderstorms in the afternoon. Highs in the upper 80s. Chance of rain 50%. Sunday night, partly cloudy in the evening, then becoming mostly cloudy. A chance of showers. A chance of thunderstorms, mainly in the evening. Lows around 70. Chance of rain 50%. Monday, mostly cloudy with a chance of showers and thunderstorms. Highs in the mid-80s. Chance of rain 40%. Monday night, partly cloudy with a chance of showers and thunderstorms in the evening, then mostly cloudy with a slight chance of showers after midnight. Lows in the upper 60s. Chance of rain 40%. Tuesday, mostly cloudy in the morning, then becoming partly cloudy. A slight chance of showers and thunderstorms. Highs in the mid-80s. Chance of rain 20%.
This is a special weather statement. A line of strong thunderstorms will impact South

southwestern Caddo, southwestern DeSoto and northwestern Sabine Parishes and southwestern Harrison, Panola, northeastern Rusk and northeastern Shelby counties until 7:30 a.m. Central Daylight Time. At 6:43 a.m. Central Daylight Time, Doppler radar was tracking a line of strong thunderstorms extending from 6 miles north of Pine Hill to 9 miles northeast of Petroon, or extending from 12 miles east of Henderson to 19 miles east of Center, moving northeast at 30 miles per hour. Hazard, wind gusts of 50 to 55 miles per hour and half-inch size hail. Source, radar indicated. Impact, gusty winds could knock down tree limbs and blow around unsecured objects. Minor damage to outdoor objects is possible. Locations impacted include Marshall, Carthage, Center, Mansfield, Logansport, Tatum, Tanaha, Timpson, Beckville, Joaquin, Deberry, Elysian Fields, Shelbyville, Pine Hill, Easton, Huxley, South Mansfield, Gary City, Keechee, and Grand Cane. Monitor the weather situation closely and be alert for threatening weather conditions. 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Be sure to follow us on Facebook. Here's a look at local weather conditions as of 6 a.m. At the top of the hour, skies were cloudy in Shreveport. The temperature was 72 degrees at the regional airport. The dew point was 70, making the relative humidity 94%. Winds were east at 5 miles an hour. The pressure was 29.84 inches and falling. In Bossier City, at Barksdale Air Force Base, skies were mostly cloudy, with a temperature of 72 degrees. The dew point was 69, making the relative humidity 93%. Winds were calm. The pressure was 29.84 inches and falling. And in downtown Shreveport, skies were mostly cloudy. The temperature was 71 degrees. And winds were east at 6 miles an hour. Once again in Shreveport, it was 72 degrees with cloudy skies at 6 a.m. Around the local area at 6 a.m., in Texarkana, partly cloudy and 70. Wind east at 7 miles an hour. El Dorado, clear and 68. Wind southeast at 3 miles an hour. Monroe, partly cloudy and 73. Wind east at 3 miles an hour. Natchitoches, cloudy and 74. Wind calm. Marshall, cloudy and 70. Wind northeast at 3 miles an hour. And at Longview, cloudy and 71 degrees. Wind east at 8 miles an hour. Elsewhere across the four-state area, over at Dallas, light rain and 68. Oklahoma City, partly cloudy and 66. Little Rock, mostly cloudy and 67. Jackson, Mississippi, cloudy and 74. Baton Rouge, clear and 74. And at Houston, light rain and 67 degrees. For the most current information, check us out on the web at www.weather.gov/sht. Now let's check on your local forecast. Today, showers likely with a chance of thunderstorms. Highs in the upper 70s. South winds around 5 miles per hour. Chance of rain 60%. Tonight, mostly cloudy with a chance of showers. A chance of thunderstorms, mainly in the evening. Lows in the upper 60s. Southeast winds around 5 miles per hour in the evening, becoming light and variable. Chance of rain 50%. Thursday, mostly cloudy with a chance of showers and thunderstorms. Highs in the lower 80s. Light and variable winds, becoming north around 5 miles per hour in the afternoon. Chance of rain 50%. Thursday night, a slight chance of thunderstorms in the evening. Partly cloudy with a slight chance of showers. Lows in the upper 60s. East winds around 5 miles per hour in the evening, becoming light and variable. Chance of rain 20%. Friday, partly cloudy with a chance of showers.
a slight chance of thunderstorms in the morning, then a chance of thunderstorms in the afternoon. Highs in the upper 80s. Light and variable winds, becoming west around 5 miles per hour in the afternoon. Chance of rain 50%. Friday night, partly cloudy. Lows around 70. Saturday, partly cloudy. A chance of showers and thunderstorms in the afternoon. Highs in the upper 80s. Chance of rain 30%. Saturday night, partly cloudy in the evening, then becoming mostly cloudy. A chance of showers and thunderstorms. Lows in the lower 70s. Chance of rain 40%. Sunday, mostly cloudy. A slight chance of showers and thunderstorms in the morning, then a chance of showers and thunderstorms in the afternoon. Highs in the upper 80s. Chance of rain 50%. Sunday night, partly cloudy in the evening, then becoming mostly cloudy. A chance of showers. A chance of thunderstorms, mainly in the evening. Lows around 70. Chance of rain 50%. Monday, mostly cloudy with a chance of showers and thunderstorms. Highs in the mid-80s. Chance of rain 40%. Monday night, partly cloudy with a chance of showers and thunderstorms in the evening, then mostly cloudy with a slight chance of showers after midnight. Lows in the upper 60s. Chance of rain 40%. Tuesday, mostly cloudy in the morning, then becoming partly cloudy. A slight chance of showers and thunderstorms. Highs in the mid-80s. Chance of rain 20%. This is a special weather statement. A line of strong thunderstorms will impact southwestern Caddo, southwestern DeSoto and northwestern Sabine parishes and southwestern Harrison, Panola, northeastern Rusk and northeastern Shelby counties until 7:30 a.m. Central Daylight Time. At 6:43 a.m. Central Daylight Time, Doppler radar was tracking a line of strong thunderstorms extending from 6 miles north of Pine Hill to 9 miles northeast of Petroon, or extending from 12 miles east of Henderson to 19 miles east of Center, moving northeast at 30 miles per hour. Hazard, wind gusts of 50 to 55 miles per hour and half-inch size hail. Source, radar indicated. Impact, gusty winds could knock down tree limbs and blow around unsecured objects. Minor damage to outdoor objects is possible. Locations impacted include Marshall, Carthage, Center, Mansfield, Logansport, Tatum, Tanaha, Timpson, Beckville, Joaquin, Debury, Elysian Fields, Shelbyville, Pine Hill, Easton, Huxley, South Mansfield, Gary City, Keechee and Grand Cane. Monitor the weather situation closely and be alert for threatening weather conditions. 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Be sure to follow us on Facebook. Here's a look at local weather conditions as of 6 a.m. At the top of the hour, skies were cloudy in Shreveport. The temperature was 72 degrees at the regional airport. The dew point was 70, making the relative humidity 94%. Winds were east at 5 miles an hour. The pressure was 29.84 inches and falling. In Bossier City, at Barksdale Air Force Base, skies were mostly cloudy, with a temperature of 72 degrees. The dew point was 69, making the relative humidity 93%. Winds were calm. The pressure was 29.84 inches and falling. And in downtown Shreveport, skies were mostly cloudy. The temperature was 71 degrees. And winds were east at 6 miles an hour. Once again in Shreveport, it was 72 degrees with cloudy skies at 6 a.m. Around the local area at 6 a.m., in Texarkana, partly cloudy and 70. Wind east at 7 miles an hour. El Dorado, clear and 68. Wind southeast at 3 miles an hour. Monroe, partly cloudy and 73. Wind east at 3 miles an hour. Nacogdoches, cloudy and 74. Wind calm.
Marshall, cloudy and 70. Wind northeast.

www.weather.gov/SHP. Now let's check on your local forecast. Today, showers likely with a chance of thunderstorms. Highs in the upper 70s. South winds around 5 miles per hour. Chance of rain 60%. Tonight, mostly cloudy with a chance of showers. A chance of thunderstorms, mainly in the evening. Lows in the upper 60s. Southeast winds around 5 miles per hour in the evening, becoming light and variable. Chance of rain 50%. Thursday, mostly cloudy with a chance of showers and thunderstorms. Highs in the lower 80s. Light and variable winds, becoming north around 5 miles per hour in the afternoon. Chance of rain 50%. Thursday night, a slight chance of thunderstorms in the evening. Partly cloudy with a slight chance of showers. Lows in the upper 60s. East winds around 5 miles per hour in the evening, becoming light and variable. Chance of rain 20%. Friday, partly cloudy with a chance of showers. A slight chance of thunderstorms in the morning, then a chance of thunderstorms in the afternoon. Highs in the upper 80s. Light and variable winds, becoming west around 5 miles per hour in the afternoon. Chance of rain 50%. Friday night, partly cloudy. Lows around 70. Saturday, partly cloudy. A chance of showers and thunderstorms in the afternoon. Highs in the upper 80s. Chance of rain 30%. Saturday night, partly cloudy in the evening, then becoming mostly cloudy. A chance of showers and thunderstorms. Lows in the lower 70s. Chance of rain 40%. Sunday, mostly cloudy. A slight chance of showers and thunderstorms in the morning, then a chance of showers and thunderstorms in the afternoon. Highs in the upper 80s. Chance of rain 50%. Sunday night, partly cloudy in the evening, then becoming mostly cloudy. A chance of showers. A chance of thunderstorms, mainly in the evening. Lows around 70. Chance of rain 50%. Monday, mostly cloudy with a chance of showers and thunderstorms. Highs in the mid-80s. Chance of rain 40%. Monday night, partly cloudy with a chance of showers and thunderstorms in the evening, then mostly cloudy with a slight chance of showers after midnight. Lows in the upper 60s. Chance of rain 40%. Tuesday, mostly cloudy in the morning, then becoming partly cloudy. A slight chance of showers and thunderstorms. Highs in the mid-80s. Chance of rain 20%. This is a special weather statement. A line of strong thunderstorms will impact southwestern Caddo, southwestern DeSoto and northwestern Sabine parishes and southwestern Harrison, Panola, northeastern Rusk and northeastern Shelby counties until 7:30 a.m. Central Daylight Time. At 6:43 a.m. Central Daylight Time, Doppler radar was tracking a line of strong thunderstorms extending from 6 miles north of Pine Hill to 9 miles northeast of Petroon, or extending from 12 miles east of Henderson to 19 miles east of Center, moving northeast at 30 miles per hour. Hazard, wind gusts of 50 to 55 miles per hour and half-inch size hail. Source, radar indicated. Impact, gusty winds could knock down tree limbs and blow around unsecured objects. Minor damage to outdoor objects is possible. Locations impacted include Marshall, Carthage, Center, Mansfield, Logansport, Tatum, Tanaha, Timpson, Beckville, Joaquin, Debury, Elysian Fields, Shelbyville, Pine Hill, Easton, Huxley, South Mansfield, Gary City, Keechee and Grand Cane. Monitor the weather situation closely and be alert for threatening weather conditions. 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Be sure to follow us on Facebook. Here's a look at local weather conditions as of 6 a.m. At the top of the hour, skies were cloudy in Shreveport. The temperature was 72 degrees at the regional airport.

Gusty winds could knock down tree limbs and blow around unsecured objects. Minor damage to outdoor objects is possible. Locations impacted include Marshall, Carthage, Center, Mansfield, Logansport, Tatum, Tanaha, Timpson, Beckville, Joaquin, Debury, Elysian Fields, Shelbyville, Pine Hill, Easton, Huxley, South Mansfield, Gary City, Keechee, and Grand Cane. Monitor the weather situation closely and be alert for threatening weather conditions. 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Be sure to follow us on Facebook. Here's a look at local weather conditions as of 7 a.m. At the top of the hour, skies were cloudy in Shreveport. The temperature was 73 degrees at the regional airport. The dew point was 72, making the relative humidity 94%. Winds were east at 7 miles an hour. The pressure was 29.85 inches and rising. In Bossier City, at Barksdale Air Force Base, skies were mostly cloudy, with a temperature of 73 degrees. The dew point was 70, making the relative humidity 88%. Winds were southeast at 8 miles an hour. The pressure was 29.85 inches and rising. And in downtown Shreveport, skies were cloudy. The temperature was 72 degrees. And winds were east at 7 miles an hour. Once again in Shreveport, it was 73 degrees with cloudy skies at 7 a.m. Around the local area at 7 a.m., in Texarkana, cloudy and 71. Wind east at 6 miles an hour. El Dorado, partly cloudy and 70. Wind calm. Monroe, cloudy and 75. Wind variable at 5 miles an hour. Natchitoches, cloudy and 75. Wind calm. Marshall, cloudy and 71. Wind northeast at 3 miles an hour. And at Longview, cloudy and 72 degrees. Wind east at 8 miles an hour. Elsewhere across the four-state area, over at Dallas, light rain and 68. Oklahoma City, mostly cloudy and 66. Little Rock, mostly sunny and 69. Jackson, Mississippi, partly sunny and 75. Baton Rouge, partly sunny and 75. And at Houston, light rain and 67 degrees. For the most current information, check us out on the web at www.weather.gov/SHP. Now let's check on your local forecast. Today, showers likely with a chance of thunderstorms. Highs in the upper 70s. South winds around 5 miles per hour. Chance of rain 60%. Tonight, mostly cloudy with a chance of showers. A chance of thunderstorms, mainly in the evening. Lows in the upper 60s. Southeast winds around 5 miles per hour in the evening, becoming light and variable. Chance of rain 50%. Thursday, mostly cloudy with a chance of showers and thunderstorms. Highs in the lower 80s. Light and variable winds, becoming north around 5 miles per hour in the afternoon. Chance of rain 50%. Thursday night, a slight chance of thunderstorms in the evening. Partly cloudy with a slight chance of showers. Lows in the upper 60s. East winds around 5 miles per hour in the evening, becoming light and variable. Chance of rain 20%. Friday, partly cloudy with a chance of showers. A slight chance of thunderstorms in the morning, then a chance of thunderstorms in the afternoon. Highs in the upper 80s. Light and variable winds, becoming west around 5 miles per hour in the afternoon. Chance of rain 50%. Friday night, partly cloudy. Lows around 70. Saturday, partly cloudy. A chance of showers and thunderstorms in the afternoon. Highs in the upper 80s. Chance of rain 30%. Saturday night, partly cloudy in the evening, then becoming mostly cloudy. A chance of showers and thunderstorms. Low
lows in the lower 70s. Chance of rain 40%. Sunday, mostly cloudy. A slight chance of showers and thunderstorms in the morning, then a chance of showers and thunderstorms in the afternoon. Highs in the upper 80s. Chance of rain 50%. Sunday night, partly cloudy in the evening, then becoming mostly cloudy. A chance of showers. A chance of thunderstorms, mainly in the evening. Lows around 70. Chance of rain 50%. Monday, mostly cloudy with a chance of showers and thunderstorms. Highs in the mid-80s. Chance of rain 40%. Monday night, partly cloudy with a chance of showers and thunderstorms in the evening, then mostly cloudy with a slight chance of showers after midnight. Lows in the upper 60s. Chance of rain 40%. Tuesday, mostly cloudy in the morning, then becoming partly cloudy. A slight chance of showers and thunderstorms. Highs in the mid-80s. Chance of rain 20%. 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Be sure to follow us on Facebook. Here's a look at local weather conditions as of 7 a.m. At the top of the hour, skies were cloudy in Shreveport. The temperature was 73 degrees at the regional airport. The dew point was 72, making the relative humidity 94%. Winds were east at 7 miles an hour. The pressure was 29.85 inches and rising. In Bossier City, at Barksdale Air Force Base, skies were mostly cloudy, with a temperature of 73 degrees. The dew point was 70, making the relative humidity 88%. Winds were southeast at 8 miles an hour. The pressure was 29.85 inches and rising. And in downtown Shreveport, skies were cloudy. The temperature was 72 degrees. And winds were east at 7 miles an hour. Once again in Shreveport, it was 73 degrees with cloudy skies at 7 a.m. Around the local area at 7 a.m., in Texarkana, cloudy and 71. Wind east at 6 miles an hour. El Dorado, partly cloudy and 70. Wind calm. Monroe, cloudy and 75. Wind variable at 5 miles an hour. Natchitoches, cloudy and 75. Wind calm. Marshall, cloudy and 71. Wind northeast at 3 miles an hour. And at Longview, cloudy and 72 degrees. Wind east at 8 miles an hour. Elsewhere across the four-state area, over at Dallas, light rain and 68. Oklahoma City, mostly cloudy and 66. Little Rock, mostly sunny and 69. Jackson, Mississippi, partly sunny and 75. Baton Rouge, partly sunny and 75. And at Houston, light rain and 67 degrees. For the most current information, check us out on the web at www.weather.gov/SHT. The Shreveport Climate Summary for yesterday, May 26, 2026. Yesterday's high temperature was 87 degrees. The normal high is 87. The record high is 99 degrees, which was set in 1887. Yesterday's low temperature was 67 degrees. The normal low is 67. The record low is 50 degrees, which was last set in 1979. A trace of precipitation fell yesterday, which brings the monthly total to 3.32 inches. This is 0.50 inches below the normal amount of 3.82 inches for May.

The total precipitation for the year now stands at 15.93 inches, which is 6.68 inches below normal. Sunrise today is at 6:10 a.m. and sunset is at 8:15 p.m. Now let's check on your local forecast. Today, showers likely with a chance of thunderstorms. Highs in the upper 70s. South winds around 5 miles per hour. Chance of rain 60%. Tonight, mostly cloudy with a chance of showers. A chance of thunderstorms, mainly in the evening. Lows in the upper 60s. Southeast winds around 5 miles per hour in the evening, becoming light and variable. Chance of rain 50%. Thursday, mostly cloudy with a chance of showers and thunderstorms. Highs in the lower 80s. Light and variable winds, becoming north around 5 miles per hour in the afternoon. Chance of rain 50%. Thursday night, a slight chance of thunderstorms in the evening. Partly cloudy with a slight chance of showers. Lows in the upper 60s. East winds around 5 miles per hour in the evening, becoming light and variable. Chance of rain 20%. Friday, partly cloudy with a chance of showers. A slight chance of thunderstorms in the morning, then a chance of thunderstorms in the afternoon. Highs in the upper 80s. Light and variable winds, becoming west around 5 miles per hour in the afternoon. Chance of rain 50%. Friday night, partly cloudy. Lows around 70. Saturday, partly cloudy. A chance of showers and thunderstorms in the afternoon. Highs in the upper 80s. Chance of rain 30%. Saturday night, partly cloudy in the evening, then becoming mostly cloudy. A chance of showers and thunderstorms. Lows in the lower 70s. Chance of rain 40%. Sunday, mostly cloudy. A slight chance of showers and thunderstorms in the morning, then a chance of showers and thunderstorms in the afternoon. Highs in the upper 80s. Chance of rain 50%. Sunday night, partly cloudy in the evening, then becoming mostly cloudy. A chance of showers. A chance of thunderstorms, mainly in the evening. Lows around 70. Chance of rain 50%. Monday, mostly cloudy with a chance of showers and thunderstorms. Highs in the mid-80s. Chance of rain 40%. Monday night, partly cloudy with a chance of showers and thunderstorms in the evening, then mostly cloudy with a slight chance of showers after midnight. Lows in the upper 60s. Chance of rain 40%. Tuesday, mostly cloudy in the morning, then becoming partly cloudy. A slight chance of showers and thunderstorms. Highs in the mid-80s. Chance of rain 20%. Here is your area's open water boating forecast. Wind gusts may be higher. Today, showers likely and a chance of thunderstorms. Mostly cloudy. Highs in the upper 70s. South winds 10 to 15 miles per hour. Chance of precipitation 60%. Tonight, chance of showers and thunderstorms in the early evening, then a chance of showers and slight chance of thunderstorms from mid-evening through the overnight. Mostly cloudy. Lows in the upper 60s. Southeast winds 5 to 10 miles per hour. Chance of precipitation 50%. Thursday, chance of showers and slight chance of thunderstorms through mid-morning, then a chance of showers and thunderstorms in the late morning and afternoon. Mostly cloudy. Highs in the lower 80s. East winds 5 to 10 miles per hour becoming north in the afternoon. Chance of precipitation 40%. Thursday night, slight chance of showers and thunderstorms in the early evening, then a slight chance of showers during the mid and late evening. Partly cloudy. Lows in the upper 60s. Southeast winds 5 to 10 miles per hour. Chance of precipitation 20%. Friday, chance of showers through the day. Slight chance of thunderstorms from late morning through mid-afternoon, then a chance of thunderstorms in the late afternoon. Partly cloudy.
highs in the upper 80s. West winds 5 to 10 miles per hour. Chance of precipitation 40%. Friday night, partly cloudy. Lows in the upper 60s. Saturday, partly cloudy. A 30% chance of showers and thunderstorms in the afternoon. Highs around 90. Saturday night, becoming mostly cloudy. A 30% chance of showers and thunderstorms. Lows around 70. Sunday, mostly cloudy with slight chance of showers and thunderstorms in the morning, then partly cloudy with chance of showers and thunderstorms in the afternoon. Highs in the upper 80s. Chance of precipitation 50%. Sunday night, partly cloudy with chance of showers and thunderstorms in the evening, then mostly cloudy with chance of showers and slight chance of thunderstorms after midnight. Lows in the upper 60s. Chance of precipitation 30%. Monday, becoming partly cloudy. A 40% chance of showers and thunderstorms. Highs in the upper 80s. Monday night, partly cloudy with chance of showers and thunderstorms in the evening, then mostly cloudy with slight chance of showers after midnight. Lows in the mid-60s. Chance of precipitation 30%. Tuesday, partly cloudy with a 20% chance of showers and thunderstorms. Highs in the mid-80s. 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Be sure to follow us on Facebook. Here's a look at local weather conditions as of 7 a.m. At the top of the hour, skies were cloudy in Shreveport. The temperature was 73 degrees at the regional airport. The dew point was 72, making the relative humidity 94%. Winds were east at 7 miles an hour. The pressure was 29.85 inches and rising. In Bossier City, at Barksdale Air Force Base, skies were mostly cloudy, with a temperature of 73 degrees. The dew point was 70, making the relative humidity 88%. Winds were southeast at 8 miles an hour. The pressure was 29.85 inches and rising. And in downtown Shreveport, skies were cloudy. The temperature was 72 degrees. And winds were east at 7 miles an hour. Once again in Shreveport, it was 73 degrees with cloudy skies at 7 a.m. Around the local area at 7 a.m., in Texarkana, cloudy and 71. Wind east at 6 miles an hour. El Dorado, partly cloudy and 70. Wind calm. Monroe, cloudy and 75. Wind variable at 5 miles an hour. Natchitoches, cloudy and 75. Wind calm. Marshall, cloudy and 71. Wind northeast at 3 miles an hour. And at Longview, cloudy and 72 degrees. Wind east at 8 miles an hour. Elsewhere across the four-state area, over at Dallas, light rain and 68. Oklahoma City, mostly cloudy and 66. Little Rock, mostly sunny and 69. Jackson, Mississippi, partly sunny and 75. Baton Rouge, partly sunny and 75. And at Houston, light rain and 67 degrees. For the most current information, check us out on the web at www.weather.gov/SHT. The Shreveport Climate Summary for yesterday, May 26, 2026. Yesterday's high temperature was 87 degrees. The normal high is 87. The record high is 99 degrees, which was set in 1887. Yesterday's low temperature was 67 degrees.
The normal low is 67. The record low is 50 degrees, which was last set in 1979. A trace of precipitation fell yesterday, which brings the monthly total to 3.32 inches. This is 0.50 inches below the normal amount of 3.82 inches for May. The total precipitation for the year now stands at 15.93 inches, which is 6.68 inches below normal. Sunrise today is at 6:10 a.m. and sunset is at 8:15 p.m. Now let's check on your local forecast. Today, showers likely with a chance of thunderstorms. Highs in the upper 70s. South winds around 5 miles per hour. Chance of rain 60%. Tonight, mostly cloudy with a chance of showers. A chance of thunderstorms, mainly in the evening. Lows in the upper 60s. Southeast winds around 5 miles per hour in the evening, becoming light and variable. Chance of rain 50%. Thursday, mostly cloudy with a chance of showers and thunderstorms. Highs in the lower 80s. Light and variable winds, becoming north around 5 miles per hour in the afternoon. Chance of rain 50%. Thursday night, a slight chance of thunderstorms in the evening. Partly cloudy with a slight chance of showers. Lows in the upper 60s. East winds around 5 miles per hour in the evening, becoming light and variable. Chance of rain 20%. Friday, partly cloudy with a chance of showers. A slight chance of thunderstorms in the morning, then a chance of thunderstorms in the afternoon. Highs in the upper 80s. Light and variable winds, becoming west around 5 miles per hour in the afternoon. Chance of rain 50%. Friday night, partly cloudy. Lows around 70. Saturday, partly cloudy. A chance of showers and thunderstorms in the afternoon. Highs in the upper 80s. Chance of rain 30%. Saturday night, partly cloudy in the evening, then becoming mostly cloudy. A chance of showers and thunderstorms. Lows in the lower 70s. Chance of rain 40%. Sunday, mostly cloudy. A slight chance of showers and thunderstorms in the morning, then a chance of showers and thunderstorms in the afternoon. Highs in the upper 80s. Chance of rain 50%. Sunday night, partly cloudy in the evening, then becoming mostly cloudy. A chance of showers. A chance of thunderstorms, mainly in the evening. Lows around 70. Chance of rain 50%. Monday, mostly cloudy with a chance of showers and thunderstorms. Highs in the mid-80s. Chance of rain 40%. Monday night, partly cloudy with a chance of showers and thunderstorms in the evening, then mostly cloudy with a slight chance of showers after midnight. Lows in the upper 60s. Chance of rain 40%. Tuesday, mostly cloudy in the morning, then becoming partly cloudy. A slight chance of showers and thunderstorms. Highs in the mid-80s. Chance of rain 20%. 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Be sure to follow us on Facebook. Here's a look at local weather conditions as of 7 a.m. At the top of the hour, skies were cloudy in Shreveport. The temperature was 73 degrees at the regional airport. The dew point was 72, making the relative humidity 94%. Winds were east at 7 miles an hour. The pressure was 29.85 inches and rising. In Bossier City, at Barksdale Air Force Base, skies were mostly cloudy, with a temperature of 73 degrees. The dew point was 70, making the relative humidity 88%. Winds were southeast at 8 miles an hour. The pressure was 29.85 inches and rising. And in downtown Shreveport, skies were cloudy. The temperature was 72 degrees. And winds were east at 7 miles an hour. Once again in Shreveport, it was 73 degrees with cloudy skies at 7 a.m.
around the local area at 7 a.m. in Texarkana, cloudy and 71. Wind east at 6 miles an hour. El Dorado, partly cloudy and 70. Wind calm. Monroe, cloudy and 75. Wind variable at 5 miles an hour. Natchitoches, cloudy and 75. Wind calm. Marshall, cloudy and 71. Wind northeast at 3 miles an hour. And at Longview, cloudy and 72 degrees. Wind east at 8 miles an hour. Elsewhere across the four-state area, over at Dallas, light rain and 68. Oklahoma City, mostly cloudy and 66. Little Rock, mostly sunny and 69. Jackson, Mississippi, partly sunny and 75. Baton Rouge, partly sunny and 75. And at Houston, light rain and 67 degrees. 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The Shreveport Climate Summary for yesterday, May 26, 2026. Yesterday's high temperature was 87 degrees. The normal high is 87. The record high is 99 degrees, which was set in 1887. Yesterday's low temperature was 67 degrees. The normal low is 67. The record low is 50 degrees, which was last set in 1979. A trace of precipitation fell yesterday, which brings the monthly total to 3.32 inches. This is 0.50 inches below the normal amount of 3.82 inches for May. The total precipitation for the year now stands at 15.93 inches, which is 6.68 inches below normal. Sunrise today is at 6:10 a.m. and sunset is at 8:15 p.m. Now let's check on your local forecast. Today, showers likely with a chance of thunderstorms. Highs in the upper 70s. South winds around 5 miles per hour. Chance of rain 60%. Tonight, mostly cloudy with a chance of showers. A chance of thunderstorms, mainly in the evening. Lows in the upper 60s. Southeast winds around 5 miles per hour in the evening, becoming light and variable. Chance of rain 50%. Thursday, mostly cloudy with a chance of showers and thunderstorms. Highs in the lower 80s. Light and variable winds, becoming north around 5 miles per hour in the afternoon. Chance of rain 50%. Thursday night, a slight chance of thunderstorms in the evening. Partly cloudy with a slight chance of showers. Lows in the upper 60s. East winds around 5 miles per hour in the evening, becoming light and variable. Chance of rain 20%. Friday, partly cloudy with a chance of showers. A slight chance of thunderstorms in the morning, then a chance of thunderstorms in the afternoon. Highs in the upper 80s. Light and variable winds, becoming west around 5 miles per hour in the afternoon. Chance of rain 50%. Friday night, partly cloudy. Lows around 70. Saturday, partly cloudy. A chance of showers and thunderstorms in the afternoon. Highs in the upper 80s. Chance of rain 30%. Saturday night, partly cloudy in the evening, then becoming mostly cloudy. A chance of showers and thunderstorms. Lows in the lower 70s. Chance of rain 40%. Sunday, mostly cloudy. A slight chance of showers and thunderstorms in the morning, then a chance of showers and thunderstorms in the afternoon. Highs in the upper 80s. Chance of rain 50%. Sunday night, partly cloudy in the evening,
then becoming mostly cloudy. A chance of showers. A chance of thunderstorms, mainly in the evening. Lows around 70. Chance of rain 50%. Monday, mostly cloudy with a chance of showers and thunderstorms. Highs in the mid-80s. Chance of rain 40%. Monday night, partly cloudy with a chance of showers and thunderstorms in the evening, then mostly cloudy with a slight chance of showers after midnight. Lows in the upper 60s. Chance of rain 40%. Tuesday, mostly cloudy in the morning, then becoming partly cloudy. A slight chance of showers and thunderstorms. Highs in the mid-80s. Chance of rain 20%. 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Be sure to follow us on Facebook. Here's a look at local weather conditions as of 7 a.m. At the top of the hour, skies were cloudy in Shreveport. The temperature was 73 degrees at the regional airport. The dew point was 72, making the relative humidity 94%. Winds were east at 7 miles an hour. The pressure was 29.85 inches and rising. In Bossier City, at Barksdale Air Force Base, skies were mostly cloudy, with a temperature of 73 degrees. The dew point was 70, making the relative humidity 88%. Winds were southeast at 8 miles an hour. The pressure was 29.85 inches and rising. And in downtown Shreveport, skies were cloudy. The temperature was 72 degrees. And winds were east at 7 miles an hour. Once again in Shreveport, it was 73 degrees with cloudy skies at 7 a.m. Around the local area at 7 a.m., in Texarkana, cloudy and 71. Wind east at 6 miles an hour. El Dorado, partly cloudy and 70. Wind calm. Monroe, cloudy and 75. Wind variable at 5 miles an hour. Natchitoches, cloudy and 75. Wind calm. Marshall, cloudy and 71. Wind northeast at 3 miles an hour. And at Longview, cloudy and 72 degrees. Wind east at 8 miles an hour. Elsewhere across the four-state area, over at Dallas, light rain and 68. Oklahoma City, mostly cloudy and 66. Little Rock, mostly sunny and 69. Jackson, Mississippi, partly sunny and 75. Baton Rouge, partly sunny and 75. And at Houston, light rain and 67 degrees. For the most current information, check us out on the web at www.weather.gov/sht. The Shreveport Climate Summary for yesterday, May 26, 2026. Yesterday's high temperature was 87 degrees. The normal high is 87. The record high is 99 degrees, which was set in 1887. Yesterday's low temperature was 67 degrees. The normal low is 67. The record low is 50 degrees, which was last set in 1979. A trace of precipitation fell yesterday, which brings the monthly total to 3.32 inches. This is 0.50 inches below the normal amount of 3.82 inches for May. The total precipitation for the year now stands at 15.93 inches, which is 6.68 inches below normal. Sunrise today is at 6:10 a.m. and sunset is at 8:15 p.m. Here is your area's open water boating forecast. Wind gusts may be higher. Today, showers likely and a chance of thunderstorms. Mostly cloudy. Highs in the upper 70s. South winds 10 to 15 miles per hour. Chance of precipitation 60%. Tonight, chance of showers and thunderstorms in the early evening, then a chance of showers and slight chance of thunderstorms from mid-evening through the overnight. Mostly cloudy. Lows in the upper 60s. Southeast winds 5 to 10 miles per hour. Chance of precipitation 50%. Thursday.

50%. Friday, chance of showers through the day. Slight chance of thunderstorms from late morning through mid-afternoon, then a chance of thunderstorms in the late afternoon. Partly cloudy. Highs in the upper 80s. West winds 5 to 10 miles per hour. Chance of precipitation 40%. Friday night, partly cloudy. Lows in the upper 60s. Saturday, partly cloudy. A 30% chance of showers and thunderstorms in the afternoon. Highs around 90. Saturday night, becoming mostly cloudy. A 30% chance of showers and thunderstorms. Lows around 70. Sunday, mostly cloudy with slight chance of showers and thunderstorms in the morning, then partly cloudy with chance of showers and thunderstorms in the afternoon. Highs in the upper 80s. Chance of precipitation 50%. Sunday night, partly cloudy with chance of showers and thunderstorms in the evening, then mostly cloudy with chance of showers and slight chance of thunderstorms after midnight. Lows in the upper 60s. Chance of precipitation 30%. Monday, becoming partly cloudy. A 40% chance of showers and thunderstorms. Highs in the upper 80s. Monday night, partly cloudy with chance of showers and thunderstorms in the evening, then mostly cloudy with slight chance of showers after midnight. Lows in the mid-60s. Chance of precipitation 30%. Tuesday, partly cloudy with a 20% chance of showers and thunderstorms. Highs in the mid-80s. Now let's check on your local forecast. Today, showers likely with a chance of thunderstorms. Highs in the upper 70s. South winds around 5 miles per hour. Chance of rain 60%. Tonight, mostly cloudy with a chance of showers. A chance of thunderstorms, mainly in the evening. Lows in the upper 60s. Southeast winds around 5 miles per hour in the evening, becoming light and variable. Chance of rain 50%. Thursday, mostly cloudy with a chance of showers and thunderstorms. Highs in the lower 80s. Light and variable winds, becoming north around 5 miles per hour in the afternoon. Chance of rain 50%. Thursday night, a slight chance of thunderstorms in the evening. Partly cloudy with a slight chance of showers. Lows in the upper 60s. East winds around 5 miles per hour in the evening, becoming light and variable. Chance of rain 20%. Friday, partly cloudy with a chance of showers. A slight chance of thunderstorms in the morning, then a chance of thunderstorms in the afternoon. Highs in the upper 80s. Light and variable winds, becoming west around 5 miles per hour in the afternoon. Chance of rain 50%. Friday night, partly cloudy. Lows around 70. Saturday, partly cloudy. A chance of showers and thunderstorms in the afternoon. Highs in the upper 80s. Chance of rain 30%. Saturday night, partly cloudy in the evening, then becoming mostly cloudy. A chance of showers and thunderstorms. Lows in the lower 70s. Chance of rain 40%. Sunday, mostly cloudy. A slight chance of showers and thunderstorms in the morning, then a chance of showers and thunderstorms in the afternoon. Highs in the upper 80s. Chance of rain 50%. Sunday night, partly cloudy in the evening, then becoming mostly cloudy. A chance of showers. A chance of thunderstorms, mainly in the evening. Lows around 70. Chance of rain 50%. Monday, mostly cloudy with a chance of showers and thunderstorms. Highs in the mid-80s. Chance of rain 40%. Monday night, partly cloudy with a chance of showers and thunderstorms in the evening, then mostly cloudy with a slight chance of showers after midnight. Lows in the upper 60s. Chance of rain 40%. Tuesday, mostly cloudy in the morning, then becoming partly cloudy. A slight chance of showers and thunderstorms. Highs in the mid-80s. Chance of rain 20%.

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Be sure to follow us on Facebook. Here's a look at local weather conditions as of 7 a.m. At the top of the hour, skies were cloudy in Shreveport. The temperature was 73 degrees at the regional airport. The dew point was 72, making the relative humidity 94%. Winds were east at 7 miles an hour. The pressure was 29.85 inches and rising. In Bossier City, at Barksdale Air Force Base, skies were mostly cloudy, with a temperature of 73 degrees. The dew point was 70, making the relative humidity 88%. Winds were southeast at 8 miles an hour. The pressure was 29.85 inches and rising. And in downtown Shreveport, skies were cloudy. The temperature was 72 degrees. And winds were east at 7 miles an hour. Once again in Shreveport, it was 73 degrees with cloudy skies at 7 a.m. This is your NOAA Weather Radio, station WXJ97, operating on a frequency of 162.400 MHz, providing the latest weather information on a 24-hour basis. 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Around the local area at 7 a.m., in Texarkana, cloudy and 71. Wind east at 6 miles an hour. El Dorado, partly cloudy and 70. Wind calm. Monroe, cloudy and 75. Wind variable at 5 miles an hour. Natchitoches, cloudy and 75. Wind calm. Marshall, cloudy and 71. Wind northeast at 3 miles an hour. And at Longview, cloudy and 72 degrees. Wind east at 8 miles an hour. Elsewhere across the four-state area, over at Dallas, light rain and 68. Oklahoma City, mostly cloudy and 66. Little Rock, mostly sunny and 69. Jackson, Mississippi, partly sunny and 75. Baton Rouge, partly sunny and 75. And at Houston, light rain and 67 degrees. For the most current information, check us out on the web at www.weather.gov/SHP. The Shreveport Climate Summary for yesterday, May 26, 2026. Yesterday's high temperature was 87 degrees. The normal high is 87. The record high is 99 degrees, which was set in 1887. Yesterday's low temperature was 67 degrees. The normal low is 67. The record low is 50 degrees, which was last set in 1979. A trace of precipitation fell yesterday, which brings the monthly total to 3.32 inches. This is 0.50 inches below the normal amount of 3.82 inches for May. The total precipitation for the year now stands at 15.93 inches, which is 6.68 inches below normal. Sunrise today is at 6:10 a.m. and sunset is at 8:15 p.m. Now let's check on your local forecast. Today, showers likely with a chance of thunderstorms. Highs in the upper 70s. South winds around 5 miles per hour. Chance of rain 60%. Tonight, mostly cloudy with a chance of showers. A chance of thunderstorms, mainly in the evening. Lows in the upper 60s. Southeast winds around 5 miles per hour in the evening, becoming light and variable. Chance of rain 50%. Thursday, mostly cloudy with a chance of showers and thunderstorms. Highs in the lower 80s. Light and variable winds, becoming north around 5 miles per hour in the afternoon. Chance of rain 50%. Thursday night, a slight chance of thunderstorms in the evening. Partly cloudy with a slight chance of showers. Lows in the upper 60s.
east winds around 5 miles per hour in the evening, becoming light and variable. Chance of rain 20%. Friday, partly cloudy with a chance of showers. A slight chance of thunderstorms in the morning, then a chance of thunderstorms in the afternoon. Highs in the upper 80s. Light and variable winds, becoming west around 5 miles per hour in the afternoon. Chance of rain 50%. Friday night, partly cloudy. Lows around 70. Saturday, partly cloudy. A chance of showers and thunderstorms in the afternoon. Highs in the upper 80s. Chance of rain 30%. Saturday night, partly cloudy in the evening, then becoming mostly cloudy. A chance of showers and thunderstorms. Lows in the lower 70s. Chance of rain 40%. Sunday, mostly cloudy. A slight chance of showers and thunderstorms in the morning, then a chance of showers and thunderstorms in the afternoon. Highs in the upper 80s. Chance of rain 50%. Sunday night, partly cloudy in the evening, then becoming mostly cloudy. A chance of showers. A chance of thunderstorms, mainly in the evening. Lows around 70. Chance of rain 50%. Monday, mostly cloudy with a chance of showers and thunderstorms. Highs in the mid-80s. Chance of rain 40%. Monday night, partly cloudy with a chance of showers and thunderstorms in the evening, then mostly cloudy with a slight chance of showers after midnight. Lows in the upper 60s. Chance of rain 40%. Tuesday, mostly cloudy in the morning, then becoming partly cloudy. A slight chance of showers and thunderstorms. Highs in the mid-80s. Chance of rain 20%. 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Be sure to follow us on Facebook. Here's a look at local weather conditions as of 8 a.m. At the top of the hour, a thunderstorm was reported in Shreveport. The temperature was 73 degrees at the regional airport. The dew point was 73, making the relative humidity 100%. Winds were southeast at 8 miles an hour. The pressure was 29.87 inches and rising. The report from Bossier City was not available. And in downtown Shreveport, skies were cloudy. The temperature was 74 degrees. And winds were southeast at 9 miles an hour. Once again in Shreveport, it was 73 degrees with a thunderstorm reported at 8 a.m. Around the local area at 8 a.m., in Texarkana, cloudy and 72. Wind east at 3 miles an hour. El Dorado, partly sunny and 74. Wind southeast at 8 miles an hour. Monroe, cloudy and 76. Wind variable at 5 miles an hour. Natchitoches, cloudy and 75. Wind calm. Marshall, light rain and fog and 71. Wind south at 7 miles an hour. And at Longview, light rain and 72 degrees. Wind east at 15 miles an hour. Elsewhere across the four-state area, over at Dallas, cloudy and 69. Oklahoma City, cloudy and 67. Little Rock, light rain and 71. Jackson, Mississippi, partly sunny and 77. Baton Rouge, mostly sunny and 78. And at Houston, cloudy and 67 degrees. For the most current information, check us out on the web at www.weather.gov/sht. The Shreveport Climate Summary for yesterday, May 26, 2026. Yesterday's high temperature was 87 degrees. The normal high is 87. The record high is 99 degrees, which was set in 1887. Yesterday's low temperature was 67 degrees. The normal low is 67. The record low is 50 degrees, which was last set in 1979. A trace of precipitation fell yesterday, which brings the monthly total to 3.32 inches.
This is 0.50 inches below the normal amount of 3.82 inches for May. The total precipitation for the year now stands at 15.93 inches, which is 6.68 inches below normal. Sunrise today is at 6:10 a.m. and sunset is at 8:15 p.m. Now let's check on your local forecast. Today, showers likely with a chance of thunderstorms. Highs in the upper 70s. South winds around 5 miles per hour. Chance of rain 60%. Tonight, mostly cloudy with a chance of showers. A chance of thunderstorms, mainly in the evening. Lows in the upper 60s. Southeast winds around 5 miles per hour in the evening, becoming light and variable. Chance of rain 50%. Thursday, mostly cloudy with a chance of showers and thunderstorms. Highs in the lower 80s. Light and variable winds, becoming north around 5 miles per hour in the afternoon. Chance of rain 50%. Thursday night, a slight chance of thunderstorms in the evening. Partly cloudy with a slight chance of showers. Lows in the upper 60s. East winds around 5 miles per hour in the evening, becoming light and variable. Chance of rain 20%. Friday, partly cloudy with a chance of showers. A slight chance of thunderstorms in the morning, then a chance of thunderstorms in the afternoon. Highs in the upper 80s. Light and variable winds, becoming west around 5 miles per hour in the afternoon. Chance of rain 50%. Friday night, partly cloudy. Lows around 70. Saturday, partly cloudy. A chance of showers and thunderstorms in the afternoon. Highs in the upper 80s. Chance of rain 30%. Saturday night, partly cloudy in the evening, then becoming mostly cloudy. A chance of showers and thunderstorms. Lows in the lower 70s. Chance of rain 40%. Sunday, mostly cloudy. A slight chance of showers and thunderstorms in the morning, then a chance of showers and thunderstorms in the afternoon. Highs in the upper 80s. Chance of rain 50%. Sunday night, partly cloudy in the evening, then becoming mostly cloudy. A chance of showers. A chance of thunderstorms, mainly in the evening. Lows around 70. Chance of rain 50%. Monday, mostly cloudy with a chance of showers and thunderstorms. Highs in the mid-80s. Chance of rain 40%. Monday night, partly cloudy with a chance of showers and thunderstorms in the evening, then mostly cloudy with a slight chance of showers after midnight. Lows in the upper 60s. Chance of rain 40%. Tuesday, mostly cloudy in the morning, then becoming partly cloudy. A slight chance of showers and thunderstorms. Highs in the mid-80s. Chance of rain 20%. 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Be sure to follow us on Facebook. Here's a look at local weather conditions as of 8 a.m. At the top of the hour, a thunderstorm was reported in Shreveport. The temperature was 73 degrees at the regional airport. The dew point was 73, making the relative humidity 100%. Winds were southeast at 8 miles an hour. The pressure was 29.87 inches and rising. The report from Bossier City was not available. And in downtown Shreveport, skies were cloudy. The temperature was 74 degrees. And winds were southeast at 9 miles an hour. Once again in Shreveport, it was 73 degrees with a thunderstorm reported at 8 a.m. Around the local area at 8 a.m., in Texarkana, cloudy and 72. Wind east at 3 miles an hour. El Dorado, partly sunny and 74. Wind southeast at 8 miles an hour. Monroe, cloudy and 76. Wind variable at 5 miles an hour. Natchitoches, cloudy and 75. Wind calm. Marshall, light rain and fog and 71.
wind south at 7 miles an hour. And at Longview, light rain and 72 degrees. Wind east at 15 miles an hour. Elsewhere across the four-state area, over at Dallas, cloudy and 69. Oklahoma City, cloudy and 67. Little Rock, light rain and 71. Jackson, Mississippi, partly sunny and 77. Baton Rouge, mostly sunny and 78. And at Houston, cloudy and 67 degrees. For the most current information, check us out on the web at www.weather.gov/SHP. 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The Shreveport Climate Summary for yesterday, May 26, 2026. Yesterday's high temperature was 87 degrees. The normal high is 87. The record high is 99 degrees, which was set in 1887. Yesterday's low temperature was 67 degrees. The normal low is 67. The record low is 50 degrees, which was last set in 1979. A trace of precipitation fell yesterday, which brings the monthly total to 3.32 inches. This is 0.50 inches below the normal amount of 3.82 inches for May. The total precipitation for the year now stands at 15.93 inches, which is 6.68 inches below normal. Sunrise today is at 6:10 a.m. and sunset is at 8:15 p.m. Now let's check on your local forecast. Today, showers likely with a chance of thunderstorms. Highs in the upper 70s. South winds around 5 miles per hour. Chance of rain 60%. Tonight, mostly cloudy with a chance of showers. A chance of thunderstorms, mainly in the evening. Lows in the upper 60s. Southeast winds around 5 miles per hour in the evening, becoming light and variable. Chance of rain 50%. Thursday, mostly cloudy with a chance of showers and thunderstorms. Highs in the lower 80s. Light and variable winds, becoming north around 5 miles per hour in the afternoon. Chance of rain 50%. Thursday night, a slight chance of thunderstorms in the evening. Partly cloudy with a slight chance of showers. Lows in the upper 60s. East winds around 5 miles per hour in the evening, becoming light and variable. Chance of rain 20%. Friday, partly cloudy with a chance of showers. A slight chance of thunderstorms in the morning, then a chance of thunderstorms in the afternoon. Highs in the upper 80s. Light and variable winds, becoming west around 5 miles per hour in the afternoon. Chance of rain 50%. Friday night, partly cloudy. Lows around 70. Saturday, partly cloudy. A chance of showers and thunderstorms in the afternoon. Highs in the upper 80s. Chance of rain 30%. Saturday night, partly cloudy in the evening, then becoming mostly cloudy. A chance of showers and thunderstorms. Lows in the lower 70s. Chance of rain 40%. Sunday, mostly cloudy. Plus the showers and thunderstorms in the morning, then a chance of showers and thunderstorms in the afternoon. Highs in the upper 80s. Chance of rain 50%. Sunday night, partly cloudy in the evening, then becoming mostly cloudy. A chance of showers. A chance of thunderstorms, mainly in the evening. Lows around 70. Chance of rain 50%. Monday, mostly cloudy with a chance of showers and thunderstorms. Highs in the mid-80s. Chance of rain 40%.
Monday night, partly cloudy with a chance of showers and thunderstorms in the evening, then mostly cloudy with a slight chance of showers after midnight. Lows in the upper 60s. Chance of rain 40%. Tuesday, mostly cloudy in the morning, then becoming partly cloudy. A slight chance of showers and thunderstorms. Highs in the mid-80s. Chance of rain 20%. 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Here's a look at local weather conditions as of 8 a.m. At the top of the hour, a thunderstorm was reported in Shreveport. The temperature was 73 degrees at the regional airport. The dew point was 73, making the relative humidity 100%. Winds were southeast at 8 miles an hour. The pressure was 29.87 inches and rising. The report from Bossier City was not available. And in downtown Shreveport, skies were cloudy. The temperature was 74 degrees. And winds were southeast at 9 miles an hour. Once again in Shreveport, it was 73 degrees with a thunderstorm reported at 8 a.m. Around the local area at 8 a.m., in Texarkana, cloudy and 72. Wind east at 3 miles an hour. El Dorado, partly sunny and 74. Wind southeast at 8 miles an hour. Monroe, cloudy and 76. Wind variable at 5 miles an hour. Natchitoches, cloudy and 75. Wind calm. Marshall, light rain and fog and 71. Wind south at 7 miles an hour. And at Longview, light rain and 72 degrees. Wind east at 15 miles an hour. Elsewhere across the four-state area, over at Dallas, cloudy and 69. Oklahoma City, cloudy and 67. Little Rock, light rain and 71. Jackson, Mississippi, partly sunny and 77. Baton Rouge, mostly sunny and 78. And at Houston, cloudy and 67 degrees. For the most current information, check us out on the web at www.weather.gov/SHP. The Shreveport Climate Summary for yesterday, May 26, 2026. Yesterday's high temperature was 87 degrees. The normal high is 87. The record high is 99 degrees, which was set in 1887. Yesterday's low temperature was 67 degrees. The normal low is 67. The record low is 50 degrees, which was last set in 1979. A trace of precipitation fell yesterday, which brings the monthly total to 3.32 inches. This is 0.50 inches below the normal amount of 3.82 inches for May. The total precipitation for the year now stands at 15.93 inches, which is 6.68 inches below normal. Sunrise today is at 6:10 a.m. and sunset is at 8:15 p.m. Here is your area's open water boating forecast. Wind gusts may be higher. Today, showers likely and a chance of thunderstorms. Mostly cloudy. Highs in the upper 70s. South winds 10 to 15 miles per hour. Chance of precipitation 60%. Tonight, chance of showers and thunderstorms in the early evening, then a chance of showers and slight chance of thunderstorms from mid-evening through the overnight. Mostly cloudy. Lows in the upper 60s. Southeast winds 5 to 10 miles per hour. Chance of precipitation 50%. Thursday, chance of showers and slight chance of thunderstorms through mid-morning, then a chance of showers and thunderstorms in the late morning and afternoon. Mostly cloudy. Highs in the lower 80s. East winds 5 to 10 miles per hour becoming north in the afternoon. Chance of precipitation 40%. Thursday night, slight chance of showers and thunderstorms in the early evening, then a slight chance of showers during the mid and late evening. Partly cloudy. Lows in the upper 60s. Southeast winds 5 to 10 miles per hour.
chance of precipitation 20%. Friday, chance of showers through the day. Slight chance of thunderstorms from late morning through mid-afternoon, then a chance of thunderstorms in the late afternoon. Partly cloudy. Highs in the upper 80s. West winds 5 to 10 miles per hour. Chance of precipitation 40%. Friday night, partly cloudy. Lows in the upper 60s. Saturday, partly cloudy. A 30% chance of showers and thunderstorms in the afternoon. Highs around 90. Saturday night, becoming mostly cloudy. A 30% chance of showers and thunderstorms. Lows around 70. Sunday, mostly cloudy with slight chance of showers and thunderstorms in the morning, then partly cloudy with chance of showers and thunderstorms in the afternoon. Highs in the upper 80s. Chance of precipitation 50%. Sunday night, partly cloudy with chance of showers and thunderstorms in the evening, then mostly cloudy with chance of showers and slight chance of thunderstorms after midnight. Lows in the upper 60s. Chance of precipitation 30%. Monday, becoming partly cloudy. A 40% chance of showers and thunderstorms. Highs in the upper 80s. Monday night, partly cloudy with chance of showers and thunderstorms in the evening, then mostly cloudy with slight chance of showers after midnight. Lows in the mid-60s. Chance of precipitation 30%. Tuesday, partly cloudy with a 20% chance of showers and thunderstorms. Highs in the mid-80s. Now let's check on your local forecast. Today, showers likely with a chance of thunderstorms. Highs in the upper 70s. South winds around 5 miles per hour. Chance of rain 60%. Tonight, mostly cloudy with a chance of showers. A chance of thunderstorms, mainly in the evening. Lows in the upper 60s. Southeast winds around 5 miles per hour in the evening, becoming light and variable. Chance of rain 50%. Thursday, mostly cloudy with a chance of showers and thunderstorms. Highs in the lower 80s. Light and variable winds, becoming north around 5 miles per hour in the afternoon. Chance of rain 50%. Thursday night, a slight chance of thunderstorms in the evening. Partly cloudy with a slight chance of showers. Lows in the upper 60s. East winds around 5 miles per hour in the evening, becoming light and variable. Chance of rain 20%. Friday, partly cloudy with a chance of showers. A slight chance of thunderstorms in the morning, then a chance of thunderstorms in the afternoon. Highs in the upper 80s. Light and variable winds, becoming west around 5 miles per hour in the afternoon. Chance of rain 50%. Friday night, partly cloudy. Lows around 70. Saturday, partly cloudy. A chance of showers and thunderstorms in the afternoon. Highs in the upper 80s. Chance of rain 30%. Saturday night, partly cloudy in the evening, then becoming mostly cloudy. A chance of showers and thunderstorms. Lows in the lower 70s. Chance of rain 40%. Sunday, mostly cloudy. A slight chance of showers and thunderstorms in the morning, then a chance of showers and thunderstorms in the afternoon. Highs in the upper 80s. Chance of rain 50%. Sunday night, partly cloudy in the evening, then becoming mostly cloudy. A chance of showers. A chance of thunderstorms, mainly in the evening. Lows around 70. Chance of rain 50%. Monday, mostly cloudy with a chance of showers and thunderstorms. Highs in the mid-80s. Chance of rain 40%. Monday night, partly cloudy with a chance of showers and thunderstorms in the evening, then mostly cloudy with a slight chance of showers after midnight. Lows in the upper 60s. Chance of rain 40%. Tuesday, mostly cloudy in the morning, then becoming partly cloudy. A slight chance of showers and thunderstorms.
Highs in the mid-80s. Chance of rain 20%. 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Be sure to follow us on Facebook. Here's a look at local weather conditions as of 8 a.m. At the top of the hour, a thunderstorm was reported in Shreveport. The temperature was 73 degrees at the regional airport. The dew point was 73, making the relative humidity 100%. Winds were southeast at 8 miles an hour. The pressure was 29.87 inches and rising. The report from Bossier City was not available. And in downtown Shreveport, skies were cloudy. The temperature was 74 degrees. And winds were southeast at 9 miles an hour. Once again in Shreveport, it was 73 degrees with a thunderstorm reported at 8 a.m. This is your NOAA Weather Radio, station WXJ97, operating on a frequency of 162.400 MHz, providing the latest weather information on a 24-hour basis. Broadcasts originate from the National Weather Service office in Shreveport, Louisiana. 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Around the local area at 8 a.m. in Texarkana, cloudy and 72. Wind east at 3 miles an hour. El Dorado, partly sunny and 74. Wind southeast at 8 miles an hour. Monroe, cloudy and 76. Wind variable at 5 miles an hour. Natchitoches, cloudy and 75. Wind calm. Marshall, light rain and fog and 71. Wind south at 7 miles an hour. And at Longview, light rain and 72 degrees. Wind east at 15 miles an hour. Elsewhere across the four-state area, over at Dallas, cloudy and 69. Oklahoma City, cloudy and 67. Little Rock, light rain and 71. Jackson, Mississippi, partly sunny and 77. Baton Rouge, mostly sunny and 78. And at Houston, cloudy and 67 degrees. For the most current information, check us out on the web at www.weather.gov/SHP. The Shreveport Climate Summary for yesterday, May 26, 2026. Yesterday's high temperature was 87 degrees. The normal high is 87. The record high is 99 degrees, which was set in 1887. Yesterday's low temperature was 67 degrees. The normal low is 67. The record low is 50 degrees, which was last set in 1979. A trace of precipitation fell yesterday, which brings the monthly total to 3.32 inches. This is 0.50 inches below the normal amount of 3.82 inches for May. The total precipitation for the year now stands at 15.93 inches, which is 6.68 inches below normal. Sunrise today is at 6:10 a.m. and sunset is at 8:15 p.m. Now let's check on your local forecast. Today, showers likely with a chance of thunderstorms. Highs in the upper 70s. South winds around 5 miles per hour. Chance of rain 60%. Tonight, mostly cloudy with a chance of showers. A chance of thunderstorms, mainly in the evening. Lows in the upper 60s. Southeast winds around 5 miles per hour in the evening, becoming light and variable. Chance of rain 50%. Thursday, mostly cloudy with a chance of showers and thunderstorms. Highs in the lower 80s. Light and variable winds, becoming north around 5 miles per hour in the afternoon. Chance of rain 50%. Thursday night, a slight chance of thunderstorms in the evening. Partly cloudy with a slight chance of showers. Lows in the upper 60s. East winds around 5 miles per hour in the evening, becoming light and variable. Chance of rain 20%. Friday, partly cloudy with a chance of showers.
a slight chance of thunderstorms in the morning, then a chance of thunderstorms in the afternoon. Highs in the upper 80s. Light and variable winds, becoming west around 5 miles per hour in the afternoon. Chance of rain 50%. Friday night, partly cloudy. Lows around 70. Saturday, partly cloudy. A chance of showers and thunderstorms in the afternoon. Highs in the upper 80s. Chance of rain 30%. Saturday night, partly cloudy in the evening, then becoming mostly cloudy. A chance of showers and thunderstorms. Lows in the lower 70s. Chance of rain 40%. Sunday, mostly cloudy. A slight chance of showers and thunderstorms in the morning, then a chance of showers and thunderstorms in the afternoon. Highs in the upper 80s. Chance of rain 50%. Sunday night, partly cloudy in the evening, then becoming mostly cloudy. A chance of showers. A chance of thunderstorms, mainly in the evening. Lows around 70. Chance of rain 50%. Monday, mostly cloudy with a chance of showers and thunderstorms. Highs in the mid-80s. Chance of rain 40%. Monday night, partly cloudy with a chance of showers and thunderstorms in the evening, then mostly cloudy with a slight chance of showers after midnight. Lows in the upper 60s. Chance of rain 40%. Tuesday, mostly cloudy in the morning, then becoming partly cloudy. A slight chance of showers and thunderstorms. Highs in the mid-80s. Chance of rain 20%. 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Be sure to follow us on Facebook. Here's a look at local weather conditions as of 8 a.m. At the top of the hour, a thunderstorm was reported in Shreveport. The temperature was 73 degrees at the regional airport. The dew point was 73, making the relative humidity 100%. Winds were southeast at 8 miles an hour. The pressure was 29.87 inches and rising. The report from Bossier City was not available. And in downtown Shreveport, skies were cloudy. The temperature was 74 degrees. And winds were southeast at 9 miles an hour. Once again in Shreveport, it was 73 degrees with a thunderstorm reported at 8 a.m. Around the local area at 8 a.m., in Texarkana, cloudy and 72. Wind east at 3 miles an hour. El Dorado, partly sunny and 74. Wind southeast at 8 miles an hour. Monroe, cloudy and 76. Wind variable at 5 miles an hour. Natchitoches, cloudy and 75. Wind calm. Marshall, light rain and fog and 71. Wind south at 7 miles an hour. And at Longview, light rain and 72 degrees. Wind east at 15 miles an hour. Elsewhere across the four-state area, over at Dallas, cloudy and 69. Oklahoma City, cloudy and 67. Little Rock, light rain and 71. Jackson, Mississippi, partly sunny and 77. Baton Rouge, mostly sunny and 78. And at Houston, cloudy and 67 degrees. For the most current information, check us out on the web at www.weather.gov/sht. The Shreveport Climate Summary for yesterday, May 26, 2026. Yesterday's high temperature was 87 degrees. The normal high is 87. The record high is 99 degrees, which was set in 1887. Yesterday's low temperature was 67 degrees. The normal low is 67. The record low is 50 degrees, which was last set in 1979. A trace of precipitation fell yesterday, which brings the monthly total to 3.32 inches. This is 0.50 inches below the normal amount of 3.82 inches for May. The total precipitation for the year now stands at 15.93 inches, which is 6.68 inches below normal.
Sunrise today is at 6:10 a.m. and sunset is at 8:15 p.m. Now let's check on your local forecast. Today, showers likely with a chance of thunderstorms. Highs in the upper 70s. South winds around 5 miles per hour. Chance of rain 60%. Tonight, mostly cloudy with a chance of showers. A chance of thunderstorms, mainly in the evening. Lows in the upper 60s. Southeast winds around 5 miles per hour in the evening, becoming light and variable. Chance of rain 50%. Thursday, mostly cloudy with a chance of showers and thunderstorms. Highs in the lower 80s. Light and variable winds, becoming north around 5 miles per hour in the afternoon. Chance of rain 50%. Thursday night, a slight chance of thunderstorms in the evening. Partly cloudy with a slight chance of showers. Lows in the upper 60s. East winds around 5 miles per hour in the evening, becoming light and variable. Chance of rain 20%. Friday, partly cloudy with a chance of showers. A slight chance of thunderstorms in the morning, then a chance of thunderstorms in the afternoon. Highs in the upper 80s. Light and variable winds, becoming west around 5 miles per hour in the afternoon. Chance of rain 50%. Friday night, partly cloudy. Lows around 70. Saturday, partly cloudy. A chance of showers and thunderstorms in the afternoon. Highs in the upper 80s. Chance of rain 30%. Saturday night, partly cloudy in the evening, then becoming mostly cloudy. A chance of showers and thunderstorms. Lows in the lower 70s. Chance of rain 40%. Sunday, mostly cloudy. A slight chance of showers and thunderstorms in the morning, then a chance of showers and thunderstorms in the afternoon. Highs in the upper 80s. Chance of rain 50%. Sunday night, partly cloudy in the evening, then becoming mostly cloudy. A chance of showers. A chance of thunderstorms, mainly in the evening. Lows around 70. Chance of rain 50%. Monday, mostly cloudy with a chance of showers and thunderstorms. Highs in the mid-80s. Chance of rain 40%. Monday night, partly cloudy with a chance of showers and thunderstorms in the evening, then mostly cloudy with a slight chance of showers after midnight. Lows in the upper 60s. Chance of rain 40%. Tuesday, mostly cloudy in the morning, then becoming partly cloudy. A slight chance of showers and thunderstorms. Highs in the mid-80s. Chance of rain 20%. 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Be sure to follow us on Facebook. Here's a look at local weather conditions as of 8 a.m. At the top of the hour, a thunderstorm was reported in Shreveport. The temperature was 73 degrees at the regional airport. The dew point was 73, making the relative humidity 100%. Winds were southeast at 8 miles an hour. The pressure was 29.87 inches and rising. The report from Bossier City was not available. And in downtown Shreveport, skies were cloudy. The temperature was 74 degrees. And winds were southeast at 9 miles an hour. Once again in Shreveport, it was 73 degrees with a thunderstorm reported at 8 a.m. Around the local area at 8 a.m., in Texarkana, cloudy and 72. Wind east at 3 miles an hour. El Dorado, partly sunny and 74. Wind southeast at 8 miles an hour. Monroe, cloudy and 76. Wind variable at 5 miles an hour. Natchitoches, cloudy and 75. Wind calm. Marshall, light rain and fog and 71. Wind south at 7 miles an hour. And at Longview, light rain and 72 degrees. Wind east at 15 miles an hour.
elsewhere across the four-state area. Over at Dallas, cloudy and 69. Oklahoma City, cloudy and 67. Little Rock, light rain and 71. Jackson, Mississippi, partly sunny and 77. Baton Rouge, mostly sunny and 78. And at Houston, cloudy and 67 degrees. For the most current information, check us out on the web at www.weather.gov/SHT. 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The Shreveport Climate Summary for yesterday, May 26, 2026. Yesterday's high temperature was 87 degrees. The normal high is 87. The record high is 99 degrees, which was set in 1887. Yesterday's low temperature was 67 degrees. The normal low is 67. The record low is 50 degrees, which was last set in 1979. A trace of precipitation fell yesterday, which brings the monthly total to 3.32 inches. This is 0.50 inches below the normal amount of 3.82 inches for May. The total precipitation for the year now stands at 15.93 inches, which is 6.68 inches below normal. Sunrise today is at 6:10 a.m. and sunset is at 8:15 p.m. Now let's check on your local forecast. Today, showers likely with a chance of thunderstorms. Highs in the upper 70s. South winds around 5 miles per hour. Chance of rain 60%. Tonight, mostly cloudy with a chance of showers. A chance of thunderstorms, mainly in the evening. Lows in the upper 60s. Southeast winds around 5 miles per hour in the evening, becoming light and variable. Chance of rain 50%. Thursday, mostly cloudy with a chance of showers and thunderstorms. Highs in the lower 80s. Light and variable winds, becoming north around 5 miles per hour in the afternoon. Chance of rain 50%. Thursday night, a slight chance of thunderstorms in the evening. Partly cloudy with a slight chance of showers. Lows in the upper 60s. East winds around 5 miles per hour in the evening, becoming light and variable. Chance of rain 20%. Friday, partly cloudy with a chance of showers. A slight chance of thunderstorms in the morning, then a chance of thunderstorms in the afternoon. Highs in the upper 80s. Light and variable winds, becoming west around 5 miles per hour in the afternoon. Chance of rain 50%. Friday night, partly cloudy. Lows around 70. Saturday, partly cloudy. A chance of showers and thunderstorms in the afternoon. Highs in the upper 80s. Chance of rain 30%. Saturday night, partly cloudy in the evening, then becoming mostly cloudy. A chance of showers and thunderstorms. Lows in the lower 70s. Chance of rain 40%. Sunday, mostly cloudy. A slight chance of showers and thunderstorms in the morning, then a chance of showers and thunderstorms in the afternoon. Highs in the upper 80s. Chance of rain 50%. Sunday night, partly cloudy in the evening, then becoming mostly cloudy. A chance of showers. A chance of thunderstorms, mainly in the evening. Lows around 70. Chance of rain 50%. Monday, mostly cloudy with a chance of showers and thunderstorms. Highs in the mid-80s. Chance of rain 40%. Monday night, partly cloudy with a chance of showers and thunderstorms in the evening, then mostly cloudy with a slight chance of showers after midnight. Lows in the upper 60s. Chance of rain 40%.
Tuesday, mostly cloudy in the morning, then becoming partly cloudy. A slight chance of showers and thunderstorms. Highs in the mid-80s. Chance of rain 20%. 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Be sure to follow us on Facebook. Here's a look at local weather conditions as of 8 a.m. At the top of the hour, a thunderstorm was reported in Shreveport. The temperature was 73 degrees at the regional airport. The dew point was 73, making the relative humidity 100%. Winds were southeast at 8 miles an hour. The pressure was 29.87 inches and rising. The report from Bossier City was not available. And in downtown Shreveport, skies were cloudy. The temperature was 74 degrees. And winds were southeast at 9 miles an hour. Once again in Shreveport, it was 73 degrees with a thunderstorm reported at 8 a.m. Around the local area at 8 a.m., in Texarkana, cloudy and 72. Wind east at 3 miles an hour. El Dorado, partly sunny and 74. Wind southeast at 8 miles an hour. Monroe, cloudy and 76. Wind variable at 5 miles an hour. Natchitoches, cloudy and 75. Wind calm. Marshall, light rain and fog and 71. Wind south at 7 miles an hour. And at Longview, light rain and 72 degrees. Wind east at 15 miles an hour. Elsewhere across the four-state area, over at Dallas, cloudy and 69. Oklahoma City, cloudy and 67. Little Rock, light rain and 71. Jackson, Mississippi, partly sunny and 77. Baton Rouge, mostly sunny and 78. And at Houston, cloudy and 67 degrees. For the most current information, check us out on the web at www.weather.gov/SHP. The Shreveport Climate Summary for yesterday, May 26, 2026. Yesterday's high temperature was 87 degrees. The normal high is 87. The record high is 99 degrees, which was set in 1887. Yesterday's low temperature was 67 degrees. The normal low is 67. The record low is 50 degrees, which was last set in 1979. A trace of precipitation fell yesterday, which brings the monthly total to 3.32 inches. This is 0.50 inches below the normal amount of 3.82 inches for May. The total precipitation for the year now stands at 15.93 inches, which is 6.68 inches below normal. Sunrise today is at 6:10 a.m. and sunset is at 8:15 p.m. Now let's check on your local forecast. Today, showers likely with a chance of thunderstorms. Highs in the upper 70s. South winds around 5 miles per hour. Chance of rain 60%. Tonight, mostly cloudy with a chance of showers. A chance of thunderstorms, mainly in the evening. Lows in the upper 60s. Southeast winds around 5 miles per hour in the evening, becoming light and variable. Chance of rain 50%. Thursday, mostly cloudy with a chance of showers and thunderstorms. Highs in the lower 80s. Light and variable winds, becoming north around 5 miles per hour in the afternoon. Chance of rain 50%. Thursday night, a slight chance of thunderstorms in the evening. Partly cloudy with a slight chance of showers. Lows in the upper 60s. East winds around 5 miles per hour in the evening, becoming light and variable. Chance of rain 20%. Friday, partly cloudy with a chance of showers. A slight chance of thunderstorms in the morning, then a chance of thunderstorms in the afternoon. Highs in the upper 80s. Light and variable winds, becoming west around 5 miles per hour in the afternoon. Chance of rain 50%. Friday night, partly cloudy. Lows around 70.
Saturday, partly cloudy. A chance of showers and thunderstorms in the afternoon. Highs in the upper 80s. Chance of rain 30%. Saturday night, partly cloudy in the evening, then becoming mostly cloudy. A chance of showers and thunderstorms.

Monday night, partly cloudy with a chance of showers and thunderstorms in the evening, then mostly cloudy with a slight chance of showers after midnight. Lows in the upper 60s. Chance of rain 40%. Tuesday, mostly cloudy in the morning, then becoming partly cloudy. A slight chance of showers and thunderstorms. Highs in the mid-80s. Chance of rain 20%. Here is your area's open water boating forecast. Wind gusts may be higher. Today, showers likely and a chance of thunderstorms. Mostly cloudy. Highs in the upper 70s. South winds 10 to 15 miles per hour. Chance of precipitation 60%. Tonight, chance of showers and thunderstorms in the early evening, then a chance of showers and slight chance of thunderstorms from mid-evening through the overnight. Mostly cloudy. Lows in the upper 60s. Southeast winds 5 to 10 miles per hour. Chance of precipitation 50%. Thursday, chance of showers and slight chance of thunderstorms through mid-morning, then a chance of showers and thunderstorms in the late morning and afternoon. Mostly cloudy. Highs in the lower 80s. East winds 5 to 10 miles per hour becoming north in the afternoon. Chance of precipitation 40%. Thursday night, slight chance of showers and thunderstorms in the early evening, then a slight chance of showers during the mid and late evening. Partly cloudy. Lows in the upper 60s. Southeast winds 5 to 10 miles per hour. Chance of precipitation 20%. Friday, chance of showers through the day. Slight chance of thunderstorms from late morning through mid-afternoon, then a chance of thunderstorms in the late afternoon. Partly cloudy. Highs in the upper 80s. West winds 5 to 10 miles per hour. Chance of precipitation 40%. Friday night, partly cloudy. Lows in the upper 60s. Saturday, partly cloudy. A 30% chance of showers and thunderstorms in the afternoon. Highs around 90. Saturday night, becoming mostly cloudy. A 30% chance of showers and thunderstorms. Lows around 70. Sunday, mostly cloudy with slight chance of showers and thunderstorms in the morning, then partly cloudy with chance of showers and thunderstorms in the afternoon. Highs in the upper 80s. Chance of precipitation 50%. Sunday night, partly cloudy with chance of showers and thunderstorms in the evening, then mostly cloudy with chance of showers and slight chance of thunderstorms after midnight. Lows in the upper 60s. Chance of precipitation 30%. Monday, becoming partly cloudy. A 40% chance of showers and thunderstorms. Highs in the upper 80s. Monday night, partly cloudy with chance of showers and thunderstorms in the evening, then mostly cloudy with slight chance of showers after midnight. Lows in the mid-60s. Chance of precipitation 30%. Tuesday, partly cloudy with a 20% chance of showers and thunderstorms. Highs in the mid-80s. 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Be sure to follow us on Facebook. Here's a look at local weather conditions as of 8 a.m. At the top of the hour, a thunderstorm was reported in Shreveport. The temperature was 73 degrees at the regional airport. The dew point was 73, making the relative humidity 100%. Winds were southeast at 8 miles an hour. The pressure was 29.87 inches and rising. The report from Bossier City was not available. And in downtown Shreveport, skies were cloudy. The temperature was 74 degrees. And winds were southeast at 9 miles an hour. Once again in Shreveport, it was 73 degrees with a thunderstorm reported at 8 a.m. This is your NOAA Weather Radio, station WXJ97, operating on a frequency of 162.400 MHz, providing the latest weather information on a 24-hour basis. Broadcasts originate from the National Weather Service.

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Around the local area at 8 a.m. in Texarkana, cloudy and 72. Wind east at 3 miles an hour. El Dorado, partly sunny and 74. Wind southeast at 8 miles an hour. Monroe, cloudy and 76. Wind variable at 5 miles an hour. Natchitoches, cloudy and 75. Wind calm. Marshall, light rain and fog and 71. Wind south at 7 miles an hour. And at Longview, light rain and 72 degrees. Wind east at 15 miles an hour. Elsewhere across the four-state area, over at Dallas, cloudy and 69. Oklahoma City, cloudy and 67. Little Rock, light rain and 71. Jackson, Mississippi, partly sunny and 77. Baton Rouge, mostly sunny and 78. And at Houston, cloudy and 67 degrees. For the most current information, check us out on the web at www.weather.gov/SHP. The Shreveport Climate Summary for yesterday, May 26, 2026. Yesterday's high temperature was 87 degrees. The normal high is 87. The record high is 99 degrees, which was set in 1887. Yesterday's low temperature was 67 degrees. The normal low is 67. The record low is 50 degrees, which was last set in 1979. A trace of precipitation fell yesterday, which brings the monthly total to 3.32 inches. This is 0.50 inches below the normal amount of 3.82 inches for May. The total precipitation for the year now stands at 15.93 inches, which is 6.68 inches below normal. Sunrise today is at 6:10 a.m. and sunset is at 8:15 p.m. Now let's check on your local forecast. Today, showers likely with a chance of thunderstorms. Highs in the upper 70s. South winds around 5 miles per hour. Chance of rain 60%. Tonight, mostly cloudy with a chance of showers. A chance of thunderstorms, mainly in the evening. Lows in the upper 60s. Southeast winds around 5 miles per hour in the evening, becoming light and variable. Chance of rain 50%. Thursday, mostly cloudy with a chance of showers and thunderstorms. Highs in the lower 80s. Light and variable winds, becoming north around 5 miles per hour in the afternoon. Chance of rain 50%. Thursday night, a slight chance of thunderstorms in the evening. Partly cloudy with a slight chance of showers. Lows in the upper 60s. East winds around 5 miles per hour in the evening, becoming light and variable. Chance of rain 20%. Friday, partly cloudy with a chance of showers. A slight chance of thunderstorms in the morning, then a chance of thunderstorms in the afternoon. Highs in the upper 80s. Light and variable winds, becoming west around 5 miles per hour in the afternoon. Chance of rain 50%. Friday night, partly cloudy. Lows around 70. Saturday, partly cloudy. A chance of showers and thunderstorms in the afternoon. Highs in the upper 80s. Chance of rain 30%. Saturday night, partly cloudy in the evening, then becoming mostly cloudy. A chance of showers and thunderstorms. Lows in the lower 70s. Chance of rain 40%. Sunday, mostly cloudy. A slight chance of showers and thunderstorms in the morning, then a chance of showers and thunderstorms in the afternoon. Highs in the upper 80s. Chance of rain 50%. Sunday night, partly cloudy in the evening, then becoming mostly cloudy. A chance of showers. A chance of thunderstorms, mainly in the evening. Lows around 70. Chance of rain 50%.
Monday, mostly cloudy with a chance of showers and thunderstorms. Highs in the mid-80s. Chance of rain 40%. Monday night, partly cloudy with a chance of showers and thunderstorms in the evening, then mostly cloudy with a slight chance of showers after midnight. Lows in the upper 60s. Chance of rain 40%. Tuesday, mostly cloudy in the morning, then becoming partly cloudy. A slight chance of showers and thunderstorms. Highs in the mid-80s. Chance of rain 20%. 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Be sure to follow us on Facebook. Here's a look at local weather conditions as of 9 a.m. At the top of the hour, rain was falling in Shreveport. The temperature was 73 degrees at the regional airport. The dew point was 73, making the relative humidity 100%. Winds were southeast at 8 miles an hour. The pressure was 29.89 inches and rising. In Bossier City, at Barksdale Air Force Base, light rain was falling, with a temperature of 75 degrees. The dew point was 73, making the relative humidity 93%. Winds were southeast at 7 miles an hour. The pressure was 29.89 inches and rising. And in downtown Shreveport, rain was falling. The temperature was 74 degrees. And winds were southeast at 9 miles an hour. Once again in Shreveport, it was 73 degrees with rain falling at 9 a.m. Around the local area at 9 a.m., in Texarkana, partly sunny and 73. Wind east at 6 miles an hour. El Dorado, cloudy and 75. Wind southeast at 6 miles an hour. Monroe, cloudy and 78. Wind variable at 6 miles an hour. Natchitoches, a thunderstorm and 75. Wind calm. Marshall, light rain and 71. Wind variable at 6 miles an hour. And at Longview, cloudy and 73 degrees. Wind east at 14 miles an hour, gusting to 23 miles an hour. Elsewhere across the four-state area, over at Dallas, cloudy and 69. Oklahoma City, cloudy and 68. Little Rock, partly sunny and 75. Jackson, Mississippi, partly sunny and 79. Baton Rouge, partly sunny and 80. And at Houston, cloudy and 69 degrees. For the most current information, check us out on the web at www.weather.gov/sht. The Shreveport Climate Summary for yesterday, May 26, 2026. Yesterday's high temperature was 87 degrees. The normal high is 87. The record high is 99 degrees, which was set in 1887. Yesterday's low temperature was 67 degrees. The normal low is 67. The record low is 50 degrees, which was last set in 1979. A trace of precipitation fell yesterday, which brings the monthly total to 3.32 inches. This is 0.50 inches below the normal amount of 3.82 inches for May. The total precipitation for the year now stands at 15.93 inches, which is 6.68 inches below normal. Sunrise today is at 6:10 a.m. and sunset is at 8:15 p.m. Now let's check on your local forecast. Today, showers likely with a chance of thunderstorms. Highs in the upper 70s. South winds around 5 miles per hour. Chance of rain 60%. Tonight, mostly cloudy with a chance of showers. A chance of thunderstorms, mainly in the evening. Lows in the upper 60s. Southeast winds around 5 miles per hour in the evening, becoming light and variable. Chance of rain 50%. Thursday, mostly cloudy with a chance of showers and thunderstorms. Highs in the lower 80s. Light and variable winds, becoming north around 5 miles per hour in the afternoon. Chance of rain 50%.
Thursday night, a slight chance of thunderstorms in the evening. Partly cloudy with a slight chance of showers. Lows in the upper 60s. East winds around 5 miles per hour in the evening, becoming light and variable. Chance of rain 20%. Friday, partly cloudy with a chance of showers. A slight chance of thunderstorms in the morning, then a chance of thunderstorms in the afternoon. Highs in the upper 80s. Light and variable winds, becoming west around 5 miles per hour in the afternoon. Chance of rain 50%. Friday night, partly cloudy. Lows around 70. Saturday, partly cloudy. A chance of showers and thunderstorms in the afternoon. Highs in the upper 80s. Chance of rain 30%. Saturday night, partly cloudy in the evening, then becoming mostly cloudy. A chance of showers and thunderstorms. Lows in the lower 70s. Chance of rain 40%. Sunday, mostly cloudy. A slight chance of showers and thunderstorms in the morning, then a chance of showers and thunderstorms in the afternoon. Highs in the upper 80s. Chance of rain 50%. Sunday night, partly cloudy in the evening, then becoming mostly cloudy. A chance of showers. A chance of thunderstorms, mainly in the evening. Lows around 70. Chance of rain 50%. Monday, mostly cloudy with a chance of showers and thunderstorms. Highs in the mid-80s. Chance of rain 40%. Monday night, partly cloudy with a chance of showers and thunderstorms in the evening, then mostly cloudy with a slight chance of showers after midnight. Lows in the upper 60s. Chance of rain 40%. Tuesday, mostly cloudy in the morning, then becoming partly cloudy. A slight chance of showers and thunderstorms. Highs in the mid-80s. Chance of rain 20%. 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Be sure to follow us on Facebook. Here's a look at local weather conditions as of 9 a.m. At the top of the hour, rain was falling in Shreveport. The temperature was 73 degrees at the regional airport. The dew point was 73, making the relative humidity 100%. Winds were southeast at 8 miles an hour. The pressure was 29.89 inches and rising. In Bossier City, at Barksdale Air Force Base, light rain was falling, with a temperature of 75 degrees. The dew point was 73, making the relative humidity 93%. Winds were southeast at 7 miles an hour. The pressure was 29.89 inches and rising. And in downtown Shreveport, rain was falling. The temperature was 74 degrees. And winds were southeast at 9 miles an hour. Once again in Shreveport, it was 73 degrees with rain falling at 9 a.m. Around the local area at 9 a.m., in Texarkana, partly sunny and 73. Wind east at 6 miles an hour. El Dorado, cloudy and 75. Wind southeast at 6 miles an hour. Monroe, cloudy and 78. Wind variable at 6 miles an hour. Natchitoches, a thunderstorm and 75. Wind calm. Marshall, light rain and 71. Wind variable at 6 miles an hour. And at Longview, cloudy and 73 degrees. Wind east at 14 miles an hour, gusting to 23 miles an hour. Elsewhere across the four-state area, over at Dallas, cloudy and 69. Oklahoma City, cloudy and 68. Little Rock, partly sunny and 75. Jackson, Mississippi, partly sunny and 79. Baton Rouge, partly sunny and 80. And at Houston, cloudy and 69 degrees. For the most current information, check us out on the web at www.weather.gov/sht. 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
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The Shreveport Climate Summary for yesterday, May 26, 2026. Yesterday's high temperature was 87 degrees. The normal high is 87. The record high is 99 degrees, which was set in 1887. Yesterday's low temperature was 67 degrees. The normal low is 67. The record low is 50 degrees, which was last set in 1979. A trace of precipitation fell yesterday, which brings the monthly total to 3.32 inches. This is 0.50 inches below the normal amount of 3.82 inches for May. The total precipitation for the year now stands at 15.93 inches, which is 6.68 inches below normal. Sunrise today is at 6:10 a.m. and sunset is at 8:15 p.m. Now let's check on your local forecast. Today, showers likely with a chance of thunderstorms. Highs in the upper 70s. South winds around 5 miles per hour. Chance of rain 60%. Tonight, mostly cloudy with a chance of showers. A chance of thunderstorms, mainly in the evening. Lows in the upper 60s. Southeast winds around 5 miles per hour in the evening, becoming light and variable. Chance of rain 50%. Thursday, mostly cloudy with a chance of showers and thunderstorms. Highs in the lower 80s. Light and variable winds, becoming north around 5 miles per hour in the afternoon. Chance of rain 50%. Thursday night, a slight chance of thunderstorms in the evening. Partly cloudy with a slight chance of showers. Lows in the upper 60s. East winds around 5 miles per hour in the evening, becoming light and variable. Chance of rain 20%. Friday, partly cloudy with a chance of showers. A slight chance of thunderstorms in the morning, then a chance of thunderstorms in the afternoon. Highs in the upper 80s. Light and variable winds, becoming west around 5 miles per hour in the afternoon. Chance of rain 50%. Friday night, partly cloudy. Lows around 70. Saturday, partly cloudy. A chance of showers and thunderstorms in the afternoon. Highs in the upper 80s. Chance of rain 30%. Saturday night, partly cloudy in the evening, then becoming mostly cloudy. A chance of showers and thunderstorms. Lows in the lower 70s. Chance of rain 40%. Sunday, mostly cloudy. A slight chance of showers and thunderstorms in the morning, then a chance of showers and thunderstorms in the afternoon. Highs in the upper 80s. Chance of rain 50%. Sunday night, partly cloudy in the evening, then becoming mostly cloudy. A chance of showers. A chance of thunderstorms, mainly in the evening. Lows around 70. Chance of rain 50%. Monday, mostly cloudy with a chance of showers and thunderstorms. Highs in the mid-80s. Chance of rain 40%. Monday night, partly cloudy with a chance of showers and thunderstorms in the evening, then mostly cloudy with a slight chance of showers after midnight. Lows in the upper 60s. Chance of rain 40%. Tuesday, mostly cloudy in the morning, then becoming partly cloudy. A slight chance of showers and thunderstorms. Highs in the mid-80s. Chance of rain 20%. 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Be sure to follow us on Facebook. Here's a look at local weather conditions as of 9 a.m. At the top of the hour, rain was falling in Shreveport. The temperature was 73 degrees at the regional airport.
The dew point was 73, making the relative humidity 100%. Winds were southeast at 8 miles an hour. The pressure was 29.89 inches and rising.

in Bossier City, at Barksdale Air Force Base, light rain was falling, with a temperature of 75 degrees. The dew point was 73, making the relative humidity 93%. Winds were southeast at 7 miles an hour. The pressure was 29.89 inches and rising. And in downtown Shreveport, rain was falling. The temperature was 74 degrees. And winds were southeast at 9 miles an hour. Once again in Shreveport, it was 73 degrees with rain falling at 9 a.m. Around the local area at 9 a.m. in Texarkana, partly sunny and 73. Wind east at 6 miles an hour. El Dorado, cloudy and 75. Wind southeast at 6 miles an hour. Monroe, cloudy and 78. Wind variable at 6 miles an hour. Natchitoches, a thunderstorm and 75. Wind calm. Marshall, light rain and 71. Wind variable at 6 miles an hour. And at Longview, cloudy and 73 degrees. Wind east at 14 miles an hour, gusting to 23 miles an hour. Elsewhere across the four-state area, over at Dallas, cloudy and 69. Oklahoma City, cloudy and 68. Little Rock, partly sunny and 75. Jackson, Mississippi, partly sunny and 79. Baton Rouge, partly sunny and 80. And at Houston, cloudy and 69 degrees. For the most current information, check us out on the web at www.weather.gov/sht. The Shreveport Climate Summary for yesterday, May 26, 2026. Yesterday's high temperature was 87 degrees. The normal high is 87. The record high is 99 degrees, which was set in 1887. Yesterday's low temperature was 67 degrees. The normal low is 67. The record low is 50 degrees, which was last set in 1979. A trace of precipitation fell yesterday, which brings the monthly total to 3.32 inches. This is 0.50 inches below the normal amount of 3.82 inches for May. The total precipitation for the year now stands at 15.93 inches, which is 6.68 inches below normal. Sunrise today is at 6:10 a.m. and sunset is at 8:15 p.m. Here is your area's open water boating forecast. Wind gusts may be higher. Today, showers likely and a chance of thunderstorms. Mostly cloudy. Highs in the upper 70s. South winds 10 to 15 miles per hour. Chance of precipitation 60%. Tonight, chance of showers and thunderstorms in the early evening, then a chance of showers and slight chance of thunderstorms from mid-evening through the overnight. Mostly cloudy. Lows in the upper 60s. Southeast winds 5 to 10 miles per hour. Chance of precipitation 50%. Thursday, chance of showers and slight chance of thunderstorms through mid-morning, then a chance of showers and thunderstorms in the late morning and afternoon. Mostly cloudy. Highs in the lower 80s. East winds 5 to 10 miles per hour becoming north in the afternoon. Chance of precipitation 40%. Thursday night, slight chance of showers and thunderstorms in the early evening, then a slight chance of showers during the mid and late evening. Partly cloudy. Lows in the upper 60s. Southeast winds 5 to 10 miles per hour. Chance of precipitation 20%. Friday, chance of showers through the day. Slight chance of thunderstorms from late morning through mid-afternoon, then a chance of thunderstorms in the late afternoon. Partly cloudy. Highs in the upper 80s. West winds 5 to 10 miles per hour. Chance of precipitation 40%. Friday night, partly cloudy. Lows in the upper 60s. Saturday, partly cloudy. A 30% chance of showers and thunderstorms in the afternoon. Highs around 90. Saturday night, becoming mostly cloudy. A 30% chance of showers and thunderstorms.
lows around 70. Sunday, mostly cloudy with slight chance of showers and thunderstorms in the morning, then partly cloudy with chance of showers and thunderstorms in the afternoon. Highs in the upper 80s. Chance of precipitation 50%. Sunday night, partly cloudy with chance of showers and thunderstorms in the evening, then mostly cloudy with chance of showers and slight chance of thunderstorms after midnight. Lows in the upper 60s. Chance of precipitation 30%. Monday, becoming partly cloudy. A 40% chance of showers and thunderstorms. Highs in the upper... A 40% chance of showers and thunderstorms. Highs in the upper 80s. Monday night, partly cloudy with chance of showers and thunderstorms in the evening, then mostly cloudy with slight chance of showers after midnight. Lows in the mid-60s. Chance of precipitation 30%. Tuesday, partly cloudy with a 20% chance of showers and thunderstorms. Highs in the mid-80s. Now let's check on your local forecast. Today, showers likely with a chance of thunderstorms. Highs in the upper 70s. South winds around 5 miles per hour. Chance of rain 60%. Tonight, mostly cloudy with a chance of showers. A chance of thunderstorms, mainly in the evening. Lows in the upper 60s. Southeast winds around 5 miles per hour in the evening, becoming light and variable. Chance of rain 50%. Thursday, mostly cloudy with a chance of showers and thunderstorms. Highs in the lower 80s. Light and variable winds, becoming north around 5 miles per hour in the afternoon. Chance of rain 50%. Thursday night, a slight chance of thunderstorms in the evening. Partly cloudy with a slight chance of showers. Lows in the upper 60s. East winds around 5 miles per hour in the evening, becoming light and variable. Chance of rain 20%. Friday, partly cloudy with a chance of showers. A slight chance of thunderstorms in the morning, then a chance of thunderstorms in the afternoon. Highs in the upper 80s. Light and variable winds, becoming west around 5 miles per hour in the afternoon. Chance of rain 50%. Friday night, partly cloudy. Lows around 70. Saturday, partly cloudy. A chance of showers and thunderstorms in the afternoon. Highs in the upper 80s. Chance of rain 30%. Saturday night, partly cloudy in the evening, then becoming mostly cloudy. A chance of showers and thunderstorms. Lows in the lower 70s. Chance of rain 40%. Sunday, mostly cloudy. A slight chance of showers and thunderstorms in the morning, then a chance of showers and thunderstorms in the afternoon. Highs in the upper 80s. Chance of rain 50%. Sunday night, partly cloudy in the evening, then becoming mostly cloudy. A chance of showers. A chance of thunderstorms, mainly in the evening. Lows around 70. Chance of rain 50%. Monday, mostly cloudy with a chance of showers and thunderstorms. Highs in the mid-80s. Chance of rain 40%. Monday night, partly cloudy with a chance of showers and thunderstorms in the evening, then mostly cloudy with a slight chance of showers after midnight. Lows in the upper 60s. Chance of rain 40%. Tuesday, mostly cloudy in the morning, then becoming partly cloudy. A slight chance of showers and thunderstorms. Highs in the mid-80s. Chance of rain 20%. 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Be sure to follow us on Facebook. Here's a look at local weather conditions as of 9 a.m. At the top of the hour, rain was falling in Shreveport. The temperature was 73 degrees at the regional airport. The dew point was 73, making the relative humidity 100%. Winds were southeast at 8 miles an hour. The pressure was 29.89 inches and rising.
in Bossier City, Ed.

Barksdale Air Force Base, light rain was falling, with a temperature of 75 degrees. The dew point was 73, making the relative humidity 93%. Winds were southeast at 7 miles an hour. The pressure was 29.89 inches and rising. And in downtown Shreveport, rain was falling. The temperature was 74 degrees. And winds were southeast at 9 miles an hour. Once again in Shreveport, it was 73 degrees with rain falling at 9 a.m. This is your NOAA Weather Radio, station WXJ97, operating on a frequency of 162.400 MHz, providing the latest weather information on a 24-hour basis. 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Around the local area at 9 a.m. in Texarkana, partly sunny and 73. Wind east at 6 miles an hour. El Dorado, cloudy and 75. Wind southeast at 6 miles an hour. Monroe, cloudy and 78. Wind variable at 6 miles an hour. Natchitoches, a thunderstorm and 75. Wind calm. Marshall, light rain and 71. Wind variable at 6 miles an hour. And at Longview, cloudy and 73 degrees. Wind east at 14 miles an hour, gusting to 23 miles an hour. Elsewhere across the four-state area, over at Dallas, cloudy and 69. Oklahoma City, cloudy and 68. Little Rock, partly sunny and 75. Jackson, Mississippi, partly sunny and 79. Baton Rouge, partly sunny and 80. And at Houston, cloudy and 69 degrees. For the most current information, check us out on the web at www.weather.gov/SHV. The Shreveport Climate Summary for yesterday, May 26, 2026. Yesterday's high temperature was 87 degrees. The normal high is 87. The record high is 99 degrees, which was set in 1887. Yesterday's low temperature was 67 degrees. The normal low is 67. The record low is 50 degrees, which was last set in 1979. A trace of precipitation fell yesterday, which brings the monthly total to 3.32 inches. This is 0.50 inches below the normal amount of 3.82 inches for May. The total precipitation for the year now stands at 15.93 inches, which is 6.68 inches below normal. Sunrise today is at 6:10 a.m. and sunset is at 8:15 p.m. Now let's check on your local forecast. Today, showers likely with a chance of thunderstorms. Highs in the upper 70s. South winds around 5 miles per hour. Chance of rain 60%. Tonight, mostly cloudy with a chance of showers. A chance of thunderstorms, mainly in the evening. Lows in the upper 60s. Southeast winds around 5 miles per hour in the evening, becoming light and variable. Chance of rain 50%. Thursday, mostly cloudy with a chance of showers and thunderstorms. Highs in the lower 80s. Light and variable winds, becoming north around 5 miles per hour in the afternoon. Chance of rain 50%. Thursday night, a slight chance of thunderstorms in the evening. Partly cloudy with a slight chance of showers. Lows in the upper 60s. East winds around 5 miles per hour in the evening, becoming light and variable. Chance of rain 20%. Friday, partly cloudy with a chance of showers. A slight chance of thunderstorms in the morning, then a chance of thunderstorms in the afternoon. Highs in the upper 80s. Light and variable winds, becoming west around 5 miles per hour in the afternoon. Chance of rain 50%. Friday night, partly cloudy. Lows around 70. Saturday, partly cloudy.
a chance of showers and thunderstorms in the afternoon. Highs in the upper 80s. Chance of rain 30%. Saturday night, partly cloudy in the evening, then becoming mostly cloudy. A chance of showers and thunderstorms. Lows in the lower 70s. Chance of rain 40%. Sunday, mostly cloudy. A slight chance of showers and thunderstorms in the morning, then a chance of showers and thunderstorms in the afternoon. Highs in the upper 80s. Chance of rain 50%. Sunday night, partly cloudy in the evening, then becoming mostly cloudy. A chance of showers. A chance of thunderstorms, mainly in the evening. Lows around 70. Chance of rain 50%. Monday, mostly cloudy with a chance of showers and thunderstorms. Highs in the mid-80s. Chance of rain 40%. Monday night, partly cloudy with a chance of showers and thunderstorms in the evening, then mostly cloudy with a slight chance of showers after midnight. Lows in the upper 60s. Chance of rain 40%. Tuesday, mostly cloudy in the morning, then becoming partly cloudy. A slight chance of showers and thunderstorms. Highs in the mid-80s. Chance of rain 20%. 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Be sure to follow us on Facebook. Here's a look at local weather conditions as of 9 a.m. At the top of the hour, rain was falling in Shreveport. The temperature was 73 degrees at the regional airport. The dew point was 73, making the relative humidity 100%. Winds were southeast at 8 miles an hour. The pressure was 29.89 inches and rising. In Bossier City, at Barksdale Air Force Base, light rain was falling, with a temperature of 75 degrees. The dew point was 73, making the relative humidity 93%. Winds were southeast at 7 miles an hour. The pressure was 29.89 inches and rising. And in downtown Shreveport, rain was falling. The temperature was 74 degrees. And winds were southeast at 9 miles an hour. Once again in Shreveport, it was 73 degrees with rain falling at 9 a.m. Around the local area at 9 a.m., in Texarkana, partly sunny and 73. Wind east at 6 miles an hour. El Dorado, cloudy and 75. Wind southeast at 6 miles an hour. Monroe, cloudy and 78. Wind variable at 6 miles an hour. Natchitoches, a thunderstorm and 75. Wind calm. Marshall, light rain and 71. Wind variable at 6 miles an hour. And at Longview, cloudy and 73 degrees. Wind east at 14 miles an hour, gusting to 23 miles an hour. Elsewhere across the four-state area, over at Dallas, cloudy and 69. Oklahoma City, cloudy and 68. Little Rock, partly sunny and 75. Jackson, Mississippi, partly sunny and 79. Baton Rouge, partly sunny and 80. And at Houston, cloudy and 69 degrees. For the most current information, check us out on the web at www.weather.gov/sht. The Shreveport Climate Summary for yesterday, May 26, 2026. Yesterday's high temperature was 87 degrees. The normal high is 87. The record high is 99 degrees, which was set in 1887. Yesterday's low temperature was 67 degrees. The normal low is 67. The record low is 50 degrees, which was last set in 1979. A trace of precipitation fell yesterday, which brings the monthly total to 3.32 inches. This is 0.50 inches below the normal amount of 3.82 inches for May. The total precipitation for the year now stands at 15.93 inches, which is 6.68 inches below normal. Sunrise today is at 6:10 a.m. and sunset is at 8:15 p.m.
Now let's check on your local forecast. Today, showers likely with a chance of thunderstorms. Highs in the upper 70s. South winds around 5 miles per hour. Chance of rain 60%. Tonight, mostly cloudy with a chance of showers. A chance of thunderstorms, mainly in the evening. Lows in the upper 60s. Southeast winds around 5 miles per hour in the evening, becoming light and variable. Chance of rain 50%. Thursday, mostly cloudy with a chance of showers and thunderstorms. Highs in the lower 80s. Light and variable winds, becoming north around 5 miles per hour in the afternoon. Chance of rain 50%. Thursday night, a slight chance of thunderstorms in the evening. Partly cloudy with a slight chance of showers. Lows in the upper 60s. East winds around 5 miles per hour in the evening, becoming light and variable. Chance of rain 20%. Friday, partly cloudy with a chance of showers. A slight chance of thunderstorms in the morning, then a chance of thunderstorms in the afternoon. Highs in the upper 80s. Light and variable winds, becoming west around 5 miles per hour in the afternoon. Chance of rain 50%. Friday night, partly cloudy. Lows around 70. Saturday, partly cloudy. A chance of showers and thunderstorms in the afternoon. Highs in the upper 80s. Chance of rain 30%. Saturday night, partly cloudy in the evening, then becoming mostly cloudy. A chance of showers and thunderstorms. Lows in the lower 70s. Chance of rain 40%. Sunday, mostly cloudy. A slight chance of showers and thunderstorms in the morning, then a chance of showers and thunderstorms in the afternoon. Highs in the upper 80s. Chance of rain 50%. Sunday night, partly cloudy in the evening, then becoming mostly cloudy. A chance of showers. A chance of thunderstorms, mainly in the evening. Lows around 70. Chance of rain 50%. Monday, mostly cloudy with a chance of showers and thunderstorms. Highs in the mid-80s. Chance of rain 40%. Monday night, partly cloudy with a chance of showers and thunderstorms in the evening, then mostly cloudy with a slight chance of showers after midnight. Lows in the upper 60s. Chance of rain 40%. Tuesday, mostly cloudy in the morning, then becoming partly cloudy. A slight chance of showers and thunderstorms. Highs in the mid-80s. Chance of rain 20%. 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Be sure to follow us on Facebook. Here's a look at local weather conditions as of 9 a.m. At the top of the hour, rain was falling in Shreveport. The temperature was 73 degrees at the regional airport. The dew point was 73, making the relative humidity 100%. Winds were southeast at 8 miles an hour. The pressure was 29.89 inches and rising. In Bossier City, at Barksdale Air Force Base, light rain was falling, with a temperature of 75 degrees. The dew point was 73, making the relative humidity 93%. Winds were southeast at 7 miles an hour. The pressure was 29.89 inches and rising. And in downtown Shreveport, rain was falling. The temperature was 74 degrees. And winds were southeast at 9 miles an hour. Once again in Shreveport, it was 73 degrees with rain falling at 9 a.m. Around the local area at 9 a.m., in Texarkana, partly sunny and 73. Wind east at 6 miles an hour. El Dorado, cloudy and 75. Wind southeast at 6 miles an hour. Monroe, cloudy and 78. Wind variable at 6 miles an hour. Natchitoches, a thunderstorm and 75. Wind calm. Marshall, light rain and 71. Wind variable at 6 miles an hour.
and at Longview, cloudy and 73 degrees. Wind east at 14 miles an hour, gusting to 23 miles an hour. Elsewhere across the four-state area, over at Dallas, cloudy and 69. Oklahoma City, cloudy and 68. Little Rock, partly sunny and 75. Jackson, Mississippi, partly sunny and 79. Baton Rouge, partly sunny and 80. And at Houston, cloudy and 69 degrees. 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The Shreveport Climate Summary for yesterday, May 26, 2026. Yesterday's high temperature was 87 degrees. The normal high is 87. The record high is 99 degrees, which was set in 1887. Yesterday's low temperature was 67 degrees. The normal low is 67. The record low is 50 degrees, which was last set in 1979. A trace of precipitation fell yesterday, which brings the monthly total to 3.32 inches. This is 0.50 inches below the normal amount of 3.82 inches for May. The total precipitation for the year now stands at 15.93 inches, which is 6.68 inches below normal. Sunrise today is at 6:10 a.m. and sunset is at 8:15 p.m. Now let's check on your local forecast. Today, showers likely with a chance of thunderstorms. Highs in the upper 70s. South winds around 5 miles per hour. Chance of rain 60%. Tonight, mostly cloudy with a chance of showers. A chance of thunderstorms, mainly in the evening. Lows in the upper 60s. Southeast winds around 5 miles per hour in the evening, becoming light and variable. Chance of rain 50%. Thursday, mostly cloudy with a chance of showers and thunderstorms. Highs in the lower 80s. Light and variable winds, becoming north around 5 miles per hour in the afternoon. Chance of rain 50%. Thursday night, a slight chance of thunderstorms in the evening. Partly cloudy with a slight chance of showers. Lows in the upper 60s. East winds around 5 miles per hour in the evening, becoming light and variable. Chance of rain 20%. Friday, partly cloudy with a chance of showers. A slight chance of thunderstorms in the morning, then a chance of thunderstorms in the afternoon. Highs in the upper 80s. Light and variable winds, becoming west around 5 miles per hour in the afternoon. Chance of rain 50%. Friday night, partly cloudy. Lows around 70. Saturday, partly cloudy. A chance of showers and thunderstorms in the afternoon. Highs in the upper 80s. Chance of rain 30%. Saturday night, partly cloudy in the evening, then becoming mostly cloudy. A chance of showers and thunderstorms. Lows in the lower 70s. Chance of rain 40%. Sunday, mostly cloudy. A slight chance of showers and thunderstorms in the morning, then a chance of showers and thunderstorms in the afternoon. Highs in the upper 80s. Chance of rain 50%. Sunday night, partly cloudy in the evening, then becoming mostly cloudy. A chance of showers. A chance of thunderstorms, mainly in the evening. Lows around 70. Chance of rain 50%. Monday, mostly cloudy with a chance of showers and thunderstorms. Highs in the mid-80s. Chance of rain 40%.
Monday night, partly cloudy with a chance of showers and thunderstorms in the evening, then mostly cloudy with a slight chance of showers after midnight. Lows in the upper 60s. Chance of rain 40%. Tuesday, mostly cloudy in the morning, then becoming partly cloudy. A slight chance of showers and thunderstorms. Highs in the mid-80s. Chance of rain 20%. 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Be sure to follow us on Facebook. Here's a look at local weather conditions as of 9 a.m. At the top of the hour, rain was falling in Shreveport. The temperature was 73 degrees at the regional airport. The dew point was 73, making the relative humidity 100%. Winds were southeast at 8 miles an hour. The pressure was 29.89 inches and rising. In Bossier City, at Barksdale Air Force Base, light rain was falling, with a temperature of 75 degrees. The dew point was 73, making the relative humidity 93%. Winds were southeast at 7 miles an hour. The pressure was 29.89 inches and rising. And in downtown Shreveport, rain was falling. The temperature was 74 degrees. And winds were southeast at 9 miles an hour. Once again in Shreveport, it was 73 degrees with rain falling at 9 a.m. Around the local area at 9 a.m. in Texarkana, partly sunny and 73. Wind east at 6 miles an hour. El Dorado, cloudy and 75. Wind southeast at 6 miles an hour. Monroe, cloudy and 78. Wind variable at 6 miles an hour. Natchitoches, a thunderstorm and 75. Wind calm. Marshall, light rain and 71. Wind variable at 6 miles an hour. And at Longview, cloudy and 73 degrees. Wind east at 14 miles an hour, gusting to 23 miles an hour. Elsewhere across the four-state area, over at Dallas, cloudy and 69. Oklahoma City, cloudy and 68. Little Rock, partly sunny and 75. Jackson, Mississippi, partly sunny and 79. Baton Rouge, partly sunny and 80. And at Houston, cloudy and 69 degrees. For the most current information, check us out on the web at www.weather.gov/sht. Here is your area's open water boating forecast. Wind gusts may be higher. Today, showers likely and a chance of thunderstorms. Mostly cloudy. Highs in the upper 70s. South winds 10 to 15 miles per hour. Chance of precipitation 60%. Tonight, chance of showers and thunderstorms in the early evening, then a chance of showers and slight chance of thunderstorms from mid-evening through the overnight. Mostly cloudy. Lows in the upper 60s. Southeast winds 5 to 10 miles per hour. Chance of precipitation 50%. Thursday, chance of showers and slight chance of thunderstorms through mid-morning, then a chance of showers and thunderstorms in the late morning and afternoon. Mostly cloudy. Highs in the lower 80s. East winds 5 to 10 miles per hour becoming north in the afternoon. Chance of precipitation 40%. Thursday night, slight chance of showers and thunderstorms in the early evening, then a slight chance of showers during the mid and late evening. Partly cloudy. Lows in the upper 60s. Southeast winds 5 to 10 miles per hour. Chance of precipitation 20%. Friday, chance of showers through the day. Slight chance of thunderstorms from late morning through mid-afternoon, then a chance of thunderstorms in the late afternoon. Partly cloudy. Highs in the upper 80s. West winds 5 to 10 miles per hour. Chance of precipitation 40%. Friday night, partly cloudy. Lows in the upper 60s. Saturday, partly cloudy. A 30% chance of showers and thunderstorms in the afternoon.
highs around 90. Saturday night, becoming mostly cloudy. A 30% chance of showers and thunderstorms. Lows around 70.

Monday night, partly cloudy with chance of showers and thunderstorms in the evening, then mostly cloudy with slight chance of showers after midnight. Lows in the mid-60s. Chance of precipitation 30%. Tuesday, partly cloudy with a 20% chance of showers and thunderstorms. Highs in the mid-80s. The Shreveport Climate Summary for yesterday, May 26, 2026. Yesterday's high temperature was 87 degrees. The normal high is 87. The record high is 99 degrees, which was set in 1887. Yesterday's low temperature was 67 degrees. The normal low is 67. The record low is 50 degrees, which was last set in 1979. A trace of precipitation fell yesterday, which brings the monthly total to 3.32 inches. This is 0.50 inches below the normal amount of 3.82 inches for May. The total precipitation for the year now stands at 15.93 inches, which is 6.68 inches below normal. Sunrise today is at 6:10 a.m. and sunset is at 8:15 p.m. Now let's check on your local forecast. Today, showers likely with a chance of thunderstorms. Highs in the upper 70s. South winds around 5 miles per hour. Chance of rain 60%. Tonight, mostly cloudy with a chance of showers. A chance of thunderstorms, mainly in the evening. Lows in the upper 60s. Southeast winds around 5 miles per hour in the evening, becoming light and variable. Chance of rain 50%. Thursday, mostly cloudy with a chance of showers and thunderstorms. Highs in the lower 80s. Light and variable winds, becoming north around 5 miles per hour in the afternoon. Chance of rain 50%. Thursday night, a slight chance of thunderstorms in the evening. Partly cloudy with a slight chance of showers. Lows in the upper 60s. East winds around 5 miles per hour in the evening, becoming light and variable. Chance of rain 20%. Friday, partly cloudy with a chance of showers. A slight chance of thunderstorms in the morning, then a chance of thunderstorms in the afternoon. Highs in the upper 80s. Light and variable winds, becoming west around 5 miles per hour in the afternoon. Chance of rain 50%. Friday night, partly cloudy. Lows around 70. Saturday, partly cloudy. A chance of showers and thunderstorms in the afternoon. Highs in the upper 80s. Chance of rain 30%. Saturday night, partly cloudy in the evening, then becoming mostly cloudy. A chance of showers and thunderstorms. Lows in the lower 70s. Chance of rain 40%. Sunday, mostly cloudy. A slight chance of showers and thunderstorms in the morning, then a chance of showers and thunderstorms in the afternoon. Highs in the upper 80s. Chance of rain 50%. Sunday night, partly cloudy in the evening, then becoming mostly cloudy. A chance of showers. A chance of thunderstorms, mainly in the evening. Lows around 70. Chance of rain 50%. Monday, mostly cloudy with a chance of showers and thunderstorms. Highs in the mid-80s. Chance of rain 40%. Monday night, partly cloudy with a chance of showers and thunderstorms in the evening, then mostly cloudy with a slight chance of showers after midnight. Lows in the upper 60s. Chance of rain 40%. Tuesday, mostly cloudy in the morning, then becoming partly cloudy. A slight chance of showers and thunderstorms. Highs in the mid-80s. Chance of rain 20%. 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

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Be sure to follow us on Facebook. Here's a look at local weather conditions as of 9 a.m. At the top of the hour, rain was falling in Shreveport. The temperature was 73 degrees at the regional airport. The dew point was 73, making the relative humidity 100%. Winds were southeast at 8 miles an hour. The pressure was 29.89 inches and rising. In Bossier City, at Barksdale Air Force Base, light rain was falling, with a temperature of 75 degrees. The dew point was 73, making the relative humidity 93%. Winds were southeast at 7 miles an hour. The pressure was 29.89 inches and rising. And in downtown Shreveport, rain was falling. The temperature was 74 degrees. And winds were southeast at 9 miles an hour. Once again in Shreveport, it was 73 degrees with rain falling at 9 a.m. Around the local area at 9 a.m. in Texarkana, partly sunny and 73. Wind east at 6 miles an hour. El Dorado, cloudy and 75. Wind southeast at 6 miles an hour. Monroe, cloudy and 78. Wind variable at 6 miles an hour. Natchitoches, a thunderstorm and 75. Wind calm. Marshall, light rain and 71. Wind variable at 6 miles an hour. And at Longview, cloudy and 73 degrees. Wind east at 14 miles an hour, gusting to 23 miles an hour. Elsewhere across the four-state area, over at Dallas, cloudy and 69. Oklahoma City, cloudy and 68. Little Rock, partly sunny and 75. Jackson, Mississippi, partly sunny and 79. Baton Rouge, partly sunny and 80. And at Houston, cloudy and 69 degrees. For the most current information, check us out on the web at www.weather.gov/sht. The Shreveport Climate Summary for yesterday, May 26, 2026. Yesterday's high temperature was 87 degrees. The normal high is 87. The record high is 99 degrees, which was set in 1887. Yesterday's low temperature was 67 degrees. The normal low is 67. The record low is 50 degrees, which was last set in 1979. A trace of precipitation fell yesterday, which brings the monthly total to 3.32 inches. This is 0.50 inches below the normal amount of 3.82 inches for May. The total precipitation for the year now stands at 15.93 inches, which is 6.68 inches below normal. Sunrise today is at 6:10 a.m. and sunset is at 8:15 p.m. Now let's check on your local forecast. Today, showers likely with a chance of thunderstorms. Highs in the upper 70s. South winds around 5 miles per hour. Chance of rain 60%. Tonight, mostly cloudy with a chance of showers. A chance of thunderstorms, mainly in the evening. Lows in the upper 60s. Southeast winds around 5 miles per hour in the evening, becoming light and variable. Chance of rain 50%. Thursday, mostly cloudy with a chance of showers and thunderstorms. Highs in the lower 80s. Light and variable winds, becoming north around 5 miles per hour in the afternoon. Chance of rain 50%. Thursday night, a slight chance of thunderstorms in the evening. Partly cloudy with a slight chance of showers. Lows in the upper 60s. East winds around 5 miles per hour in the evening, becoming light and variable. Chance of rain 20%. Friday, partly cloudy with a chance of showers. A slight chance of thunderstorms in the morning, then a chance of thunderstorms in the afternoon. Highs in the upper 80s. Light and variable winds, becoming west around 5 miles per hour in the afternoon. Chance of rain 50%.
Friday night, partly cloudy. Lows around 70. Saturday, partly cloudy. A chance of showers and thunderstorms in the afternoon. Highs in the upper 80s. Chance of rain 30%. Saturday night, partly cloudy in the evening, then becoming mostly cloudy. A chance of showers and thunderstorms. Lows in the lower 70s. Chance of rain 40%. Sunday, mostly cloudy. A slight chance of showers and thunderstorms in the morning, then a chance of showers and thunderstorms in the afternoon. Highs in the upper 80s. Chance of rain 50%. Sunday night, partly cloudy in the evening, then becoming mostly cloudy. A chance of showers. A chance of thunderstorms, mainly in the evening. Lows around 70. Chance of rain 50%. Monday, mostly cloudy with a chance of showers and thunderstorms. Highs in the mid-80s. Chance of rain 40%. Monday night, partly cloudy with a chance of showers and thunderstorms in the evening, then mostly cloudy with a slight chance of showers after midnight. Lows in the upper 60s. Chance of rain 40%. Tuesday, mostly cloudy in the morning, then becoming partly cloudy. A slight chance of showers and thunderstorms. Highs in the mid-80s. Chance of rain 20%. 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Be sure to follow us on Facebook. Here's a look at local weather conditions as of 10 a.m. At the top of the hour, light rain was falling in Shreveport. The temperature was 75 degrees at the regional airport. The dew point was 73, making the relative humidity 94%. Winds were east at 15 miles an hour. The pressure was 29.87 inches and falling. In Bossier City, at Barksdale Air Force Base, light rain was falling, with a temperature of 75 degrees. The dew point was 73, making the relative humidity 93%. Winds were southeast at 14 miles an hour. The pressure was 29.88 inches and falling. And in downtown Shreveport, light rain was falling. The temperature was 75 degrees. And winds were east at 10 miles an hour. Once again in Shreveport, it was 75 degrees with light rain falling at 10 a.m. Around the local area at 10 a.m., in Texarkana, partly sunny and 74. Wind east at 5 miles an hour. El Dorado, cloudy and 76. Wind east at 7 miles an hour. Monroe, cloudy and 78. Wind south at 6 miles an hour. Natchitoches, rain and 74. Wind calm. Marshall, light rain and 72. Wind east at 7 miles an hour. And at Longview, cloudy and 74 degrees. Wind south at 8 miles an hour. Elsewhere across the four-state area, over at Dallas, cloudy and 71. Oklahoma City, cloudy and 68. Little Rock, partly sunny and 76. Jackson, Mississippi, mostly sunny and 82. Baton Rouge, partly sunny and 83. And at Houston, cloudy and 71 degrees. For the most current information, check us out on the web at www.weather.gov/sht. The Shreveport Climate Summary for yesterday, May 26, 2026. Yesterday's high temperature was 87 degrees. The normal high is 87. The record high is 99 degrees, which was set in 1887. Yesterday's low temperature was 67 degrees. The normal low is 67. The record low is 50 degrees, which was last set in 1979. A trace of precipitation fell yesterday, which brings the monthly total to 3.32 inches. This is 0.50 inches below the normal amount of 3.82 inches for May. The total precipitation for the year now stands at 15.93 inches, which is 6.68 inches below normal.
Sunrise today is at 6:10 a.m. and sunset is at 8:15 p.m. Now let's check on your local forecast. Today, showers likely with a chance of thunderstorms. Highs in the upper 70s. South winds around 5 miles per hour. Chance of rain 60%. Tonight, mostly cloudy with a chance of showers. A chance of thunderstorms, mainly in the evening. Lows in the upper 60s. Southeast winds around 5 miles per hour in the evening, becoming light and variable. Chance of rain 50%. Thursday, mostly cloudy with a chance of showers and thunderstorms. Highs in the lower 80s. Light and variable winds, becoming north around 5 miles per hour in the afternoon. Chance of rain 50%. Thursday night, a slight chance of thunderstorms in the evening. Partly cloudy with a slight chance of showers. Lows in the upper 60s. East winds around 5 miles per hour in the evening, becoming light and variable. Chance of rain 20%. Friday, partly cloudy with a chance of showers. A slight chance of thunderstorms in the morning, then a chance of thunderstorms in the afternoon. Highs in the upper 80s. Light and variable winds, becoming west around 5 miles per hour in the afternoon. Chance of rain 50%. Friday night, partly cloudy. Lows around 70. Saturday, partly cloudy. A chance of showers and thunderstorms in the afternoon. Highs in the upper 80s. Chance of rain 30%. Saturday night, partly cloudy in the evening, then becoming mostly cloudy. A chance of showers and thunderstorms. Lows in the lower 70s. Chance of rain 40%. Sunday, mostly cloudy. A slight chance of showers and thunderstorms in the morning, then a chance of showers and thunderstorms in the afternoon. Highs in the upper 80s. Chance of rain 50%. Sunday night, partly cloudy in the evening, then becoming mostly cloudy. A chance of showers. A chance of thunderstorms, mainly in the evening. Lows around 70. Chance of rain 50%. Monday, mostly cloudy with a chance of showers and thunderstorms. Highs in the mid-80s. Chance of rain 40%. Monday night, partly cloudy with a chance of showers and thunderstorms in the evening, then mostly cloudy with a slight chance of showers after midnight. Lows in the upper 60s. Chance of rain 40%. Tuesday, mostly cloudy in the morning, then becoming partly cloudy. A slight chance of showers and thunderstorms. Highs in the mid-80s. Chance of rain 20%. 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Be sure to follow us on Facebook. Here's a look at local weather conditions as of 10 a.m. At the top of the hour, light rain was falling in Shreveport. The temperature was 75 degrees at the regional airport. The dew point was 73, making the relative humidity 94%. Winds were east at 15 miles an hour. The pressure was 29.87 inches and falling. In Bossier City, at Barksdale Air Force Base, light rain was falling, with a temperature of 75 degrees. The dew point was 73, making the relative humidity 93%. Winds were southeast at 14 miles an hour. The pressure was 29.88 inches and falling. And in downtown Shreveport, light rain was falling. The temperature was 75 degrees. And winds were east at 10 miles an hour. Once again in Shreveport, it was 75 degrees with light rain falling at 10 a.m. This is your NOAA Weather Radio, station WXJ97, operating on a frequency of 162.400 MHz, providing the latest weather information on a 24-hour basis. 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
WS Shreveport. Around the local area at 10 a.m. in Texarkana, partly sunny and 74. Wind east at 5 miles an hour. El Dorado, cloudy and 76. Wind east at 7 miles an hour. Monroe, cloudy and 78. Wind south at 6 miles an hour. Natchitoches, rain and 74. Wind calm. Marshall, light rain and 72. Wind east at 7 miles an hour. And at Longview, cloudy and 74 degrees. Wind south at 8 miles an hour. Elsewhere across the four-state area, over at Dallas, cloudy and 71. Oklahoma City, cloudy and 68. Little Rock, partly sunny and 76. Jackson, Mississippi, mostly sunny and 82. Baton Rouge, partly sunny and 83. And at Houston, cloudy and 71 degrees. For the most current information, check us out on the web at www.weather.gov/sht. The Shreveport Climate Summary for yesterday, May 26, 2026. Yesterday's high temperature was 87 degrees. The normal high is 87. The record high is 99 degrees, which was set in 1887. Yesterday's low temperature was 67 degrees. The normal low is 67. The record low is 50 degrees, which was last set in 1979. A trace of precipitation fell yesterday, which brings the monthly total to 3.32 inches. This is 0.50 inches below the normal amount of 3.82 inches for May. The total precipitation for the year now stands at 15.93 inches, which is 6.68 inches below normal. Sunrise today is at 6:10 a.m. and sunset is at 8:15 p.m. Now let's check on your local forecast. Today, showers likely with a chance of thunderstorms. Highs in the upper 70s. South winds around 5 miles per hour. Chance of rain 60%. Tonight, mostly cloudy with a chance of showers. A chance of thunderstorms, mainly in the evening. Lows in the upper 60s. Southeast winds around 5 miles per hour in the evening, becoming light and variable. Chance of rain 50%. Thursday, mostly cloudy with a chance of showers and thunderstorms. Highs in the lower 80s. Light and variable winds, becoming north around 5 miles per hour in the afternoon. Chance of rain 50%. Thursday night, a slight chance of thunderstorms in the evening. Partly cloudy with a slight chance of showers. Lows in the upper 60s. East winds around 5 miles per hour in the evening, becoming light and variable. Chance of rain 20%. Friday, partly cloudy with a chance of showers. A slight chance of thunderstorms in the morning, then a chance of thunderstorms in the afternoon. Highs in the upper 80s. Light and variable winds, becoming west around 5 miles per hour in the afternoon. Chance of rain 50%. Friday night, partly cloudy. Lows around 70. Saturday, partly cloudy. A chance of showers and thunderstorms in the afternoon. Highs in the upper 80s. Chance of rain 30%. Saturday night, partly cloudy in the evening, then becoming mostly cloudy. A chance of showers and thunderstorms. Lows in the lower 70s. Chance of rain 40%. Sunday, mostly cloudy. A slight chance of showers and thunderstorms in the morning, then a chance of showers and thunderstorms in the afternoon. Highs in the upper 80s. Chance of rain 50%. Sunday night, partly cloudy in the evening, then becoming mostly cloudy. A chance of showers. A chance of thunderstorms, mainly in the evening. Lows around 70. Chance of rain 50%. Monday, mostly cloudy with a chance of showers and thunderstorms. Highs in the mid-80s. Chance of rain 40%.
Monday night, partly cloudy with a chance of showers and thunderstorms in the evening, then mostly cloudy with a slight chance of showers after midnight.

Lows in the upper 60s. Chance of rain 40%. Tuesday, mostly cloudy in the morning, then becoming partly cloudy. A slight chance of showers and thunderstorms. Highs in the mid-80s. Chance of rain 20%. 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Be sure to follow us on Facebook. Here's a look at local weather conditions as of 10 a.m. At the top of the hour, light rain was falling in Shreveport. The temperature was 75 degrees at the regional airport. The dew point was 73, making the relative humidity 94%. Winds were east at 15 miles an hour. The pressure was 29.87 inches and falling. In Bossier City, at Barksdale Air Force Base, light rain was falling, with a temperature of 75 degrees. The dew point was 73, making the relative humidity 93%. Winds were southeast at 14 miles an hour. The pressure was 29.88 inches and falling. And in downtown Shreveport, light rain was falling. The temperature was 75 degrees. And winds were east at 10 miles an hour. Once again in Shreveport, it was 75 degrees with light rain falling at 10 a.m. Around the local area at 10 a.m., in Texarkana, partly sunny and 74. Wind east at 5 miles an hour. El Dorado, cloudy and 76. Wind east at 7 miles an hour. Monroe, cloudy and 78. Wind south at 6 miles an hour. Natchitoches, rain and 74. Wind calm. Marshall, light rain and 72. Wind east at 7 miles an hour. And at Longview, cloudy and 74 degrees. Wind south at 8 miles an hour. Elsewhere across the four-state area, over at Dallas, cloudy and 71. Oklahoma City, cloudy and 68. Little Rock, partly sunny and 76. Jackson, Mississippi, mostly sunny and 82. Baton Rouge, partly sunny and 83. And at Houston, cloudy and 71 degrees. For the most current information, check us out on the web at www.weather.gov/sht. Here is your area's open water boating forecast. Wind gusts may be higher. Today, showers likely and a chance of thunderstorms. Mostly cloudy. Highs in the upper 70s. South winds 10 to 15 miles per hour. Chance of precipitation 60%. Tonight, chance of showers and thunderstorms in the early evening, then a chance of showers and slight chance of thunderstorms from mid-evening through the overnight. Mostly cloudy. Lows in the upper 60s. Southeast winds 5 to 10 miles per hour. Chance of precipitation 50%. Thursday, chance of showers and slight chance of thunderstorms through mid-morning, then a chance of showers and thunderstorms in the late morning and afternoon. Mostly cloudy. Highs in the lower 80s. East winds 5 to 10 miles per hour becoming north in the afternoon. Chance of precipitation 40%. Thursday night, slight chance of showers and thunderstorms in the early evening, then a slight chance of showers during the mid and late evening. Partly cloudy. Lows in the upper 60s. Southeast winds 5 to 10 miles per hour. Chance of precipitation 20%. Friday, chance of showers through the day. Slight chance of thunderstorms from late morning through mid-afternoon, then a chance of thunderstorms in the late afternoon. Partly cloudy. Highs in the upper 80s. West winds 5 to 10 miles per hour. Chance of precipitation 40%. Friday night, partly cloudy. Lows in the upper 60s. Saturday, partly cloudy. A 30% chance of showers and thunderstorms in the afternoon. Highs around 90. Saturday night, becoming mostly cloudy. A 30% chance of showers and thunderstorms. Lows around 70. Sunday,
Mostly cloudy with slight chance of showers and thunderstorms in the morning. Sunday. Mostly cloudy with slight chance of showers and thunderstorms in the morning. Then partly cloudy with chance of showers and thunderstorms in the afternoon. Highs in the upper 80s. Chance of precipitation 50%. Sunday night, partly cloudy with chance of showers and thunderstorms in the evening, then mostly cloudy with chance of showers and slight chance of thunderstorms after midnight. Lows in the upper 60s. Chance of precipitation 30%. Monday, becoming partly cloudy. A 40% chance of showers and thunderstorms. Highs in the upper 80s. Monday night, partly cloudy with chance of showers and thunderstorms in the evening, then mostly cloudy with slight chance of showers after midnight. Lows in the mid-60s. Chance of precipitation 30%. Tuesday, partly cloudy with a 20% chance of showers and thunderstorms. Highs in the mid-80s. The Shreveport Climate Summary for yesterday, May 26, 2026. Yesterday's high temperature was 87 degrees. The normal high is 87. The record high is 99 degrees, which was set in 1887. Yesterday's low temperature was 67 degrees. The normal low is 67. The record low is 50 degrees, which was last set in 1979. A trace of precipitation fell yesterday, which brings the monthly total to 3.32 inches. This is 0.50 inches below the normal amount of 3.82 inches for May. The total precipitation for the year now stands at 15.93 inches, which is 6.68 inches below normal. Sunrise today is at 6:10 a.m. and sunset is at 8:15 p.m. Now let's check on your local forecast. Today, showers likely with a chance of thunderstorms. Highs in the upper 70s. South winds around 5 miles per hour. Chance of rain 60%. Tonight, mostly cloudy with a chance of showers. A chance of thunderstorms, mainly in the evening. Lows in the upper 60s. Southeast winds around 5 miles per hour in the evening, becoming light and variable. Chance of rain 50%. Thursday, mostly cloudy with a chance of showers and thunderstorms. Highs in the lower 80s. Light and variable winds, becoming north around 5 miles per hour in the afternoon. Chance of rain 50%. Thursday night, a slight chance of thunderstorms in the evening. Partly cloudy with a slight chance of showers. Lows in the upper 60s. East winds around 5 miles per hour in the evening, becoming light and variable. Chance of rain 20%. Friday, partly cloudy with a chance of showers. A slight chance of thunderstorms in the morning, then a chance of thunderstorms in the afternoon. Highs in the upper 80s. Light and variable winds, becoming west around 5 miles per hour in the afternoon. Chance of rain 50%. Friday night, partly cloudy. Lows around 70. Saturday, partly cloudy. A chance of showers and thunderstorms in the afternoon. Highs in the upper 80s. Chance of rain 30%. Saturday night, partly cloudy in the evening, then becoming mostly cloudy. A chance of showers and thunderstorms. Lows in the lower 70s. Chance of rain 40%. Sunday, mostly cloudy. A slight chance of showers and thunderstorms in the morning, then a chance of showers and thunderstorms in the afternoon. Highs in the upper 80s. Chance of rain 50%. Sunday night, partly cloudy in the evening, then becoming mostly cloudy. A chance of showers. A chance of thunderstorms, mainly in the evening. Lows around 70. Chance of rain 50%. Monday, mostly cloudy with a chance of showers and thunderstorms. Highs in the mid-80s. Chance of rain 40%. Monday night, partly cloudy with a chance of showers and thunderstorms in the evening, then mostly cloudy with a slight chance of showers after midnight. Lows in the upper 60s. Chance of rain 40%.

Tuesday, mostly cloudy in the morning, then becoming partly cloudy. A slight chance of showers and thunderstorms. Highs in the mid-80s. Chance of rain 20%. 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Be sure to follow us on Facebook. Here's a look at local weather conditions as of 10 a.m. At the top of the hour, light rain was falling in Shreveport. The temperature was 75 degrees at the regional airport. The dew point was 73, making the relative humidity 94%. Winds were east at 15 miles an hour. The pressure was 29.87 inches and falling. In Bossier City, at Barksdale Air Force Base, light rain was falling, with a temperature of 75 degrees. The dew point was 73, making the relative humidity 93%. Winds were southeast at 14 miles an hour. The pressure was 29.88 inches and falling. And in downtown Shreveport, light rain was falling. The temperature was 75 degrees. And winds were east at 10 miles an hour. Once again in Shreveport, it was 75 degrees with light rain falling at 10 a.m. Around the local area at 10 a.m., in Texarkana, partly sunny and 74. Wind east at 5 miles an hour. El Dorado, cloudy and 76. Wind east at 7 miles an hour. Monroe, cloudy and 78. Wind south at 6 miles an hour. Natchitoches, rain and 74. Wind calm. Marshall, light rain and 72. Wind east at 7 miles an hour. And at Longview, cloudy and 74 degrees. Wind south at 8 miles an hour. Elsewhere across the four-state area, over at Dallas, cloudy and 71. Oklahoma City, cloudy and 68. Little Rock, partly sunny and 76. Jackson, Mississippi, mostly sunny and 82. Baton Rouge, partly sunny and 83. And at Houston, cloudy and 71 degrees. For the most current information, check us out on the web at www.weather.gov/SHP. The Shreveport Climate Summary for yesterday, May 26, 2026. Yesterday's high temperature was 87 degrees. The normal high is 87. The record high is 99 degrees, which was set in 1887. Yesterday's low temperature was 67 degrees. The normal low is 67. The record low is 50 degrees, which was last set in 1979. A trace of precipitation fell yesterday, which brings the monthly total to 3.32 inches. This is 0.50 inches below the normal amount of 3.82 inches for May. The total precipitation for the year now stands at 15.93 inches, which is 6.68 inches below normal. Sunrise today is at 6:10 a.m. and sunset is at 8:15 p.m. Now let's check on your local forecast. Today, showers likely with a chance of thunderstorms. Highs in the upper 70s. South winds around 5 miles per hour. Chance of rain 60%. Tonight, mostly cloudy with a chance of showers. A chance of thunderstorms, mainly in the evening. Lows in the upper 60s. Southeast winds around 5 miles per hour in the evening, becoming light and variable. Chance of rain 50%. Thursday, mostly cloudy with a chance of showers and thunderstorms. Highs in the lower 80s. Light and variable winds, becoming north around 5 miles per hour in the afternoon.
chance of rain 50%. Thursday night, a slight chance of thunderstorms in the evening. Partly cloudy with a slight chance of showers. Lows in the upper 60s. East winds around 5 miles per hour in the evening, becoming light and variable. Chance of rain 20%. Friday, partly cloudy with a chance of showers. A slight chance of thunderstorms in the morning, then a chance of thunderstorms in the afternoon. Highs in the upper 80s. Light and variable winds, becoming west around 5 miles per hour in the afternoon. Chance of rain 50%. Friday night, partly cloudy. Lows around 70. Saturday, partly cloudy. A chance of showers and thunderstorms in the afternoon. Highs in the upper 80s. Chance of rain 30%. Saturday night, partly cloudy in the evening, then becoming mostly cloudy. A chance of showers and thunderstorms. Lows in the lower 70s. Chance of rain 40%. Sunday, mostly cloudy. A slight chance of showers and thunderstorms in the morning, then a chance of showers and thunderstorms in the afternoon. Highs in the upper 80s. Chance of rain 50%. Sunday night, partly cloudy in the evening, then becoming mostly cloudy. A chance of showers. A chance of thunderstorms, mainly in the evening. Lows around 70. Chance of rain 50%. Monday, mostly cloudy with a chance of showers and thunderstorms. Highs in the mid-80s. Chance of rain 40%. Monday night, partly cloudy with a chance of showers and thunderstorms in the evening, then mostly cloudy with a slight chance of showers after midnight. Lows in the upper 60s. Chance of rain 40%. Tuesday, mostly cloudy in the morning, then becoming partly cloudy. A slight chance of showers and thunderstorms. Highs in the mid-80s. Chance of rain 20%. 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Be sure to follow us on Facebook. Here's a look at local weather conditions as of 10 a.m. At the top of the hour, light rain was falling in Shreveport. The temperature was 75 degrees at the regional airport. The dew point was 73, making the relative humidity 94%. Winds were east at 15 miles an hour. The pressure was 29.7 inches and falling. In Bossier City, at Barksdale Air Force Base, light rain was falling, with a temperature of 75 degrees. The dew point was 73, making the relative humidity 93%. Winds were southeast at 14 miles an hour. The pressure was 29.88 inches and falling. And in downtown Shreveport, light rain was falling. The temperature was 75 degrees. And winds were east at 10 miles an hour. Once again in Shreveport, it was 75 degrees with light rain falling at 10 a.m. Around the local area at 10 a.m., in Texarkana, partly sunny and 74. Wind east at 5 miles an hour. El Dorado, cloudy and 76. Wind east at 7 miles an hour. Monroe, cloudy and 78. Wind south at 6 miles an hour. Natchitoches, rain and 74. Wind calm. Marshall, light rain and 72. Wind east at 7 miles an hour. And at Longview, cloudy and 74 degrees. Wind south at 8 miles an hour. Elsewhere across the four-state area, over at Dallas, cloudy and 71. Oklahoma City, cloudy and 68. Little Rock, partly sunny and 76. Jackson, Mississippi, mostly sunny and 82. Baton Rouge, partly sunny and 83. And at Houston, cloudy and 71 degrees. For the most current information, check us out on the web at www.weather.gov/sht. The Shreveport Climate Summary for yesterday, May 26, 2026. Yesterday's high temperature was 87 degrees.
normal high is 87. The record high is 99 degrees, which was set in 1887. Yesterday's low temperature was 67 degrees. The normal low is 67. The record low is 50 degrees, which was last set in 1979. A trace of precipitation fell yesterday, which brings the monthly total to 3.32 inches. This is 0.50 inches below the normal amount of 3.82 inches for May. The total precipitation for the year now stands at 15.93 inches, which is 6.68 inches below normal. Sunrise today is at 6:10 a.m. and sunset is at 8:15 p.m. Now let's check on your local forecast. Today, showers likely with a chance of thunderstorms. Highs in the upper 70s. South winds around 5 miles per hour. Chance of rain 60%. Tonight, mostly cloudy with a chance of showers. A chance of thunderstorms, mainly in the evening. Lows in the upper 60s. Southeast winds around 5 miles per hour in the evening, becoming light and variable. Chance of rain 50%. Thursday, mostly cloudy with a chance of showers and thunderstorms. Highs in the lower 80s. Light and variable winds, becoming north around 5 miles per hour in the afternoon. Chance of rain 50%. Thursday night, a slight chance of thunderstorms in the evening. Partly cloudy with a slight chance of showers. Lows in the upper 60s. East winds around 5 miles per hour in the evening, becoming light and variable. Chance of rain 20%. Friday, partly cloudy with a chance of showers. A slight chance of thunderstorms in the morning, then a chance of thunderstorms in the afternoon. Highs in the upper 80s. Light and variable winds, becoming west around 5 miles per hour in the afternoon. Chance of rain 50%. Friday night, partly cloudy. Lows around 70. Saturday, partly cloudy. A chance of showers and thunderstorms in the afternoon. Highs in the upper 80s. Chance of rain 30%. Saturday night, partly cloudy in the evening, then becoming mostly cloudy. A chance of showers and thunderstorms. Lows in the lower 70s. Chance of rain 40%. Sunday, mostly cloudy. A slight chance of showers and thunderstorms in the morning, then a chance of showers and thunderstorms in the afternoon. Highs in the upper 80s. Chance of rain 50%. Sunday night, partly cloudy in the evening, then becoming mostly cloudy. A chance of showers. A chance of thunderstorms, mainly in the evening. Lows around 70. Chance of rain 50%. Monday, mostly cloudy with a chance of showers and thunderstorms. Highs in the mid-80s. Chance of rain 40%. Monday night, partly cloudy with a chance of showers and thunderstorms in the evening, then mostly cloudy with a slight chance of showers after midnight. Lows in the upper 60s. Chance of rain 40%. Tuesday, mostly cloudy in the morning, then becoming partly cloudy. A slight chance of showers and thunderstorms. Highs in the mid-80s. Chance of rain 20%. 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Be sure to follow us on Facebook. Here's a look at local weather conditions as of 10 a.m. At the top of the hour, light rain was falling in Shreveport. The temperature was 75 degrees at the regional airport. The dew point was 73, making the relative humidity 94%. Winds were east at 15 miles.

the pressure was 29.87 inches and falling. In Bossier City, at Barksdale Air Force Base, light rain was falling, with a temperature of 75 degrees. The dew point was 73, making the relative humidity 93%. Winds were southeast at 14 miles an hour. The pressure was 29.88 inches and falling. And in downtown Shreveport, light rain was falling. The temperature was 75 degrees. And winds were east at 10 miles an hour. Once again in Shreveport, it was 75 degrees with light rain falling at 10 a.m. Around the local area at 10 a.m., in Texarkana, partly sunny and 74. Wind east at 5 miles an hour. El Dorado, cloudy and 76. Wind east at 7 miles an hour. Monroe, cloudy and 78. Wind south at 6 miles an hour. Natchitoches, rain and 74. Wind calm. Marshall, light rain and 72. Wind east at 7 miles an hour. And at Longview, cloudy and 74 degrees. Wind south at 8 miles an hour. Elsewhere across the four-state area, over at Dallas, cloudy and 71. Oklahoma City, cloudy and 68. Little Rock, partly sunny and 76. Jackson, Mississippi, mostly sunny and 82. Baton Rouge, partly sunny and 83. And at Houston, cloudy and 71 degrees. For the most current information, check us out on the web at www.weather.gov/sht. The Shreveport Climate Summary for yesterday, May 26, 2026. Yesterday's high temperature was 87 degrees. The normal high is 87. The record high is 99 degrees, which was set in 1887. Yesterday's low temperature was 67 degrees. The normal low is 67. The record low is 50 degrees, which was last set in 1979. A trace of precipitation fell yesterday, which brings the monthly total to 3.32 inches. This is 0.50 inches below the normal amount of 3.82 inches for May. The total precipitation for the year now stands at 15.93 inches, which is 6.68 inches below normal. Sunrise today is at 6:10 a.m. and sunset is at 8:15 p.m. Now let's check on your local forecast. Today, showers likely with a chance of thunderstorms. Highs in the upper 70s. South winds around 5 miles per hour. Chance of rain 60%. Tonight, mostly cloudy with a chance of showers. A chance of thunderstorms, mainly in the evening. Lows in the upper 60s. Southeast winds around 5 miles per hour in the evening, becoming light and variable. Chance of rain 50%. Thursday, mostly cloudy with a chance of showers and thunderstorms. Highs in the lower 80s. Light and variable winds, becoming north around 5 miles per hour in the afternoon. Chance of rain 50%. Thursday night, a slight chance of thunderstorms in the evening. Partly cloudy with a slight chance of showers. Lows in the upper 60s. East winds around 5 miles per hour in the evening, becoming light and variable. Chance of rain 20%. Friday, partly cloudy with a chance of showers. A slight chance of thunderstorms in the morning, then a chance of thunderstorms in the afternoon. Highs in the upper 80s. Light and variable winds, becoming west around 5 miles per hour in the afternoon. Chance of rain 50%. Friday night, partly cloudy. Lows around 70. Saturday, partly cloudy. A chance of showers and thunderstorms in the afternoon. Highs in the upper 80s. Chance of rain 30%. Saturday night, partly cloudy in the evening, then becoming mostly cloudy. A chance of showers and thunderstorms. Lows in the lower 70s. Chance of rain 40%. Sunday, mostly cloudy.
a slight chance of showers and thunderstorms in the morning, then a chance of showers and thunderstorms in the afternoon. Highs in the upper 80s. Chance of rain 50%. Sunday night, partly cloudy in the evening, then becoming mostly cloudy. A chance of showers. A chance of thunderstorms, mainly in the evening. Lows around 70. Chance of rain 50%. Monday, mostly cloudy with a chance of showers and thunderstorms. Highs in the mid-80s. Chance of rain 40%. Monday night, partly cloudy with a chance of showers and thunderstorms in the evening, then mostly cloudy with a slight chance of showers after midnight. Lows in the upper 60s. Chance of rain 40%. Tuesday, mostly cloudy in the morning, then becoming partly cloudy. A slight chance of showers and thunderstorms. Highs in the mid-80s. Chance of rain 20%. 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Be sure to follow us on Facebook. Here's a look at local weather conditions as of 10 a.m. At the top of the hour, light rain was falling in Shreveport. The temperature was 75 degrees at the regional airport. The dew point was 73, making the relative humidity 94%. Winds were east at 15 miles an hour. The pressure was 29.87 inches and falling. In Bossier City, at Barksdale Air Force Base, light rain was falling, with a temperature of 75 degrees. The dew point was 73, making the relative humidity 93%. Winds were southeast at 14 miles an hour. The pressure was 29.88 inches and falling. And in downtown Shreveport, light rain was falling. The temperature was 75 degrees. And winds were east at 10 miles an hour. Once again in Shreveport, it was 75 degrees with light rain falling at 10 a.m. Here is your area's open water boating forecast. Wind gusts may be higher. Today, showers likely and a chance of thunderstorms. Mostly cloudy. Highs in the upper 70s. South winds 10 to 15 miles per hour. Chance of precipitation 60%. Tonight, chance of showers and thunderstorms in the early evening, then a chance of showers and slight chance of thunderstorms from mid-evening through the overnight. Mostly cloudy. Lows in the upper 60s. Southeast winds 5 to 10 miles per hour. Chance of precipitation 50%. Thursday, chance of showers and slight chance of thunderstorms through mid-morning, then a chance of showers and thunderstorms in the late morning and afternoon. Mostly cloudy. Highs in the lower 80s. East winds 5 to 10 miles per hour becoming north in the afternoon. Chance of precipitation 40%. Thursday night, slight chance of showers and thunderstorms in the early evening, then a slight chance of showers during the mid and late evening. Partly cloudy. Lows in the upper 60s. Southeast winds 5 to 10 miles per hour. Chance of precipitation 20%. Friday, chance of showers through the day. Slight chance of thunderstorms from late morning through mid-afternoon, then a chance of thunderstorms in the late afternoon. Partly cloudy. Highs in the upper 80s. West winds 5 to 10 miles per hour. Chance of precipitation 40%. Friday night, partly cloudy. Lows in the upper 60s. Saturday, partly cloudy. A 30% chance of showers and thunderstorms in the afternoon. Highs around 90. Saturday night, becoming mostly cloudy. A 30% chance of showers and thunderstorms. Lows around 70. Sunday, mostly cloudy with slight chance of showers and thunderstorms in the morning, then partly cloudy with chance of showers and thunderstorms in the afternoon. Highs in the upper 80s. Chance of precipitation 50%. Sunday night, partly cloudy with chance of showers and thunderstorms in the evening, then mostly cloudy with chance of showers and slight chance of thunderstorms after midnight.
lows in the upper 60s. Chance of precipitation.

Canna, partly sunny and 74. Wind east at 5 miles an hour. El Dorado, cloudy and 76. Wind east at 7 miles an hour. Monroe, cloudy and 78. Wind south at 6 miles an hour. Natchitoches, rain and 74. Wind calm. Marshall, light rain and 72. Wind east at 7 miles an hour. And at Longview, cloudy and 74 degrees. Wind south at 8 miles an hour. Elsewhere across the four-state area, over at Dallas, cloudy and 71. Oklahoma City, cloudy and 68. Little Rock, partly sunny and 76. Jackson, Mississippi, mostly sunny and 82. Baton Rouge, partly sunny and 83. And at Houston, cloudy and 71 degrees. For the most current information, check us out on the web at www.weather.gov/sht. The Shreveport Climate Summary for yesterday, May 26, 2026. Yesterday's high temperature was 87 degrees. The normal high is 87. The record high is 99 degrees, which was set in 1887. Yesterday's low temperature was 67 degrees. The normal low is 67. The record low is 50 degrees, which was last set in 1979. A trace of precipitation fell yesterday, which brings the monthly total to 3.32 inches. This is 0.50 inches below the normal amount of 3.82 inches for May. The total precipitation for the year now stands at 15.93 inches, which is 6.68 inches below normal. Sunrise today is at 6:10 a.m. and sunset is at 8:15 p.m. Now let's check on your local forecast. Today, showers likely with a chance of thunderstorms. Highs in the upper 70s. South winds around 5 miles per hour. Chance of rain 60%. Tonight, mostly cloudy with a chance of showers. A chance of thunderstorms, mainly in the evening. Lows in the upper 60s. Southeast winds around 5 miles per hour in the evening, becoming light and variable. Chance of rain 50%. Thursday, mostly cloudy with a chance of showers and thunderstorms. Highs in the lower 80s. Light and variable winds, becoming north around 5 miles per hour in the afternoon. Chance of rain 50%. Thursday night, a slight chance of thunderstorms in the evening. Partly cloudy with a slight chance of showers. Lows in the upper 60s. East winds around 5 miles per hour in the evening, becoming light and variable. Chance of rain 20%. Friday, partly cloudy with a chance of showers. A slight chance of thunderstorms in the morning, then a chance of thunderstorms in the afternoon. Highs in the upper 80s. Light and variable winds, becoming west around 5 miles per hour in the afternoon. Chance of rain 50%. Friday night, partly cloudy. Lows around 70. Saturday, partly cloudy. A chance of showers and thunderstorms in the afternoon. Highs in the upper 80s. Chance of rain 30%. Saturday night, partly cloudy in the evening, then becoming mostly cloudy. A chance of showers and thunderstorms. Lows in the lower 70s. Chance of rain 40%. Sunday, mostly cloudy. A slight chance of showers and thunderstorms in the morning, then a chance of showers and thunderstorms in the afternoon. Highs in the upper 80s. Chance of rain 50%. Sunday night, partly cloudy in the evening, then becoming mostly cloudy. A chance of showers. A chance of thunderstorms, mainly in the evening. Lows around 70. Chance of rain 50%. Monday, mostly cloudy with a chance of showers and thunderstorms. Highs in the mid-80s. Chance of rain 40%. Monday night, partly cloudy with a chance of showers and thunderstorms in the evening, then mostly cloudy with a slight chance of showers after midnight. Lows in the upper 60s.
chance of rain.

40%. Tuesday, mostly cloudy in the morning, then becoming partly cloudy. A slight chance of showers and thunderstorms. Highs in the mid-80s. Chance of rain 20%. 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Be sure to follow us on Facebook. Here's a look at local weather conditions as of 10 a.m. At the top of the hour, light rain was falling in Shreveport. The temperature was 75 degrees at the regional airport. The dew point was 73, making the relative humidity 94%. Winds were east at 15 miles an hour. The pressure was 29.87 inches and falling. In Bossier City, at Barksdale Air Force Base, light rain was falling, with a temperature of 75 degrees. The dew point was 73, making the relative humidity 93%. Winds were southeast at 14 miles an hour. The pressure was 29.88 inches and falling. And in downtown Shreveport, light rain was falling. The temperature was 75 degrees. And winds were east at 10 miles an hour. Once again in Shreveport, it was 75 degrees with light rain falling at 10 a.m. Around the local area at 10 a.m., in Texarkana, partly sunny and 74. Wind east at 5 miles an hour. El Dorado, cloudy and 76. Wind east at 7 miles an hour. Monroe, cloudy and 78. Wind south at 6 miles an hour. Natchitoches, rain and 74. Wind calm. Marshall, light rain and 72. Wind east at 7 miles an hour. And at Longview, cloudy and 74 degrees. Wind south at 8 miles an hour. Elsewhere across the four-state area, over at Dallas, cloudy and 71. Oklahoma City, cloudy and 68. Little Rock, partly sunny and 76. Jackson, Mississippi, mostly sunny and 82. Baton Rouge, partly sunny and 83. And at Houston, cloudy and 71 degrees. For the most current information, check us out on the web at www.weather.gov/SHP. The Shreveport Climate Summary for yesterday, May 26, 2026. Yesterday's high temperature was 87 degrees. The normal high is 87. The record high is 99 degrees, which was set in 1887. Yesterday's low temperature was 67 degrees. The normal low is 67. The record low is 50 degrees, which was last set in 1979. A trace of precipitation fell yesterday, which brings the monthly total to 3.32 inches. This is 0.50 inches below the normal amount of 3.82 inches for May. The total precipitation for the year now stands at 15.93 inches, which is 6.68 inches below normal. Sunrise today is at 6:10 a.m. and sunset is at 8:15 p.m. Now let's check on your local forecast. Today, showers likely with a chance of thunderstorms. Highs in the upper 70s. South winds around 5 miles per hour. Chance of rain 60%. Tonight, mostly cloudy with a chance of showers. A chance of thunderstorms, mainly in the evening. Lows in the upper 60s. Southeast winds around 5 miles per hour in the evening, becoming light and variable. Chance of rain 50%. Thursday, mostly cloudy with a chance of showers and thunderstorms. Highs in the lower 80s.
light and variable winds, becoming north around 5 miles per hour in the afternoon. Chance of rain 50%. Thursday night, a slight chance of thunderstorms in the evening. Partly cloudy with a slight chance of showers. Lows in the upper 60s. East winds around 5 miles per hour in the evening, becoming light and variable. Chance of rain 20%. Friday, partly cloudy with a chance of showers. A slight chance of thunderstorms in the morning, then a chance of thunderstorms in the afternoon. Highs in the upper 80s. Light and variable winds, becoming west around 5 miles per hour in the afternoon. Chance of rain 50%. Friday night, partly cloudy. Lows around 70. Saturday, partly cloudy. A chance of showers and thunderstorms in the afternoon. Highs in the upper 80s. Chance of rain 30%. Saturday night, partly cloudy in the evening, then becoming mostly cloudy. A chance of showers and thunderstorms. Lows in the lower 70s. Chance of rain 40%. Sunday, mostly cloudy. A slight chance of showers and thunderstorms in the morning, then a chance of showers and thunderstorms in the afternoon. Highs in the upper 80s. Chance of rain 50%. Sunday night, partly cloudy in the evening, then becoming mostly cloudy. A chance of showers. A chance of thunderstorms, mainly in the evening. Lows around 70. Chance of rain 50%. Monday, mostly cloudy with a chance of showers and thunderstorms. Highs in the mid-80s. Chance of rain 40%. Monday night, partly cloudy with a chance of showers and thunderstorms in the evening, then mostly cloudy with a slight chance of showers after midnight. Lows in the upper 60s. Chance of rain 40%. Tuesday, mostly cloudy in the morning, then becoming partly cloudy. A slight chance of showers and thunderstorms. Highs in the mid-80s. Chance of rain 20%. 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Be sure to follow us on Facebook. Here's a look at local weather conditions as of 11 a.m. At the top of the hour, light rain was falling in Shreveport. The temperature was 75 degrees at the regional airport. The dew point was 73, making the relative humidity 94%. Winds were southeast at 14 miles an hour, gusting to 25. The pressure was 29.86 inches and steady. In Bossier City, at Barksdale Air Force Base, skies were cloudy, with a temperature of 77 degrees. The dew point was 73, making the relative humidity 88%. Winds were east at 16 miles an hour. The pressure was 29.87 inches and falling. And in downtown Shreveport, light rain was falling. The temperature was 76 degrees. And winds were east at 16 miles an hour, gusting to 25. Once again in Shreveport, it was 75 degrees with light rain falling at 11 a.m. Around the local area at 11 a.m., in Texarkana, light rain and 75. Wind east at 6 miles an hour. El Dorado, cloudy and 77. Wind southeast at 10 miles an hour. Monroe, cloudy and 79. Wind southeast at 5 miles an hour. Nutcash, drizzle and 73. Wind calm. Marshall, cloudy and 75. Wind variable at 5 miles an hour. And at Longview, partly sunny and 77 degrees. Wind southeast at 14 miles an hour. Elsewhere across the four-state area, over at Dallas, cloudy and 74. Oklahoma City, cloudy and 70. Little Rock, partly sunny and 80. Jackson, Mississippi, partly sunny and 82. Baton Rouge, partly sunny and 84. And at Houston, cloudy and 74 degrees.
for the most current information, check us out on the web at www.weather.gov/sht. The Shreveport Climate Summary for yesterday, May 26, 2026. Yesterday's high temperature was 87 degrees. The normal high is 87. The record high is 99 degrees, which was set in 1887. Yesterday's low temperature was 67 degrees. The normal low is 67. The record low is 50 degrees, which was last set in 1979. A trace of precipitation fell yesterday, which brings the monthly total to 3.32 inches. This is 0.50 inches below the normal amount of 3.82 inches for May. The total precipitation for the year now stands at 15.93 inches, which is 6.68 inches below normal. Sunrise today is at 6:10 a.m. and sunset is at 8:15 p.m. Now let's check on your local forecast. Today, showers likely with a chance of thunderstorms. Highs in the upper 70s. South winds around 5 miles per hour. Chance of rain 60%. Tonight, mostly cloudy with a chance of showers. A chance of thunderstorms, mainly in the evening. Lows in the upper 60s. Southeast winds around 5 miles per hour in the evening, becoming light and variable. Chance of rain 50%. Thursday, mostly cloudy with a chance of showers and thunderstorms. Highs in the lower 80s. Light and variable winds, becoming north around 5 miles per hour in the afternoon. Chance of rain 50%. Thursday night, a slight chance of thunderstorms in the evening. Partly cloudy with a slight chance of showers. Lows in the upper 60s. East winds around 5 miles per hour in the evening, becoming light and variable. Chance of rain 20%. Friday, partly cloudy with a chance of showers. A slight chance of thunderstorms in the morning, then a chance of thunderstorms in the afternoon. Highs in the upper 80s. Light and variable winds, becoming west around 5 miles per hour in the afternoon. Chance of rain 50%. Friday night, partly cloudy. Lows around 70. Saturday, partly cloudy. A chance of showers and thunderstorms in the afternoon. Highs in the upper 80s. Chance of rain 30%. Saturday night, partly cloudy in the evening, then becoming mostly cloudy. A chance of showers and thunderstorms. Lows in the lower 70s. Chance of rain 40%. Sunday, mostly cloudy. A slight chance of showers and thunderstorms in the morning, then a chance of showers and thunderstorms in the afternoon. Highs in the upper 80s. Chance of rain 50%. Sunday night, partly cloudy in the evening, then becoming mostly cloudy. A chance of showers. A chance of thunderstorms, mainly in the evening. Lows around 70. Chance of rain 50%. Monday, mostly cloudy with a chance of showers and thunderstorms. Highs in the mid-80s. Chance of rain 40%. Monday night, partly cloudy with a chance of showers and thunderstorms in the evening, then mostly cloudy with a slight chance of showers after midnight. Lows in the upper 60s. Chance of rain 40%. Tuesday, mostly cloudy in the morning, then becoming partly cloudy. A slight chance of showers and thunderstorms. Highs in the mid-80s. Chance of rain 20%. 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
Here's a look at local weather conditions as of 11 a.m. At the top of the hour, light rain was falling in Shreveport. The temperature was 75 degrees at the regional airport. The dew point was 73, making the relative humidity 94%. Winds were southeast at 14 miles an hour, gusting to 25. The pressure was 29.86 inches and steady. In Bossier City, at Barksdale Air Force Base, skies were cloudy, with a temperature of 77 degrees. The dew point was 73, making the relative humidity 88%. Winds were east at 16 miles an hour. The pressure was 29.87 inches and falling. And in downtown Shreveport, light rain was falling. The temperature was 76 degrees. And winds were east at 16 miles an hour, gusting to 25. Once again in Shreveport, it was 75 degrees with light rain falling at 11 a.m. Around the local area at 11 a.m., in Texarkana, light rain and 75. Wind east at 6 miles an hour. El Dorado, cloudy and 77. Wind southeast at 10 miles an hour. Monroe, cloudy and 79. Wind southeast at 5 miles an hour. Natchitoches, drizzle and 73. Wind calm. Marshall, cloudy and 75. Wind variable at 5 miles an hour. And at Longview, partly sunny and 77 degrees. Wind southeast at 14 miles an hour. Elsewhere across the four-state area, over at Dallas, cloudy and 74. Oklahoma City, cloudy and 70. Little Rock, partly sunny and 80. Jackson, Mississippi, partly sunny and 82. Baton Rouge, partly sunny and 84. And at Houston, cloudy and 74 degrees. For the most current information, check us out on the web at www.weather.gov/sht. The Shreveport Climate Summary for yesterday, May 26, 2026. Yesterday's high temperature was 87 degrees. The normal high is 87. The record high is 99 degrees, which was set in 1887. Yesterday's low temperature was 67 degrees. The normal low is 67. The record low is 50 degrees, which was last set in 1979. A trace of precipitation fell yesterday, which brings the monthly total to 3.32 inches. This is 0.50 inches below the normal amount of 3.82 inches for May. The total precipitation for the year now stands at 15.93 inches, which is 6.68 inches below normal. Sunrise today is at 6:10 a.m. and sunset is at 8:15 p.m. Now let's check on your local forecast. Today, showers likely with a chance of thunderstorms. Highs in the upper 70s. South winds around 5 miles per hour. Chance of rain 60%. Tonight, mostly cloudy with a chance of showers. A chance of thunderstorms, mainly in the evening. Lows in the upper 60s. Southeast winds around 5 miles per hour in the evening, becoming light and variable. Chance of rain 50%. Thursday, mostly cloudy with a chance of showers and thunderstorms. Highs in the lower 80s. Light and variable winds, becoming north around 5 miles per hour in the afternoon. Chance of rain 50%. Thursday night, a slight chance of thunderstorms in the evening. Partly cloudy with a slight chance of showers. Lows in the upper 60s. East winds around 5 miles per hour in the evening, becoming light and variable. Chance of rain 20%. Friday, partly cloudy with a chance of showers. A slight chance of thunderstorms in the morning, then a chance of thunderstorms in the afternoon. Highs in the upper 80s. Light and variable winds, becoming west around 5 miles per hour in the afternoon. Chance of rain 50%. Friday night, partly cloudy. Lows around 70. Saturday, partly cloudy. A chance of showers and thunderstorms in the afternoon.
highs in the upper 80s. Chance of rain 30%. Saturday night, partly cloudy in the evening, then becoming mostly cloudy. A chance of showers and thunderstorms. Lows in the lower 70s. Chance of rain 40%. Sunday, mostly cloudy. A slight chance of showers and thunderstorms in the morning, then a chance of showers and thunderstorms in the afternoon. Highs in the upper 80s. Chance of rain 50%. Sunday night, partly cloudy in the evening, then becoming mostly cloudy. A chance of showers. A chance of thunderstorms, mainly in the evening. Lows around 70. Chance of rain 50%. Monday, mostly cloudy with a chance of showers and thunderstorms. Highs in the mid-80s. Chance of rain 40%. Monday night, partly cloudy with a chance of showers and thunderstorms in the evening, then mostly cloudy with a slight chance of showers after midnight. Lows in the upper 60s. Chance of rain 40%. Tuesday, mostly cloudy in the morning, then becoming partly cloudy. A slight chance of showers and thunderstorms. Highs in the mid-80s. Chance of rain 20%. 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Be sure to follow us on Facebook. Here's a look at local weather conditions as of 11 a.m. At the top of the hour, light rain was falling in Shreveport. The temperature was 75 degrees at the regional airport. The dew point was 73, making the relative humidity 94%. Winds were southeast at 14 miles an hour, gusting to 25. The pressure was 29.86 inches and steady. In Bossier City, at Barksdale Air Force Base, skies were cloudy, with a temperature of 77 degrees. The dew point was 73, making the relative humidity 88%. Winds were east at 16 miles an hour. The pressure was 29.87 inches and falling. And in downtown Shreveport, light rain was falling. The temperature was 76 degrees. And winds were east at 16 miles an hour, gusting to 25. Once again in Shreveport, it was 75 degrees with light rain falling at 11 a.m. Here is your area's open water boating forecast. Wind gusts may be higher. Today, showers likely and a chance of thunderstorms. Mostly cloudy. Highs in the upper 70s. South winds 10 to 15 miles per hour. Chance of precipitation 60%. Tonight, chance of showers and thunderstorms in the early evening, then a chance of showers and slight chance of thunderstorms from mid-evening through the overnight. Mostly cloudy. Lows in the upper 60s. Southeast winds 5 to 10 miles per hour. Chance of precipitation 50%. Thursday, chance of showers and slight chance of thunderstorms through mid-morning, then a chance of showers and thunderstorms in the late morning and afternoon. Mostly cloudy. Highs in the lower 80s. East winds 5 to 10 miles per hour becoming north in the afternoon. Chance of precipitation 40%. Thursday night, slight chance of showers and thunderstorms in the early evening, then a slight chance of showers during the mid and late evening. Partly cloudy. Lows in the upper 60s. Southeast winds 5 to 10 miles per hour. Chance of precipitation 20%. Friday, chance of showers through the day. Slight chance of thunderstorms from late morning through mid-afternoon, then a chance of thunderstorms in the late afternoon. Partly cloudy. Highs in the upper 80s. West winds 5 to 10 miles per hour. Chance of precipitation 40%. Friday night, partly cloudy. Lows in the upper 60s. Saturday, partly cloudy. Upper 60s. Saturday, partly cloudy. A 30% chance of showers and thunderstorms in the afternoon. Highs around 90. Saturday night, becoming mostly cloudy. A 30% chance of showers and thunderstorms.
lows around 70. Sunday, mostly cloudy with slight chance of showers and thunderstorms in the morning, then partly cloudy with chance of showers and thunderstorms in the afternoon. Highs in the upper

80s. Chance of precipitation 50%. Sunday night, partly cloudy with chance of showers and thunderstorms in the evening, then mostly cloudy with chance of showers and slight chance of thunderstorms after midnight. Lows in the upper 60s. Chance of precipitation 30%. Monday, becoming partly cloudy. A 40% chance of showers and thunderstorms. Highs in the upper 80s. Monday night, partly cloudy with chance of showers and thunderstorms in the evening, then mostly cloudy with slight chance of showers after midnight. Lows in the mid-60s. Chance of precipitation 30%. Tuesday, partly cloudy with a 20% chance of showers and thunderstorms. Highs in the mid-80s. Around the local area at 11 a.m., in Texarkana, light rain and 75. Wind east at 6 miles an hour. El Dorado, cloudy and 77. Wind southeast at 10 miles an hour. Monroe, cloudy and 79. Wind southeast at 5 miles an hour. Natchitoches, drizzle and 73. Wind calm. Marshall, cloudy and 75. Wind variable at 5 miles an hour. And at Longview, partly sunny and 77 degrees. Wind southeast at 14 miles an hour. Elsewhere across the four-state area, over at Dallas, cloudy and 74. Oklahoma City, cloudy and 70. Little Rock, partly sunny and 80. Jackson, Mississippi, partly sunny and 82. Baton Rouge, partly sunny and 84. And at Houston, cloudy and 74 degrees. For the most current information, check us out on the web at www.weather.gov/sht. The Shreveport Climate Summary for yesterday, May 26, 2026. Yesterday's high temperature was 87 degrees. The normal high is 87. The record high is 99 degrees, which was set in 1887. Yesterday's low temperature was 67 degrees. The normal low is 67. The record low is 50 degrees, which was last set in 1979. A trace of precipitation fell yesterday, which brings the monthly total to 3.32 inches. This is 0.50 inches below the normal amount of 3.82 inches for May. The total precipitation for the year now stands at 15.93 inches, which is 6.68 inches below normal. Sunrise today is at 6:10 a.m. and sunset is at 8:15 p.m. Now let's check on your local forecast. Today, showers likely with a chance of thunderstorms. Highs in the upper 70s. South winds around 5 miles per hour. Chance of rain 60%. Tonight, mostly cloudy with a chance of showers. A chance of thunderstorms, mainly in the evening. Lows in the upper 60s. Southeast winds around 5 miles per hour in the evening, becoming light and variable. Chance of rain 50%. Thursday, mostly cloudy with a chance of showers and thunderstorms. Highs in the lower 80s. Light and variable winds, becoming north around 5 miles per hour in the afternoon. Chance of rain 50%. Thursday night, a slight chance of thunderstorms in the evening. Partly cloudy with a slight chance of showers. Lows in the upper 60s. East winds around 5 miles per hour in the evening, becoming light and variable. Chance of rain 20%. Friday, partly cloudy with a chance of showers. A slight chance of thunderstorms in the morning, then a chance of thunderstorms in the afternoon. Highs in the upper 80s. Light and variable winds, becoming west around 5 miles per hour in the afternoon. Chance of rain 50%. Friday night, partly cloudy. Lows around 70. Saturday, partly cloudy. A chance of showers and thunderstorms in the afternoon. Highs in the upper 80s. Chance of rain 30%. Saturday night, partly cloudy in the evening, then becoming mostly cloudy. A chance of showers and thunderstorms.
Lows in the lower 70s. Chance of rain 40%. Sunday, mostly cloudy. A slight chance of showers and thunderstorms in the morning, then a chance of showers and thunderstorms in the afternoon. Highs in the upper 80s. Chance of rain 50%. Sunday night, partly cloudy in the evening, then becoming mostly cloudy. A chance of showers. A chance of thunderstorms, mainly in the evening. Lows around 70. Chance of rain 50%. Monday, mostly cloudy with a chance of showers and thunderstorms. Highs in the mid-80s. Chance of rain 40%. Monday night, partly cloudy with a chance of showers and thunderstorms in the evening, then mostly cloudy with a slight chance of showers after midnight. Lows in the upper 60s. Chance of rain 40%. Tuesday, mostly cloudy in the morning, then becoming partly cloudy. A slight chance of showers and thunderstorms. Highs in the mid-80s. Chance of rain 20%. 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Be sure to follow us on Facebook. Here's a look at local weather conditions as of 11 a.m. At the top of the hour, light rain was falling in Shreveport. The temperature was 75 degrees at the regional airport. The dew point was 73, making the relative humidity 94%. Winds were southeast at 14 miles an hour, gusting to 25. The pressure was 29.86 inches and steady. In Bossier City, at Barksdale Air Force Base, skies were cloudy, with a temperature of 77 degrees. The dew point was 73, making the relative humidity 88%. Winds were east at 16 miles an hour. The pressure was 29.87 inches and falling. And in downtown Shreveport, light rain was falling. The temperature was 76 degrees. And winds were east at 16 miles an hour, gusting to 25. Once again in Shreveport, it was 75 degrees with light rain falling at 11 a.m. Around the local area at 11 a.m., in Texarkana, light rain and 75. Wind east at 6 miles an hour. El Dorado, cloudy and 77. Wind southeast at 10 miles an hour. Monroe, cloudy and 79. Wind southeast at 5 miles an hour. Natchitoches, drizzle and 73. Wind calm. Marshall, cloudy and 75. Wind variable at 5 miles an hour. And at Longview, partly sunny and 77 degrees. Wind southeast at 14 miles an hour. Elsewhere across the four-state area, over at Dallas, cloudy and 74. Oklahoma City, cloudy and 70. Little Rock, partly sunny and 80. Jackson, Mississippi, partly sunny and 82. Baton Rouge, partly sunny and 84. And at Houston, cloudy and 74 degrees. For the most current information, check us out on the web at www.weather.gov/SHT. The Shreveport Climate Summary for yesterday, May 26, 2026. Yesterday's high temperature was 87 degrees. The normal high is 87. The record high is 99 degrees, which was set in 1887. Yesterday's low temperature was 67 degrees. The normal low is 67. The record low is 50 degrees, which was last set in 1979. A trace of precipitation fell yesterday, which brings the monthly total to 3.32 inches.
This is 0.50 inches below the normal amount of 3.82 inches for May. The total precipitation for the year now stands at 15.93 inches, which is 6.68 inches below normal. Sunrise today is at 6:10 a.m. and sunset is at 8:15 p.m. Now let's check on your local forecast. Today, showers likely with a chance of thunderstorms. Highs in the upper 70s. South winds around 5 miles per hour. Chance of rain 60%. Tonight, mostly cloudy with a chance of showers. A chance of thunderstorms, mainly in the evening. Lows in the upper 60s. Southeast winds around 5 miles per hour in the evening, becoming light and variable. Chance of rain 50%. Thursday, mostly cloudy with a chance of showers and thunderstorms. Highs in the lower 80s. Light and variable winds, becoming north around 5 miles per hour in the afternoon. Chance of rain 50%. Thursday night, a slight chance of thunderstorms in the evening. Partly cloudy with a slight chance of showers. Lows in the upper 60s. East winds around 5 miles per hour in the evening, becoming light and variable. Chance of rain 20%. Friday, partly cloudy with a chance of showers. A slight chance of thunderstorms in the morning, then a chance of thunderstorms in the afternoon. Highs in the upper 80s. Light and variable winds, becoming west around 5 miles per hour in the afternoon. Chance of rain 50%. Friday night, partly cloudy. Lows around 70. Saturday, partly cloudy. A chance of showers and thunderstorms in the afternoon. Highs in the upper 80s. Chance of rain 30%. Saturday night, partly cloudy in the evening, then becoming mostly cloudy. A chance of showers and thunderstorms. Lows in the lower 70s. Chance of rain 40%. Sunday, mostly cloudy. A slight chance of showers and thunderstorms in the morning, then a chance of showers and thunderstorms in the afternoon. Highs in the upper 80s. Chance of rain 50%. Sunday night, partly cloudy in the evening, then becoming mostly cloudy. A chance of showers. A chance of thunderstorms, mainly in the evening. Lows around 70. Chance of rain 50%. Monday, mostly cloudy with a chance of showers and thunderstorms. Highs in the mid-80s. Chance of rain 40%. Monday night, partly cloudy with a chance of showers and thunderstorms in the evening, then mostly cloudy with a slight chance of showers after midnight. Lows in the upper 60s. Chance of rain 40%. Tuesday, mostly cloudy in the morning, then becoming partly cloudy. A slight chance of showers and thunderstorms. Highs in the mid-80s. Chance of rain 20%. 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Be sure to follow us on Facebook. Here's a look at local weather conditions as of 11 a.m. At the top of the hour, light rain was falling in Shreveport. The temperature was 75 degrees at the regional airport. The dew point was 73, making the relative humidity 94%. Winds were southeast at 14 miles an hour, gusting to 25. The pressure was 29.86 inches and steady. In Bossier City, at Barksdale Air Force Base, skies were cloudy, with a temperature of 77 degrees. The dew point was 73, making the relative humidity 88%. Winds were east at 16 miles an hour. The pressure was 29.87 inches and falling. And in downtown Shreveport, light rain was falling. The temperature was 76 degrees. And winds were east at 16 miles an hour, gusting to 25. Once again in Shreveport, it was 75 degrees with light rain falling at 11 a.m. Around the local area at 11 a.m., in Texarkana, light rain and 75. Wind east at 6 miles an hour.
El Dorado, cloudy and 77. Wind southeast at 10 miles an hour. Monroe, cloudy and 79. Wind southeast at 5 miles an hour. Natchitoches, drizzle and 73. Wind calm. Marshall, cloudy and 75. Wind variable at 5 miles an hour. And at Longview, partly sunny and 77 degrees. Wind southeast at 14 miles an hour. Elsewhere across the four-state area, over at Dallas, cloudy and 74. Oklahoma City, cloudy and 70. Little Rock, partly sunny and 80. Jackson, Mississippi, partly sunny and 82. Baton Rouge, partly sunny and 84. And at Houston, cloudy and 74 degrees. For the most current information, check us out on the web at www.weather.gov/SHP. The Shreveport Climate Summary for yesterday, May 26, 2026. Yesterday's high temperature was 87 degrees. The normal high is 87. The record high is 99 degrees, which was set in 1887. Yesterday's low temperature was 67 degrees. The normal low is 67. The record low is 50 degrees, which was last set in 1979. A trace of precipitation fell yesterday, which brings the monthly total to 3.32 inches. This is 0.50 inches below the normal amount of 3.82 inches for May. The total precipitation for the year now stands at 15.93 inches, which is 6.68 inches below normal. Sunrise today is at 6:10 a.m. and sunset is at 8:15 p.m. Now let's check on your local forecast. Today, showers likely with a chance of thunderstorms. Highs in the upper 70s. South winds around 5 miles per hour. Chance of rain 60%. Tonight, mostly cloudy with a chance of showers. A chance of thunderstorms, mainly in the evening. Lows in the upper 60s. Southeast winds around 5 miles per hour in the evening, becoming light and variable. Chance of rain 50%. Thursday, mostly cloudy with a chance of showers and thunderstorms. Highs in the lower 80s. Light and variable winds, becoming north around 5 miles per hour in the afternoon. Chance of rain 50%. Thursday night, a slight chance of thunderstorms in the evening. Partly cloudy with a slight chance of showers. Lows in the upper 60s. East winds around 5 miles per hour in the evening, becoming light and variable. Chance of rain 20%. Friday, partly cloudy with a chance of showers. A slight chance of thunderstorms in the morning, then a chance of thunderstorms in the afternoon. Highs in the upper 80s. Light and variable winds, becoming west around 5 miles per hour in the afternoon. Chance of rain 50%. Friday night, partly cloudy. Lows around 70. Saturday, partly cloudy. A chance of showers and thunderstorms in the afternoon. Highs in the upper 80s. Chance of rain 30%. Saturday night, partly cloudy in the evening, then becoming mostly cloudy. A chance of showers and thunderstorms. Lows in the lower 70s. Chance of rain 40%. Sunday, mostly cloudy. A slight chance of showers and thunderstorms in the morning, then a chance of showers and thunderstorms in the afternoon. Highs in the upper 80s. Chance of rain 50%. Sunday night, partly cloudy in the evening, then becoming mostly cloudy. A chance of showers. A chance of thunderstorms, mainly in the evening. Lows around 70. Chance of rain 50%. Monday, mostly cloudy with a chance of showers and thunderstorms. Highs in the mid-80s. Chance of rain 40%. Monday night, partly cloudy with a chance of showers and thunderstorms in the evening, then mostly cloudy with a slight chance of showers after midnight. Lows in the upper 60s. Chance of rain 40%.
Tuesday, mostly cloudy in the morning, then becoming partly cloudy. A slight chance of showers and thunderstorms.

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Chance of rain 20%. 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Be sure to follow us on Facebook. Here's a look at local weather conditions as of 11 a.m. At the top of the hour, light rain was falling in Shreveport. The temperature was 75 degrees at the regional airport. The dew point was 73, making the relative humidity 94%. Winds were southeast at 14 miles an hour, gusting to 25. The pressure was 29.86 inches and steady. In Bossier City, at Barksdale Air Force Base, skies were cloudy, with a temperature of 77 degrees. The dew point was 73, making the relative humidity 88%. Winds were east at 16 miles an hour. The pressure was 29.87 inches and falling. And in downtown Shreveport, light rain was falling. The temperature was 76 degrees. And winds were east at 16 miles an hour, gusting to 25. Once again in Shreveport, it was 75 degrees with light rain falling at 11 a.m. Around the local area at 11 a.m., in Texarkana, light rain and 75. Wind east at 6 miles an hour. El Dorado, cloudy and 77. Wind southeast at 10 miles an hour. Monroe, cloudy and 79. Wind southeast at 5 miles an hour. Natchitoches, drizzle and 73. Wind calm. Marshall, cloudy and 75. Wind variable at 5 miles an hour. And at Longview, partly sunny and 77 degrees. Wind southeast at 14 miles an hour. Elsewhere across the four-state area, over at Dallas, cloudy and 74. Oklahoma City, cloudy and 70. Little Rock, partly sunny and 80. Jackson, Mississippi, partly sunny and 82. Baton Rouge, partly sunny and 84. And at Houston, cloudy and 74 degrees. For the most current information, check us out on the web at www.weather.gov/SHT. The Shreveport Climate Summary for yesterday, May 26, 2026. Yesterday's high temperature was 87 degrees. The normal high is 87. The record high is 99 degrees, which was set in 1887. Yesterday's low temperature was 67 degrees. The normal low is 67. The record low is 50 degrees, which was last set in 1979. A trace of precipitation fell yesterday, which brings the monthly total to 3.32 inches. This is 0.50 inches below the normal amount of 3.82 inches for May. The total precipitation for the year now stands at 15.93 inches, which is 6.68 inches below normal. Sunrise today is at 6:10 a.m. and sunset is at 8:15 p.m. Now let's check on your local forecast. Today, showers likely with a chance of thunderstorms. Highs in the upper 70s. South winds around 5 miles per hour. Chance of rain 60%. Tonight, mostly cloudy with a chance of showers. A chance of thunderstorms, mainly in the evening. Lows in the upper 60s. Southeast winds around 5 miles per hour in the evening, becoming light and variable. Chance of rain 50%. Thursday, mostly cloudy with a chance of showers and thunderstorms. Highs in the lower 80s. Light and variable winds, becoming north around 5 miles per hour in the afternoon. Chance of rain 50%.
Thursday night, a slight chance of thunderstorms in the evening. Partly cloudy with a slight chance of showers. Lows in the upper 60s. East winds around 5 miles per hour in the evening, becoming light and variable. Chance of rain 20%. Friday, partly cloudy with a chance of showers. A slight chance of thunderstorms in the morning, then a chance of thunderstorms in the afternoon. Highs in the upper 80s. Light and variable winds, becoming west around 5 miles per hour in the afternoon. Chance of rain 50%. Friday night, partly cloudy. Lows around 70. Saturday, partly cloudy. A chance of showers and thunderstorms in the afternoon. Highs in the upper 80s. Chance of rain 30%. Saturday night, partly cloudy in the evening, then becoming mostly cloudy. A chance of showers and thunderstorms. Lows in the lower 70s. Chance of rain 40%. Sunday, mostly cloudy. A slight chance of showers and thunderstorms in the morning, then a chance of showers and thunderstorms in the afternoon. Highs in the upper 80s. Chance of rain 50%. Sunday night, partly cloudy in the evening, then becoming mostly cloudy. A chance of showers. A chance of thunderstorms, mainly in the evening. Lows around 70. Chance of rain 50%. Monday, mostly cloudy with a chance of showers and thunderstorms. Highs in the mid-80s. Chance of rain 40%. Monday night, partly cloudy with a chance of showers and thunderstorms in the evening, then mostly cloudy with a slight chance of showers after midnight. Lows in the upper 60s. Chance of rain 40%. Tuesday, mostly cloudy in the morning, then becoming partly cloudy. A slight chance of showers and thunderstorms. Highs in the mid-80s. Chance of rain 20%. Here is your area's open water boating forecast. Wind gusts may be higher. Today, showers likely and a chance of thunderstorms. Mostly cloudy. Highs in the upper 70s. South winds 10 to 15 miles per hour. Chance of precipitation 60%. Tonight, chance of showers and thunderstorms in the early evening, then a chance of showers and slight chance of thunderstorms from mid-evening through the overnight. Mostly cloudy. Lows in the upper 60s. Southeast winds 5 to 10 miles per hour. Chance of precipitation 50%. Thursday, chance of showers and slight chance of thunderstorms through mid-morning, then a chance of showers and thunderstorms in the late morning and afternoon. Mostly cloudy. Highs in the lower 80s. East winds 5 to 10 miles per hour becoming north in the afternoon. Chance of precipitation 40%. Thursday night, slight chance of showers and thunderstorms in the early evening, then a slight chance of showers during the mid and late evening. Partly cloudy. Lows in the upper 60s. Southeast winds 5 to 10 miles per hour. Chance of precipitation 20%. Friday, chance of showers through the day. Slight chance of thunderstorms from late morning through mid-afternoon, then a chance of thunderstorms in the late afternoon. Partly cloudy. Highs in the upper 80s. West winds 5 to 10 miles per hour. Chance of precipitation 40%. Friday night, partly cloudy. Lows in the upper 60s. Saturday, partly cloudy. A 30% chance of showers and thunderstorms in the afternoon. Highs around 90. Saturday night, becoming mostly cloudy. A 30% chance of showers and thunderstorms. Lows around 70. Sunday, mostly cloudy with slight chance of showers and thunderstorms in the morning, then partly cloudy with chance of showers and thunderstorms in the afternoon. Highs in the upper 80s. Chance of precipitation 50%. Sunday night, partly cloudy with chance of showers and thunderstorms in the evening, then mostly cloudy with chance of showers and slight chance of thunderstorms after midnight. Lows in the upper 60s.
chance of precipitation 30%. Monday,

Shreveport on 162.4 megahertz. Be sure to follow us on Facebook. Here's a look at local weather conditions as of 11 a.m. At the top of the hour, light rain was falling in Shreveport. The temperature was 75 degrees at the regional airport. The dew point was 73, making the relative humidity 94%. Winds were southeast at 14 miles an hour, gusting to 25. The pressure was 29.86 inches and steady. In Bossier City, at Barksdale Air Force Base, skies were cloudy, with a temperature of 77 degrees. The dew point was 73, making the relative humidity 88%. Winds were east at 16 miles an hour. The pressure was 29.87 inches and falling. And in downtown Shreveport, light rain was falling. The temperature was 76 degrees. And winds were east at 16 miles an hour, gusting to 25. Once again in Shreveport, it was 75 degrees with light rain falling at 11 a.m. Around the local area at 11 a.m., in Texarkana, light rain and 75. Wind east at 6 miles an hour. El Dorado, cloudy and 77. Wind southeast at 10 miles an hour. Monroe, cloudy and 79. Wind southeast at 5 miles an hour. Nutcash, drizzle and 73. Wind calm. Marshall, cloudy and 75. Wind variable at 5 miles an hour. And at Longview, partly sunny and 77 degrees. Wind southeast at 14 miles an hour. Elsewhere across the four-state area, over at Dallas, cloudy and 74. Oklahoma City, cloudy and 70. Little Rock, partly sunny and 80. Jackson, Mississippi, partly sunny and 82. Baton Rouge, partly sunny and 84. And at Houston, cloudy and 74 degrees. For the most current information, check us out on the web at www.weather.gov/sht. The Shreveport Climate Summary for yesterday, May 26, 2026. Yesterday's high temperature was 87 degrees. The normal high is 87. The record high is 99 degrees, which was set in 1887. Yesterday's low temperature was 67 degrees. The normal low is 67. The record low is 50 degrees, which was last set in 1979. A trace of precipitation fell yesterday, which brings the monthly total to 3.32 inches. This is 0.50 inches below the normal amount of 3.82 inches for May. The total precipitation for the year now stands at 15.93 inches, which is 6.68 inches below normal. Sunrise today is at 6:10 a.m. and sunset is at 8:15 p.m. This is your NOAA Weather Radio, station WXJ97, operating on a frequency of 162.400 megahertz, providing the latest weather information on a 24-hour basis. 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Now let's check on your local forecast. Today, showers likely with a chance of thunderstorms. Highs in the upper 70s. South winds around 5 miles per hour. Chance of rain 60%. Tonight, mostly cloudy with a chance of showers. A chance of thunderstorms, mainly in the evening. Lows in the upper 60s. Southeast winds around 5 miles per hour in the evening, becoming light and variable. Chance of rain 50%. Thursday, mostly cloudy with a chance of showers and thunderstorms. Highs in the lower 80s. Light and variable winds, becoming north around 5 miles per hour in the afternoon. Chance of rain 50%. Thursday night, a slight chance of thunderstorms in the evening. Partly cloudy with a slight chance of showers. Lows in the upper 60s. East winds around 5 miles.

per hour in the evening, becoming light and variable. Chance of rain 20%. Friday, partly cloudy with a chance of showers. A slight chance of thunderstorms in the morning, then a chance of thunderstorms in the afternoon. Highs in the upper 80s. Light and variable winds, becoming west around 5 miles per hour in the afternoon. Chance of rain 50%. Friday night, partly cloudy. Lows around 70. Saturday, partly cloudy. A chance of showers and thunderstorms in the afternoon. Highs in the upper 80s. Chance of rain 30%. Saturday night, partly cloudy in the evening, then becoming mostly cloudy. A chance of showers and thunderstorms. Lows in the lower 70s. Chance of rain 40%. Sunday, mostly cloudy. A slight chance of showers and thunderstorms in the morning, then a chance of showers and thunderstorms in the afternoon. Highs in the upper 80s. Chance of rain 50%. Sunday night, partly cloudy in the evening, then becoming mostly cloudy. A chance of showers. A chance of thunderstorms, mainly in the evening. Lows around 70. Chance of rain 50%. Monday, mostly cloudy with a chance of showers and thunderstorms. Highs in the mid-80s. Chance of rain 40%. Monday night, partly cloudy with a chance of showers and thunderstorms in the evening, then mostly cloudy with a slight chance of showers after midnight. Lows in the upper 60s. Chance of rain 40%. Tuesday, mostly cloudy in the morning, then becoming partly cloudy. A slight chance of showers and thunderstorms. Highs in the mid-80s. Chance of rain 20%. 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Be sure to follow us on Facebook. Here's a look at local weather conditions as of 11 a.m. At the top of the hour, light rain was falling in Shreveport. The temperature was 75 degrees at the regional airport. The dew point was 73, making the relative humidity 94%. Winds were southeast at 14 miles an hour, gusting to 25. The pressure was 29.86 inches and steady. In Bossier City, at Barksdale Air Force Base, skies were cloudy, with a temperature of 77 degrees. The dew point was 73, making the relative humidity 88%. Winds were east at 16 miles an hour. The pressure was 29.87 inches and falling. And in downtown Shreveport, light rain was falling. The temperature was 76 degrees. And winds were east at 16 miles an hour, gusting to 25. Once again in Shreveport, it was 75 degrees with light rain falling at 11 a.m. You're listening to your weather radio, station WXJ97, broadcasting in Shreveport on 162.4 MHz. Be sure to follow us on Facebook. Here's a look at local weather conditions as of noon. At the top of the hour, skies were partly sunny in Shreveport. The temperature was 81 degrees at the regional airport. The dew point was 73, making the relative humidity 78%. Winds were south at 14 miles an hour, gusting to 23. The pressure was 29.85 inches and falling. In Bossier City, at Barksdale Air Force Base, skies were partly sunny, with a temperature of 80 degrees. The dew point was 75, making the relative humidity 84%. Winds were southeast at 15 miles an hour, gusting to 24. The pressure was 29.82 inches and falling. And in downtown Shreveport, skies were partly sunny. The temperature was 80 degrees. And winds were southeast at 17 miles an hour, gusting to 25. Once again in Shreveport, it was 81 degrees with partly sunny skies at noon. Around the local area at noon, in Texarkana, cloudy and 77. Wind east at 9 miles an hour, gusting to 22 miles an hour.
El Dorado, cloudy and 78. Wind southeast at 9 miles an hour. Monroe, cloudy and 81. Wind variable at 5 miles an hour. Natchitoches, partly sunny and 76. Wind east at 9 miles an hour. Marshall, cloudy and 78. Wind south at 9 miles an hour. And at Longview, cloudy and 78 degrees. Wind south at 12 miles an hour. Elsewhere across the four-state area, over at Dallas, partly sunny and 76. Oklahoma City, cloudy and 70. Little Rock, cloudy and 79. Jackson, Mississippi, cloudy and 84. Baton Rouge, partly sunny and 86. And at Houston, cloudy and 73 degrees. For the most current information, check us out on the web at www.weather.gov/sht. The Shreveport Climate Summary for yesterday, May 26, 2026. Yesterday's high temperature was 87 degrees. The normal high is 87. The record high is 99 degrees, which was set in 1887. Yesterday's low temperature was 67 degrees. The normal low is 67. The record low is 50 degrees, which was last set in 1979. A trace of precipitation fell yesterday, which brings the monthly total to 3.32 inches. This is 0.50 inches below the normal amount of 3.82 inches for May. The total precipitation for the year now stands at 15.93 inches, which is 6.68 inches below normal. Sunrise today is at 6:10 a.m. and sunset is at 8:15 p.m. Now let's check on your local forecast. Today, showers likely with a chance of thunderstorms. Highs in the upper 70s. South winds around 5 miles per hour. Chance of rain 60%. Tonight, mostly cloudy with a chance of showers. A chance of thunderstorms, mainly in the evening. Lows in the upper 60s. Southeast winds around 5 miles per hour in the evening, becoming light and variable. Chance of rain 50%. Thursday, mostly cloudy with a chance of showers and thunderstorms. Highs in the lower 80s. Light and variable winds, becoming north around 5 miles per hour in the afternoon. Chance of rain 50%. Thursday night, a slight chance of thunderstorms in the evening. Partly cloudy with a slight chance of showers. Lows in the upper 60s. East winds around 5 miles per hour in the evening, becoming light and variable. Chance of rain 20%. Friday, partly cloudy with a chance of showers. A slight chance of thunderstorms in the morning, then a chance of thunderstorms in the afternoon. Highs in the upper 80s. Light and variable winds, becoming west around 5 miles per hour in the afternoon. Chance of rain 50%. Friday night, partly cloudy. Lows around 70. Saturday, partly cloudy. A chance of showers and thunderstorms in the afternoon. Highs in the upper 80s. Chance of rain 30%. Saturday night, partly cloudy in the evening, then becoming mostly cloudy. A chance of showers and thunderstorms. Lows in the lower 70s. Chance of rain 40%. Sunday, mostly cloudy. A slight chance of showers and thunderstorms in the morning, then a chance of showers and thunderstorms in the afternoon. Highs in the upper 80s. Chance of rain 50%. Sunday night, partly cloudy in the evening, then becoming mostly cloudy. A chance of showers. A chance of thunderstorms, mainly in the evening. Lows around 70. Chance of rain 50%. Monday, mostly cloudy with a chance of showers and thunderstorms. Highs in the mid-80s. Chance of rain 40%. Monday night, partly cloudy with a chance of showers and thunderstorms in the evening, then mostly cloudy with a slight chance of showers after midnight. Lows in the upper 60s. Chance of rain 40%.
Tuesday, mostly cloudy in the morning, then becoming partly cloudy. A slight chance of showers and thunderstorms. Highs in the mid-80s. Chance of rain 20%. 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Be sure to follow us on Facebook. Here's a look at local weather conditions as of noon. At the top of the hour, skies were partly sunny in Shreveport. The temperature was 81 degrees at the regional airport. The dew point was 73, making the relative humidity 78%. Winds were south at 14 miles an hour, gusting to 23. The pressure was 29.85 inches and falling. In Bossier City, at Barksdale Air Force Base, skies were partly sunny, with a temperature of 80 degrees. The dew point was 75, making the relative humidity 84%. Winds were southeast at 15 miles an hour, gusting to 24. The pressure was 29.82 inches and falling. And in downtown Shreveport, skies were partly sunny. The temperature was 80 degrees. And winds were southeast at 17 miles an hour, gusting to 25. Once again in Shreveport, it was 81 degrees with partly sunny skies at noon. Around the local area at noon, in Texarkana, cloudy and 77. Wind east at 9 miles an hour, gusting to 22 miles an hour. El Dorado, cloudy and 78. Wind southeast at 9 miles an hour. Monroe, cloudy and 81. Wind variable at 5 miles an hour. Nutqvitch, partly sunny and 76. Wind east at 9 miles an hour. Marshall, cloudy and 78. Wind south at 9 miles an hour. And at Longview, cloudy and 78 degrees. Wind south at 12 miles an hour. Elsewhere across the four-state area, over at Dallas, partly sunny and 76. Oklahoma City, cloudy and 70. Little Rock, cloudy and 79. Jackson, Mississippi, cloudy and 84. Baton Rouge, partly sunny and 86. And at Houston, cloudy and 73 degrees. 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The Shreveport climate summary for yesterday, May 26, 2026. Yesterday's high temperature was 87 degrees. The normal high is 87. The record high is 99 degrees, which was set in 1887. Yesterday's low temperature was 67 degrees. The normal low is 67. The record low is 50 degrees, which was last set in 1979. A trace of precipitation fell yesterday, which brings the monthly total to 3.32 inches. This is 0.50 inches below the normal amount of 3.82 inches for May. The total precipitation for the year now stands at 15.93 inches, which is 6.68 inches below normal. Sunrise today is at 6:10 a.m. and sunset is at 8:15 p.m. Now let's check on your local forecast. Today, showers likely with a chance of thunderstorms. Highs in the upper 70s. South winds around 5 miles per hour. Chance of rain 60%. Tonight, mostly cloudy with a chance of showers. A chance of thunderstorms, mainly in the evening. Lows in the upper 60s. Southeast winds around 5 miles per hour in the evening, becoming light and variable. Chance of rain 50%. Thursday, mostly cloudy with a chance of showers and thunderstorms.
highs in the lower 80s. Light and variable winds, becoming north around 5 miles per hour in the afternoon. Chance of rain 50%. Thursday night, a slight chance of thunderstorms in the evening. Partly cloudy with a slight chance of showers. Lows in the upper 60s. East winds around 5 miles per hour in the evening, becoming light and variable. Chance of rain 20%. Friday, partly cloudy with a chance of showers. A slight chance of thunderstorms in the morning, then a chance of thunderstorms in the afternoon. Highs in the upper 80s. Light and variable winds, becoming west around 5 miles per hour in the afternoon. Chance of rain 50%. Friday night, partly cloudy. Lows around 70. Saturday, partly cloudy. A chance of showers and thunderstorms in the afternoon. Highs in the upper 80s. Chance of rain 30%. Saturday night, partly cloudy in the evening, then becoming mostly cloudy. A chance of showers and thunderstorms. Lows in the lower 70s. Chance of rain 40%. Sunday, mostly cloudy. A slight chance of showers and thunderstorms in the morning, then a chance of showers and thunderstorms in the afternoon. Highs in the upper 80s. Chance of rain 50%. Sunday night, partly cloudy in the evening, then becoming mostly cloudy. A chance of showers. A chance of thunderstorms, mainly in the evening. Lows around 70. Chance of rain 50%. Monday, mostly cloudy with a chance of showers and thunderstorms. Highs in the mid-80s. Chance of rain 40%. Monday night, partly cloudy with a chance of showers and thunderstorms in the evening, then mostly cloudy with a slight chance of showers after midnight. Lows in the upper 60s. Chance of rain 40%. Tuesday, mostly cloudy in the morning, then becoming partly cloudy. A slight chance of showers and thunderstorms. Highs in the mid-80s. Chance of rain 20%. 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Be sure to follow us on Facebook. Here's a look at local weather conditions as of noon. At the top of the hour, skies were partly sunny in Shreveport. The temperature was 81 degrees at the regional airport. The dew point was 73, making the relative humidity 78%. Winds were south at 14 miles an hour, gusting to 23. The pressure was 29.85 inches and falling. In Bossier City, at Barksdale Air Force Base, skies were partly sunny, with a temperature of 80 degrees. The dew point was 75, making the relative humidity 84%. Winds were southeast at 15 miles an hour, gusting to 24. The pressure was 29.82 inches and falling. And in downtown Shreveport, skies were partly sunny. The temperature was 80 degrees. And winds were southeast at 17 miles an hour, gusting to 25. Once again in Shreveport, it was 81 degrees with partly sunny skies at noon. Around the local area at noon, in Texarkana, cloudy and 77. Wind east at 9 miles an hour, gusting to 22 miles an hour. El Dorado, cloudy and 78. Wind southeast at 9 miles an hour. Monroe, cloudy and 81. Wind variable at 5 miles an hour. Nacogdoches, partly sunny and 76. Wind east at 9 miles an hour. Marshall, cloudy and 78. Wind south at 9 miles an hour. And at Longview, cloudy and 78 degrees. Wind south at 12 miles an hour. Elsewhere across the four-state area, over at Dallas, partly sunny and 76. Oklahoma City, cloudy and 70. Little Rock, cloudy and 79. Jackson, Mississippi, cloudy and 84. Baton Rouge, partly sunny and 86. And at Houston, cloudy and 73 degrees.
For the most current information, check us out on the web at www.weather.gov/SHP. The Shreveport Climate Summary for yesterday, May 26, 2026. Yesterday's high temperature was 87 degrees. The normal high is 87. The record high is 99 degrees, which was set in 1887. Yesterday's low temperature was 67 degrees. The normal low is 67. The record low is 50 degrees, which was last set in 1979. A trace of precipitation fell yesterday, which brings the monthly total to 3.32 inches. This is 0.50 inches below the normal amount of 3.82 inches for May. The total precipitation for the year now stands at 15.93 inches, which is 6.68 inches below normal. Sunrise today is at 6:10 a.m. and sunset is at 8:15 p.m. Here is your area's open water boating forecast. Wind gusts may be higher. Today, showers likely and a chance of thunderstorms. Mostly cloudy. Highs in the upper 70s. South winds 10 to 15 miles per hour. Chance of precipitation 60%. Tonight, chance of showers and thunderstorms in the early evening, then a chance of showers and slight chance of thunderstorms from mid-evening through the overnight. Mostly cloudy. Lows in the upper 60s. Southeast winds 5 to 10 miles per hour. Chance of precipitation 50%. Thursday, chance of showers and slight chance of thunderstorms through mid-morning, then a chance of showers and thunderstorms in the late morning and afternoon. Mostly cloudy. Highs in the lower 80s. East winds 5 to 10 miles per hour becoming north in the afternoon. Chance of precipitation 40%. Thursday night, slight chance of showers and thunderstorms in the early evening, then a slight chance of showers during the mid and late evening. Partly cloudy. Lows in the upper 60s. Southeast winds 5 to 10 miles per hour. Chance of precipitation 20%. Friday, chance of showers through the day. Slight chance of thunderstorms from late morning through mid-afternoon, then a chance of thunderstorms in the late afternoon. Partly cloudy. Highs in the upper 80s. West winds 5 to 10 miles per hour. Chance of precipitation 40%. Friday night, partly cloudy. Lows in the upper 60s. Saturday, partly cloudy. A 30% chance of showers and thunderstorms in the afternoon. Highs around 90. Saturday night, becoming mostly cloudy. A 30% chance of showers and thunderstorms. Lows around 70. Sunday, mostly cloudy with slight chance of showers and thunderstorms in the morning, then partly cloudy with chance of showers and thunderstorms in the afternoon. Highs in the upper 80s. Chance of precipitation 50%. Sunday night, partly cloudy with chance of showers and thunderstorms in the evening, then mostly cloudy with chance of showers and slight chance of thunderstorms after midnight. Lows in the upper 60s. Chance of precipitation 30%. Monday, becoming partly cloudy. A 40% chance of showers and thunderstorms. Highs in the upper 80s. Monday night, partly cloudy with chance of showers and thunderstorms in the evening, then mostly cloudy with slight chance of showers after midnight in the evening, then mostly cloudy with slight chance of showers after midnight. Lows in the mid-60s. Chance of precipitation 30%. Tuesday, partly cloudy with a 20% chance of showers and thunderstorms. Highs in the mid-80s. Now let's check on your local forecast. Today, showers likely with a chance of thunderstorms. Highs in the upper 70s. South winds around 5 miles per hour. Chance of rain 60%. Tonight, mostly cloudy with a chance of showers. A chance of thunderstorms, mainly in the evening. Lows in the upper 60s. Southeast winds around 5 miles per hour in the evening, becoming light and variable. Chance of rain 50%.
Thursday, mostly cloudy with a chance of showers and thunderstorms. Highs in the lower 80s. Light and variable.

winds, becoming north around 5 miles per hour in the afternoon. Chance of rain 50%. Thursday night, a slight chance of thunderstorms in the evening. Partly cloudy with a slight chance of showers. Lows in the upper 60s. East winds around 5 miles per hour in the evening, becoming light and variable. Chance of rain 20%. Friday, partly cloudy with a chance of showers. A slight chance of thunderstorms in the morning, then a chance of thunderstorms in the afternoon. Highs in the upper 80s. Light and variable winds, becoming west around 5 miles per hour in the afternoon. Chance of rain 50%. Friday night, partly cloudy. Lows around 70. Saturday, partly cloudy. A chance of showers and thunderstorms in the afternoon. Highs in the upper 80s. Chance of rain 30%. Saturday night, partly cloudy in the evening, then becoming mostly cloudy. A chance of showers and thunderstorms. Lows in the lower 70s. Chance of rain 40%. Sunday, mostly cloudy. A slight chance of showers and thunderstorms in the morning, then a chance of showers and thunderstorms in the afternoon. Highs in the upper 80s. Chance of rain 50%. Sunday night, partly cloudy in the evening, then becoming mostly cloudy. A chance of showers. A chance of thunderstorms, mainly in the evening. Lows around 70. Chance of rain 50%. Monday, mostly cloudy with a chance of showers and thunderstorms. Highs in the mid-80s. Chance of rain 40%. Monday night, partly cloudy with a chance of showers and thunderstorms in the evening, then mostly cloudy with a slight chance of showers after midnight. Lows in the upper 60s. Chance of rain 40%. Tuesday, mostly cloudy in the morning, then becoming partly cloudy. A slight chance of showers and thunderstorms. Highs in the mid-80s. Chance of rain 20%. 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Be sure to follow us on Facebook. Here's a look at local weather conditions as of noon. At the top of the hour, skies were partly sunny in Shreveport. The temperature was 81 degrees at the regional airport. The dew point was 73, making the relative humidity 78%. Winds were south at 14 miles an hour, gusting to 23. The pressure was 29.85 inches and falling. In Bossier City, at Barksdale Air Force Base, skies were partly sunny, with a temperature of 80 degrees. The dew point was 75, making the relative humidity 84%. Winds were southeast at 15 miles an hour, gusting to 24. The pressure was 29.82 inches and falling. And in downtown Shreveport, skies were partly sunny. The temperature was 80 degrees. And winds were southeast at 17 miles an hour, gusting to 25. Once again in Shreveport, it was 81 degrees with partly sunny skies at noon. This is your NOAA Weather Radio, station WXJ97, operating on a frequency of 162.400 MHz, providing the latest weather information on a 24-hour basis. 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Around the local area at noon, in Texarkana, cloudy and 77. Wind east at 9 miles an hour, gusting to 22 miles an hour. El Dorado, cloudy and 78. Wind southeast at 9 miles an hour. Monroe, cloudy and 81. Wind variable at 5 miles an hour. Natchitoches, partly sunny and 76. Wind east at 9 miles an hour. Marshall, cloudy and 78. Wind south at 9 miles an hour. And at Longview, cloudy and 78 degrees.
wind south at 12 miles an hour. Elsewhere across the four-state area, over at Dallas, partly sunny and 76. Oklahoma City, cloudy and 70. Little Rock, cloudy and 79. Jackson, Mississippi, cloudy and 84. Baton Rouge, partly sunny and 86. And at Houston, cloudy and 73 degrees. For the most current information, check us out on the web at www.weather.gov/sht. The Shreveport Climate Summary for yesterday, May 26, 2026. Yesterday's high temperature was 87 degrees. The normal high is 87. The record high is 99 degrees, which was set in 1887. Yesterday's low temperature was 67 degrees. The normal low is 67. The record low is 50 degrees, which was last set in 1979. A trace of precipitation fell yesterday, which brings the monthly total to 3.32 inches. This is 0.50 inches below the normal amount of 3.82 inches for May. The total precipitation for the year now stands at 15.93 inches, which is 6.68 inches below normal. Sunrise today is at 6:10 a.m. and sunset is at 8:15 p.m. Now let's check on your local forecast. Today, showers likely with a chance of thunderstorms. Highs in the upper 70s. South winds around 5 miles per hour. Chance of rain 60%. Tonight, mostly cloudy with a chance of showers. A chance of thunderstorms, mainly in the evening. Lows in the upper 60s. Southeast winds around 5 miles per hour in the evening, becoming light and variable. Chance of rain 50%. Thursday, mostly cloudy with a chance of showers and thunderstorms. Highs in the lower 80s. Light and variable winds, becoming north around 5 miles per hour in the afternoon. Chance of rain 50%. Thursday night, a slight chance of thunderstorms in the evening. Partly cloudy with a slight chance of showers. Lows in the upper 60s. East winds around 5 miles per hour in the evening, becoming light and variable. Chance of rain 20%. Friday, partly cloudy with a chance of showers. A slight chance of thunderstorms in the morning, then a chance of thunderstorms in the afternoon. Highs in the upper 80s. Light and variable winds, becoming west around 5 miles per hour in the afternoon. Chance of rain 50%. Friday night, partly cloudy. Lows around 70. Saturday, partly cloudy. A chance of showers and thunderstorms in the afternoon. Highs in the upper 80s. Chance of rain 30%. Saturday night, partly cloudy in the evening, then becoming mostly cloudy. A chance of showers and thunderstorms. Lows in the lower 70s. Chance of rain 40%. Sunday, mostly cloudy. A slight chance of showers and thunderstorms in the morning, then a chance of showers and thunderstorms in the afternoon. Highs in the upper 80s. Chance of rain 50%. Sunday night, partly cloudy in the evening, then becoming mostly cloudy. A chance of showers. A chance of thunderstorms, mainly in the evening. Lows around 70. Chance of rain 50%. Monday, mostly cloudy with a chance of showers and thunderstorms. Highs in the mid-80s. Chance of rain 40%. Monday night, partly cloudy with a chance of showers and thunderstorms in the evening, then mostly cloudy with a slight chance of showers after midnight. Lows in the upper 60s. Chance of rain 40%. Tuesday, mostly cloudy in the morning, then becoming partly cloudy. A slight chance of showers and thunderstorms. Highs in the mid-80s. Chance of rain 20%. 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Be sure to follow us on Facebook. Here's a look at local weather conditions as of noon.
At the top of the hour, skies were partly sunny in Shreveport. The temperature was 81 degrees at the regional airport. The dew point was 73, making the relative humidity 78%. Winds were south at 14 miles an hour, gusting to 23. The pressure was 29.85 inches and falling. In Bossier City, at Barksdale Air Force Base, skies were partly sunny, with a temperature of 80 degrees. The dew point was 75, making the relative humidity 84%. Winds were southeast at 15 miles an hour, gusting to 24. The pressure was 29.82 inches and falling. And in downtown Shreveport, skies were partly sunny. The temperature was 80 degrees. And winds were southeast at 17 miles an hour, gusting to 25. Once again in Shreveport, it was 81 degrees with partly sunny skies at noon. Around the local area at noon, in Texarkana, cloudy and 77. Wind east at 9 miles an hour, gusting to 22 miles an hour. El Dorado, cloudy and 78. Wind southeast at 9 miles an hour. Monroe, cloudy and 81. Wind variable at 5 miles an hour. Natchitoches, partly sunny and 76. Wind east at 9 miles an hour. Marshall, cloudy and 78. Wind south at 9 miles an hour. And at Longview, cloudy and 78 degrees. Wind south at 12 miles an hour. Elsewhere across the four-state area, over at Dallas, partly sunny and 76. Oklahoma City, cloudy and 70. Little Rock, cloudy and 79. Jackson, Mississippi, cloudy and 84. Baton Rouge, partly sunny and 86. And at Houston, cloudy and 73 degrees. For the most current information, check us out on the web at www.weather.gov/sht. The Shreveport Climate Summary for yesterday, May 26, 2026. Yesterday's high temperature was 87 degrees. The normal high is 87. The record high is 99 degrees, which was set in 1887. Yesterday's low temperature was 67 degrees. The normal low is 67. The record low is 50 degrees, which was last set in 1979. A trace of precipitation fell yesterday, which brings the monthly total to 3.32 inches. This is 0.50 inches below the normal amount of 3.82 inches for May. The total precipitation for the year now stands at 15.93 inches, which is 6.68 inches below normal. Sunrise today is at 6:10 a.m. and sunset is at 8:15 p.m. Now let's check on your local forecast. Today, showers likely with a chance of thunderstorms. Highs in the upper 70s. South winds around 5 miles per hour. Chance of rain 60%. Tonight, mostly cloudy with a chance of showers. A chance of thunderstorms, mainly in the evening. Lows in the upper 60s. Southeast winds around 5 miles per hour in the evening, becoming light and variable. Chance of rain 50%. Thursday, mostly cloudy with a chance of showers and thunderstorms. Highs in the lower 80s. Light and variable winds, becoming north around 5 miles per hour in the afternoon. Chance of rain 50%. Thursday night, a slight chance of thunderstorms in the evening. Partly cloudy with a slight chance of showers. Lows in the upper 60s. East winds around 5 miles per hour in the evening, becoming light and variable. Chance of rain 20%. Friday, partly cloudy with a chance of showers. A slight chance of thunderstorms in the morning, then a chance of thunderstorms in the afternoon. Highs in the upper 80s. Light and variable winds, becoming west around 5 miles per hour in the afternoon. Chance of rain 50%. Friday night, partly cloudy. Lows around 70. Saturday, partly cloudy. A chance of showers and thunderstorms in the afternoon.
Highs in the upper 80s. Chance of rain 30%. Saturday night, partly cloudy in the evening, then becoming mostly cloudy. A chance of showers and thunderstorms. Lows in the lower 70s. Chance of rain 40%. Sunday, mostly cloudy. A slight chance of showers and thunderstorms in the morning, then a chance of showers and thunderstorms in the afternoon. Highs in the upper 80s. Chance of rain 50%. Sunday night, partly cloudy in the evening, then becoming mostly cloudy. A chance of showers. A chance of thunderstorms, mainly in the evening. Lows around 70. Chance of rain 50%. Monday, mostly cloudy with a chance of showers and thunderstorms. Highs in the mid-80s. Chance of rain 40%. Monday night, partly cloudy with a chance of showers and thunderstorms in the evening, then mostly cloudy with a slight chance of showers after midnight. Lows in the upper 60s. Chance of rain 40%. Tuesday, mostly cloudy in the morning, then becoming partly cloudy. A slight chance of showers and thunderstorms. Highs in the mid-80s. Chance of rain 20%. 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Be sure to follow us on Facebook. Here's a look at local weather conditions as of noon. At the top of the hour, skies were partly sunny in Shreveport. The temperature was 81 degrees at the regional airport. The dew point was 73, making the relative humidity 78%. Winds were south at 14 miles an hour, gusting to 23. The pressure was 29.85 inches and falling. In Bossier City, at Barksdale Air Force Base, skies were partly sunny, with a temperature of 80 degrees. The dew point was 75, making the relative humidity 84%. Winds were southeast at 15 miles an hour, gusting to 24. The pressure was 29.82 inches and falling. And in downtown Shreveport, skies were partly sunny. The temperature was 80 degrees. And winds were southeast at 17 miles an hour, gusting to 25. Once again in Shreveport, it was 81 degrees with partly sunny skies at noon. Around the local area at noon, in Texarkana, cloudy and 77. Wind east at 9 miles an hour, gusting to 22 miles an hour. El Dorado, cloudy and 78. Wind southeast at 9 miles an hour. Monroe, cloudy and 81. Wind variable at 5 miles an hour. Natchitoches, partly sunny and 76. Wind east at 9 miles an hour. Marshall, cloudy and 78. Wind south at 9 miles an hour. And at Longview, cloudy and 78 degrees. Wind south at 12 miles an hour. Elsewhere across the four-state area, over at Dallas, partly sunny and 76. Oklahoma City, cloudy and 70. Little Rock, cloudy and 79. Jackson, Mississippi, cloudy and 84. Baton Rouge, partly sunny and 86. And at Houston, cloudy and 73 degrees. 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The Shreveport Climate Summary for yesterday, May 26, 2026. Yesterday's high temperature was 87 degrees. The normal high is 87. The record high is 99 degrees, which was set in 1887. Yesterday's low temperature was 67 degrees. The normal low is 67.
The record low is 50 degrees, which was last set in 1979.

A trace of precipitation fell yesterday, which brings the monthly total to 3.32 inches. This is 0.50 inches below the normal amount of 3.82 inches for May. The total precipitation for the year now stands at 15.93 inches, which is 6.68 inches below normal. Sunrise today is at 6:10 a.m. and sunset is at 8:15 p.m. Now let's check on your local forecast. Today, showers likely with a chance of thunderstorms. Highs in the upper 70s. South winds around 5 miles per hour. Chance of rain 60%. Tonight, mostly cloudy with a chance of showers. A chance of thunderstorms, mainly in the evening. Lows in the upper 60s. Southeast winds around 5 miles per hour in the evening, becoming light and variable. Chance of rain 50%. Thursday, mostly cloudy with a chance of showers and thunderstorms. Highs in the lower 80s. Light and variable winds, becoming north around 5 miles per hour in the afternoon. Chance of rain 50%. Thursday night, a slight chance of thunderstorms in the evening. Partly cloudy with a slight chance of showers. Lows in the upper 60s. East winds around 5 miles per hour in the evening, becoming light and variable. Chance of rain 20%. Friday, partly cloudy with a chance of showers. A slight chance of thunderstorms in the morning, then a chance of thunderstorms in the afternoon. Highs in the upper 80s. Light and variable winds, becoming west around 5 miles per hour in the afternoon. Chance of rain 50%. Friday night, partly cloudy. Lows around 70. Saturday, partly cloudy. A chance of showers and thunderstorms in the afternoon. Highs in the upper 80s. Chance of rain 30%. Saturday night, partly cloudy in the evening, then becoming mostly cloudy. A chance of showers and thunderstorms. Lows in the lower 70s. Chance of rain 40%. Sunday, mostly cloudy. A slight chance of showers and thunderstorms in the morning, then a chance of showers and thunderstorms in the afternoon. Highs in the upper 80s. Chance of rain 50%. Sunday night, partly cloudy in the evening, then becoming mostly cloudy. A chance of showers. A chance of thunderstorms, mainly in the evening. Lows around 70. Chance of rain 50%. Monday, mostly cloudy with a chance of showers and thunderstorms. Highs in the mid-80s. Chance of rain 40%. Monday night, partly cloudy with a chance of showers and thunderstorms in the evening, then mostly cloudy with a slight chance of showers after midnight. Lows in the upper 60s. Chance of rain 40%. Tuesday, mostly cloudy in the morning, then becoming partly cloudy. A slight chance of showers and thunderstorms. Highs in the mid-80s. Chance of rain 20%. 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Be sure to follow us on Facebook. Here's a look at local weather conditions as of noon. At the top of the hour, skies were partly sunny in Shreveport. The temperature was 81 degrees at the regional airport. The dew point was 73, making the relative humidity 78%. Winds were south at 14 miles an hour, gusting to 23. The pressure was 29.85 inches and falling. In Bossier City, at Barksdale Air Force Base, skies were partly sunny, with a temperature of 80 degrees. The dew point was 75, making the relative humidity 84%. Winds were southeast at 15 miles an hour, gusting to 24. The pressure was 29.82 inches and falling. And in downtown Shreveport, skies were partly sunny. The temperature was 80 degrees. And winds were southeast at 17 miles an hour, gusting to 25. Once again in Shreveport, it was 81 degrees with partly sunny skies at noon. Around the local area at noon.
noon in Texarkana, cloudy and 77. Wind east at 9 miles an hour, gusting to 22 miles an hour. El Dorado, cloudy and 78. Wind southeast at 9 miles an hour. Monroe, cloudy and 81. Wind variable at 5 miles an hour. Natchitoches, partly sunny and 76. Wind east at 9 miles an hour. Marshall, cloudy and 78. Wind south at 9 miles an hour. And at Longview, cloudy and 78 degrees. Wind south at 12 miles an hour. Elsewhere across the four-state area, over at Dallas, partly sunny and 76. Oklahoma City, cloudy and 70. Little Rock, cloudy and 79. Jackson, Mississippi, cloudy and 84. Baton Rouge, partly sunny and 86. And at Houston, cloudy and 73 degrees. For the most current information, check us out on the web at www.weather.gov/sht. Here is your area's open water boating forecast. Wind gusts may be higher. Today, showers likely and a chance of thunderstorms. Mostly cloudy. Highs in the upper 70s. South winds 10 to 15 miles per hour. Chance of precipitation 60%. Tonight, chance of showers and thunderstorms in the early evening, then a chance of showers and slight chance of thunderstorms from mid-evening through the overnight. Mostly cloudy. Lows in the upper 60s. Southeast winds 5 to 10 miles per hour. Chance of precipitation 50%. Thursday, chance of showers and slight chance of thunderstorms through mid-morning, then a chance of showers and thunderstorms in the late morning and afternoon. Mostly cloudy. Highs in the lower 80s. East winds 5 to 10 miles per hour becoming north in the afternoon. Chance of precipitation 40%. Thursday night, slight chance of showers and thunderstorms in the early evening, then a slight chance of showers during the mid and late evening. Partly cloudy. Lows in the upper 60s. Southeast winds 5 to 10 miles per hour. Chance of precipitation 20%. Friday, chance of showers through the day. Slight chance of thunderstorms from late morning through mid-afternoon, then a chance of thunderstorms in the late afternoon. Partly cloudy. Highs in the upper 80s. West winds 5 to 10 miles per hour. Chance of precipitation 40%. Friday night, partly cloudy. Lows in the upper 60s. Saturday, partly cloudy. A 30% chance of showers and thunderstorms in the afternoon. Highs around 90. Saturday night, becoming mostly cloudy. A 30% chance of showers and thunderstorms. Lows around 70. Sunday, mostly cloudy with slight chance of showers and thunderstorms in the morning, then partly cloudy with chance of showers and thunderstorms in the afternoon. Highs in the upper 80s. Chance of precipitation 50%. Sunday night, partly cloudy with chance of showers and thunderstorms in the evening, then mostly cloudy with chance of showers and slight chance of thunderstorms after midnight. Lows in the upper 60s. Chance of precipitation 30%. Monday, becoming partly cloudy. A 40% chance of showers and thunderstorms. Highs in the upper 80s. Monday night, partly cloudy with chance of showers and thunderstorms in the evening, then mostly cloudy with slight chance of showers after midnight. Lows in the mid-60s. Chance of precipitation 30%. Tuesday, partly cloudy with a 20% chance of showers and thunderstorms. Highs in the mid-80s. The Shreveport Climate Summary for yesterday, May 26, 2026. Yesterday's high temperature was 87 degrees. The normal high is 87. The record high is 99 degrees, which was set in 1887. Yesterday's low temperature was 67 degrees. The normal low is 67. The record low is 50 degrees, which was last set in 1979. A trace of precipitation failure.

chance of rain 60%. Tonight, mostly cloudy with a chance of showers. A chance of thunderstorms, mainly in the evening. Lows in the upper 60s. Southeast winds around 5 miles per hour in the evening, becoming light and variable. Chance of rain 50%. Thursday, mostly cloudy with a chance of showers and thunderstorms. Highs in the lower 80s. Light and variable winds, becoming north around 5 miles per hour in the afternoon. Chance of rain 50%. Thursday night, a slight chance of thunderstorms in the evening. Partly cloudy with a slight chance of showers. Lows in the upper 60s. East winds around 5 miles per hour in the evening, becoming light and variable. Chance of rain 20%. Friday, partly cloudy with a chance of showers. A slight chance of thunderstorms in the morning, then a chance of thunderstorms in the afternoon. Highs in the upper 80s. Light and variable winds, becoming west around 5 miles per hour in the noon. Chance of rain 50%. Friday night, partly cloudy. Lows around 70. Saturday, partly cloudy. A chance of showers and thunderstorms in the afternoon. Highs in the upper 80s. Chance of rain 30%. Saturday night, partly cloudy in the evening, then becoming mostly cloudy. A chance of showers and thunderstorms. Lows in the lower 70s. Chance of rain 40%. Sunday, mostly cloudy. A slight chance of showers and thunderstorms in the morning, then a chance of showers and thunderstorms in the afternoon. Highs in the upper 80s. Chance of rain 50%. Sunday night, partly cloudy in the evening, then becoming mostly cloudy. A chance of showers. A chance of thunderstorms, mainly in the evening. Lows around 70. Chance of rain 50%. Monday, mostly cloudy with a chance of showers and thunderstorms. Highs in the mid-80s. Chance of rain 40%. Monday night, partly cloudy with a chance of showers and thunderstorms in the evening, then mostly cloudy with a slight chance of showers after midnight. Lows in the upper 60s. Chance of rain 40%. Tuesday, mostly cloudy in the morning, then becoming partly cloudy. A slight chance of showers and thunderstorms. Highs in the mid-80s. Chance of rain 20%. 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Be sure to follow us on Facebook. Here's a look at local weather conditions as of noon. At the top of the hour, skies were partly sunny in Shreveport. The temperature was 81 degrees at the regional airport. The dew point was 73, making the relative humidity 78%. Winds were south at 14 miles an hour, gusting to 23. The pressure was 29.85 inches and falling. In Bossier City, at Barksdale Air Force Base, skies were partly sunny, with a temperature of 80 degrees. The dew point was 75, making the relative humidity 84%. Winds were southeast at 15 miles an hour, gusting to 24. The pressure was 29.82 inches and falling. And in downtown Shreveport, skies were partly sunny. The temperature was 80 degrees. And winds were southeast at 17 miles an hour, gusting to 25. Once again in Shreveport, it was 81 degrees with partly sunny skies at noon. Around the local area at noon, in Texarkana, cloudy and 77. Wind east at 9 miles an hour, gusting to 22 miles an hour.

El Dorado, cloudy and 78. Wind southeast at 9 miles an hour. Monroe, cloudy and 81. Wind variable at 5 miles an hour. Natchitoches, partly sunny and 76. Wind east at 9 miles an hour. Marshall, cloudy and 78. Wind south at 9 miles an hour. And at Longview, cloudy and 78 degrees. Wind south at 12 miles an hour. Elsewhere across the four-state area, over at Dallas, partly sunny and 76. Oklahoma City, cloudy and 70. Little Rock, cloudy and 79. Jackson, Mississippi, cloudy and 84. Baton Rouge, partly sunny and 86. And at Houston, cloudy and 73 degrees. For the most current information, check us out on the web at www.weather.gov/sht. The Shreveport Climate Summary for yesterday, May 26, 2026. Yesterday's high temperature was 87 degrees. The normal high is 87. The record high is 99 degrees, which was set in 1887. Yesterday's low temperature was 67 degrees. The normal low is 67. The record low is 50 degrees, which was last set in 1979. A trace of precipitation fell yesterday, which brings the monthly total to 3.32 inches. This is 0.50 inches below the normal amount of 3.82 inches for May. The total precipitation for the year now stands at 15.93 inches, which is 6.68 inches below normal. Sunrise today is at 6:10 a.m. and sunset is at 8:15 p.m. Now let's check on your local forecast. Today, showers likely with a chance of thunderstorms. Highs in the upper 70s. South winds around 5 miles per hour. Chance of rain 60%. Tonight, mostly cloudy with a chance of showers. A chance of thunderstorms, mainly in the evening. Lows in the upper 60s. Southeast winds around 5 miles per hour in the evening, becoming light and variable. Chance of rain 50%. Thursday, mostly cloudy with a chance of showers and thunderstorms. Highs in the lower 80s. Light and variable winds, becoming north around 5 miles per hour in the afternoon. Chance of rain 50%. Thursday night, a slight chance of thunderstorms in the evening. Partly cloudy with a slight chance of showers. Lows in the upper 60s. East winds around 5 miles per hour in the evening, becoming light and variable. Chance of rain 20%. Friday, partly cloudy with a chance of showers. A slight chance of thunderstorms in the morning, then a chance of thunderstorms in the afternoon. Highs in the upper 80s. Light and variable winds, becoming west around 5 miles per hour in the afternoon. Chance of rain 50%. Friday night, partly cloudy. Lows around 70. Saturday, partly cloudy. A chance of showers and thunderstorms in the afternoon. Highs in the upper 80s. Chance of rain 30%. Saturday night, partly cloudy in the evening, then becoming mostly cloudy. A chance of showers and thunderstorms. Lows in the lower 70s. Chance of rain 40%. Sunday, mostly cloudy. A slight chance of showers and thunderstorms in the morning, then a chance of showers and thunderstorms in the afternoon. Highs in the upper 80s. Chance of rain 50%. Sunday night, partly cloudy in the evening, then becoming mostly cloudy. A chance of showers. A chance of thunderstorms, mainly in the evening. Lows around 70. Chance of rain 50%. Monday, mostly cloudy with a chance of showers and thunderstorms. Highs in the mid-80s. Chance of rain 40%. Monday night, partly cloudy with a chance of showers and thunderstorms in the evening, then mostly cloudy with a slight chance of showers after midnight. Lows in the upper 60s. Chance of rain 40%.
Tuesday, mostly cloudy in the morning, then becoming partly cloudy. A slight chance of showers and thunderstorms. Highs in the mid-80s. Chance of rain 20%. 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Be sure to follow us on Facebook. Here's a look at local weather conditions as of 1 p.m. At the top of the hour, skies were cloudy in Shreveport. The temperature was 81 degrees at the regional airport. The dew point was 72, making the relative humidity 74%. Winds were south at 16 miles an hour, gusting to 23. The pressure was 29.86 inches and rising. In Bossier City, at Barksdale Air Force Base, skies were partly sunny, with a temperature of 84 degrees. The dew point was 72, making the relative humidity 66%. Winds were south at 16 miles an hour, gusting to 24. The pressure was 29.85 inches and rising. And in downtown Shreveport, skies were partly sunny. The temperature was 82 degrees. And winds were south at 12 miles an hour. Once again in Shreveport, it was 81 degrees with cloudy skies at 1 p.m. Around the local area at 1 p.m., in Texarkana, cloudy and 81. Wind east at 8 miles an hour. El Dorado, partly sunny and 79. Wind east at 14 miles an hour, gusting to 21 miles an hour. Monroe, cloudy and 84. Wind southeast at 12 miles an hour, gusting to 22 miles an hour. Natchitoches, partly sunny and 82. Wind southeast at 15 miles an hour, gusting to 21 miles an hour. Marshall, partly sunny and 77. Wind south at 12 miles an hour. And at Longview, partly sunny and 79 degrees. Wind southwest at 14 miles an hour, gusting to 20 miles an hour. Elsewhere across the four-state area, over at Dallas, partly sunny and 77. Oklahoma City, cloudy and 74. Little Rock, partly sunny and 81. Jackson, Mississippi, cloudy and 84. Baton Rouge, light rain and 85. And at Houston, light rain and 72 degrees. For the most current information, check us out on the web at www.weather.gov/sht. The Shreveport Climate Summary for yesterday, May 26, 2026. Yesterday's high temperature was 87 degrees. The normal high is 87. The record high is 99 degrees, which was set in 1887. Yesterday's low temperature was 67 degrees. The normal low is 67. The record low is 50 degrees, which was last set in 1979. A trace of precipitation fell yesterday, which brings the monthly total to 3.32 inches. This is 0.50 inches below the normal amount of 3.82 inches for May. The total precipitation for the year now stands at 15.93 inches, which is 6.68 inches below normal. Sunrise today is at 6:10 a.m. and sunset is at 8:15 p.m. Now let's check on your local forecast. Today, showers likely with a chance of thunderstorms. Highs in the upper 70s. South winds around 5 miles per hour. Chance of rain 60%. Tonight, mostly cloudy with a chance of showers. A chance of thunderstorms, mainly in the evening. Lows in the upper 60s. Southeast winds around 5 miles per hour in the evening, becoming light and variable. Chance of rain 50%. Thursday, mostly cloudy with a chance of showers and thunderstorms. Highs in the lower 80s. Light and variable winds, becoming north around 5 miles per hour in the afternoon. Chance of rain 50%. Thursday night, a slight chance of thunderstorms in the evening. Partly cloudy with a slight chance of showers. Lows in the upper 60s.
east winds around 5 miles per hour in the evening, becoming light and variable. Chance of rain 20%. Friday, partly cloudy with a chance of showers. A slight chance of thunderstorms in the morning, then a chance of thunderstorms in the afternoon. Highs in the upper 80s. Light and variable winds, becoming west around 5 miles per hour in the afternoon. Chance of rain 50%. Friday night, partly cloudy. Lows around 70. Saturday, partly cloudy. A chance of showers and thunderstorms in the afternoon. Highs in the upper 80s. Chance of rain 30%. Saturday night, partly cloudy in the evening, then becoming mostly cloudy. A chance of showers and thunderstorms. Lows in the lower 70s. Chance of rain 40%. Sunday, mostly cloudy. A slight chance of showers and thunderstorms in the morning, then a chance of showers and thunderstorms in the afternoon. Highs in the upper 80s. Chance of rain 50%. Sunday night, partly cloudy in the evening, then becoming mostly cloudy. A chance of showers. A chance of thunderstorms, mainly in the evening. Lows around 70. Chance of rain 50%. Monday, mostly cloudy with a chance of showers and thunderstorms. Highs in the mid-80s. Chance of rain 40%. Monday night, partly cloudy with a chance of showers and thunderstorms in the evening, then mostly cloudy with a slight chance of showers after midnight. Lows in the upper 60s. Chance of rain 40%. Tuesday, mostly cloudy in the morning, then becoming partly cloudy. A slight chance of showers and thunderstorms. Highs in the mid-80s. Chance of rain 20%. 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Be sure to follow us on Facebook. Here's a look at local weather conditions as of 1 p.m. At the top of the hour, skies were cloudy in Shreveport. The temperature was 81 degrees at the regional airport. The dew point was 72, making the relative humidity 74%. Winds were south at 16 miles an hour, gusting to 23. The pressure was 29.86 inches and rising. In Bossier City, at Barksdale Air Force Base, skies were partly sunny, with a temperature of 84 degrees. The dew point was 72, making the relative humidity 66%. Winds were south at 16 miles an hour, gusting to 24. The pressure was 29.85 inches and rising. And in downtown Shreveport, skies were partly sunny. The temperature was 82 degrees. And winds were south at 12 miles an hour. Once again in Shreveport, it was 81 degrees with cloudy skies at 1 p.m. This is your NOAA Weather Radio, station WXJ97, operating on a frequency of 162.400 MHz, providing the latest weather information on a 24-hour basis. 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Around the local area at 1 p.m., in Texarkana, cloudy and 81. Wind east at 8 miles an hour. El Dorado, partly sunny and 79. Wind east at 14 miles an hour, gusting to 21 miles an hour. Monroe, cloudy and 84. Wind southeast at 12 miles an hour, gusting to 22 miles an hour. Natchitoches, partly sunny and 82. Wind southeast at 15 miles an hour, gusting to 21 miles an hour. Marshall, partly sunny and 77. Wind south at 12 miles an hour. And at Longview, partly sunny and 79 degrees. Wind southwest at 14 miles an hour, gusting to 20 miles an hour. Elsewhere across the four-state area, over at Dallas, partly sunny and 77.
Oklahoma City, cloudy and 74. Little Rock, partly sunny and 81. Jackson, Mississippi, cloudy and 84. Baton Rouge, light rain and 85. And at Houston, light rain and 72 degrees. 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The Shreveport Climate Summary for yesterday, May 26, 2026. Yesterday's high temperature was 87 degrees. The normal high is 87. The record high is 99 degrees, which was set in 1887. Yesterday's low temperature was 67 degrees. The normal low is 67. The record low is 50 degrees, which was last set in 1979. A trace of precipitation fell yesterday, which brings the monthly total to 3.32 inches. This is 0.50 inches below the normal amount of 3.82 inches for May. The total precipitation for the year now stands at 15.93 inches, which is 6.68 inches below normal. Sunrise today is at 6:10 a.m. and sunset is at 8:15 p.m. Now let's check on your local forecast. Today, showers likely with a chance of thunderstorms. Highs in the upper 70s. South winds around 5 miles per hour. Chance of rain 60%. Tonight, mostly cloudy with a chance of showers. A chance of thunderstorms, mainly in the evening. Lows in the upper 60s. Southeast winds around 5 miles per hour in the evening, becoming light and variable. Chance of rain 50%. Thursday, mostly cloudy with a chance of showers and thunderstorms. Highs in the lower 80s. Light and variable winds, becoming north around 5 miles per hour in the afternoon. Chance of rain 50%. Thursday night, a slight chance of thunderstorms in the evening. Partly cloudy with a slight chance of showers. Lows in the upper 60s. East winds around 5 miles per hour in the evening, becoming light and variable. Chance of rain 20%. Friday, partly cloudy with a chance of showers. A slight chance of thunderstorms in the morning, then a chance of thunderstorms in the afternoon. Highs in the upper 80s. Light and variable winds, becoming west around 5 miles per hour in the afternoon. Chance of rain 50%. Friday night, partly cloudy. Lows around 70. Saturday, partly cloudy. A chance of showers and thunderstorms in the afternoon. Highs in the upper 80s. Chance of rain 30%. Saturday night, partly cloudy in the evening, then becoming mostly cloudy. A chance of showers and thunderstorms. Lows in the lower 70s. Chance of rain 40%. Sunday, mostly cloudy. A slight chance of showers and thunderstorms in the morning, then a chance of showers and thunderstorms in the afternoon. Highs in the upper 80s. Chance of rain 50%. Sunday night, partly cloudy in the evening, then becoming mostly cloudy. A chance of showers. A chance of thunderstorms, mainly in the evening. Lows around 70. Chance of rain 50%. Monday, mostly cloudy with a chance of showers and thunderstorms. Highs in the mid-80s. Chance of rain 40%. Monday night, partly cloudy with a chance of showers and thunderstorms in the evening, then mostly cloudy with a slight chance of showers after midnight. Lows in the upper 60s. Chance of rain 40%. Tuesday, mostly cloudy in the morning, then becoming partly cloudy. A slight chance of showers and thunderstorms. Highs in the mid-80s. Chance of rain 20%. Now let's check on your local forecast. This afternoon, mostly cloudy with a chance of showers and thunderstorms. Near steady temperature in the upper 70s. South winds around 5 miles per hour. Chance of rain 50%. Tonight, mostly cloudy. A chance of showers and thunderstorms, mainly in the evening. Lows in the upper 60s.
southeast winds around 5 miles per hour in the evening, becoming light and variable. Chance of rain 50%. Thursday, mostly cloudy with a slight chance of showers and thunderstorms in the morning, then partly cloudy with a chance of showers and thunderstorms in the afternoon. Highs in the mid-80s. Light and variable winds, becoming west around 5 miles per hour in the afternoon. Chance of rain 30%. Thursday night, partly cloudy with a slight chance of showers and thunderstorms. Lows in the upper 60s. Southwest winds around 5 miles per hour in the evening, becoming light and variable. Chance of rain 20%. Friday, partly cloudy with a slight chance of showers and thunderstorms. Highs in the mid-80s. Light and variable winds, becoming west around 5 miles per hour in the afternoon. Chance of rain 20%. Friday night, partly cloudy. Lows around 70. Saturday, partly cloudy. A slight chance of showers and thunderstorms in the afternoon. Highs in the upper 80s. Chance of rain 20%. Saturday night, partly cloudy in the evening, then becoming mostly cloudy. A slight chance of showers and thunderstorms. Lows in the lower 70s. Chance of rain 20%. Sunday, mostly cloudy in the morning, then becoming partly cloudy. A chance of showers and thunderstorms. Highs in the upper 80s. Chance of rain 50%. Sunday night, partly cloudy. A chance of showers and thunderstorms, mainly in the evening. Lows in the lower 70s. Chance of rain 50%. Monday, partly cloudy with a slight chance of showers and thunderstorms. Highs in the upper 80s. Chance of rain 20%. Monday night, partly cloudy. A slight chance of showers and thunderstorms in the evening, then a chance of showers after midnight. Lows in the upper 60s. Chance of rain 30%. Tuesday, partly cloudy. A slight chance of showers and thunderstorms in the afternoon. Highs in the mid-80s. Chance of rain 20%. Here is your area's open water boating forecast. Wind gusts may be higher. Rest of today, showers likely and a chance of thunderstorms early in the afternoon, then a chance of showers and thunderstorms in the late afternoon. Mostly cloudy. Highs in the lower 80s. South winds 10 to 15 miles per hour. Chance of precipitation 60%. Tonight, chance of showers and thunderstorms in the evening, then a slight chance of showers and thunderstorms during the early morning. Mostly cloudy. Lows in the upper 60s. South winds 5 to 10 miles per hour. Chance of precipitation 30%. Thursday, mostly cloudy through mid-morning, then a slight chance of showers and thunderstorms in the late morning. Partly cloudy with chance of showers and thunderstorms in the outy with chance of showers and thunderstorms in the afternoon. Highs in the mid-80s. West winds 5 to 10 miles per hour. Chance of precipitation 30%. Thursday night, a 20% chance of showers and thunderstorms in the early evening. Partly cloudy. Lows in the upper 60s. Southeast winds 5 to 10 miles per hour. Friday, partly cloudy with a 20% chance of showers and thunderstorms. Highs in the mid-80s. West winds 5 to 10 miles per hour. Friday night, partly cloudy. Lows in the upper 60s. Saturday, partly cloudy. A 20% chance of showers and thunderstorms in the afternoon. Highs around 90. Saturday night, mostly cloudy with a 20% chance of showers and thunderstorms. Lows around 70. Sunday, becoming partly cloudy. A 50% chance of showers and thunderstorms. Highs in the upper 80s. Sunday night, partly cloudy. Chance of showers and thunderstorms in the evening, then a slight chance of showers and thunderstorms after midnight. Lows around 70. Chance of precipitation 30%.
Monday, partly cloudy with a 20% chance of showers and thunderstorms. Highs in the upper 80s. Monday night, partly cloudy

slight chance of showers and thunderstorms in the evening, then a chance of showers after midnight. Lows in the upper 60s. Chance of precipitation 30%. Tuesday, partly cloudy. A 20% chance of showers and thunderstorms in the afternoon. Highs in the upper 80s. 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Be sure to follow us on Facebook. Here's a look at local weather conditions as of 1 p.m. At the top of the hour, skies were cloudy in Shreveport. The temperature was 81 degrees at the regional airport. The dew point was 72, making the relative humidity 74%. Winds were south at 16 miles an hour, gusting to 23. The pressure was 29.86 inches and rising. In Bossier City, at Barksdale Air Force Base, skies were partly sunny, with a temperature of 84 degrees. The dew point was 72, making the relative humidity 66%. Winds were south at 16 miles an hour, gusting to 24. The pressure was 29.85 inches and rising. And in downtown Shreveport, skies were partly sunny. The temperature was 82 degrees. And winds were south at 12 miles an hour. Once again in Shreveport, it was 81 degrees with cloudy skies at 1 p.m. Around the local area at 1 p.m., in Texarkana, cloudy and 81. Wind east at 8 miles an hour. El Dorado, partly sunny and 79. Wind east at 14 miles an hour, gusting to 21 miles an hour. Monroe, cloudy and 84. Wind southeast at 12 miles an hour, gusting to 22 miles an hour. Natchitoches, partly sunny and 82. Wind southeast at 15 miles an hour, gusting to 21 miles an hour. Marshall, partly sunny and 77. Wind south at 12 miles an hour. And at Longview, partly sunny and 79 degrees. Wind southwest at 14 miles an hour, gusting to 20 miles an hour. Elsewhere across the four-state area, over at Dallas, partly sunny and 77. Oklahoma City, cloudy and 74. Little Rock, partly sunny and 81. Jackson, Mississippi, cloudy and 84. Baton Rouge, light rain and 85. And at Houston, light rain and 72 degrees. 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The Shreveport climate summary for yesterday, May 26, 2026. Yesterday's high temperature was 87 degrees. The normal high is 87. The record high is 99 degrees, which was set in 1887. Yesterday's low temperature was 67 degrees. The normal low is 67. The record low is 50 degrees, which was last set in 1979. A trace of precipitation fell yesterday, which brings the monthly total to 3.32 inches. This is 0.50 inches below the normal amount of 3.82 inches for May. The total precipitation for the year now stands at 15.93 inches, which is 6.68 inches below normal. Sunrise today is at 6:10 a.m. and sunset is at 8:15 p.m. Now let's check on your local forecast. This afternoon, mostly cloudy with a chance of showers and thunderstorms. Near steady temperature in the upper 70s. South winds around 5 miles per hour. Chance of rain 50%. Tonight, mostly cloudy. A chance of showers and thunderstorms, mainly in the evening.
lows in the upper 60s. Southeast winds around 5 miles per hour in the evening, becoming light and variable. Chance of rain 50%. Thursday, mostly cloudy with a slight chance of showers and thunderstorms in the morning, then partly cloudy with a chance of showers and thunderstorms in the afternoon. Highs in the mid-80s. Light and variable winds, becoming west around 5 miles per hour in the afternoon. Chance of rain 30%. Thursday night, partly cloudy with a slight chance of showers and thunderstorms. Lows in the upper 60s. Southwest winds around 5 miles per hour in the evening, becoming light and variable. Chance of rain 20%. Friday, partly cloudy with a slight chance of showers and thunderstorms. Highs in the mid-80s. Light and variable winds, becoming west around 5 miles per hour in the afternoon. Chance of rain 20%. Friday night, partly cloudy. Lows around 70. Saturday, partly cloudy. A slight chance of showers and thunderstorms in the afternoon. Highs in the upper 80s. Chance of rain 20%. Saturday night, partly cloudy in the evening, then becoming mostly cloudy. A slight chance of showers and thunderstorms. Lows in the lower 70s. Chance of rain 20%. Sunday, mostly cloudy in the morning, then becoming partly cloudy. A chance of showers and thunderstorms. Highs in the upper 80s. Chance of rain 50%. Sunday night, partly cloudy. A chance of showers and thunderstorms, mainly in the evening. Lows in the lower 70s. Chance of rain 50%. Monday, partly cloudy with a slight chance of showers and thunderstorms. Highs in the upper 80s. Chance of rain 20%. Monday night, partly cloudy. A slight chance of showers and thunderstorms in the evening, then a chance of showers after midnight. Lows in the upper 60s. Chance of rain 30%. Tuesday, partly cloudy. A slight chance of showers and thunderstorms in the afternoon. Highs in the mid-80s. Chance of rain 20%. 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Be sure to follow us on Facebook. Here's a look at local weather conditions as of 1 p.m. At the top of the hour, skies were cloudy in Shreveport. The temperature was 81 degrees at the regional airport. The dew point was 72, making the relative humidity 74%. Winds were south at 16 miles an hour, gusting to 23. The pressure was 29.86 inches and rising. In Bossier City, at Barksdale Air Force Base, skies were partly sunny, with a temperature of 84 degrees. The dew point was 72, making the relative humidity 66%. Winds were south at 16 miles an hour, gusting to 24. The pressure was 29.85 inches and rising. And in downtown Shreveport, skies were partly sunny. The temperature was 82 degrees. And winds were south at 12 miles an hour. Once again in Shreveport, it was 81 degrees with cloudy skies at 1 p.m. Around the local area at 1 p.m., in Texarkana, cloudy and 81. Wind east at 8 miles an hour. El Dorado, partly sunny and 79. Wind east at 14 miles an hour, gusting to 21 miles an hour. Monroe, cloudy and 84. Wind southeast at 12 miles an hour, gusting to 22 miles an hour. Natchitoches, partly sunny and 82. Wind southeast at 15 miles an hour, gusting to 21 miles an hour. Marshall, partly sunny and 77. Wind south at 12 miles an hour. And at Longview, partly sunny and 79 degrees. Wind southwest at 14 miles an hour, gusting to 20 miles an hour. Elsewhere across the four-state area, over at Dallas, partly sunny and 77. Oklahoma City, cloudy and 74.
Little Rock, partly sunny and 81. Jackson, Mississippi, cloudy and 84. Baton Rouge, light rain and 85. And at Houston, light rain and 72 degrees. For the most current information, check us out on the web at www.weather.gov/sht. The Shreveport Climate Summary for yesterday, May 26, 2026. Yesterday's high temperature was 87 degrees. The normal high is 87. The record high is 99 degrees, which was set in 1887. Yesterday's low temperature was 67 degrees. The normal low is 67. The record low is 50 degrees, which was last set in 1979. A trace of precipitation fell yesterday, which brings the monthly total to 3.32 inches. This is 0.50 inches below the normal amount of 3.82 inches for May. The total precipitation for the year now stands at 15.93 inches, which is 6.68 inches below normal. Sunrise today is at 6:10 a.m. and sunset is at 8:15 p.m. Now let's check on your local forecast. This afternoon, mostly cloudy with a chance of showers and thunderstorms. Near steady temperature in the upper 70s. South winds around 5 miles per hour. Chance of rain 50%. Tonight, mostly cloudy. A chance of showers and thunderstorms, mainly in the evening. Lows in the upper 60s. Southeast winds around 5 miles per hour in the evening, becoming light and variable. Chance of rain 50%. Thursday, mostly cloudy with a slight chance of showers and thunderstorms in the morning, then partly cloudy with a chance of showers and thunderstorms in the afternoon. Highs in the mid-80s. Light and variable winds, becoming west around 5 miles per hour in the afternoon. Chance of rain 30%. Thursday night, partly cloudy with a slight chance of showers and thunderstorms. Lows in the upper 60s. Southwest winds around 5 miles per hour in the evening, becoming light and variable. Chance of rain 20%. Friday, partly cloudy with a slight chance of showers and thunderstorms. Highs in the mid-80s. Light and variable winds, becoming west around 5 miles per hour in the afternoon. Chance of rain 20%. Friday night, partly cloudy. Lows around 70. Saturday, partly cloudy. A slight chance of showers and thunderstorms in the afternoon. Highs in the upper 80s. Chance of rain 20%. Saturday night, partly cloudy in the evening, then becoming mostly cloudy. A slight chance of showers and thunderstorms. Lows in the lower 70s. Chance of rain 20%. Sunday, mostly cloudy in the morning, then becoming partly cloudy. A chance of showers and thunderstorms. Highs in the upper 80s. Chance of rain 50%. Sunday night, partly cloudy. A chance of showers and thunderstorms, mainly in the evening. Lows in the lower 70s. Chance of rain 50%. Monday, partly cloudy with a slight chance of showers and thunderstorms. Highs in the upper 80s. Chance of rain 20%. Monday night, partly cloudy. A slight chance of showers and thunderstorms in the evening, then a chance of showers after midnight. Lows in the upper 60s. Chance of rain 30%. Tuesday, partly cloudy. A slight chance of showers and thunderstorms in the afternoon. Highs in the mid-80s. Chance of rain 20%. 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Be sure to follow us on Facebook. Here's a look at local weather conditions as of 1 p.m. At the top of the hour, skies were cloudy in Shreveport. The temperature was 81 degrees at the regional airport. The dew point was 72, making the relative humidity 74%. Winds were south at 16 miles an hour, gusting to 23.
the pressure was 29.86 inches and rising. In Bossier City, at Barksdale Air Force Base, skies were partly sunny, with a temperature of 84 degrees. The dew point was 72, making the relative humidity 66%. Winds were south at 16 miles an hour, gusting to 24. The pressure was 29.85 inches and rising. And in downtown Shreveport, skies were partly sunny. The temperature was 82 degrees. And winds were south at 12 miles an hour. Once again in Shreveport, it was 81 degrees with cloudy skies at 1 p.m. Around the local area at 1 p.m., in Texarkana, cloudy and 81. Wind east at 8 miles an hour. El Dorado, partly sunny and 79. Wind east at 14 miles an hour, gusting to 21 miles an hour. Monroe, cloudy and 84. Wind southeast at 12 miles an hour, gusting to 22 miles an hour. Natchitoches, partly sunny and 82. Wind southeast at 15 miles an hour, gusting to 21 miles an hour. Marshall, partly sunny and 77. Wind south at 12 miles an hour. And at Longview, partly sunny and 79 degrees. Wind southwest at 14 miles an hour, gusting to 20 miles an hour. Elsewhere across the four-state area, over at Dallas, partly sunny and 77. Oklahoma City, cloudy and 74. Little Rock, partly sunny and 81. Jackson, Mississippi, cloudy and 84. Baton Rouge, light rain and 85. And at Houston, light rain and 72 degrees. For the most current information, check us out on the web at www.weather.gov/sht. The Shreveport Climate Summary for yesterday, May 26, 2026. Yesterday's high temperature was 87 degrees. The normal high is 87. The record high is 99 degrees, which was set in 1887. Yesterday's low temperature was 67 degrees. The normal low is 67. The record low is 50 degrees, which was last set in 1979. A trace of precipitation fell yesterday, which brings the monthly total to 3.32 inches. This is 0.50 inches below the normal amount of 3.82 inches for May. The total precipitation for the year now stands at 15.93 inches, which is 6.68 inches below normal. Sunrise today is at 6:10 a.m. and sunset is at 8:15 p.m. This is your NOAA Weather Radio, station WXJ97, operating on a frequency of 162.400 MHz, providing the latest weather information on a 24-hour basis. 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Now let's check on your local forecast. This afternoon, mostly cloudy with a chance of showers and thunderstorms. Near steady temperature in the upper 70s. South winds around 5 miles per hour. Chance of rain 50%. Tonight, mostly cloudy. A chance of showers and thunderstorms, mainly in the evening. Lows in the upper 60s. Southeast winds around 5 miles per hour in the evening, becoming light and variable. Chance of rain 50%. Thursday, mostly cloudy with a slight chance of showers and thunderstorms in the morning, then partly cloudy with a chance of showers and thunderstorms in the afternoon. Highs in the mid-80s. Light and variable winds, becoming west around 5 miles per hour in the afternoon. Chance of rain 30%. Thursday night, partly cloudy with a slight chance of showers and thunderstorms. Lows in the upper 60s. Southwest winds around 5 miles per hour in the evening, becoming light and variable. Chance of rain 20%. Friday, partly cloudy with a slight chance of showers and thunderstorms. Highs in the mid-80s.
light and variable winds, becoming west around 5.

miles per hour in the afternoon. Chance of rain 20%. Friday night, partly cloudy. Lows around 70. Saturday, partly cloudy. A slight chance of showers and thunderstorms in the afternoon. Highs in the upper 80s. Chance of rain 20%. Saturday night, partly cloudy in the evening, then becoming mostly cloudy. A slight chance of showers and thunderstorms. Lows in the lower 70s. Chance of rain 20%. Sunday, mostly cloudy in the morning, then becoming partly cloudy. A chance of showers and thunderstorms. Highs in the upper 80s. Chance of rain 50%. Sunday night, partly cloudy. A chance of showers and thunderstorms, mainly in the evening. Lows in the lower 70s. Chance of rain 50%. Monday, partly cloudy with a slight chance of showers and thunderstorms. Highs in the upper 80s. Chance of rain 20%. Monday night, partly cloudy. A slight chance of showers and thunderstorms in the evening, then a chance of showers after midnight. Lows in the upper 60s. Chance of rain 30%. Tuesday, partly cloudy. A slight chance of showers and thunderstorms in the afternoon. Highs in the mid-80s. Chance of rain 20%. 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Be sure to follow us on Facebook. Here's a look at local weather conditions as of 1 p.m. At the top of the hour, skies were cloudy in Shreveport. The temperature was 81 degrees at the regional airport. The dew point was 72, making the relative humidity 74%. Winds were south at 16 miles an hour, gusting to 23. The pressure was 29.86 inches and rising. In Bossier City, at Barksdale Air Force Base, skies were partly sunny, with a temperature of 84 degrees. The dew point was 72, making the relative humidity 66%. Winds were south at 16 miles an hour, gusting to 24. The pressure was 29.85 inches and rising. And in downtown Shreveport, skies were partly sunny. The temperature was 82 degrees. And winds were south at 12 miles an hour. Once again in Shreveport, it was 81 degrees with cloudy skies at 1 p.m. Around the local area at 1 p.m., in Texarkana, cloudy and 81. Wind east at 8 miles an hour. El Dorado, partly sunny and 79. Wind east at 14 miles an hour, gusting to 21 miles an hour. Monroe, cloudy and 84. Wind southeast at 12 miles an hour, gusting to 22 miles an hour. Natchitoches, partly sunny and 82. Wind southeast at 15 miles an hour, gusting to 21 miles an hour. Marshall, partly sunny and 77. Wind south at 12 miles an hour. And at Longview, partly sunny and 79 degrees. Wind southwest at 14 miles an hour, gusting to 20 miles an hour. Elsewhere across the four-state area, over at Dallas, partly sunny and 77. Oklahoma City, cloudy and 74. Little Rock, partly sunny and 81. Jackson, Mississippi, cloudy and 84. Baton Rouge, light rain and 85. And at Houston, light rain and 72 degrees. For the most current information, check us out on the web at www.weather.gov/sht. The Shreveport Climate Summary for yesterday, May 26, 2026. Yesterday's high temperature was 87 degrees. The normal high is 87. The record high is 99 degrees, which was set in 1887. Yesterday's low temperature was 67 degrees. The normal low is 67. The record low is 50 degrees, which was last set in 1979. A trace of precipitation fell yesterday, which brings the monthly total to 3.32 inches.
This is 0.50 inches below the normal amount of 3.82 inches for May. The total precipitation for the year now stands at 15.93 inches, which is 6.68 inches below normal. Sunrise today is at 6:10 a.m. and sunset is at 8:15 p.m. Here is your area's open water boating forecast. Wind gusts may be higher. Rest of today, showers likely and a chance of thunderstorms early in the afternoon, then a chance of showers and thunderstorms in the late afternoon. Mostly cloudy. Highs in the lower 80s. South winds 10 to 15 miles per hour. Chance of precipitation 60%. Tonight, chance of showers and thunderstorms in the evening, then a slight chance of showers and thunderstorms during the early morning. Mostly cloudy. Lows in the upper 60s. South winds 5 to 10 miles per hour. Chance of precipitation 30%. Thursday, mostly cloudy through mid-morning, then a slight chance of showers and thunderstorms in the late morning. Partly cloudy with chance of showers and thunderstorms in the afternoon. Highs in the mid-80s. West winds 5 to 10 miles per hour. Chance of precipitation 30%. Thursday night, a 20% chance of showers and thunderstorms in the early evening. Partly cloudy. Lows in the upper 60s. Southeast winds 5 to 10 miles per hour. Friday, partly cloudy with a 20% chance of showers and thunderstorms. Highs in the mid-80s. West winds 5 to 10 miles per hour. Friday night, partly cloudy. Lows in the upper 60s. Saturday, partly cloudy. A 20% chance of showers and thunderstorms in the afternoon. Highs around 90. Saturday night, mostly cloudy with a 20% chance of showers and thunderstorms. Lows around 70. Sunday, becoming partly cloudy. A 50% chance of showers and thunderstorms. Highs in the upper 80s. Sunday night, partly cloudy. Chance of showers and thunderstorms in the evening, then a slight chance of showers and thunderstorms after midnight. Lows around 70. Chance of precipitation 30%. Monday, partly cloudy with a 20% chance of showers and thunderstorms. Highs in the upper 80s. Monday night, partly cloudy. Slight chance of showers and thunderstorms in the evening, then a chance of showers after midnight. Lows in the upper 60s. Chance of precipitation 30%. Tuesday, partly cloudy. A 20% chance of showers and thunderstorms in the afternoon. Highs in the upper 80s. Now let's check on your local forecast. This afternoon, mostly cloudy with a chance of showers and thunderstorms. Near steady temperature in the upper 70s. South winds around 5 miles per hour. Chance of rain 50%. Tonight, mostly cloudy. A chance of showers and thunderstorms, mainly in the evening. Lows in the upper 60s. Southeast winds around 5 miles per hour in the evening, becoming light and variable. Chance of rain 50%. Thursday, mostly cloudy with a slight chance of showers and thunderstorms in the morning, then partly cloudy with a chance of showers and thunderstorms in the afternoon. Highs in the mid-80s. Light and variable winds, becoming west around 5 miles per hour in the afternoon. Chance of rain 30%. Thursday night, partly cloudy with a slight chance of showers and thunderstorms. Lows in the upper 60s. Southwest winds around 5 miles per hour in the evening, becoming light and variable. Chance of rain 20%. Friday, partly cloudy with a slight chance of showers and thunderstorms. Highs in the mid-80s. Light and variable winds, becoming west around 5 miles per hour in the afternoon. Chance of rain 20%. Friday night, partly cloudy. Lows around 70. Saturday, partly cloudy. A slight chance of showers and thunderstorms in the afternoon. Highs in the upper 80s.
Chance of rain 20%.

slight chance of showers and thunderstorms. Highs in the upper 80s. Chance of rain 20%. Monday night, partly cloudy. A slight chance of showers and thunderstorms in the evening, then a chance of showers after midnight. Lows in the upper 60s. Chance of rain 30%. Tuesday, partly cloudy. A slight chance of showers and thunderstorms in the afternoon. Highs in the mid-80s. Chance of rain 20%. 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Be sure to follow us on Facebook. Here's a look at local weather conditions as of 1 p.m. At the top of the hour, skies were cloudy in Shreveport. The temperature was 81 degrees at the regional airport. The dew point was 72, making the relative humidity 74%. Winds were south at 16 miles an hour, gusting to 23. The pressure was 29.86 inches and rising. In Bossier City, at Barksdale Air Force Base, skies were partly sunny, with a temperature of 84 degrees. The dew point was 72, making the relative humidity 66%. Winds were south at 16 miles an hour, gusting to 24. The pressure was 29.85 inches and rising. And in downtown Shreveport, skies were partly sunny. The temperature was 82 degrees. And winds were south at 12 miles an hour. Once again in Shreveport, it was 81 degrees with cloudy skies at 1 p.m. This is your NOAA Weather Radio, station WXJ97, operating on a frequency of 162.400 MHz, providing the latest weather information on a 24-hour basis. 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Around the local area at 1 p.m. in Texarkana, cloudy and 81. Wind east at 8 miles an hour. El Dorado, partly sunny and 79. Wind east at 14 miles an hour, gusting to 21 miles an hour. Monroe, cloudy and 84. Wind southeast at 12 miles an hour, gusting to 22 miles an hour. Natchitoches, partly sunny and 82. Wind southeast at 15 miles an hour, gusting to 21 miles an hour. Marshall, partly sunny and 77. Wind south at 12 miles an hour. And at Longview, partly sunny and 79 degrees. Wind southwest at 14 miles an hour, gusting to 20 miles an hour. Elsewhere across the four-state area, over at Dallas, partly sunny and 77. Oklahoma City, cloudy and 74. Little Rock, partly sunny and 81. Jackson, Mississippi, cloudy and 84. Baton Rouge, light rain and 85. And at Houston, light rain and 72 degrees. 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The Shreveport Climate Summary for yesterday, May 26, 2026. Yesterday's high temperature was 87 degrees. The normal high is 87. The record high is 99 degrees, which was set in 1887. Yesterday's low temperature was 67 degrees. The normal low is 67. The record low is 50 degrees, which was last set in 1979. A trace of precipitation fell yesterday, which brings the monthly total to 3.32 inches. This is 0.50 inches below the normal amount of 3.82 inches for May. The total precipitation for the year now stands at 15.93 inches, which is 6.68 inches below normal. Sunrise today is at 6:10 a.m. and sunset is at 8:15 p.m. Now let's check on your local forecast. This afternoon, mostly cloudy with a chance of showers and thunderstorms. Near steady temperature in the upper 70s. South winds around

around 5 miles per hour. Chance of rain 50%. Tonight, mostly cloudy. A chance of showers and thunderstorms, mainly in the evening. Lows in the upper 60s. Southeast winds around 5 miles per hour in the evening, becoming light and variable. Chance of rain 50%. Thursday, mostly cloudy with a slight chance of showers and thunderstorms in the morning, then partly cloudy with a chance of showers and thunderstorms in the afternoon. Highs in the mid-80s. Light and variable winds, becoming west around 5 miles per hour in the afternoon. Chance of rain 30%. Thursday night, partly cloudy with a slight chance of showers and thunderstorms. Lows in the upper 60s. Southwest winds around 5 miles per hour in the evening, becoming light and variable. Chance of rain 20%. Friday, partly cloudy with a slight chance of showers and thunderstorms. Highs in the mid-80s. Light and variable winds, becoming west around 5 miles per hour in the afternoon. Chance of rain 20%. Friday night, partly cloudy. Lows around 70. Saturday, partly cloudy. A slight chance of showers and thunderstorms in the afternoon. Highs in the upper 80s. Chance of rain 20%. Saturday night, partly cloudy in the evening, then becoming mostly cloudy. A slight chance of showers and thunderstorms. Lows in the lower 70s. Chance of rain 20%. Sunday, mostly cloudy in the morning, then becoming partly cloudy. A chance of showers and thunderstorms. Highs in the upper 80s. Chance of rain 50%. Sunday night, partly cloudy. A chance of showers and thunderstorms, mainly in the evening. Lows in the lower 70s. Chance of rain 50%. Monday, partly cloudy with a slight chance of showers and thunderstorms. Highs in the upper 80s. Chance of rain 20%. Monday night, partly cloudy. A slight chance of showers and thunderstorms in the evening, then a chance of showers after midnight. Lows in the upper 60s. Chance of rain 30%. Tuesday, partly cloudy. A slight chance of showers and thunderstorms in the afternoon. Highs in the mid-80s. Chance of rain 20%. 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Be sure to follow us on Facebook. Here's a look at local weather conditions as of 2 p.m. At the top of the hour, skies were partly sunny in Shreveport. The temperature was 82 degrees at the regional airport. The dew point was 70, making the relative humidity 65%. Winds were south at 13 miles an hour. The pressure was 29.85 inches and falling. In Bossier City, at Barksdale Air Force Base, skies were partly sunny, with a temperature of 83 degrees. The dew point was 71, making the relative humidity 67%. Winds were southwest at 9 miles an hour. The pressure was 29.84 inches and falling. And in downtown Shreveport, skies were partly sunny. The temperature was 82 degrees. And winds were south at 9 miles an hour, gusting to 21. Once again in Shreveport, it was 82 degrees with partly sunny skies at 2 p.m. Around the local area at 2 p.m., in Texarkana, partly sunny and 84. Wind east at 9 miles an hour, gusting to 20 miles an hour. El Dorado, partly sunny and 82. Wind east at 14 miles an hour, gusting to 22 miles an hour. Monroe, cloudy and 85. Wind southeast at 9 miles an hour, gusting to 21 miles an hour. Natchitoches, partly sunny and 83. Wind southeast at 12 miles an hour. Marshall, partly sunny and 80. Wind southwest at 12 miles an hour, gusting to 21 miles an hour. And at Longview, partly sunny and 82 degrees. Wind south at 12 miles an hour.
elsewhere across the four-state area. Over at Dallas, partly sunny and 80. Oklahoma City, cloudy and 76. Little Rock, partly sunny and 82. Jackson, Mississippi, cloudy and 84. Baton Rouge, rain and 75. And at Houston, light rain and 70 degrees. For the most current information, check us out on the web at www.weather.gov/sht. The Shreveport Climate Summary for yesterday, May 26, 2026. Yesterday's high temperature was 87 degrees. The normal high is 87. The record high is 99 degrees, which was set in 1887. Yesterday's low temperature was 67 degrees. The normal low is 67. The record low is 50 degrees, which was last set in 1979. A trace of precipitation fell yesterday, which brings the monthly total to 3.32 inches. This is 0.50 inches below the normal amount of 3.82 inches for May. The total precipitation for the year now stands at 15.93 inches, which is 6.68 inches below normal. Sunrise today is at 6:10 a.m. and sunset is at 8:15 p.m. Now let's check on your local forecast. This afternoon, mostly cloudy with a chance of showers and thunderstorms. Near steady temperature in the upper 70s. South winds around 5 miles per hour. Chance of rain 50%. Tonight, mostly cloudy. A chance of showers and thunderstorms, mainly in the evening. Lows in the upper 60s. Southeast winds around 5 miles per hour in the evening, becoming light and variable. Chance of rain 50%. Thursday, mostly cloudy with a slight chance of showers and thunderstorms in the morning, then partly cloudy with a chance of showers and thunderstorms in the afternoon. Highs in the mid-80s. Light and variable winds, becoming west around 5 miles per hour in the afternoon. Chance of rain 30%. Thursday night, partly cloudy with a slight chance of showers and thunderstorms. Lows in the upper 60s. Southwest winds around 5 miles per hour in the evening, becoming light and variable. Chance of rain 20%. Friday, partly cloudy with a slight chance of showers and thunderstorms. Highs in the mid-80s. Light and variable winds, becoming west around 5 miles per hour in the afternoon. Chance of rain 20%. Friday night, partly cloudy. Lows around 70. Saturday, partly cloudy. A slight chance of showers and thunderstorms in the afternoon. Highs in the upper 80s. Chance of rain 20%. Saturday night, partly cloudy in the evening, then becoming mostly cloudy. A slight chance of showers and thunderstorms. Lows in the lower 70s. Chance of rain 20%. Sunday, mostly cloudy in the morning, then becoming partly cloudy. A chance of showers and thunderstorms. Highs in the upper 80s. Chance of rain 50%. Sunday night, partly cloudy. A chance of showers and thunderstorms, mainly in the evening. Lows in the lower 70s. Chance of rain 50%. Monday, partly cloudy with a slight chance of showers and thunderstorms. Highs in the upper 80s. Chance of rain 20%. Monday night, partly cloudy. A slight chance of showers and thunderstorms in the evening, then a chance of showers after midnight. Lows in the upper 60s. Chance of rain 30%. Tuesday, partly cloudy. A slight chance of showers and thunderstorms in the afternoon. Highs in the mid-80s. Chance of rain 20%. 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Be sure to follow us on Facebook. Here's a look at local weather conditions as of 2 p.m. At the top of the hour, skies were partly sunny in Shreveport. The temperature was 82 degrees at the regional airport.
The dew point was 70, making the relative humidity 65%. Winds were south at 13 miles an hour. The pressure was 29.85 inches and falling. In Bossier City, at Barksdale Air Force Base, skies were partly sunny, with a temperature of 83 degrees. The dew point was 71, making the relative humidity 67%. Winds were southwest at 9 miles an hour. The pressure was 29.84 inches and falling. And in downtown Shreveport, skies were partly sunny. The temperature was 82 degrees. And winds were south at 9 miles an hour, gusting to 21. Once again in Shreveport, it was 82 degrees with partly sunny skies at 2 p.m. Around the local area at 2 p.m., in Texarkana, partly sunny and 84. Wind east at 9 miles an hour, gusting to 20 miles an hour. El Dorado, partly sunny and 82. Wind east at 14 miles an hour, gusting to 22 miles an hour. Monroe, cloudy and 85. Wind southeast at 9 miles an hour, gusting to 21 miles an hour. Natchitoches, partly sunny and 83. Wind southeast at 12 miles an hour. Marshall, partly sunny and 80. Wind southwest at 12 miles an hour, gusting to 21 miles an hour. And at Longview, partly sunny and 82 degrees. Wind south at 12 miles an hour. Elsewhere across the four-state area, over at Dallas, partly sunny and 80. Oklahoma City, cloudy and 76. Little Rock, partly sunny and 82. Jackson, Mississippi, cloudy and 84. Baton Rouge, rain and 75. And at Houston, light rain and 70 degrees. 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The Shreveport climate summary for yesterday, May 26, 2026. Yesterday's high temperature was 87 degrees. The normal high is 87. The record high is 99 degrees, which was set in 1887. Yesterday's low temperature was 67 degrees. The normal low is 67. The record low is 50 degrees, which was last set in 1979. A trace of precipitation fell yesterday, which brings the monthly total to 3.32 inches. This is 0.50 inches below the normal amount of 3.82 inches for May. The total precipitation for the year now stands at 15.93 inches, which is 6.68 inches below normal. Sunrise today is at 6:10 a.m. and sunset is at 8:15 p.m. Now let's check on your local forecast. This afternoon, mostly cloudy with a chance of showers and thunderstorms. Near steady temperature in the upper 70s. South winds around 5 miles per hour. Chance of rain 50%. Tonight, mostly cloudy. A chance of showers and thunderstorms, mainly in the evening. Lows in the upper 60s. Southeast winds around 5 miles per hour in the evening, becoming light and variable. Chance of rain 50%. Thursday, mostly cloudy with a slight chance of showers and thunderstorms in the morning, then partly cloudy with a chance of showers and thunderstorms in the afternoon. Highs in the mid-80s. Light and variable winds, becoming west around 5 miles per hour in the afternoon. Chance of rain 30%. Thursday night, partly cloudy with a slight chance of showers and thunderstorms. Lows in the upper 60s. Southwest winds around 5 miles per hour in the evening, becoming light and variable. Chance of rain 20%.
Friday, partly cloudy with a slight chance of showers and thunderstorms. Highs in the mid-80s. Light and variable winds, becoming west around 5 miles per hour in the afternoon. Chance of rain 20%. Friday night, partly cloudy. Lows around 70. Saturday, partly cloudy. A slight chance of showers and thunderstorms in the afternoon. Highs in the upper 80s. Chance of rain 20%. Saturday night, partly cloudy in the evening, then becoming mostly cloudy. A slight chance of showers and thunderstorms. Lows in the lower 70s. Chance of rain 20%. Sunday, mostly cloudy in the morning, then becoming partly cloudy. A chance of showers and thunderstorms. Highs in the upper 80s. Chance of rain 50%. Sunday night, partly cloudy. A chance of showers and thunderstorms, mainly in the evening. Lows in the lower 70s. Chance of rain 50%. Monday, partly cloudy with a slight chance of showers and thunderstorms. Highs in the upper 80s. Chance of rain 20%. Monday night, partly cloudy. A slight chance of showers and thunderstorms in the evening, then a chance of showers after midnight. Lows in the upper 60s. Chance of rain 30%. Tuesday, partly cloudy. A slight chance of showers and thunderstorms in the afternoon. Highs in the mid-80s. Chance of rain 20%. 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Be sure to follow us on Facebook. Here's a look at local weather conditions as of 2 p.m. At the top of the hour, skies were partly sunny in Shreveport. The temperature was 82 degrees at the regional airport. The dew point was 70, making the relative humidity 65%. Winds were south at 13 miles an hour. The pressure was 29.85 inches and falling. In Bossier City, at Barksdale Air Force Base, skies were partly sunny, with a temperature of 83 degrees. The dew point was 71, making the relative humidity 67%. Winds were southwest at 9 miles an hour. The pressure was 29.84 inches and falling. And in downtown Shreveport, skies were partly sunny. The temperature was 82 degrees. And winds were south at 9 miles an hour, gusting to 21. Once again in Shreveport, it was 82 degrees with partly sunny skies at 2 p.m. Around the local area at 2 p.m., in Texarkana, partly sunny and 84. Wind east at 9 miles an hour, gusting to 20 miles an hour. El Dorado, partly sunny and 82. Wind east at 14 miles an hour, gusting to 22 miles an hour. Monroe, cloudy and 85. Wind southeast at 9 miles an hour, gusting to 21 miles an hour. Natchitoches, partly sunny and 83. Wind southeast at 12 miles an hour. Marshall, partly sunny and 80. Wind southwest at 12 miles an hour, gusting to 21 miles an hour. And at Longview, partly sunny and 82 degrees. Wind south at 12 miles an hour. Elsewhere across the four-state area, over at Dallas, partly sunny and 80. Oklahoma City, cloudy and 76. Little Rock, partly sunny and 82. Jackson, Mississippi, cloudy and 84. Baton Rouge, rain and 75. And at Houston, light rain and 70 degrees. For the most current information, check us out on the web at www.weather.gov/sht. The Shreveport Climate Summary for yesterday, May 26, 2026. Yesterday's high temperature was 87 degrees. The normal high is 87. The record high is 99 degrees, which was set in 1887. Yesterday's low temperature was 67 degrees. The normal low is 67. The record low is 50 degrees, which was last set in 1979.
A trace of precipitation fell yesterday, which brings the monthly total to 3.32 inches. This is 0.50 inches below the normal amount of 3.82 inches for May. The total precipitation for the year now stands at 15.93 inches, which is 6.68 inches below normal. Sunrise today is at 6:10 a.m. and sunset is at 8:15 p.m. Here is your area's open water boating forecast. Wind gusts may be higher. Rest of today, showers likely and a chance of thunderstorms early in the afternoon, then a chance of showers and thunderstorms in the late afternoon. Mostly cloudy. Highs in the lower 80s. South winds 10 to 15 miles per hour. Chance of precipitation 60%. Tonight, chance of showers and thunderstorms in the evening, then a slight chance of showers and thunderstorms during the early morning. Mostly cloudy. Lows in the upper 60s. South winds 5 to 10 miles per hour. Chance of precipitation 30%. Thursday, mostly cloudy through mid-morning, then a slight chance of showers and thunderstorms in the late morning. Partly cloudy with chance of showers and thunderstorms in the afternoon. Highs in the mid-80s. West winds 5 to 10 miles per hour. Chance of precipitation 30%. Thursday night, a 20% chance of showers and thunderstorms in the early evening. Partly cloudy. Lows in the upper 60s. Southeast winds 5 to 10 miles per hour. Friday, partly cloudy with a 20% chance of showers and thunderstorms. Highs in the mid-80s. West winds 5 to 10 miles per hour. Friday night, partly cloudy. Lows in the upper 60s. Saturday, partly cloudy. A 20% chance of showers and thunderstorms in the afternoon. Highs around 90. Saturday night, mostly cloudy with a 20% chance of showers and thunderstorms. Lows around 70. Sunday, becoming partly cloudy. A 50% chance of showers and thunderstorms. Highs in the upper 80s. Sunday night, partly cloudy. Chance of showers and thunderstorms in the evening, then a slight chance of showers and thunderstorms after midnight. Lows around 70. Chance of precipitation 30%. Monday, partly cloudy with a precipitation 30%. Monday, partly cloudy with a 20% chance of showers and thunderstorms. Highs in the upper 80s. Monday night, partly cloudy. Slight chance of showers and thunderstorms in the evening, then a chance of showers after midnight. Lows in the upper 60s. Chance of precipitation 30%. Tuesday, partly cloudy. A 20% chance of showers and thunderstorms in the afternoon. Highs in the upper 80s. Now let's check on your local forecast. This afternoon, mostly cloudy with a chance of showers and thunderstorms. Near steady temperature in the upper 70s. South winds around 5 miles per hour. Chance of rain 50%. Tonight, mostly cloudy. A chance of showers and thunderstorms, mainly in the evening. Lows in the upper 60s. Southeast winds around 5 miles per hour in the evening, becoming light and variable. Chance of rain 50%. Thursday, mostly cloudy with a slight chance of showers and thunderstorms in the morning, then partly cloudy with a chance of showers and thunderstorms in the afternoon. Highs in the mid-80s. Light and variable winds, becoming west around 5 miles per hour in the afternoon. Chance of rain 30%. Thursday night, partly cloudy with a slight chance of showers and thunderstorms. Lows in the upper 60s. Southwest winds around 5 miles per hour in the evening, becoming light and variable. Chance of rain 20%. Friday, partly cloudy with a slight chance of showers and thunderstorms. Highs in the mid-80s. Light and variable winds, becoming west around 5 miles per hour in the afternoon. Chance of rain 20%. Friday night, partly cloudy. Lows around 70.
Saturday, partly cloudy. A slight change.

chance of showers and thunderstorms in the afternoon. Highs in the upper 80s. Chance of rain 20%. Saturday night, partly cloudy in the evening, then becoming mostly cloudy. A slight chance of showers and thunderstorms. Lows in the lower 70s. Chance of rain 20%. Sunday, mostly cloudy in the morning, then becoming partly cloudy. A chance of showers and thunderstorms. Highs in the upper 80s. Chance of rain 50%. Sunday night, partly cloudy. A chance of showers and thunderstorms, mainly in the evening. Lows in the lower 70s. Chance of rain 50%. Monday, partly cloudy with a slight chance of showers and thunderstorms. Highs in the upper 80s. Chance of rain 20%. Monday night, partly cloudy. A slight chance of showers and thunderstorms in the evening, then a chance of showers after midnight. Lows in the upper 60s. Chance of rain 30%. Tuesday, partly cloudy. A slight chance of showers and thunderstorms in the afternoon. Highs in the mid-80s. Chance of rain 20%. 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Be sure to follow us on Facebook. Here's a look at local weather conditions as of 2 p.m. At the top of the hour, skies were partly sunny in Shreveport. The temperature was 82 degrees at the regional airport. The dew point was 70, making the relative humidity 65%. Winds were south at 13 miles an hour. The pressure was 29.85 inches and falling. In Bossier City, at Barksdale Air Force Base, skies were partly sunny, with a temperature of 83 degrees. The dew point was 71, making the relative humidity 67%. Winds were southwest at 9 miles an hour. The pressure was 29.84 inches and falling. And in downtown Shreveport, skies were partly sunny. The temperature was 82 degrees. And winds were south at 9 miles an hour, gusting to 21. Once again in Shreveport, it was 82 degrees with partly sunny skies at 2 p.m. This is your NOAA Weather Radio, station WXJ97, operating on a frequency of 162.400 MHz, providing the latest weather information on a 24-hour basis. Broadcasts originate from the National Weather Service office in Shreveport, Louisiana. 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Around the local area at 2 p.m. in Texarkana, partly sunny and 84. Wind east at 9 miles an hour, gusting to 20 miles an hour. El Dorado, partly sunny and 82. Wind east at 14 miles an hour, gusting to 22 miles an hour. Monroe, cloudy and 85. Wind southeast at 9 miles an hour, gusting to 21 miles an hour. Natchitoches, partly sunny and 83. Wind southeast at 12 miles an hour. Marshall, partly sunny and 80. Wind southwest at 12 miles an hour, gusting to 21 miles an hour. And at Longview, partly sunny and 82 degrees. Wind south at 12 miles an hour. Elsewhere across the four-state area, over at Dallas, partly sunny and 80. Oklahoma City, cloudy and 76. Little Rock, partly sunny and 82. Jackson, Mississippi, cloudy and 84. Baton Rouge, rain and 75. And at Houston, light rain and 70 degrees. For the most current information, check us out on the web at www.weather.gov/SHT. The Shreveport Climate Summary for yesterday, May 26, 2026. Yesterday's high temperature was 87 degrees. The normal high is 87. The record high is 99 degrees, which was set in 1887. Yesterday's low temperature was 67 degrees.
The normal low is 67. The record low is 50 degrees, which was last set in 1979. A trace of precipitation fell yesterday, which brings the monthly total to 3.32 inches. This is 0.50 inches below the normal amount of 3.82 inches for May. The total precipitation for the year now stands at 15.93 inches, which is 6.68 inches below normal. Sunrise today is at 6:10 a.m. and sunset is at 8:15 p.m. Now let's check on your local forecast. This afternoon, mostly cloudy with a chance of showers and thunderstorms. Near steady temperature in the upper 70s. South winds around 5 miles per hour. Chance of rain 50%. Tonight, mostly cloudy. A chance of showers and thunderstorms, mainly in the evening. Lows in the upper 60s. Southeast winds around 5 miles per hour in the evening, becoming light and variable. Chance of rain 50%. Thursday, mostly cloudy with a slight chance of showers and thunderstorms in the morning, then partly cloudy with a chance of showers and thunderstorms in the afternoon. Highs in the mid-80s. Light and variable winds, becoming west around 5 miles per hour in the afternoon. Chance of rain 30%. Thursday night, partly cloudy with a slight chance of showers and thunderstorms. Lows in the upper 60s. Southwest winds around 5 miles per hour in the evening, becoming light and variable. Chance of rain 20%. Friday, partly cloudy with a slight chance of showers and thunderstorms. Highs in the mid-80s. Light and variable winds, becoming west around 5 miles per hour in the afternoon. Chance of rain 20%. Friday night, partly cloudy. Lows around 70. Saturday, partly cloudy. A slight chance of showers and thunderstorms in the afternoon. Highs in the upper 80s. Chance of rain 20%. Saturday night, partly cloudy in the evening, then becoming mostly cloudy. A slight chance of showers and thunderstorms. Lows in the lower 70s. Chance of rain 20%. Sunday, mostly cloudy in the morning, then becoming partly cloudy. A chance of showers and thunderstorms. Highs in the upper 80s. Chance of rain 50%. Sunday night, partly cloudy. A chance of showers and thunderstorms, mainly in the evening. Lows in the lower 70s. Chance of rain 50%. Monday, partly cloudy with a slight chance of showers and thunderstorms. Highs in the upper 80s. Chance of rain 20%. Monday night, partly cloudy. A slight chance of showers and thunderstorms in the evening, then a chance of showers after midnight. Lows in the upper 60s. Chance of rain 30%. Tuesday, partly cloudy. A slight chance of showers and thunderstorms in the afternoon. Highs in the mid-80s. Chance of rain 20%. 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Be sure to follow us on Facebook. Here's a look at local weather conditions as of 2 p.m. At the top of the hour, skies were partly sunny in Shreveport. The temperature was 82 degrees at the regional airport. The dew point was 70, making the relative humidity 65%. Winds were south at 13 miles an hour. The pressure was 29.85 inches and falling. In Bossier City, at Barksdale Air Force Base, skies were partly sunny, with a temperature of 83 degrees. The dew point was 71, making the relative humidity 67%. Winds were southwest at 9 miles an hour. The pressure was 29.84 inches and falling. And in downtown Shreveport, skies were partly sunny. The temperature was 82 degrees. And winds were south at 9 miles an hour, gusting to 21. Once again in Shreveport, it was 82 degrees with partly sunny skies at 2 p.m. Around the local area at 2 p.m.,
in Texarkana, partly sunny and 84. Wind east at 9 miles an hour, gusting to 20 miles an hour. El Dorado, partly sunny and 82. Wind east at 14 miles an hour, gusting to 22 miles an hour. Monroe, cloudy and 85. Wind southeast at 9 miles an hour, gusting to 21 miles an hour. Natchitoches, partly sunny and 83. Wind southeast at 12 miles an hour. Marshall, partly sunny and 80. Wind southwest at 12 miles an hour, gusting to 21 miles an hour. And at Longview, partly sunny and 82 degrees. Wind south at 12 miles an hour. Elsewhere across the four-state area, over at Dallas, partly sunny and 80. Oklahoma City, cloudy and 76. Little Rock, partly sunny and 82. Jackson, Mississippi, cloudy and 84. Baton Rouge, rain and 75. And at Houston, light rain and 70 degrees. For the most current information, check us out on the web at www.weather.gov/sht. The Shreveport Climate Summary for yesterday, May 26, 2026. Yesterday's high temperature was 87 degrees. The normal high is 87. The record high is 99 degrees, which was set in 1887. Yesterday's low temperature was 67 degrees. The normal low is 67. The record low is 50 degrees, which was last set in 1979. A trace of precipitation fell yesterday, which brings the monthly total to 3.32 inches. This is 0.50 inches below the normal amount of 3.82 inches for May. The total precipitation for the year now stands at 15.93 inches, which is 6.68 inches below normal. Sunrise today is at 6:10 a.m. and sunset is at 8:15 p.m. Now let's check on your local forecast. This afternoon, mostly cloudy with a chance of showers and thunderstorms. Near steady temperature in the upper 70s. South winds around 5 miles per hour. Chance of rain 50%. Tonight, mostly cloudy. A chance of showers and thunderstorms, mainly in the evening. Lows in the upper 60s. Southeast winds around 5 miles per hour in the evening, becoming light and variable. Chance of rain 50%. Thursday, mostly cloudy with a slight chance of showers and thunderstorms in the morning, then partly cloudy with a chance of showers and thunderstorms in the afternoon. Highs in the mid-80s. Light and variable winds, becoming west around 5 miles per hour in the afternoon. Chance of rain 30%. Thursday night, partly cloudy with a slight chance of showers and thunderstorms. Lows in the upper 60s. Southwest winds around 5 miles per hour in the evening, becoming light and variable. Chance of rain 20%. Friday, partly cloudy with a slight chance of showers and thunderstorms. Highs in the mid-80s. Light and variable winds, becoming west around 5 miles per hour in the afternoon. Chance of rain 20%. Friday night, partly cloudy. Lows around 70. Saturday, partly cloudy. A slight chance of showers and thunderstorms in the afternoon. Highs in the upper 80s. Chance of rain 20%. Saturday night, partly cloudy in the evening, then becoming mostly cloudy. A slight chance of showers and thunderstorms. Lows in the lower 70s. Chance of rain 20%. Sunday, mostly cloudy in the morning, then becoming partly cloudy. A chance of showers and thunderstorms. Highs in the upper 80s. Chance of rain 50%. Sunday night, partly cloudy. A chance of showers and thunderstorms, mainly in the evening. Lows in the lower 70s. Chance of rain 50%. Monday, partly cloudy with a slight chance of showers and thunderstorms. Highs in the upper 80s. Chance of rain 20%. Monday night, partly cloudy.
a slight chance of showers and thunderstorms in the evening, then a chance of showers after midnight. Lows in the upper 60s. Chance of rain 30%. Tuesday, partly cloudy. A slight chance of showers and thunderstorms in the afternoon. Highs in the mid-80s. Chance of rain 20%. 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Be sure to follow us on Facebook. Here's a look at local weather conditions as of 2 p.m. At the top of the hour, skies were partly sunny in Shreveport. The temperature was 82 degrees at the regional airport. The dew point was 70, making the relative humidity 65%. Winds were south at 13 miles an hour. The pressure was 29.85 inches and falling. In Bossier City, at Barksdale Air Force Base, skies were partly sunny, with a temperature of 83 degrees. The dew point was 71, making the relative humidity 67%. Winds were southwest at 9 miles an hour. The pressure was 29.84 inches and falling. And in downtown Shreveport, skies were partly sunny. The temperature was 82 degrees. And winds were south at 9 miles an hour, gusting to 21. Once again in Shreveport, it was 82 degrees with partly sunny skies at 2 p.m. This is your NOAA Weather Radio, station WXJ97, operating on a frequency of 162.400 MHz, providing the latest weather information on a 24-hour basis. Broadcasts originate from the National Weather Service office in Shreveport, Louisiana. 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Around the local area at 2 p.m. in Texarkana, partly sunny and 84. Wind east at 9 miles an hour, gusting to 20 miles an hour. El Dorado, partly sunny and 82. Wind east at 14 miles an hour, gusting to 22 miles an hour. Monroe, cloudy and 85. Wind southeast at 9 miles an hour, gusting to 21 miles an hour. Natchitoches, partly sunny and 83. Wind southeast at 12 miles an hour. Marshall, partly sunny and 80. Wind southwest at 12 miles an hour, gusting to 21 miles an hour. And at Longview, partly sunny and 82 degrees. Wind south at 12 miles an hour. Elsewhere across the four-state area, over at Dallas, partly sunny and 80. Oklahoma City, cloudy and 76. Little Rock, partly sunny and 82. Jackson, Mississippi, cloudy and 84. Baton Rouge, rain and 75. And at Houston, light rain and 70 degrees. For the most current information, check us out on the web at www.weather.gov/SHT. The Shreveport Climate Summary for yesterday, May 26, 2026. Yesterday's high temperature was 87 degrees. The normal high is 87. The record high is 99 degrees, which was set in 1887. Yesterday's low temperature was 67 degrees. The normal low is 67. The record low is 50 degrees, which was last set in 1979. A trace of precipitation fell yesterday, which brings the monthly total to 3.32 inches. This is 0.50 inches below the normal amount of 3.82 inches for May. The total precipitation for the year now stands at 15.93 inches, which is 6.68 inches below normal. Sunrise today is at 6:10 a.m. and sunset is at 8:15 p.m. Now let's check on your local forecast. This afternoon, mostly cloudy with a chance of showers and thunderstorms. Near steady temperature in the upper 70s. South winds around 5 miles per hour. Chance of rain 50%. Tonight, mostly cloudy. A chance of showers and thunderstorms, mainly in the evening.
lows in the upper 60s. Southeast winds around 5 miles per hour in the evening.

becoming light and variable. Chance of rain 50%. Thursday, mostly cloudy with a slight chance of showers and thunderstorms in the morning, then partly cloudy with a chance of showers and thunderstorms in the afternoon. Highs in the mid-80s. Light and variable winds, becoming west around 5 miles per hour in the afternoon. Chance of rain 30%. Thursday night, partly cloudy with a slight chance of showers and thunderstorms. Lows in the upper 60s. Southwest winds around 5 miles per hour in the evening, becoming light and variable. Chance of rain 20%. Friday, partly cloudy with a slight chance of showers and thunderstorms. Highs in the mid-80s. Light and variable winds, becoming west around 5 miles per hour in the afternoon. Chance of rain 20%. Friday night, partly cloudy. Lows around 70. Saturday, partly cloudy. A slight chance of showers and thunderstorms in the afternoon. Highs in the upper 80s. Chance of rain 20%. Saturday night, partly cloudy in the evening, then becoming mostly cloudy. A slight chance of showers and thunderstorms. Lows in the lower 70s. Chance of rain 20%. Sunday, mostly cloudy in the morning, then becoming partly cloudy. A chance of showers and thunderstorms. Highs in the upper 80s. Chance of rain 50%. Sunday night, partly cloudy. A chance of showers and thunderstorms, mainly in the evening. Lows in the lower 70s. Chance of rain 50%. Monday, partly cloudy with a slight chance of showers and thunderstorms. Highs in the upper 80s. Chance of rain 20%. Monday night, partly cloudy. A slight chance of showers and thunderstorms in the evening, then a chance of showers after midnight. Lows in the upper 60s. Chance of rain 30%. Tuesday, partly cloudy. A slight chance of showers and thunderstorms in the afternoon. Highs in the mid-80s. Chance of rain 20%. 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Be sure to follow us on Facebook. Here's a look at local weather conditions as of 2 p.m. At the top of the hour, skies were partly sunny in Shreveport. The temperature was 82 degrees at the regional airport. The dew point was 70, making the relative humidity 65%. Winds were south at 13 miles an hour. The pressure was 29.85 inches and falling. In Bossier City, at Barksdale Air Force Base, skies were partly sunny, with a temperature of 83 degrees. The dew point was 71, making the relative humidity 67%. Winds were southwest at 9 miles an hour. The pressure was 29.84 inches and falling. And in downtown Shreveport, skies were partly sunny. The temperature was 82 degrees. And winds were south at 9 miles an hour, gusting to 21. Once again in Shreveport, it was 82 degrees with partly sunny skies at 2 p.m. Around the local area at 2 p.m., in Texarkana, partly sunny and 84. Wind east at 9 miles an hour, gusting to 20 miles an hour. El Dorado, partly sunny and 82. Wind east at 14 miles an hour, gusting to 22 miles an hour. Monroe, cloudy and 85. Wind southeast at 9 miles an hour, gusting to 21 miles an hour. Natchitoches, partly sunny and 83. Wind southeast at 12 miles an hour. Marshall, partly sunny and 80. Wind southwest at 12 miles an hour, gusting to 21 miles an hour. And at Longview, partly sunny and 82 degrees. Wind south at 12 miles an hour. Elsewhere across the four-state area, over at Dallas, partly sunny and 80. Oklahoma City, cloudy and 76. Little Rock, partly sunny and 82. Jackson, Mississippi, cloudy and 84. Baton Rouge,
rain and 75. And at Houston, light rain and 70 degrees. For the most current information, check us out on the web at www.weather.gov/sht. Here is your area's open water boating forecast. Wind gusts may be higher. Rest of today, showers likely and a chance of thunderstorms early in the afternoon, then a chance of showers and thunderstorms in the late afternoon. Mostly cloudy. Highs in the lower 80s. South winds 10 to 15 miles per hour. Chance of precipitation 60%. Tonight, chance of showers and thunderstorms in the evening, then a slight chance of showers and thunderstorms during the early morning. Mostly cloudy. Lows in the upper 60s. South winds 5 to 10 miles per hour. Chance of precipitation 30%. Thursday, mostly cloudy through mid-morning, then a slight chance of showers and thunderstorms in the late morning. Partly cloudy with chance of showers and thunderstorms in the afternoon. Highs in the mid-80s. West winds 5 to 10 miles per hour. Chance of precipitation 30%. Thursday night, a 20% chance of showers and thunderstorms in the early evening. Partly cloudy. Lows in the upper 60s. Southeast winds 5 to 10 miles per hour. Friday, partly cloudy with a 20% chance of showers and thunderstorms. Highs in the mid-80s. West winds 5 to 10 miles per hour. Friday night, partly cloudy. Lows in the upper 60s. Saturday, partly cloudy. A 20% chance of showers and thunderstorms in the afternoon. Highs around 90. Saturday night, mostly cloudy with a 20% chance of showers and thunderstorms. Lows around 70. Sunday, becoming partly cloudy. A 50% chance of showers and thunderstorms. Highs in the upper 80s. Sunday night, partly cloudy. Chance of showers and thunderstorms in the evening, then a slight chance of showers and thunderstorms after midnight. Lows around 70. Chance of precipitation 30%. Monday, partly cloudy with a 20% chance of showers and thunderstorms. Highs in the upper 80s. Monday night, partly cloudy. Slight chance of showers and thunderstorms in the evening, then a chance of showers after midnight. Lows in the upper 60s. Chance of precipitation 30%. Tuesday, partly cloudy. A 20% chance of showers and thunderstorms in the afternoon. Highs in the upper 80s. The Shreveport Climate Summary for yesterday, May 26, 2026. Yesterday's high temperature was 87 degrees. The normal high is 87. The record high is 99 degrees, which was set in 1887. Yesterday's low temperature was 67 degrees. The normal low is 67. The record low is 50 degrees, which was last set in 1979. A trace of precipitation fell yesterday, which brings the monthly total to 3.32 inches. This is 0.50 inches below the normal amount of 3.82 inches for May. The total precipitation for the year now stands at 15.93 inches, which is 6.68 inches below normal. Sunrise today is at 6:10 a.m. and sunset is at 8:15 p.m. Now let's check on your local forecast. This afternoon, mostly cloudy with a chance of showers and thunderstorms. Near steady temperature in the upper 70s. South winds around 5 miles per hour. Chance of rain 50%. Tonight, mostly cloudy. A chance of showers and thunderstorms, mainly in the evening. Lows in the upper 60s. Southeast winds around 5 miles per hour in the evening, becoming light and variable. Chance of rain 50%. Thursday, mostly cloudy with a slight chance of showers and thunderstorms in the morning, then partly cloudy with a chance of showers and thunderstorms in the afternoon. Highs in the mid-80s. Light and variable winds, becoming west around 5 miles per hour in the afternoon. Chance of rain 30%.

partly cloudy. A slight chance of showers and thunderstorms in the afternoon. Highs in the upper 80s. Chance of rain 20%. Saturday night, partly cloudy in the evening, then becoming mostly cloudy. A slight chance of showers and thunderstorms. Lows in the lower 70s. Chance of rain 20%. Sunday, mostly cloudy in the morning, then becoming partly cloudy. A chance of showers and thunderstorms. Highs in the upper 80s. Chance of rain 50%. Sunday night, partly cloudy. A chance of showers and thunderstorms, mainly in the evening. Lows in the lower 70s. Chance of rain 50%. Monday, partly cloudy with a slight chance of showers and thunderstorms. Highs in the upper 80s. Chance of rain 20%. Monday night, partly cloudy. A slight chance of showers and thunderstorms in the evening, then a chance of showers after midnight. Lows in the upper 60s. Chance of rain 30%. Tuesday, partly cloudy. A slight chance of showers and thunderstorms in the afternoon. Highs in the mid-80s. Chance of rain 20%. 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Be sure to follow us on Facebook. Here's a look at local weather conditions as of 2 p.m. At the top of the hour, skies were partly sunny in Shreveport. The temperature was 82 degrees at the regional airport. The dew point was 70, making the relative humidity 65%. Winds were south at 13 miles an hour. The pressure was 29.85 inches and falling. In Bossier City, at Barksdale Air Force Base, skies were partly sunny, with a temperature of 83 degrees. The dew point was 71, making the relative humidity 67%. Winds were southwest at 9 miles an hour. The pressure was 29.84 inches and falling. And in downtown Shreveport, skies were partly sunny. The temperature was 82 degrees. And winds were south at 9 miles an hour, gusting to 21. Once again in Shreveport, it was 82 degrees with partly sunny skies at 2 p.m. Around the local area at 2 p.m., in Texarkana, partly sunny and 84. Wind east at 9 miles an hour, gusting to 20 miles an hour. El Dorado, partly sunny and 82. Wind east at 14 miles an hour, gusting to 22 miles an hour. Monroe, cloudy and 85. Wind southeast at 9 miles an hour, gusting to 21 miles an hour. Natchitoches, partly sunny and 83. Wind southeast at 12 miles an hour. Marshall, partly sunny and 80. Wind southwest at 12 miles an hour, gusting to 21 miles an hour. And at Longview, partly sunny and 82 degrees. Wind south at 12 miles an hour. Elsewhere across the four-state area, over at Dallas, partly sunny and 80. Oklahoma City, cloudy and 76. Little Rock, partly sunny and 82. Jackson, Mississippi, cloudy and 84. Baton Rouge, rain and 75. And at Houston, light rain and 70 degrees. For the most current information, check us out on the web at www.weather.gov/SHT. The Shreveport Climate Summary for yesterday, May 26, 2026. Yesterday's high temperature was 87 degrees. The normal high is 87. The record high is 99 degrees, which was set in 1887. Yesterday's low temperature was 67.

degrees. The normal low is 67. The record low is 50 degrees, which was last set in 1979. A trace of precipitation fell yesterday, which brings the monthly total to 3.32 inches. This is 0.50 inches below the normal amount of 3.82 inches for May. The total precipitation for the year now stands at 15.93 inches, which is 6.68 inches below normal. Sunrise today is at 6:10 a.m. and sunset is at 8:15 p.m. Now let's check on your local forecast. This afternoon, mostly cloudy with a chance of showers and thunderstorms. Near steady temperature in the upper 70s. South winds around 5 miles per hour. Chance of rain 50%. Tonight, mostly cloudy. A chance of showers and thunderstorms, mainly in the evening. Lows in the upper 60s. Southeast winds around 5 miles per hour in the evening, becoming light and variable. Chance of rain 50%. Thursday, mostly cloudy with a slight chance of showers and thunderstorms in the morning, then partly cloudy with a chance of showers and thunderstorms in the afternoon. Highs in the mid-80s. Light and variable winds, becoming west around 5 miles per hour in the afternoon. Chance of rain 30%. Thursday night, partly cloudy with a slight chance of showers and thunderstorms. Lows in the upper 60s. Southwest winds around 5 miles per hour in the evening, becoming light and variable. Chance of rain 20%. Friday, partly cloudy with a slight chance of showers and thunderstorms. Highs in the mid-80s. Light and variable winds, becoming west around 5 miles per hour in the afternoon. Chance of rain 20%. Friday night, partly cloudy. Lows around 70. Saturday, partly cloudy. A slight chance of showers and thunderstorms in the afternoon. Highs in the upper 80s. Chance of rain 20%. Saturday night, partly cloudy in the evening, then becoming mostly cloudy. A slight chance of showers and thunderstorms. Lows in the lower 70s. Chance of rain 20%. Sunday, mostly cloudy in the morning, then becoming partly cloudy. A chance of showers and thunderstorms. Highs in the upper 80s. Chance of rain 50%. Sunday night, partly cloudy. A chance of showers and thunderstorms, mainly in the evening. Lows in the lower 70s. Chance of rain 50%. Monday, partly cloudy with a slight chance of showers and thunderstorms. Highs in the upper 80s. Chance of rain 20%. Monday night, partly cloudy. A slight chance of showers and thunderstorms in the evening, then a chance of showers after midnight. Lows in the upper 60s. Chance of rain 30%. Tuesday, partly cloudy. A slight chance of showers and thunderstorms in the afternoon. Highs in the mid-80s. Chance of rain 20%. 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Be sure to follow us on Facebook. Here's a look at local weather conditions as of 3 p.m. At the top of the hour, skies were partly sunny in Shreveport. The temperature was 84 degrees at the regional airport. The dew point was 70, making the relative humidity 61%. Winds were south at 14 miles an hour, gusting to 22. The pressure was 29.84 inches and falling. The report from Bossier City was not available. And in downtown Shreveport, skies were partly sunny. The temperature was 83 degrees. And winds were south at 13 miles an hour, gusting to 20. Once again in Shreveport, it was 84 degrees with partly sunny skies at 3 p.m. Around the local area at 3 p.m., in Texarkana, heavy rain and fog and 76. Wind south at 9 miles an hour. El Dorado, partly sunny and 82. Wind southeast at 8 miles an hour.
Monroe, partly sunny and 85. Wind south at 12 miles an hour, gusting to 20 miles an hour. Natchitoches, partly sunny and 84. Wind southeast at 10 miles an hour. Marshall, partly sunny and 81. Wind south at 9 miles an hour. And at Longview, mostly sunny and 80 degrees. Wind southwest at 9 miles an hour, gusting to 18 miles an hour. Elsewhere across the four-state area, over at Dallas, partly sunny and 81. Oklahoma City, cloudy and 75. Little Rock, partly sunny and 82. Jackson, Mississippi, cloudy and 85. Baton Rouge, partly sunny and 78. And at Houston, light rain and 70 degrees. For the most current information, check us out on the web at www.weather.gov/sht. The Shreveport Climate Summary for yesterday, May 26, 2026. Yesterday's high temperature was 87 degrees. The normal high is 87. The record high is 99 degrees, which was set in 1887. Yesterday's low temperature was 67 degrees. The normal low is 67. The record low is 50 degrees, which was last set in 1979. A trace of precipitation fell yesterday, which brings the monthly total to 3.32 inches. This is 0.50 inches below the normal amount of 3.82 inches for May. The total precipitation for the year now stands at 15.93 inches, which is 6.68 inches below normal. Sunrise today is at 6:10 a.m. and sunset is at 8:15 p.m. Now let's check on your local forecast. This afternoon, mostly cloudy with a chance of showers and thunderstorms. Near steady temperature in the upper 70s. South winds around 5 miles per hour. Chance of rain 50%. Tonight, mostly cloudy. A chance of showers and thunderstorms, mainly in the evening. Lows in the upper 60s. Southeast winds around 5 miles per hour in the evening, becoming light and variable. Chance of rain 50%. Thursday, mostly cloudy with a slight chance of showers and thunderstorms in the morning, then partly cloudy with a chance of showers and thunderstorms in the afternoon. Highs in the mid-80s. Light and variable winds, becoming west around 5 miles per hour in the afternoon. Chance of rain 30%. Thursday night, partly cloudy with a slight chance of showers and thunderstorms. Lows in the upper 60s. Southwest winds around 5 miles per hour in the evening, becoming light and variable. Chance of rain 20%. Friday, partly cloudy with a slight chance of showers and thunderstorms. Highs in the mid-80s. Light and variable winds, becoming west around 5 miles per hour in the afternoon. Chance of rain 20%. Friday night, partly cloudy. Lows around 70. Saturday, partly cloudy. A slight chance of showers and thunderstorms in the afternoon. Highs in the upper 80s. Chance of rain 20%. Saturday night, partly cloudy in the evening, then becoming mostly cloudy. A slight chance of showers and thunderstorms. Lows in the lower 70s. Chance of rain 20%. Sunday, mostly cloudy in the morning, then becoming partly cloudy. A chance of showers and thunderstorms. Highs in the upper 80s. Chance of rain 50%. Sunday night, partly cloudy. A chance of showers and thunderstorms, mainly in the evening. Lows in the lower 70s. Chance of rain 50%. Monday, partly cloudy with a slight chance of showers and thunderstorms. Highs in the upper 80s. Chance of rain 20%. Monday night, partly cloudy. A slight chance of showers and thunderstorms in the evening, then a chance of showers after midnight. Lows in the upper 60s. Chance of rain 30%. Tuesday, partly cloudy. A slight chance of showers and thunderstorms in the afternoon.
Highs in the mid-80s. Chance of rain 20%. 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Be sure to follow us on Facebook. Here's a look at local weather conditions as of 3 p.m. At the top of the hour, skies were partly sunny in Shreveport. The temperature was 84 degrees at the regional airport. The dew point was 70, making the relative humidity 61%. Winds were south at 14 miles an hour, gusting to 22. The pressure was 29.84 inches and falling. The report from Bossier City was not available. And in downtown Shreveport, skies were partly sunny. The temperature was 83 degrees. And winds were south at 13 miles an hour, gusting to 20. Once again in Shreveport, it was 84 degrees with partly sunny skies at 3 p.m. This is your NOAA Weather Radio, station WXJ97, operating on a frequency of 162.400 MHz, providing the latest weather information on a 24-hour basis. Broadcasts originate from the National Weather Service office in Shreveport, Louisiana. 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Around the local area at 3 p.m. in Texarkana, heavy rain and fog and 76. Wind south at 9 miles an hour. El Dorado, partly sunny and 82. Wind southeast at 8 miles an hour. Monroe, partly sunny and 85. Wind south at 12 miles an hour, gusting to 20 miles an hour. Natchitoches, partly sunny and 84. Wind southeast at 10 miles an hour. Marshall, partly sunny and 81. Wind south at 9 miles an hour. And at Longview, mostly sunny and 80 degrees. Wind southwest at 9 miles an hour, gusting to 18 miles an hour. Elsewhere across the four-state area, over at Dallas, partly sunny and 81. Oklahoma City, cloudy and 75. Little Rock, partly sunny and 82. Jackson, Mississippi, cloudy and 85. Baton Rouge, partly sunny and 78. And at Houston, light rain and 70 degrees. For the most current information, check us out on the web at www.weather.gov/SHT. The Shreveport Climate Summary for yesterday, May 26, 2026. Yesterday's high temperature was 87 degrees. The normal high is 87. The record high is 99 degrees, which was set in 1887. Yesterday's low temperature was 67 degrees. The normal low is 67. The record low is 50 degrees, which was last set in 1979. A trace of precipitation fell yesterday, which brings the monthly total to 3.32 inches. This is 0.50 inches below the normal amount of 3.82 inches for May. The total precipitation for the year now stands at 15.93 inches, which is 6.68 inches below normal. Sunrise today is at 6:10 a.m. and sunset is at 8:15 p.m. Now let's check on your local forecast. This afternoon, mostly cloudy with a chance of showers and thunderstorms. Near steady temperature in the upper 70s. South winds around 5 miles per hour. Chance of rain 50%. Tonight, mostly cloudy. A chance of showers and thunderstorms, mainly in the evening. Lows in the upper 60s. Southeast winds around 5 miles per hour in the evening, becoming light and variable. Chance of rain 50%. Thursday, mostly cloudy with a slight chance of showers and thunderstorms in the morning, then partly cloudy with a chance of showers and thunderstorms in the afternoon. Highs in the mid-80s. Light and variable winds, becoming west around 5 miles per hour in the afternoon. Chance of rain 30%. Thursday night, partly cloudy with a slight chance of showers and thunderstorms.
lows in the upper 60s. Southwest winds around 5 miles per hour in the evening, becoming light and variable. Chance of rain 20%. Friday, partly cloudy with a slight chance of showers and thunderstorms. Highs in the mid-80s. Light and variable winds, becoming west around 5 miles per hour in the afternoon. Chance of rain 20%. Friday night, partly cloudy. Lows around 70. Saturday, partly cloudy. A slight chance of showers and thunderstorms in the afternoon. Highs in the upper 80s. Chance of rain 20%. Saturday night, partly cloudy in the evening, then becoming mostly cloudy. A slight chance of showers and thunderstorms. Lows in the lower 70s. Chance of rain 20%. Sunday, mostly cloudy in the morning, then becoming partly cloudy. A chance of showers and thunderstorms. Highs in the upper 80s. Chance of rain 50%. Sunday night, partly cloudy. A chance of showers and thunderstorms, mainly in the evening. Lows in the lower 70s. Chance of rain 50%. Monday, partly cloudy with a slight chance of showers and thunderstorms. Highs in the upper 80s. Chance of rain 20%. Monday night, partly cloudy. A slight chance of showers and thunderstorms in the evening, then a chance of showers after midnight. Lows in the upper 60s. Chance of rain 30%. Tuesday, partly cloudy. A slight chance of showers and thunderstorms in the afternoon. Highs in the mid-80s. Chance of rain 20%. 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Be sure to follow us on Facebook. Here's a look at local weather conditions as of 3 p.m. At the top of the hour, skies were partly sunny in Shreveport. The temperature was 84 degrees at the regional airport. The dew point was 70, making the relative humidity 61%. Winds were south at 14 miles an hour, gusting to 22. The pressure was 29.84 inches and falling. The report from Bossier City was not available. And in downtown Shreveport, skies were partly sunny. The temperature was 83 degrees. And winds were south at 13 miles an hour, gusting to 20. Once again in Shreveport, it was 84 degrees with partly sunny skies at 3 p.m. Around the local area at 3 p.m., in Texarkana, heavy rain and fog and 76. Wind south at 9 miles an hour. El Dorado, partly sunny and 82. Wind southeast at 8 miles an hour. Monroe, partly sunny and 85. Wind south at 12 miles an hour, gusting to 20 miles an hour. Natchitoches, partly sunny and 84. Wind southeast at 10 miles an hour. Marshall, partly sunny and 81. Wind south at 9 miles an hour. And at Longview, mostly sunny and 80 degrees. Wind southwest at 9 miles an hour, gusting to 18 miles an hour. Elsewhere across the four-state area, over at Dallas, partly sunny and 81. Oklahoma City, cloudy and 75. Little Rock, partly sunny and 82. Jackson, Mississippi, cloudy and 85. Baton Rouge, partly sunny and 78. And at Houston, light rain and 70 degrees. For the most current information, check us out on the web at www.weather.gov/sht. Here is your area's open water boating forecast. Wind gusts may be higher. Rest of today, showers likely and a chance of thunderstorms early in the afternoon, then a chance of showers and thunderstorms in the late afternoon. Mostly cloudy. Highs in the lower 80s. South winds 10 to 15 miles per hour. Chance of precipitation 60%. Tonight, chance of showers and thunderstorms in the evening, then a slight chance of showers and thunderstorms during the early morning. Mostly cloudy.
lows in the upper 60s.

south winds 5 to 10 miles per hour. Chance of precipitation 30%. Thursday, mostly cloudy through mid-morning, then a slight chance of showers and thunderstorms in the late morning. Partly cloudy with chance of showers and thunderstorms in the afternoon. Highs in the mid-80s. West winds 5 to 10 miles per hour. Chance of precipitation 30%. Thursday night, a 20% chance of showers and thunderstorms in the early evening. Partly cloudy. Lows in the upper 60s. Southeast winds 5 to 10 miles per hour. Friday, partly cloudy with a 20% chance of showers and thunderstorms. Highs in the mid-80s. West winds 5 to 10 miles per hour. Friday night, partly cloudy. Lows in the upper 60s. Saturday, partly cloudy. A 20% chance of showers and thunderstorms in the afternoon. Highs around 90. Saturday night, mostly cloudy with a 20% chance of showers and thunderstorms. Lows around 70. Sunday, becoming partly cloudy. A 50% chance of showers and thunderstorms. Highs in the upper 80s. Sunday night, partly cloudy. Chance of showers and thunderstorms in the evening, then a slight chance of showers and thunderstorms after midnight. Lows around 70. Chance of precipitation 30%. Monday, partly cloudy with a 20% chance of showers and thunderstorms. Highs in the upper 80s. Monday night, partly cloudy. Slight chance of showers and thunderstorms in the evening, then a chance of showers after midnight. Lows in the upper 60s. Chance of precipitation 30%. Tuesday, partly cloudy. A 20% chance of Tuesday, partly cloudy. A 20% chance of showers and thunderstorms in the afternoon. Highs in the upper 80s. The Shreveport climate summary for yesterday, May 26, 2026. Yesterday's high temperature was 87 degrees. The normal high is 87. The record high is 99 degrees, which was set in 1887. Yesterday's low temperature was 67 degrees. The normal low is 67. The record low is 50 degrees, which was last set in 1979. A trace of precipitation fell yesterday, which brings the monthly total to 3.32 inches. This is 0.50 inches below the normal amount of 3.82 inches for May. The total precipitation for the year now stands at 15.93 inches, which is 6.68 inches below normal. Sunrise today is at 6:10 a.m. and sunset is at 8:15 p.m. Now let's check on your local forecast. This afternoon, mostly cloudy with a chance of showers and thunderstorms. Near steady temperature in the upper 70s. South winds around 5 miles per hour. Chance of rain 50%. Tonight, mostly cloudy. A chance of showers and thunderstorms, mainly in the evening. Lows in the upper 60s. Southeast winds around 5 miles per hour in the evening, becoming light and variable. Chance of rain 50%. Thursday, mostly cloudy with a slight chance of showers and thunderstorms in the morning, then partly cloudy with a chance of showers and thunderstorms in the afternoon. Highs in the mid-80s. Light and variable winds, becoming west around 5 miles per hour in the afternoon. Chance of rain 30%. Thursday night, partly cloudy with a slight chance of showers and thunderstorms. Lows in the upper 60s. Southwest winds around 5 miles per hour in the evening, becoming light and variable. Chance of rain 20%. Friday, partly cloudy with a slight chance of showers and thunderstorms. Highs in the mid-80s. Light and variable winds, becoming west around 5 miles per hour in the afternoon. Chance of rain 20%. Friday night, partly cloudy. Lows around 70. Saturday, partly cloudy. A slight chance of showers and thunderstorms in the afternoon. Highs in the upper 80s.

chance of rain 20%. Saturday night, partly cloudy in the evening, then becoming mostly cloudy. A slight chance of showers and thunderstorms. Lows in the lower 70s. Chance of rain 20%. Sunday, mostly cloudy in the morning, then becoming partly cloudy. A chance of showers and thunderstorms. Highs in the upper 80s. Chance of rain 50%. Sunday night, partly cloudy. A chance of showers and thunderstorms, mainly in the evening. Lows in the lower 70s. Chance of rain 50%. Monday, partly cloudy with a slight chance of showers and thunderstorms. Highs in the upper 80s. Chance of rain 20%. Monday night, partly cloudy. A slight chance of showers and thunderstorms in the evening, then a chance of showers after midnight. Lows in the upper 60s. Chance of rain 30%. Tuesday, partly cloudy. A slight chance of showers and thunderstorms in the afternoon. Highs in the mid-80s. Chance of rain 20%. 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Be sure to follow us on Facebook. Here's a look at local weather conditions as of 3 p.m. At the top of the hour, skies were partly sunny in Shreveport. The temperature was 84 degrees at the regional airport. The dew point was 70, making the relative humidity 61%. Winds were south at 14 miles an hour, gusting to 22. The pressure was 29.84 inches and falling. The report from Bossier City was not available. And in downtown Shreveport, skies were partly sunny. The temperature was 83 degrees. And winds were south at 13 miles an hour, gusting to 20. Once again in Shreveport, it was 84 degrees with partly sunny skies at 3 p.m. Around the local area at 3 p.m., in Texarkana, heavy rain and fog and 76. Wind south at 9 miles an hour. El Dorado, partly sunny and 82. Wind southeast at 8 miles an hour. Monroe, partly sunny and 85. Wind south at 12 miles an hour, gusting to 20 miles an hour. Natchitoches, partly sunny and 84. Wind southeast at 10 miles an hour. Marshall, partly sunny and 81. Wind south at 9 miles an hour. And at Longview, mostly sunny and 80 degrees. Wind southwest at 9 miles an hour, gusting to 18 miles an hour. Elsewhere across the four-state area, over at Dallas, partly sunny and 81. Oklahoma City, cloudy and 75. Little Rock, partly sunny and 82. Jackson, Mississippi, cloudy and 85. Baton Rouge, partly sunny and 78. And at Houston, light rain and 70 degrees. For the most current information, check us out on the web at www.weather.gov/SHT. The Shreveport Climate Summary for yesterday, May 26, 2026. Yesterday's high temperature was 87 degrees. The normal high is 87. The record high is 99 degrees, which was set in 1887. Yesterday's low temperature was 67 degrees. The normal low is 67. The record low is 50 degrees, which was last set in 1979. A trace of precipitation fell yesterday, which brings the monthly total to 3.32 inches. This is 0.50 inches below the normal amount of 3.82 inches for May.
The total precipitation for the year now stands at 15.93 inches, which is 6.68 inches below normal. Sunrise today is at 6:10 a.m. and sunset is at 8:15 p.m. Now let's check on your local forecast. This afternoon, mostly cloudy with a chance of showers and thunderstorms. Near steady temperature in the upper 70s. South winds around 5 miles per hour. Chance of rain 50%. Tonight, mostly cloudy. A chance of showers and thunderstorms, mainly in the evening. Lows in the upper 60s. Southeast winds around 5 miles per hour in the evening, becoming light and variable. Chance of rain 50%. Thursday, mostly cloudy with a slight chance of showers and thunderstorms in the morning, then partly cloudy with a chance of showers and thunderstorms in the afternoon. Highs in the mid-80s. Light and variable winds, becoming west around 5 miles per hour in the afternoon. Chance of rain 30%. Thursday night, partly cloudy with a slight chance of showers and thunderstorms. Lows in the upper 60s. Southwest winds around 5 miles per hour in the evening, becoming light and variable. Chance of rain 20%. Friday, partly cloudy with a slight chance of showers and thunderstorms. Highs in the mid-80s. Light and variable winds, becoming west around 5 miles per hour in the afternoon. Chance of rain 20%. Friday night, partly cloudy. Lows around 70. Saturday, partly cloudy. A slight chance of showers and thunderstorms in the afternoon. Highs in the upper 80s. Chance of rain 20%. Saturday night, partly cloudy in the evening, then becoming mostly cloudy. A slight chance of showers and thunderstorms. Lows in the lower 70s. Chance of rain 20%. Sunday, mostly cloudy in the morning, then becoming partly cloudy. A chance of showers and thunderstorms. Highs in the upper 80s. Chance of rain 50%. Sunday night, partly cloudy. A chance of showers and thunderstorms, mainly in the evening. Lows in the lower 70s. Chance of rain 50%. Monday, partly cloudy with a slight chance of showers and thunderstorms. Highs in the upper 80s. Chance of rain 20%. Monday night, partly cloudy. A slight chance of showers and thunderstorms in the evening, then a chance of showers after midnight. Lows in the upper 60s. Chance of rain 30%. Tuesday, partly cloudy. A slight chance of showers and thunderstorms in the afternoon. Highs in the mid-80s. Chance of rain 20%. 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Be sure to follow us on Facebook. Here's a look at local weather conditions as of 3 p.m. At the top of the hour, skies were partly sunny in Shreveport. The temperature was 84 degrees at the regional airport. The dew point was 70, making the relative humidity 61%. Winds were south at 14 miles an hour, gusting to 22. The pressure was 29.84 inches and falling. The report from Bossier City was not available. And in downtown Shreveport, skies were partly sunny. The temperature was 83 degrees. And winds were south at 13 miles an hour, gusting to 20. Once again in Shreveport, it was 84 degrees with partly sunny skies at 3 p.m. Around the local area at 3 p.m., in Texarkana, heavy rain and fog and 76. Wind south at 9 miles an hour. El Dorado, partly sunny and 82. Wind southeast at 8 miles an hour. Monroe, partly sunny and 85. Wind south at 12 miles an hour, gusting to 20 miles an hour. Natchitoches, partly sunny and 84. Wind southeast at 10 miles an hour. Marshall, partly sunny and 81. Wind south at 9 miles an hour.
and at Longview, mostly sunny and 80 degrees. Wind southwest at 9 miles an hour, gusting to 18 miles an hour. Elsewhere across the four-state area, over at Dallas, partly sunny and 81. Oklahoma City, cloudy and 75. Little Rock, partly sunny and 82. Jackson, Mississippi, cloudy and 85. Baton Rouge, partly sunny and 78. And at Houston, light rain and 70 degrees. For the most current information, check us out on the web at www.weather.gov/sht. The Shreveport Climate Summary for yesterday, May 26, 2026. Yesterday's high temperature was 87 degrees. The normal high is 87. The record high is 99 degrees, which was set in 1887. Yesterday's low temperature was 67 degrees. The normal low is 67. The record low is 50 degrees, which was last set in 1979. A trace of precipitation fell yesterday, which brings the monthly total to 3.32 inches. This is 0.50 inches below the normal amount of 3.82 inches for May. The total precipitation for the year now stands at 15.93 inches, which is 6.68 inches below normal. Sunrise today is at 6:10 a.m. and sunset is at 8:15 p.m. Now let's check on your local forecast. This afternoon, mostly cloudy with a chance of showers and thunderstorms. Near steady temperature in the upper 70s. South winds around 5 miles per hour. Chance of rain 50%. Tonight, mostly cloudy. A chance of showers and thunderstorms, mainly in the evening. Lows in the upper 60s. Southeast winds around 5 miles per hour in the evening, becoming light and variable. Chance of rain 50%. Thursday, mostly cloudy with a slight chance of showers and thunderstorms in the morning, then partly cloudy with a chance of showers and thunderstorms in the afternoon. Highs in the mid-80s. Light and variable winds, becoming west around 5 miles per hour in the afternoon. Chance of rain 30%. Thursday night, partly cloudy with a slight chance of showers and thunderstorms. Lows in the upper 60s. Southwest winds around 5 miles per hour in the evening, becoming light and variable. Chance of rain 20%. Friday, partly cloudy with a slight chance of showers and thunderstorms. Highs in the mid-80s. Light and variable winds, becoming west around 5 miles per hour in the afternoon. Chance of rain 20%. Friday night, partly cloudy. Lows around 70. Saturday, partly cloudy. A slight chance of showers and thunderstorms in the afternoon. Highs in the upper 80s. Chance of rain 20%. Saturday night, partly cloudy in the evening, then becoming mostly cloudy. A slight chance of showers and thunderstorms. Lows in the lower 70s. Chance of rain 20%. Sunday, mostly cloudy in the morning, then becoming partly cloudy. A chance of showers and thunderstorms. Highs in the upper 80s. Chance of rain 50%. Sunday night, partly cloudy. A chance of showers and thunderstorms, mainly in the evening. Lows in the lower 70s. Chance of rain 50%. Monday, partly cloudy with a slight chance of showers and thunderstorms. Highs in the upper 80s. Chance of rain 20%. Monday night, partly cloudy. A slight chance of showers and thunderstorms in the evening, then a chance of showers after midnight. Lows in the upper 60s. Chance of rain 30%. Tuesday, partly cloudy. A slight chance of showers and thunderstorms in the afternoon. Highs in the mid-80s. Chance of rain 20%. 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Be sure to follow us on Facebook. Here's a look at local weather conditions as of 3 p.m.
At the top of the hour, skies were partly sunny in Shreveport. The temperature was 84 degrees at the regional airport. The dew point was 70, making the relative humidity 61%. Winds were south at 14 miles an hour, gusting to 22. The pressure was 29.84 inches and falling. The report from Bossier City was not available. And in downtown Shreveport, skies were partly sunny. The temperature was 83 degrees. And winds were south at 13 miles an hour, gusting to 20. Once again in Shreveport, it was 84 degrees with partly sunny skies at 3 p.m. Around the local area at 3 p.m., in Texarkana, heavy rain and fog and 76. Wind south at 9 miles an hour. El Dorado, partly sunny and 82. Wind southeast at 8 miles an hour. Monroe, partly sunny and 85. Wind south at 12 miles an hour, gusting to 20 miles an hour. Natchitoches, partly sunny and 84. Wind southeast at 10 miles an hour. Marshall, partly sunny and 81. Wind south at 9 miles an hour. And at Longview, mostly sunny and 80 degrees. Wind southwest at 9 miles an hour, gusting to 18 miles an hour. Elsewhere across the four-state area, over at Dallas, partly sunny and 81. Oklahoma City, cloudy and 75. Little Rock, partly sunny and 82. Jackson, Mississippi, cloudy and 85. Baton Rouge, partly sunny and 78. And at Houston, light rain and 70 degrees. For the most current information, check us out on the web at www.weather.gov/sht. 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The Shreveport Climate Summary for yesterday, May 26, 2026. Yesterday's high temperature was 87 degrees. The normal high is 87. The record high is 99 degrees, which was set in 1887. Yesterday's low temperature was 67 degrees. The normal low is 67. The record low is 50 degrees, which was last set in 1979. A trace of precipitation fell yesterday, which brings the monthly total to 3.32 inches. This is 0.50 inches below the normal amount of 3.82 inches for May. The total precipitation for the year now stands at 15.93 inches, which is 6.68 inches below normal. Sunrise today is at 6:10 a.m. and sunset is at 8:15 p.m. Now let's check on your local forecast. This afternoon, mostly cloudy with a chance of showers and thunderstorms. Near steady temperature in the upper 70s. South winds around 5 miles per hour. Chance of rain 50%. Tonight, mostly cloudy. A chance of showers and thunderstorms, mainly in the evening. Lows in the upper 60s. Southeast winds around 5 miles per hour in the evening, becoming light and variable. Chance of rain 50%. Thursday, mostly cloudy with a slight chance of showers and thunderstorms in the morning, then partly cloudy with a chance of showers and thunderstorms in the afternoon. Highs in the mid-80s. Light and variable winds, becoming west around 5 miles per hour in the afternoon. Chance of rain 30%. Thursday night, partly cloudy with a slight chance of showers and thunderstorms. Lows in the upper 60s. Southwest winds around 5 miles per hour in the evening, becoming light and variable. Chance of rain 20%. Friday, partly cloudy with a slight chance of showers and thunderstorms. Highs in the mid-80s.
light and variable winds, becoming west around 5 miles per hour in the afternoon. Chance of rain 20%. Friday night, partly cloudy.

Lows around 70. Saturday, partly cloudy. A slight chance of showers and thunderstorms in the afternoon. Highs in the upper 80s. Chance of rain 20%. Saturday night, partly cloudy in the evening, then becoming mostly cloudy. A slight chance of showers and thunderstorms. Lows in the lower 70s. Chance of rain 20%. Sunday, mostly cloudy in the morning, then becoming partly cloudy. A chance of showers and thunderstorms. Highs in the upper 80s. Chance of rain 50%. Sunday night, partly cloudy. A chance of showers and thunderstorms, mainly in the evening. Lows in the lower 70s. Chance of rain 50%. Monday, partly cloudy with a slight chance of showers and thunderstorms. Highs in the upper 80s. Chance of rain 20%. Monday night, partly cloudy. A slight chance of showers and thunderstorms in the evening, then a chance of showers after midnight. Lows in the upper 60s. Chance of rain 30%. Tuesday, partly cloudy. A slight chance of showers and thunderstorms in the afternoon. Highs in the mid-80s. Chance of rain 20%. 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Be sure to follow us on Facebook. Here's a look at local weather conditions as of 3 p.m. At the top of the hour, skies were partly sunny in Shreveport. The temperature was 84 degrees at the regional airport. The dew point was 70, making the relative humidity 61%. Winds were south at 14 miles an hour, gusting to 22. The pressure was 29.84 inches and falling. The report from Bossier City was not available. And in downtown Shreveport, skies were partly sunny. The temperature was 83 degrees. And winds were south at 13 miles an hour, gusting to 20. Once again in Shreveport, it was 84 degrees with partly sunny skies at 3 p.m. Around the local area at 3 p.m., in Texarkana, heavy rain and fog and 76. Wind south at 9 miles an hour. El Dorado, partly sunny and 82. Wind southeast at 8 miles an hour. Monroe, partly sunny and 85. Wind south at 12 miles an hour, gusting to 20 miles an hour. Natchitoches, partly sunny and 84. Wind southeast at 10 miles an hour. Marshall, partly sunny and 81. Wind south at 9 miles an hour. And at Longview, mostly sunny and 80 degrees. Wind southwest at 9 miles an hour, gusting to 18 miles an hour. Elsewhere across the four-state area, over at Dallas, partly sunny and 81. Oklahoma City, cloudy and 75. Little Rock, partly sunny and 82. Jackson, Mississippi, cloudy and 85. Baton Rouge, partly sunny and 78. And at Houston, light rain and 70 degrees. For the most current information, check us out on the web at www.weather.gov/sht. The Shreveport Climate Summary for yesterday, May 26, 2026. Yesterday's high temperature was 87 degrees. The normal high is 87. The record high is 99 degrees, which was set in 1887. Yesterday's low temperature was 67 degrees. The normal low is 67. The record low is 50 degrees, which was last set in 1979. A trace of precipitation fell yesterday, which brings the monthly total to 3.32 inches. This is 0.50 inches below the normal amount of 3.82 inches for May. The total precipitation for the year now stands at 15.93 inches, which is 6.68 inches below normal. Sunrise today is at 6:10 a.m. and sunset is at 8:15 p.m. Here is your area's open water boating forecast. Wind gusts may be higher.
Rest of today, showers likely and a chance of thunderstorms early in the afternoon, then a chance of showers and thunderstorms in the late afternoon. Mostly cloudy. Highs in the lower 80s. South winds 10 to 15 miles per hour. Chance of precipitation 60%. Tonight, chance of showers and thunderstorms in the evening, then a slight chance of showers and thunderstorms during the early morning. Mostly cloudy. Lows in the upper 60s. South winds 5 to 10 miles per hour. Chance of precipitation 30%. Thursday, mostly cloudy through mid-morning, then a slight chance of showers and thunderstorms in the late morning. Partly cloudy with chance of showers and thunderstorms in the afternoon. Highs in the mid-80s. West winds 5 to 10 miles per hour. Chance of precipitation 30%. Thursday night, a 20% chance of showers and thunderstorms in the early evening. Partly cloudy. Lows in the upper 60s. Southeast winds 5 to 10 miles per hour. Friday, partly cloudy with a 20% chance of showers and thunderstorms. Highs in the mid-80s. West winds 5 to 10 miles per hour. Friday night, partly cloudy. Lows in the upper 60s. Saturday, partly cloudy. A 20% chance of showers and thunderstorms in the afternoon. Highs around 90. Saturday night, mostly cloudy with a 20% chance of showers and thunderstorms. Lows around 70. Sunday, becoming partly cloudy. A 50% chance of showers and thunderstorms. Highs in the upper 80s. Sunday night, partly cloudy. Chance of showers and thunderstorms in the evening, then a slight chance of showers and thunderstorms after midnight. Lows around 70. Chance of precipitation 30%. Monday, partly cloudy with a 20% chance of showers and thunderstorms. Highs in the upper 80s. Monday night, partly cloudy. Slight chance of showers and thunderstorms in the evening, then a chance of showers after midnight. Lows in the upper 60s. Chance of precipitation 30%. Tuesday, partly cloudy. A 20% chance of showers and thunderstorms in the afternoon. Highs in the upper 80s. Now let's check on your local forecast. This afternoon, mostly cloudy with a chance of showers and thunderstorms. Near steady temperature in the upper 70s. South winds around 5 miles per hour. Chance of rain 50%. Tonight, mostly cloudy. A chance of showers and thunderstorms, mainly in the evening. Lows in the upper 60s. Southeast winds around 5 miles per hour in the evening, becoming light and variable. Chance of rain 50%. Thursday, mostly cloudy with a slight chance of showers and thunderstorms in the morning, then partly cloudy with a chance of showers and thunderstorms in the afternoon. Highs in the mid-80s. Light and variable winds, becoming west around 5 miles per hour in the afternoon. Chance of rain 30%. Thursday night, partly cloudy with a slight chance of showers and thunderstorms. Lows in the upper 60s. Southwest winds around 5 miles per hour in the evening, becoming light and variable. Chance of rain 20%. Friday, partly cloudy with a slight chance of showers and thunderstorms. Highs in the mid-80s. Light and variable winds, becoming west around 5 miles per hour in the afternoon. Chance of rain 20%. Friday night, partly cloudy. Lows around 70. Saturday, partly cloudy. A slight chance of showers and thunderstorms in the afternoon. Highs in the upper 80s. Chance of rain 20%. Saturday night, partly cloudy in the evening, then becoming mostly cloudy. A slight chance of showers and thunderstorms. Lows in the lower 70s. Chance of rain 20%. Sunday, mostly cloudy in the morning, then becoming partly cloudy. A chance of showers and thunderstorms. Highs in the upper 80s.
chance of rain 50%. Sunday night,

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Here's a look at local weather conditions as of 3 p.m. At the top of the hour, skies were partly sunny in Shreveport. The temperature was 84 degrees at the regional airport. The dew point was 70, making the relative humidity 61%. Winds were south at 14 miles an hour, gusting to 22. The pressure was 29.84 inches and falling. The report from Bossier City was not available. And in downtown Shreveport, skies were partly sunny. The temperature was 83 degrees. And winds were south at 13 miles an hour, gusting to 20. Once again in Shreveport, it was 84 degrees with partly sunny skies at 3 p.m. This is your NOAA Weather Radio, station WXJ97, operating on a frequency of 162.400 MHz, providing the latest weather information on a 24-hour basis. 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Around the local area at 3 p.m. in Texarkana, heavy rain and fog and 76. Wind south at 9 miles an hour. El Dorado, partly sunny and 82. Wind southeast at 8 miles an hour. Monroe, partly sunny and 85. Wind south at 12 miles an hour, gusting to 20 miles an hour. Natchitoches, partly sunny and 84. Wind southeast at 10 miles an hour. Marshall, partly sunny and 81. Wind south at 9 miles an hour. And at Longview, mostly sunny and 80 degrees. Wind southwest at 9 miles an hour, gusting to 18 miles an hour. Elsewhere across the four-state area, over at Dallas, partly sunny and 81. Oklahoma City, cloudy and 75. Little Rock, partly sunny and 82. Jackson, Mississippi, cloudy and 85. Baton Rouge, partly sunny and 78. And at Houston, light rain and 70 degrees. 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Now let's check on your local forecast. This afternoon, mostly cloudy with a chance of showers and thunderstorms. Near steady temperature in the upper 70s. South winds around 5 miles per hour. Chance of rain 50%. Tonight, mostly cloudy. A chance of showers and thunderstorms, mainly in the evening. Lows in the upper 60s. Southeast winds around 5 miles per hour in the evening, becoming light and variable. Chance of rain 50%. Thursday, mostly cloudy with a slight chance of showers and thunderstorms in the morning, then partly cloudy with a chance of showers and thunderstorms in the afternoon. Highs in the mid-80s. Light and variable winds, becoming west around 5 miles per hour in the afternoon. Chance of rain 30%. Thursday night, partly cloudy with a slight chance of showers and thunderstorms. Lows in the upper 60s. Southwest winds around 5 miles per hour in the evening, becoming light and variable. Chance of rain 20%. Friday, partly cloudy with a slight chance of showers and thunderstorms. Highs in the mid-80s. Light and variable winds, becoming west around 5 miles per hour in the afternoon. Chance of rain 20%. Friday night, partly cloudy. Lows around 70. Saturday, partly cloudy. A slight chance of showers and thunderstorms in the afternoon. Highs in the upper 80s. Chance of rain 20%. Saturday night, partly cloudy in the evening, then becoming mostly cloudy. A slight chance of showers and thunderstorms. Lows in the lower 70s. Chance of rain 20%. Sunday, mostly cloudy.

cloudy in the morning, then becoming partly cloudy. A chance of showers and thunderstorms. Highs in the upper 80s. Chance of rain 50%. Sunday night, partly cloudy. A chance of showers and thunderstorms, mainly in the evening. Lows in the lower 70s. Chance of rain 50%. Monday, partly cloudy with a slight chance of showers and thunderstorms. Highs in the upper 80s. Chance of rain 20%. Monday night, partly cloudy. A slight chance of showers and thunderstorms in the evening, then a chance of showers after midnight. Lows in the upper 60s. Chance of rain 30%. Tuesday, partly cloudy. A slight chance of showers and thunderstorms in the afternoon. Highs in the mid-80s. Chance of rain 20%. 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Be sure to follow us on Facebook. Here's a look at local weather conditions as of 4 p.m. At the top of the hour, skies were mostly sunny in Shreveport. The temperature was 84 degrees at the regional airport. The dew point was 70, making the relative humidity 61%. Winds were south at 13 miles an hour, gusting to 20. The pressure was 29.83 inches and falling. In Bossier City, at Barksdale Air Force Base, skies were partly sunny, with a temperature of 86 degrees. The dew point was 69, making the relative humidity 56%. Winds were south at 14 miles an hour. The pressure was 29.83 inches and steady. And in downtown Shreveport, skies were partly sunny. The temperature was 83 degrees. And winds were south at 16 miles an hour, gusting to 23. Once again in Shreveport, it was 84 degrees with mostly sunny skies at 4 p.m. Around the local area at 4 p.m., in Texarkana, light rain and 77. Wind south at 5 miles an hour. El Dorado, partly sunny and 84. Wind east at 13 miles an hour. Monroe, partly sunny and 86. Wind south at 9 miles an hour, gusting to 25 miles an hour. Natchitoches, cloudy and 83. Wind south at 8 miles an hour. Marshall, mostly sunny and 81. Wind south at 8 miles an hour. And at Longview, mostly sunny and 81 degrees. Wind southwest at 9 miles an hour. Elsewhere across the four-state area, over at Dallas, partly sunny and 83. Oklahoma City, cloudy and 75. Little Rock, cloudy and 83. Jackson, Mississippi, cloudy and 85. Baton Rouge, partly sunny and 82. And at Houston, light rain and 71 degrees. For the most current information, check us out on the web at www.weather.gov/sht. Now let's check on your local forecast. This afternoon, mostly cloudy with a chance of showers and thunderstorms. Near steady temperature in the upper 70s. South winds around 5 miles per hour. Chance of rain 50%. Tonight, mostly cloudy. A chance of showers and thunderstorms, mainly in the evening. Lows in the upper 60s. Southeast winds around 5 miles per hour in the evening, becoming light and variable. Chance of rain 50%. Thursday, mostly cloudy with a slight chance of showers and thunderstorms in the morning, then partly cloudy with a chance of showers and thunderstorms in the afternoon. Highs in the mid-80s. Light and variable winds, becoming west around 5 miles per hour in the afternoon. Chance of rain 30%. Thursday night, partly cloudy with a slight chance of showers and thunderstorms. Lows in the upper 60s. Southwest winds around 5 miles per hour in the evening, becoming light and variable. Chance of rain 20%. Friday, partly cloudy with a slight chance of showers and thunderstorms. Highs in the mid-80s.
light and variable winds, becoming west around 5 miles per hour in the afternoon. Chance of rain 20%. Friday night, partly cloudy. Lows around 70. Saturday, partly cloudy. A slight chance of showers and thunderstorms in the afternoon. Highs in the upper 80s. Chance of rain 20%. Saturday night, partly cloudy in the evening, then becoming mostly cloudy. A slight chance of showers and thunderstorms. Lows in the lower 70s. Chance of rain 20%. Sunday, mostly cloudy in the morning, then becoming partly cloudy. A chance of showers and thunderstorms. Highs in the upper 80s. Chance of rain 50%. Sunday night, partly cloudy. A chance of showers and thunderstorms, mainly in the evening. Lows in the lower 70s. Chance of rain 50%. Monday, partly cloudy with a slight chance of showers and thunderstorms. Highs in the upper 80s. Chance of rain 20%. Monday night, partly cloudy. A slight chance of showers and thunderstorms in the evening, then a chance of showers after midnight. Lows in the upper 60s. Chance of rain 30%. Tuesday, partly cloudy. A slight chance of showers and thunderstorms in the afternoon. Highs in the mid-80s. Chance of rain 20%. 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Be sure to follow us on Facebook. Here's a look at local weather conditions as of 4 p.m. At the top of the hour, skies were mostly sunny in Shreveport. The temperature was 84 degrees at the regional airport. The dew point was 70, making the relative humidity 61%. Winds were south at 13 miles an hour, gusting to 20. The pressure was 29.83 inches and falling. In Bossier City, at Barksdale Air Force Base, skies were partly sunny, with a temperature of 86 degrees. The dew point was 69, making the relative humidity 56%. Winds were south at 14 miles an hour. The pressure was 29.83 inches and steady. And in downtown Shreveport, skies were partly sunny. The temperature was 83 degrees. And winds were south at 16 miles an hour, gusting to 23. Once again in Shreveport, it was 84 degrees with mostly sunny skies at 4 p.m. Around the local area at 4 p.m., in Texarkana, light rain and 77. Wind south at 5 miles an hour. El Dorado, partly sunny and 84. Wind east at 13 miles an hour. Monroe, partly sunny and 86. Wind south at 9 miles an hour, gusting to 25 miles an hour. Natchitoches, cloudy and 83. Wind south at 8 miles an hour. Marshall, mostly sunny and 81. Wind south at 8 miles an hour. And at Longview, mostly sunny and 81 degrees. Wind southwest at 9 miles an hour. Elsewhere across the four-state area, over at Dallas, partly sunny and 83. Oklahoma City, cloudy and 75. Little Rock, cloudy and 83. Jackson, Mississippi, cloudy and 85. Baton Rouge, partly sunny and 82. And at Houston, light rain and 71 degrees. For the most current information, check us out on the web at www.weather.gov/sht. Now let's check on your local forecast. This afternoon, mostly cloudy with a chance of showers and thunderstorms. Near steady temperature in the upper 70s. South winds around 5 miles per hour. Chance of rain 50%. Tonight, mostly cloudy. A chance of showers and thunderstorms, mainly in the evening. Lows in the upper 60s. Southeast winds around 5 miles per hour in the evening, becoming light and variable. Chance of rain 50%.
Thursday, mostly cloudy with a slight chance of showers and thunderstorms in the morning, then partly cloudy with a chance of showers and thunderstorms in the afternoon. Highs in the mid-80s. Light and variable winds, becoming west around 5 miles per hour in the afternoon. Chance of rain 30%. Thursday night, partly cloudy with a slight chance of showers and thunderstorms. Lows in the upper 60s. Southwest winds around 5 miles per hour in the evening, becoming light and variable. Chance of rain 20%. Friday, partly cloudy with a slight chance of showers and thunderstorms. Highs in the mid-80s. Light and variable winds, becoming west around 5 miles per hour in the afternoon. Chance of rain 20%. Friday night, partly cloudy. Lows around 70. Saturday, partly cloudy. A slight chance of showers and thunderstorms in the afternoon. Highs in the upper 80s. Chance of rain 20%. Saturday night, partly cloudy in the evening, then becoming mostly cloudy. A slight chance of showers and thunderstorms. Lows in the lower 70s. Chance of rain 20%. Sunday, mostly cloudy in the morning, then becoming partly cloudy. A chance of showers and thunderstorms. Highs in the upper 80s. Chance of rain 50%. Sunday night, partly cloudy. A chance of showers and thunderstorms, mainly in the evening. Lows in the lower 70s. Chance of rain 50%. Monday, partly cloudy with a slight chance of showers and thunderstorms. Highs in the upper 80s. Chance of rain 20%. Monday night, partly cloudy. A slight chance of showers and thunderstorms in the evening, then a chance of showers after midnight. Lows in the upper 60s. Chance of rain 30%. Tuesday, partly cloudy. A slight chance of showers and thunderstorms in the afternoon. Highs in the mid-80s. Chance of rain 20%. 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Be sure to follow us on Facebook. Here's a look at local weather conditions as of 4 p.m. At the top of the hour, skies were mostly sunny in Shreveport. The temperature was 84 degrees at the regional airport. The dew point was 70, making the relative humidity 61%. Winds were south at 13 miles an hour, gusting to 20. The pressure was 29.83 inches and falling. In Bossier City, at Barksdale Air Force Base, skies were partly sunny, with a temperature of 86 degrees. The dew point was 69, making the relative humidity 56%. Winds were south at 14 miles an hour. The pressure was 29.83 inches and steady. And in downtown Shreveport, skies were partly sunny. The temperature was 83 degrees. And winds were south at 16 miles an hour, gusting to 23. Once again in Shreveport, it was 84 degrees with mostly sunny skies at 4 p.m. Around the local area at 4 p.m., in Texarkana, light rain and 77. Wind south at 5 miles an hour. El Dorado, partly sunny and 84. Wind east at 13 miles an hour. Monroe, partly sunny and 86. Wind south at 9 miles an hour, gusting to 25 miles an hour. Natchitoches, cloudy and 83. Wind south at 8 miles an hour. Marshall, mostly sunny and 81. Wind south at 8 miles an hour. And at Longview, mostly sunny and 81 degrees.
wind southwest at 9 miles an hour. Elsewhere across the four-state area, over at Dallas, partly sunny and 83. Oklahoma City, cloudy and 75. Little Rock, cloudy and 83. Jackson, Mississippi, cloudy and 85. Baton Rouge, partly sunny and 82. And at Houston, light rain and 71 degrees. For the most current information, check us out on the web at www.weather.gov/sht. Now let's check on your local forecast. This afternoon, mostly cloudy with a chance of showers and thunderstorms. Near steady temperature in the upper 70s. South winds around 5 miles per hour. Chance of rain 50%. Tonight, mostly cloudy. A chance of showers and thunderstorms, mainly in the evening. Lows in the upper 60s. Southeast winds around 5 miles per hour in the evening, becoming light and variable. Chance of rain 50%. Thursday, mostly cloudy with a slight chance of showers and thunderstorms in the morning, then partly cloudy with a chance of showers and thunderstorms in the afternoon. Highs in the mid-80s. Light and variable winds, becoming west around 5 miles per hour in the afternoon. Chance of rain 30%. Thursday night, partly cloudy with a slight chance of showers and thunderstorms. Lows in the upper 60s. Southwest winds around 5 miles per hour in the evening, becoming light and variable. Chance of rain 20%. Friday, partly cloudy with a slight chance of showers and thunderstorms. Highs in the mid-80s. Light and variable winds, becoming west around 5 miles per hour in the afternoon. Chance of rain 20%. Friday night, partly cloudy. Lows around 70. Saturday, partly cloudy. A slight chance of showers and thunderstorms in the afternoon. Highs in the upper 80s. Chance of rain 20%. Saturday night, partly cloudy in the evening, then becoming mostly cloudy. A slight chance of showers and thunderstorms. Lows in the lower 70s. Chance of rain 20%. Sunday, mostly cloudy in the morning, then becoming partly cloudy. A chance of showers and thunderstorms. Highs in the upper 80s. Chance of rain 50%. Sunday night, partly cloudy. A chance of showers and thunderstorms, mainly in the evening. Lows in the lower 70s. Chance of rain 50%. Monday, partly cloudy with a slight chance of showers and thunderstorms. Highs in the upper 80s. Chance of rain 20%. Monday night, partly cloudy. A slight chance of showers and thunderstorms in the evening, then a chance of showers after midnight. Lows in the upper 60s. Chance of rain 30%. Tuesday, partly cloudy. A slight chance of showers and thunderstorms in the afternoon. Highs in the mid-80s. Chance of rain 20%. Here is your area's open water boating forecast. Wind gusts may be higher. Rest of today, showers likely and a chance of thunderstorms early in the afternoon, then a chance of showers and thunderstorms in the late afternoon. Mostly cloudy. Highs in the lower 80s. South winds 10 to 15 miles per hour. Chance of precipitation 60%. Tonight, chance of showers and thunderstorms in the evening, then a slight chance of showers and thunderstorms during the early morning. Mostly cloudy. Lows in the upper 60s. South winds 5 to 10 miles per hour. Chance of precipitation 30%. Thursday, mostly cloudy through mid-morning, then a slight chance of showers and thunderstorms in the late morning. Partly cloudy with chance of showers and thunderstorms in the afternoon. Highs in the mid-80s. West winds 5 to 10 miles per hour. Chance of precipitation 30%. Thursday night, a 20% chance of showers and thunderstorms in the early evening. Partly cloudy. Lows in the upper 60s. Southeast winds 5 to 10 miles per hour.
Friday, partly cloudy with a 20% chance of showers and thunderstorms. Highs in the mid-80s. West winds 5 to 10 miles per hour. Friday night, partly cloudy. Lows in the upper 60s. Saturday, partly cloudy. A 20% chance of showers and thunderstorms in the afternoon. Highs around 90. Saturday night, mostly cloudy with a 20% chance of showers and thunderstorms. Lows around 70. Sunday, becoming partly cloudy. A 50% chance of showers and thunderstorms. Highs in the upper 80s. Sunday night, partly cloudy. Chance of showers and thunderstorms in the evening, then a slight chance of showers and thunderstorms after midnight. Lows around 70. Chance of precipitation 30%. Monday, partly cloudy with a 20% chance of showers and thunderstorms. Highs in the upper 80s. Monday night, partly cloudy. Slight chance of showers and thunderstorms in the evening, then a chance of showers after midnight. Lows in the upper 60s. Chance of precipitation 30%. Tuesday, partly cloudy. A 20% chance of showers and thunderstorms in the afternoon. Highs in the upper 80s. 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Highs in the upper 80s. 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Be sure to follow us on Facebook. Here's a look at local weather conditions as of 4 p.m. At the top of the hour, skies were mostly sunny in Shreveport. The temperature was 84 degrees at the regional airport. The dew point was 70, making the relative humidity 61%. Winds were south at 13 miles an hour, gusting to 20. The pressure was 29.83 inches and falling. In Bossier City, at Barksdale Air Force Base, skies were partly sunny, with a temperature of 86 degrees. The dew point was 69, making the relative humidity 56%. Winds were south at 14 miles an hour. The pressure was 29.83 inches and steady. And in downtown Shreveport, skies were partly sunny. The temperature was 83 degrees. And winds were south at 16 miles an hour, gusting to 23. Once again in Shreveport, it was 84 degrees with mostly sunny skies at 4 p.m. Around the local area at 4 p.m., in Texarkana, light rain and 77. Wind south at 5 miles an hour. El Dorado, partly sunny and 84. Wind east at 13 miles an hour. Monroe, partly sunny and 86. Wind south at 9 miles an hour, gusting to 25 miles an hour. Natchitoches, cloudy and 83. Wind south at 8 miles an hour. Marshall, mostly sunny and 81. Wind south at 8 miles an hour. And at Longview, mostly sunny and 81 degrees. Wind southwest at 9 miles an hour. Elsewhere across the four-state area, over at Dallas, partly sunny and 83. Oklahoma City, cloudy and 75. Little Rock, cloudy and 83. Jackson, Mississippi, cloudy and 85. Baton Rouge, partly sunny and 82. And at Houston, light rain and 71 degrees. For the most current information, check us out on the web at www.weather.gov/sht. Now let's check on your local forecast. This afternoon, mostly cloudy with a chance of showers and thunderstorms. Near steady temperature in the upper 70s. South winds around 5 miles per hour. Chance of rain 50%. Tonight, mostly cloudy. A chance of showers and thunderstorms, mainly in the evening. Lows in the upper 60s. Southeast winds around 5 miles per hour in the evening, becoming light and variable. Chance of rain 50%.
Thursday, mostly cloudy with a slight chance of showers and thunderstorms in the morning, then partly cloudy with a chance of showers and thunderstorms in the afternoon. Highs in the mid-

80s. Light and variable winds, becoming west around 5 miles per hour in the afternoon. Chance of rain 30%. Thursday night, partly cloudy with a slight chance of showers and thunderstorms. Lows in the upper 60s. Southwest winds around 5 miles per hour in the evening, becoming light and variable. Chance of rain 20%. Friday, partly cloudy with a slight chance of showers and thunderstorms. Highs in the mid-80s. Light and variable winds, becoming west around 5 miles per hour in the afternoon. Chance of rain 20%. Friday night, partly cloudy. Lows around 70. Saturday, partly cloudy. A slight chance of showers and thunderstorms in the afternoon. Highs in the upper 80s. Chance of rain 20%. Saturday night, partly cloudy in the evening, then becoming mostly cloudy. A slight chance of showers and thunderstorms. Lows in the lower 70s. Chance of rain 20%. Sunday, mostly cloudy in the morning, then becoming partly cloudy. A chance of showers and thunderstorms. Highs in the upper 80s. Chance of rain 50%. Sunday night, partly cloudy. A chance of showers and thunderstorms, mainly in the evening. Lows in the lower 70s. Chance of rain 50%. Monday, partly cloudy with a slight chance of showers and thunderstorms. Highs in the upper 80s. Chance of rain 20%. Monday night, partly cloudy. A slight chance of showers and thunderstorms in the evening, then a chance of showers after midnight. Lows in the upper 60s. Chance of rain 30%. Tuesday, partly cloudy. A slight chance of showers and thunderstorms in the afternoon. Highs in the mid-80s. Chance of rain 20%. 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Be sure to follow us on Facebook. Here's a look at local weather conditions as of 4 p.m. At the top of the hour, skies were mostly sunny in Shreveport. The temperature was 84 degrees at the regional airport. The dew point was 70, making the relative humidity 61%. Winds were south at 13 miles an hour, gusting to 20. The pressure was 29.83 inches and falling. In Bossier City, at Barksdale Air Force Base, skies were partly sunny, with a temperature of 86 degrees. The dew point was 69, making the relative humidity 56%. Winds were south at 14 miles an hour. The pressure was 29.83 inches and steady. And in downtown Shreveport, skies were partly sunny. The temperature was 83 degrees. And winds were south at 16 miles an hour, gusting to 23. Once again in Shreveport, it was 84 degrees with mostly sunny skies at 4 p.m. Around the local area at 4 p.m., in Texarkana, light rain and 77. Wind south at 5 miles an hour. El Dorado, partly sunny and 84. Wind east at 13 miles an hour. Monroe, partly sunny and 86. Wind south at 9 miles an hour, gusting to 25 miles an hour. Natchitoches, cloudy and 83. Wind south at 8 miles an hour. Marshall, mostly sunny and 81. Wind south at 8 miles an hour. And at Longview, mostly sunny and 81 degrees. Wind southwest at 9 miles an hour. Elsewhere across the four-state area, over at Dallas, partly sunny and 83.
Oklahoma City, cloudy and 75. Little Rock, cloudy and 83. Jackson, Mississippi, cloudy and 85. Baton Rouge, partly sunny and 82. And at Houston, light rain and 71 degrees. For the most current information, check us out on the web at www.weather.gov/SHP. Now let's check on your local forecast. This afternoon, mostly cloudy with a chance of showers and thunderstorms. Near steady temperature in the upper 70s. South winds around 5 miles per hour. Chance of rain 50%. Tonight, mostly cloudy. A chance of showers and thunderstorms, mainly in the evening. Lows in the upper 60s. Southeast winds around 5 miles per hour in the evening, becoming light and variable. Chance of rain 50%. Thursday, mostly cloudy with a slight chance of showers and thunderstorms in the morning, then partly cloudy with a chance of showers and thunderstorms in the afternoon. Highs in the mid-80s. Light and variable winds, becoming west around 5 miles per hour in the afternoon. Chance of rain 30%. Thursday night, partly cloudy with a slight chance of showers and thunderstorms. Lows in the upper 60s. Southwest winds around 5 miles per hour in the evening, becoming light and variable. Chance of rain 20%. Friday, partly cloudy with a slight chance of showers and thunderstorms. Highs in the mid-80s. Light and variable winds, becoming west around 5 miles per hour in the afternoon. Chance of rain 20%. Friday night, partly cloudy. Lows around 70. Saturday, partly cloudy. A slight chance of showers and thunderstorms in the afternoon. Highs in the upper 80s. Chance of rain 20%. Saturday night, partly cloudy in the evening, then becoming mostly cloudy. A slight chance of showers and thunderstorms. Lows in the lower 70s. Chance of rain 20%. Sunday, mostly cloudy in the morning, then becoming partly cloudy. A chance of showers and thunderstorms. Highs in the upper 80s. Chance of rain 50%. Sunday night, partly cloudy. A chance of showers and thunderstorms, mainly in the evening. Lows in the lower 70s. Chance of rain 50%. Monday, partly cloudy with a slight chance of showers and thunderstorms. Highs in the upper 80s. Chance of rain 20%. Monday night, partly cloudy. A slight chance of showers and thunderstorms in the evening, then a chance of showers after midnight. Lows in the upper 60s. Chance of rain 30%. Tuesday, partly cloudy. A slight chance of showers and thunderstorms in the afternoon. Highs in the mid-80s. Chance of rain 20%. 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Be sure to follow us on Facebook. Here's a look at local weather conditions as of 4 p.m. At the top of the hour, skies were mostly sunny in Shreveport. The temperature was 84 degrees at the regional airport. The dew point was 70, making the relative humidity 61%. Winds were south at 13 miles an hour, gusting to 20. The pressure was 29.83 inches and falling. In Bossier City, at Barksdale Air Force Base, skies were partly sunny, with a temperature of 86 degrees. The dew point was 69, making the relative humidity 56%. Winds were south at 14 miles an hour. The pressure was 29.83 inches and steady. And in downtown Shreveport, skies were partly sunny. The temperature was 83 degrees. And winds were south at 16 miles an hour, gusting to 23. Once again in Shreveport, it was 84 degrees with mostly sunny skies at 4 p.m. Around the local area at 4 p.m., in Texarkana, light rain and 77. Wind south at 5 miles an hour.
El Dorado, partly sunny and 84. Wind east at 13 miles an hour. Monroe, partly sunny and 86. Wind south at 9 miles an hour, gusting to 25 miles an hour. Natchitoches, cloudy and 83. Wind south at 8 miles an hour. Marshall, mostly sunny and 81. Wind south at 8 miles an hour. And at Longview, mostly sunny and 81 degrees. Wind southwest at 9 miles an hour. Elsewhere across the four-state area, over at Dallas, partly sunny and 83. Oklahoma City, cloudy and 75. Little Rock, cloudy and 83. Jackson, Mississippi, cloudy and 85. Baton Rouge, partly sunny and 82. And at Houston, light rain and 71 degrees. For the most current information, check us out on the web at www.weather.gov/sht. Now let's check on your local forecast. This afternoon, mostly cloudy with a chance of showers and thunderstorms. Near steady temperature in the upper 70s. South winds around 5 miles per hour. Chance of rain 50%. Tonight, mostly cloudy. A chance of showers and thunderstorms, mainly in the evening. Lows in the upper 60s. Southeast winds around 5 miles per hour in the evening, becoming light and variable. Chance of rain 50%. Thursday, mostly cloudy with a slight chance of showers and thunderstorms in the morning, then partly cloudy with a chance of showers and thunderstorms in the afternoon. Highs in the mid-80s. Light and variable winds.

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Here's a look at local weather conditions as of 4 p.m. At the top of the hour, skies were mostly sunny in Shreveport. The temperature was 84 degrees at the regional airport. The dew point was 70, making the relative humidity 61%. Winds were south at 13 miles an hour, gusting to 20. The pressure was 29.83 inches and falling. In Bossier City, at Barksdale Air Force Base, skies were partly sunny, with a temperature of 86 degrees. The dew point was 69, making the relative humidity 56%. Winds were south at 14 miles an hour. The pressure was 29.83 inches and steady. And in downtown Shreveport, skies were partly sunny. The temperature was 83 degrees. And winds were south at 16 miles an hour, gusting to 23. Once again in Shreveport, it was 84 degrees with mostly sunny skies at 4 p.m. This is your NOAA Weather Radio, station WXJ97, operating on a frequency of 162.400 MHz, providing the latest weather information on a 24-hour basis. Broadcasts originate from the National Weather Service office in Shreveport, Louisiana. 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Around the local area at 4 p.m. in Texarkana, light rain and 77. Wind south at 5 miles an hour. El Dorado, partly sunny and 84. Wind east at 13 miles an hour. Monroe, partly sunny and 86. Wind south at 9 miles an hour, gusting to 25 miles an hour. Natchitoches, cloudy and 83. Wind south at 8 miles an hour. Marshall, mostly sunny and 81. Wind south at 8 miles an hour. And at Longview, mostly sunny and 81 degrees. Wind southwest at 9 miles an hour. Elsewhere across the four-state area, over at Dallas, partly sunny and 83. Oklahoma City, cloudy and 75. Little Rock, cloudy and 83. Jackson, Mississippi, cloudy and 85. Baton Rouge, partly sunny and 82. And at Houston, light rain and 71 degrees. For the most current information, check us out on the web at www.weather.gov/SHP. Now let's check on your local forecast. This afternoon, mostly cloudy with a chance of showers and thunderstorms. Near steady temperature in the upper 70s. South winds around 5 miles per hour. Chance of rain 50%. Tonight, mostly cloudy. A chance of showers and thunderstorms, mainly in the evening. Lows in the upper 60s. Southeast winds around 5 miles per hour in the evening, becoming light and variable. Chance of rain 50%. Thursday, mostly cloudy with a slight chance of showers and thunderstorms in the morning, then partly cloudy with a chance of showers and thunderstorms in the afternoon. Highs in the mid-80s. Light and variable winds, becoming west around 5 miles per hour in the afternoon. Chance of rain 30%. Thursday night, partly cloudy with a slight chance of showers and thunderstorms. Lows in the upper 60s. Southwest winds around 5 miles per hour in the evening, becoming light and variable. Chance of rain 20%. Friday, partly cloudy with a slight chance of showers and thunderstorms. Highs in the mid-80s. Light and variable winds, becoming west around 5 miles per hour in the afternoon. Chance of rain 20%. Friday night, partly cloudy. Lows around 70. Saturday, partly cloudy. A slight chance of showers and thunderstorms in the afternoon. Highs in the upper 80s. Chance of rain 20%. Saturday night, partly cloudy in the evening, then becoming mostly cloudy. A slight chance of showers and

Thunderstorms. Lows in the lower 70s. Chance of rain 20%. Sunday, mostly cloudy in the morning, then becoming partly cloudy. A chance of showers and thunderstorms. Highs in the upper 80s. Chance of rain 50%. Sunday night, partly cloudy. A chance of showers and thunderstorms, mainly in the evening. Lows in the lower 70s. Chance of rain 50%. Monday, partly cloudy with a slight chance of showers and thunderstorms. Highs in the upper 80s. Chance of rain 20%. Monday night, partly cloudy. A slight chance of showers and thunderstorms in the evening, then a chance of showers after midnight. Lows in the upper 60s. Chance of rain 30%. Tuesday, partly cloudy. A slight chance of showers and thunderstorms in the afternoon. Highs in the mid-80s. Chance of rain 20%. 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Be sure to follow us on Facebook. Here's a look at local weather conditions as of 4 p.m. At the top of the hour, skies were mostly sunny in Shreveport. The temperature was 84 degrees at the regional airport. The dew point was 70, making the relative humidity 61%. Winds were south at 13 miles an hour, gusting to 20. The pressure was 29.83 inches and falling. In Bossier City, at Barksdale Air Force Base, skies were partly sunny, with a temperature of 86 degrees. The dew point was 69, making the relative humidity 56%. Winds were south at 14 miles an hour. The pressure was 29.83 inches and steady. And in downtown Shreveport, skies were partly sunny. The temperature was 83 degrees. And winds were south at 16 miles an hour, gusting to 23. Once again in Shreveport, it was 84 degrees with mostly sunny skies at 4 p.m. Around the local area at 4 p.m., in Texarkana, light rain and 77. Wind south at 5 miles an hour. El Dorado, partly sunny and 84. Wind east at 13 miles an hour. Monroe, partly sunny and 86. Wind south at 9 miles an hour, gusting to 25 miles an hour. Natchitoches, cloudy and 83. Wind south at 8 miles an hour. Marshall, mostly sunny and 81. Wind south at 8 miles an hour. And at Longview, mostly sunny and 81 degrees. Wind southwest at 9 miles an hour. Elsewhere across the four-state area, over at Dallas, partly sunny and 83. Oklahoma City, cloudy and 75. Little Rock, cloudy and 83. Jackson, Mississippi, cloudy and 85. Baton Rouge, partly sunny and 82. And at Houston, light rain and 71 degrees. For the most current information, check us out on the web at www.weather.gov/sht. Now let's check on your local forecast. This afternoon, mostly cloudy with a chance of showers and thunderstorms. Near steady temperature in the upper 70s. South winds around 5 miles per hour. Chance of rain 50%. Tonight, mostly cloudy. A chance of showers and thunderstorms, mainly in the evening. Lows in the upper 60s. Southeast winds around 5 miles per hour in the evening, becoming light and variable. Chance of rain 50%. Thursday, mostly cloudy with a slight chance of showers and thunderstorms in the morning, then partly cloudy with a chance of showers and thunderstorms in the afternoon. Highs in the mid-80s. Light and variable winds, becoming west around 5 miles per hour in the afternoon. Chance of rain 30%. Thursday night, partly cloudy with a slight chance of showers and thunderstorms. Lows in the upper 60s. Southwest winds around 5 miles per hour in the evening, becoming light and variable.
chance of rain 20%. Friday, partly cloudy with a slight chance of showers and thunderstorms. Highs in the mid-80s. Light and variable winds, becoming west around 5 miles per hour in the afternoon. Chance of rain 20%. Friday night, partly cloudy. Lows around 70. Saturday, partly cloudy. A slight chance of showers and thunderstorms in the afternoon. Highs in the upper 80s. Chance of rain 20%. Saturday night, partly cloudy in the evening, then becoming mostly cloudy. A slight chance of showers and thunderstorms. Lows in the lower 70s. Chance of rain 20%. Sunday, mostly cloudy in the morning, then becoming partly cloudy. A chance of showers and thunderstorms. Highs in the upper 80s. Chance of rain 50%. Sunday night, partly cloudy. A chance of showers and thunderstorms, mainly in the evening. Lows in the lower 70s. Chance of rain 50%. Monday, partly cloudy with a slight chance of showers and thunderstorms. Highs in the upper 80s. Chance of rain 20%. Monday night, partly cloudy. A slight chance of showers and thunderstorms in the evening, then a chance of showers after midnight. Lows in the upper 60s. Chance of rain 30%. Tuesday, partly cloudy. A slight chance of showers and thunderstorms in the afternoon. Highs in the mid-80s. Chance of rain 20%. Here is your area's open water boating forecast. Wind gusts may be higher. Rest of today, showers likely and a chance of thunderstorms early in the afternoon, then a chance of showers and thunderstorms in the late afternoon. Mostly cloudy. Highs in the lower 80s. South winds 10 to 15 miles per hour. Chance of precipitation 60%. Tonight, chance of showers and thunderstorms in the evening, then a slight chance of showers and thunderstorms during the early morning. Mostly cloudy. Lows in the upper 60s. South winds 5 to 10 miles per hour. Chance of precipitation 30%. Thursday, mostly cloudy through mid-morning, then a slight chance of showers and thunderstorms in the late morning. Partly cloudy with chance of showers and thunderstorms in the afternoon. Highs in the mid-80s. West winds 5 to 10 miles per hour. Chance of precipitation 30%. Thursday night, a 20% chance of showers and thunderstorms in the early evening. Partly cloudy. Lows in the upper 60s. Southeast winds 5 to 10 miles per hour. Friday, partly cloudy with a 20% chance of showers and thunderstorms. Highs in the mid-80s. West winds 5 to 10 miles per hour. Friday night, partly cloudy. Lows in the upper 60s. Saturday, partly cloudy. A 20% chance of showers and thunderstorms in the afternoon. Highs around 90. Saturday night, mostly cloudy with a 20% chance of showers and thunderstorms. Lows around 70. Sunday, becoming partly cloudy. A 50% chance of showers and thunderstorms. Highs in the upper 80s. Sunday night, partly cloudy. Chance of showers and thunderstorms in the evening, then a slight chance of showers and thunderstorms after midnight. Lows around 70. Chance of precipitation 30%. Monday, partly cloudy with a 20% chance of showers and thunderstorms. Highs in the upper 80s. Monday night, partly cloudy. Slight chance of showers and thunderstorms in the evening, then a chance of showers after midnight. Lows in the upper 60s. Chance of precipitation 30%. Tuesday, partly cloudy. A 20% chance of showers and thunderstorms in the afternoon. Highs in the upper 80s. 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
Here's a look at local weather conditions as of 4 p.m. At the top of the hour, skies were mostly sunny in Shreveport. The temperature was 84 degrees at the regional airport. The dew point was 70, making the relative humidity 61%. Winds were south at 13 miles an hour, gusting to 20. The pressure was 29.83 inches and falling. In Bossier City, at Barksdale Air Force Base,

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Around the local area at 4 p.m. in Texarkana, light rain and 77. Wind south at 5 miles an hour. El Dorado, partly sunny and 84. Wind east at 13 miles an hour. Monroe, partly sunny and 86. Wind south at 9 miles an hour, gusting to 25 miles an hour. Natchitoches, cloudy and 83. Wind south at 8 miles an hour. Marshall, mostly sunny and 81. Wind south at 8 miles an hour. And at Longview, mostly sunny and 81 degrees. Wind southwest at 9 miles an hour. Elsewhere across the four-state area, over at Dallas, partly sunny and 83. Oklahoma City, cloudy and 75. Little Rock, cloudy and 83. Jackson, Mississippi, cloudy and 85. Baton Rouge, partly sunny and 82. And at Houston, light rain and 71 degrees. For the most current information, check us out on the web at www.weather.gov/SHT. The Shreveport Climate Summary for this evening, as of 4 p.m., May 27, 2026. Today's high temperature was 85 degrees. The normal high is 88. The record high is 98 degrees, which was set in 2024. Today's low temperature was 68 degrees. The normal low is 67. The record low is 47 degrees, which was set in 1961. 0.13 inches of precipitation fell today, which brings the monthly total to 3.45 inches. This is 0.50 inches below the normal amount of 3.95 inches for May. The total precipitation for the year now stands at 16.06 inches, which is 6.68 inches below normal. Sunset tonight is at 8:15 p.m. Sunrise tomorrow is at 6:10 a.m. Now let's check on your local forecast. This afternoon, mostly cloudy with a chance of showers and thunderstorms. Near steady temperature in the upper 70s. South winds around 5 miles per hour. Chance of rain 50%. Tonight, mostly cloudy. A chance of showers and thunderstorms, mainly in the evening. Lows in the upper 60s. Southeast winds around 5 miles per hour in the evening, becoming light and variable. Chance of rain 50%. Thursday, mostly cloudy with a slight chance of showers and thunderstorms in the morning, then partly cloudy with a chance of showers and thunderstorms in the afternoon. Highs in the mid-80s. Light and variable winds, becoming west around 5 miles per hour in the afternoon. Chance of rain 30%. Thursday night, partly cloudy with a slight chance of showers and thunderstorms. Lows in the upper 60s. Southwest winds around 5 miles per hour in the evening, becoming light and variable. Chance of rain 20%. Friday, partly cloudy with a slight chance of showers and thunderstorms. Highs in the mid-80s. Light and variable winds, becoming west around 5 miles per hour in the afternoon. Chance of rain 20%. Friday night, partly cloudy. Lows around 70. Saturday, partly cloudy. A slight chance of showers and thunderstorms in the afternoon. Highs in the upper 80s. Chance of rain 20%. Saturday night, partly cloudy in the evening, then becoming mostly cloudy. A slight chance of showers and thunderstorms. Lows in the lower 70s. Chance of rain 20%. Sunday, mostly cloudy in the morning, then becoming partly cloudy. A chance of showers and thunderstorms. Highs in the upper 80s. Chance of rain 50%. Sunday night, partly cloudy. A chance of showers and thunderstorms, mainly in the evening. Lows in the lower

70s. Chance of rain 50%. Monday, partly cloudy with a slight chance of showers and thunderstorms. Highs in the upper 80s. Chance of rain 20%. Monday night, partly cloudy. A slight chance of showers and thunderstorms in the evening, then a chance of showers after midnight. Lows in the upper 60s. Chance of rain 30%. Tuesday, partly cloudy. A slight chance of showers and thunderstorms in the afternoon. Highs in the mid-80s. Chance of rain 20%. 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Be sure to follow us on Facebook. Here's a look at local weather conditions as of 5 p.m. At the top of the hour, skies were partly sunny in Shreveport. The temperature was 84 degrees at the regional airport. The dew point was 66, making the relative humidity 54%. Winds were south at 14 miles an hour. The pressure was 29.82 inches and falling. The report from Bossier City was not available. And in downtown Shreveport, skies were mostly sunny. The temperature was 85 degrees. And winds were south at 13 miles an hour, gusting to 24. Once again in Shreveport, it was 84 degrees with partly sunny skies at 5 p.m. Here is the latest National Hurricane Center's tropical weather outlook. For the North Atlantic, Caribbean Sea and the Gulf of America, tropical cyclone formation is not expected during the next 7 days. Around the local area at 5 p.m., in Texarkana, partly sunny and 83. Wind southeast at 9 miles an hour. El Dorado, partly sunny and 77. Wind east at 5 miles an hour. Monroe, partly sunny and 85. Wind southeast at 8 miles an hour. Natchitoches, mostly sunny and 85. Wind south at 9 miles an hour. Marshall, partly sunny and 83. Wind southwest at 13 miles an hour. And at Longview, partly sunny and 82 degrees. Wind southwest at 13 miles an hour, gusting to 18 miles an hour. Elsewhere across the four-state area, over at Dallas, partly sunny and 83. Oklahoma City, light rain and 71. Little Rock, cloudy and 84. Jackson, Mississippi, cloudy and 85. Baton Rouge, partly sunny and 79. And at Houston, light rain and 72 degrees. For the most current information, check us out on the web at www.weather.gov/sht. The Shreveport Climate Summary for this evening, as of 4 p.m., May 27, 2026. Today's high temperature was 85 degrees. The normal high is 88. The record high is 98 degrees, which was set in 2024. Today's low temperature was 68 degrees. The normal low is 67. The record low is 47 degrees, which was set in 1961. 0.13 inches of precipitation fell today, which brings the monthly total to 3.45 inches. This is 0.50 inches below the normal amount of 3.95 inches for May. The total precipitation for the year now stands at 16.06 inches, which is 6.68 inches below normal. Sunset tonight is at 8:15 p.m. Sunrise tomorrow is at 6:10 a.m. Now let's check on your local forecast. This afternoon, mostly cloudy with a chance of showers and thunderstorms. Near steady temperature in the upper 70s. South winds around 5 miles per hour. Chance of rain 50%. Tonight, mostly cloudy. A chance of showers and thunderstorms, mainly in the evening. Lows in the upper 60s. Southeast winds around 5 miles per hour in the evening, becoming light and variable. Chance of rain 50%.
Thursday, mostly cloudy with a slight chance of showers and thunderstorms in the morning, then partly cloudy with a chance of showers and thunderstorms in the afternoon. Highs in the mid-80s. Light and variable winds, becoming west around 5 miles per hour in the afternoon. Chance of rain 30%. Thursday night, partly cloudy with a slight chance of showers and thunderstorms. Lows in the upper 60s. Southwest winds around 5 miles per hour in the evening, becoming light and variable. Chance of rain 20%. Friday, partly cloudy with a slight chance of showers and thunderstorms. Highs in the mid-80s. Light and variable winds, becoming west around 5 miles per hour in the afternoon. Chance of rain 20%. Friday night, partly cloudy. Lows around 70. Saturday, partly cloudy. A slight chance of showers and thunderstorms in the afternoon. Highs in the upper 80s. Chance of rain 20%. Saturday night, partly cloudy in the evening, then becoming mostly cloudy. A slight chance of showers and thunderstorms. Lows in the lower 70s. Chance of rain 20%. Sunday, mostly cloudy in the morning, then becoming partly cloudy. A chance of showers and thunderstorms. Highs in the upper 80s. Chance of rain 50%. Sunday night, partly cloudy. A chance of showers and thunderstorms, mainly in the evening. Lows in the lower 70s. Chance of rain 50%. Monday, partly cloudy with a slight chance of showers and thunderstorms. Highs in the upper 80s. Chance of rain 20%. Monday night, partly cloudy. A slight chance of showers and thunderstorms in the evening, then a chance of showers after midnight. Lows in the upper 60s. Chance of rain 30%. Tuesday, partly cloudy. A slight chance of showers and thunderstorms in the afternoon. Highs in the mid-80s. Chance of rain 20%. 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Be sure to follow us on Facebook. Here's a look at local weather conditions as of 5 p.m. At the top of the hour, skies were partly sunny in Shreveport. The temperature was 84 degrees at the regional airport. The dew point was 66, making the relative humidity 54%. Winds were south at 14 miles an hour. The pressure was 29.82 inches and falling. The report from Bossier City was not available. And in downtown Shreveport, skies were mostly sunny. The temperature was 85 degrees. And winds were south at 13 miles an hour, gusting to 24. Once again in Shreveport, it was 84 degrees with partly sunny skies at 5 p.m. Around the local area at 5 p.m., in Texarkana, partly sunny and 83. Wind southeast at 9 miles an hour. El Dorado, partly sunny and 77. Wind east at 5 miles an hour. Monroe, partly sunny and 85. Wind southeast at 8 miles an hour. Natchitoches, mostly sunny and 85. Wind south at 9 miles an hour. Marshall, partly sunny and 83. Wind southwest at 13 miles an hour. And at Longview, partly sunny and 82 degrees. Wind southwest at 13 miles an hour, gusting to 18 miles an hour. Elsewhere across the four-state area, over at Dallas, partly sunny and 83. Oklahoma City, light rain and 71. Little Rock, cloudy and 84. Jackson, Mississippi, cloudy and 85. Baton Rouge, partly sunny and 79. And at Houston, light rain and 72 degrees. For the most current information, check us out on the web at www.weather.gov/sht.
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The Shreveport climate summary for this evening, as of 4 p.m., May 27, 2026. Today's high temperature was 85 degrees. The normal high is 88. The record high is 98 degrees, which was set in 2024. Today's low temperature was 68 degrees. The normal low is 67. The record low is 47 degrees, which was set in 1961. 0.13 inches of precipitation fell today, which brings the monthly total to 3.45 inches. This is 0.50 inches below the normal amount of 3.95 inches for May. The total precipitation for the year now stands at 16.06 inches, which is 6.68 inches below normal. Sunset tonight is at 8:15 p.m. Sunrise tomorrow is at 6:10 a.m. Now let's check on your local forecast. This afternoon, mostly cloudy with a chance of showers and thunderstorms. Near steady temperature in the upper 70s. South winds around 5 miles per hour. Chance of rain 50%. Tonight, mostly cloudy. A chance of showers and thunderstorms, mainly in the evening. Lows in the upper 60s. Southeast winds around 5 miles per hour in the evening, becoming light and variable. Chance of rain 50%. Thursday, mostly cloudy with a slight chance of showers and thunderstorms in the morning, then partly cloudy with a chance of showers and thunderstorms in the afternoon. Highs in the mid-80s. Light and variable winds, becoming west around 5 miles per hour in the afternoon. Chance of rain 30%. Thursday night, partly cloudy with a slight chance of showers and thunderstorms. Lows in the upper 60s. Southwest winds around 5 miles per hour in the evening, becoming light and variable. Chance of rain 20%. Friday, partly cloudy with a slight chance of showers and thunderstorms. Highs in the mid-80s. Light and variable winds, becoming west around 5 miles per hour in the afternoon. Chance of rain 20%. Friday night, partly cloudy. Lows around 70. Saturday, partly cloudy. A slight chance of showers and thunderstorms in the afternoon. Highs in the upper 80s. Chance of rain 20%. Saturday night, partly cloudy in the evening, then becoming mostly cloudy. A slight chance of showers and thunderstorms. Lows in the lower 70s. Chance of rain 20%. Sunday, mostly cloudy in the morning, then becoming partly cloudy. A chance of showers and thunderstorms. Highs in the upper 80s. Chance of rain 50%. Sunday night, partly cloudy. A chance of showers and thunderstorms, mainly in the evening. Lows in the lower 70s. Chance of rain 50%. Monday, partly cloudy with a slight chance of showers and thunderstorms. Highs in the upper 80s. Chance of rain 20%. Monday night, partly cloudy. A slight chance of showers and thunderstorms in the evening, then a chance of showers after midnight. Lows in the upper 60s. Chance of rain 30%. Tuesday, partly cloudy. A slight chance of showers and thunderstorms in the afternoon. Highs in the mid-80s. Chance of rain 20%. 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Be sure to follow us on Facebook. Here's a look at local weather conditions as of 5 p.m. At the top of the hour, skies were partly sunny in Shreveport. The temperature was 84 degrees at the regional airport.
The dew point was 66, making the relative humidity 54%. Winds were south at 14 miles an hour. The pressure was 29.82 inches and falling. The report from Bossier City was not available. And in downtown Shreveport, skies were mostly sunny. The temperature was 85 degrees. And winds were south at 13 miles an hour, gusting to 24. Once again in Shreveport, it was 84 degrees with partly sunny skies at 5 p.m. Around the local area at 5 p.m., in Texarkana, partly sunny and 83. Wind southeast at 9 miles an hour. El Dorado, partly sunny and 77. Wind east at 5 miles an hour. Monroe, partly sunny and 85. Wind southeast at 8 miles an hour. Natchitoches, mostly sunny and 85. Wind south at 9 miles an hour. Marshall, partly sunny and 83. Wind southwest at 13 miles an hour. And at Longview, partly sunny and 82 degrees. Wind southwest at 13 miles an hour, gusting to 18 miles an hour. Elsewhere across the four-state area, over at Dallas, partly sunny and 83. Oklahoma City, light rain and 71. Little Rock, cloudy and 84. Jackson, Mississippi, cloudy and 85. Baton Rouge, partly sunny and 79. And at Houston, light rain and 72 degrees. For the most current information, check us out on the web at www.weather.gov/sht. The Shreveport Climate Summary for this evening, as of 4 p.m., May 27, 2026. Today's high temperature was 85 degrees. The normal high is 88. The record high is 98 degrees, which was set in 2024. Today's low temperature was 68 degrees. The normal low is 67. The record low is 47 degrees, which was set in 1961. 0.13 inches of precipitation fell today, which brings the monthly total to 3.45 inches. This is 0.50 inches below the normal amount of 3.95 inches for May. The total precipitation for the year now stands at 16.06 inches, which is 6.68 inches below normal. Sunset tonight is at 8:15 p.m. Sunrise tomorrow is at 6:10 a.m. Now let's check on your local forecast. This afternoon, mostly cloudy with a chance of showers and thunderstorms. Near steady temperature in the upper 70s. South winds around 5 miles per hour. Chance of rain 50%. Tonight, mostly cloudy. A chance of showers and thunderstorms, mainly in the evening. Lows in the upper 60s. Southeast winds around 5 miles per hour in the evening, becoming light and variable. Chance of rain 50%. Thursday, mostly cloudy with a slight chance of showers and thunderstorms in the morning, then partly cloudy with a chance of showers and thunderstorms in the afternoon. Highs in the mid-80s. Light and variable winds, becoming west around 5 miles per hour in the afternoon. Chance of rain 30%. Thursday night, partly cloudy with a slight chance of showers and thunderstorms. Lows in the upper 60s. Southwest winds around 5 miles per hour in the evening, becoming light and variable. Chance of rain 20%. Friday, partly cloudy with a slight chance of showers and thunderstorms. Highs in the mid-80s. Light and variable winds, becoming west around 5 miles per hour in the afternoon. Chance of rain 20%. Friday night, partly cloudy. Lows around 70. Saturday, partly cloudy. A slight chance of showers and thunderstorms in the afternoon. Highs in the upper 80s. Chance of rain 20%. Saturday night, partly cloudy in the evening, then becoming mostly cloudy. A slight chance of showers and thunderstorms. Lows in the lower 70s. Chance of rain 20%.
Sunday, mostly cloudy in the morning, then becoming partly cloudy. A chance of showers and thunderstorms. Highs in the upper 80s. Chance of rain 50%. Sunday night, partly cloudy. A chance of showers and thunderstorms, mainly in the evening. Lows in the lower 70s. Chance of rain 50%.

upset. Monday, partly cloudy with a slight chance of showers and thunderstorms. Highs in the upper 80s. Chance of rain 20%. Monday night, partly cloudy. A slight chance of showers and thunderstorms in the evening, then a chance of showers after midnight. Lows in the upper 60s. Chance of rain 30%. Tuesday, partly cloudy. A slight chance of showers and thunderstorms in the afternoon. Highs in the mid-80s. Chance of rain 20%. Here is your area's open water boating forecast. Wind gusts may be higher. Rest of today, showers likely and a chance of thunderstorms early in the afternoon, then a chance of showers and thunderstorms in the late afternoon, then a chance of showers and thunderstorms in the late afternoon. Mostly cloudy. Highs in the lower 80s. South winds 10 to 15 miles per hour. Chance of precipitation 60%. Tonight, chance of showers and thunderstorms in the evening, then a slight chance of showers and thunderstorms during the early morning. Mostly cloudy. Lows in the upper 60s. South winds 5 to 10 miles per hour. Chance of precipitation 30%. Thursday, mostly cloudy through mid-morning, then a slight chance of showers and thunderstorms in the late morning. Partly cloudy with chance of showers and thunderstorms in the afternoon. Highs in the mid-80s. West winds 5 to 10 miles per hour. Chance of precipitation 30%. Thursday night, a 20% chance of showers and thunderstorms in the early evening. Partly cloudy. Lows in the upper 60s. Southeast winds 5 to 10 miles per hour. Friday, partly cloudy with a 20% chance of showers and thunderstorms. Highs in the mid-80s. West winds 5 to 10 miles per hour. Friday night, partly cloudy. Lows in the upper 60s. Saturday, partly cloudy. A 20% chance of showers and thunderstorms in the afternoon. Highs around 90. Saturday night, mostly cloudy with a 20% chance of showers and thunderstorms. Lows around 70. Sunday, becoming partly cloudy. A 50% chance of showers and thunderstorms. Highs in the upper 80s. Sunday night, partly cloudy. Chance of showers and thunderstorms in the evening, then a slight chance of showers and thunderstorms after midnight. Lows around 70. Chance of precipitation 30%. Monday, partly cloudy with a 20% chance of showers and thunderstorms. Highs in the upper 80s. Monday night, partly cloudy. Slight chance of showers and thunderstorms in the evening, then a chance of showers after midnight. Lows in the upper 60s. Chance of precipitation 30%. Tuesday, partly cloudy. A 20% chance of showers and thunderstorms in the afternoon. Highs in the upper 80s. 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Be sure to follow us on Facebook. Here's a look at local weather conditions as of 5 p.m. At the top of the hour, skies were partly sunny in Shreveport. The temperature was 84 degrees at the regional airport. The dew point was 66, making the relative humidity 54%. Winds were south at 14 miles an hour. The pressure was 29.82 inches and falling. The report from Bossier City was not available. And in downtown Shreveport, skies were mostly sunny. The temperature was 85 degrees. And winds were south at 13 miles an hour, gusting to 24. Once again in Shreveport, it was 84 degrees with partly sunny skies at 5 p.m. Around the local area at 5 p.m., in Texarkana, partly sunny and 83. Wind southeast at 9 miles an hour. El Dorado, partly sunny and 77. Wind east at 5 miles an hour. Monroe, partly sunny and 85. Wind southeast at 8 miles an hour. Nacogdoches.

mostly sunny and 85. Wind south at 9 miles an hour. Marshall, partly sunny and 83. Wind southwest at 13 miles an hour. And at Longview, partly sunny and 82 degrees. Wind southwest at 13 miles an hour, gusting to 18 miles an hour. Elsewhere across the four-state area, over at Dallas, partly sunny and 83. Oklahoma City, light rain and 71. Little Rock, cloudy and 84. Jackson, Mississippi, cloudy and 85. Baton Rouge, partly sunny and 79. And at Houston, light rain and 72 degrees. For the most current information, check us out on the web at www.weather.gov/sht. 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The Shreveport Climate Summary for this evening, as of 4 p.m., May 27, 2026. Today's high temperature was 85 degrees. The normal high is 88. The record high is 98 degrees, which was set in 2024. Today's low temperature was 68 degrees. The normal low is 67. The record low is 47 degrees, which was set in 1961. 0.13 inches of precipitation fell today, which brings the monthly total to 3.45 inches. This is 0.50 inches below the normal amount of 3.95 inches for May. The total precipitation for the year now stands at 16.06 inches, which is 6.68 inches below normal. Sunset tonight is at 8:15 p.m. Sunrise tomorrow is at 6:10 a.m. Now let's check on your local forecast. This afternoon, mostly cloudy with a chance of showers and thunderstorms. Near steady temperature in the upper 70s. South winds around 5 miles per hour. Chance of rain 50%. Tonight, mostly cloudy. A chance of showers and thunderstorms, mainly in the evening. Lows in the upper 60s. Southeast winds around 5 miles per hour in the evening, becoming light and variable. Chance of rain 50%. Thursday, mostly cloudy with a slight chance of showers and thunderstorms in the morning, then partly cloudy with a chance of showers and thunderstorms in the afternoon. Highs in the mid-80s. Light and variable winds, becoming west around 5 miles per hour in the afternoon. Chance of rain 30%. Thursday night, partly cloudy with a slight chance of showers and thunderstorms. Lows in the upper 60s. Southwest winds around 5 miles per hour in the evening, becoming light and variable. Chance of rain 20%. Friday, partly cloudy with a slight chance of showers and thunderstorms. Highs in the mid-80s. Light and variable winds, becoming west around 5 miles per hour in the afternoon. Chance of rain 20%. Friday night, partly cloudy. Lows around 70. Saturday, partly cloudy. A slight chance of showers and thunderstorms in the afternoon. Highs in the upper 80s. Chance of rain 20%. Saturday night, partly cloudy in the evening, then becoming mostly cloudy. A slight chance of showers and thunderstorms. Lows in the lower 70s. Chance of rain 20%. Sunday, mostly cloudy in the morning, then becoming partly cloudy. A chance of showers and thunderstorms. Highs in the upper 80s. Chance of rain 50%. Sunday night, partly cloudy. A chance of showers and thunderstorms, mainly in the evening. Lows in the lower 70s. Chance of rain 50%. Monday, partly cloudy with a slight chance of showers and thunderstorms.
highs in the upper 80s. Chance of rain 20%. Monday night, partly cloudy. A slight chance of showers and thunderstorms in the evening, then a chance of showers after midnight. Lows in the upper 60s. Chance of rain 30%. Tuesday, partly cloudy. A slight chance of showers and thunderstorms in the afternoon. Highs in the mid-80s. Chance of rain 20%. 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Be sure to follow us on Facebook. Here's a look at local weather conditions as of 5 p.m. At the top of the hour, skies were partly sunny in Shreveport. The temperature was 84 degrees at the regional airport. The dew point was 66, making the relative humidity 54%. Winds were south at 14 miles an hour. The pressure was 29.82 inches and falling. The report from Bossier City was not available. And in downtown Shreveport, skies were mostly sunny. The temperature was 85 degrees. And winds were south at 13 miles an hour, gusting to 24. Once again in Shreveport, it was 84 degrees with partly sunny skies at 5 p.m. Around the local area at 5 p.m., in Texarkana, partly sunny and 83. Wind southeast at 9 miles an hour. El Dorado, partly sunny and 77. Wind east at 5 miles an hour. Monroe, partly sunny and 85. Wind southeast at 8 miles an hour. Natchitoches, mostly sunny and 85. Wind south at 9 miles an hour. Marshall, partly sunny and 83. Wind southwest at 13 miles an hour. And at Longview, partly sunny and 82 degrees. Wind southwest at 13 miles an hour, gusting to 18 miles an hour. Elsewhere across the four-state area, over at Dallas, partly sunny and 83. Oklahoma City, light rain and 71. Little Rock, cloudy and 84. Jackson, Mississippi, cloudy and 85. Baton Rouge, partly sunny and 79. And at Houston, light rain and 72 degrees. For the most current information, check us out on the web at www.weather.gov/sht. Here is the latest National Hurricane Center's tropical weather outlook. For the North Atlantic, Caribbean Sea and the Gulf of America, tropical cyclone formation is not expected during the next 7 days. The Shreveport climate summary for this evening, as of 4 p.m., May 27, 2026. Today's high temperature was 85 degrees. The normal high is 88. The record high is 98 degrees, which was set in 2024. Today's low temperature was 68 degrees. The normal low is 67. The record low is 47 degrees, which was set in 1961. 0.13 inches of precipitation fell today, which brings the monthly total to 3.45 inches. This is 0.50 inches below the normal amount of 3.95 inches for May. The total precipitation for the year now stands at 16.06 inches, which is 6.68 inches below normal. Sunset tonight is at 8:15 p.m. Sunrise tomorrow is at 6:10 a.m. Now let's check on your local forecast. This afternoon, mostly cloudy with a chance of showers and thunderstorms. Near steady temperature in the upper 70s. South winds around 5 miles per hour. Chance of rain 50%. Tonight, mostly cloudy. A chance of showers and thunderstorms, mainly in the evening. Lows in the upper 60s. Southeast winds around 5 miles per hour in the evening, becoming light and variable. Chance of rain 50%. Thursday, mostly cloudy with a slight chance of showers and thunderstorms in the morning, then partly cloudy with a chance of showers and thunderstorms in the afternoon. Highs in the mid-80s.
light and variable winds, becoming west around 5 miles per hour in the afternoon. Chance of rain 30%. Thursday night, partly cloudy with a slight chance of showers and thunderstorms. Lows in the upper 60s. Southwest winds around 5 miles per hour in the evening, becoming light and variable. Chance of rain 20%. Friday, partly cloudy with a slight chance of showers and thunderstorms. Highs in the mid-80s. Light and variable winds, becoming west around 5 miles per hour in the afternoon. Chance of rain 20%. Friday night, partly cloudy. Lows around 70. Saturday, partly cloudy. A slight chance of showers and thunderstorms in the afternoon. Highs in the upper 80s. Chance of rain 20%. Saturday night, partly cloudy in the evening, then becoming mostly cloudy. A slight chance of showers and thunderstorms. Lows in the lower 70s. Chance of rain 20%. Sunday, mostly cloudy in the morning, then becoming partly cloudy. A chance of showers and thunderstorms. Highs in the upper 80s. Chance of rain 50%. Sunday night, partly cloudy. A chance of showers and thunderstorms, mainly in the evening. Lows in the lower 70s. Chance of rain 50%. Monday, partly cloudy with a slight chance of showers and thunderstorms. Highs in the upper 80s. Chance of rain 20%. Monday night, partly cloudy. A slight chance of showers and thunderstorms in the evening, then a chance of showers after midnight. Lows in the upper 60s. Chance of rain 30%. Tuesday, partly cloudy. A slight chance of showers and thunderstorms in the afternoon. Highs in the mid-80s. Chance of rain 20%. 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Be sure to follow us on Facebook. Here's a look at local weather conditions as of 5 p.m. At the top of the hour, skies were partly sunny in Shreveport. The temperature was 84 degrees at the regional airport. The dew point was 66, making the relative humidity 54%. Winds were south at 14 miles an hour. The pressure was 29.82 inches and falling. The report from Bossier City was not available. And in downtown Shreveport, skies were mostly sunny. The temperature was 85 degrees. And winds were south at 13 miles an hour, gusting to 24. Once again in Shreveport, it was 84 degrees with partly sunny skies at 5 p.m. Around the local area at 5 p.m., in Texarkana, partly sunny and 83. Wind southeast at 9 miles an hour. El Dorado, partly sunny and 77. Wind east at 5 miles an hour. Monroe, partly sunny and 85. Wind southeast at 8 miles an hour. Natchitoches, mostly sunny and 85. Wind south at 9 miles an hour. Marshall, partly sunny and 83. Wind southwest at 13 miles an hour. And at Longview, partly sunny and 82 degrees. Wind southwest at 13 miles an hour, gusting to 18 miles an hour. Elsewhere across the four-state area, over at Dallas, partly sunny and 83. Oklahoma City, light rain and 71. Little Rock, cloudy and 84. Jackson, Mississippi, cloudy and 85. Baton Rouge, partly sunny and 79. And at Houston, light rain and 72 degrees. For the most current information, check us out on the web at www.weather.gov/sht. The Shreveport Climate Summary for this evening, as of 4 p.m., May 27, 2026. Today's high temperature was 85 degrees. The normal high is 88. The record high is 98 degrees, which was set in 2024. Today's low temperature was 68 degrees. The normal low is 67.
The record low is 47 degrees, which was set in 1961. 0.13 inches of precipitation fell today, which brings the monthly total to 3.45 inches. This is 0.50 inches below the normal amount of 3.95 inches for May. The total precipitation for the year now stands at 16.06 inches, which is 6.68 inches below normal. Sunset tonight is at 8:15 p.m. Sunrise tomorrow is at 6:10 a.m. This is your NOAA Weather Radio, station WXJ97, operating on a frequency of 162.400 MHz, providing the latest weather information on a 24-hour basis. 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Now let's check on your local forecast. This afternoon, mostly cloudy with a chance of showers and thunderstorms. Near steady temperature in the upper 70s. South winds around 5 miles per hour. Chance of rain 50%. Tonight, mostly cloudy. A chance of showers and thunderstorms, mainly in the evening. Lows in the upper 60s. Southeast winds around 5 miles per hour in the evening, becoming light and variable. Chance of rain 50%. Thursday, mostly cloudy with a slight chance of showers and thunderstorms in the morning, then partly cloudy with a chance of showers and thunderstorms in the afternoon. Highs in the mid-80s. Light and variable winds, becoming west around 5 miles per hour in the afternoon. Chance of rain 30%. Thursday night, partly cloudy with a slight chance of showers and thunderstorms. Lows in the upper 60s. Southwest winds around 5 miles per hour in the evening, becoming light and variable. Chance of rain 20%. Friday, partly cloudy with a slight chance of showers and thunderstorms. Highs in the mid-80s. Light and variable winds, becoming west around 5 miles per hour in the afternoon. Chance of rain 20%. Friday night, partly cloudy. Lows around 70. Saturday, partly cloudy. A slight chance of showers and thunderstorms in the afternoon. Highs in the upper 80s. Chance of rain 20%. Saturday night, partly cloudy in the evening, then becoming mostly cloudy. A slight chance of showers and thunderstorms. Lows in the lower 70s. Chance of rain 20%. Sunday, mostly cloudy in the morning, then becoming partly cloudy. A chance of showers and thunderstorms. Highs in the upper 80s. Chance of rain 50%. Sunday night, partly cloudy. A chance of showers and thunderstorms, mainly in the evening. Lows in the lower 70s. Chance of rain 50%. Monday, partly cloudy with a slight chance of showers and thunderstorms. Highs in the upper 80s. Chance of rain 20%. Monday night, partly cloudy. A slight chance of showers and thunderstorms in the evening, then a chance of showers after midnight. Lows in the upper 60s. Chance of rain 30%. Tuesday, partly cloudy. A slight chance of showers and thunderstorms in the afternoon. Highs in the mid-80s. Chance of rain 20%. 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Be sure to follow us on Facebook. Here's a look at local weather conditions as of 5 p.m. At the top of the hour, skies were partly sunny in Shreveport. The temperature was 84 degrees at the regional airport. The dew point was 66, making the relative humidity 54%. Winds were south at 14 miles an hour. The pressure was 29.82 inches and falling. The report from Bossier City was not available. And in downtown Shreveport, skies were mostly sunny. The temperature was 85 degrees.
and winds were south at 13 miles an hour, gusting to 24. Once again in Shreveport, it was 84 degrees with partly sunny skies at 5 p.m. Around the local area at 5 p.m., in Texarkana, partly sunny and 83. Wind southeast at 9 miles an hour. El Dorado, partly sunny and 77. Wind east at 5 miles an hour. Monroe, partly sunny and 85. Wind southeast at 8 miles an hour. Natchitoches, mostly sunny and 85. Wind south at 9 miles an hour. Marshall, partly sunny and 83. Wind southwest at 13 miles an hour. And at Longview, partly sunny and 82 degrees. Wind southwest at 13 miles an hour, gusting to 18 miles an hour. Elsewhere across the four-state area, over at Dallas, partly sunny and 83. Oklahoma City, light rain and 71. Little Rock, cloudy and 84. Jackson, Mississippi, cloudy and 85. Baton Rouge, partly sunny and 79. And at Houston, light rain and 72 degrees. For the most current information, check us out on the web at www.weather.gov/sht. The Shreveport Climate Summary for this evening, as of 4 p.m., May 27, 2026. Today's high temperature was 85 degrees. The normal high is 88. The record high is 98 degrees, which was set in 2024. Today's low temperature was 68 degrees. The normal low is 67. The record low is 47 degrees, which was set in 1961. 0.13 inches of precipitation fell today, which brings the monthly total to 3.45 inches. This is 0.50 inches below the normal amount of 3.95 inches for May. The total precipitation for the year now stands at 16.06 inches, which is 6.68 inches below normal. Sunset tonight is at 8:15 p.m. Sunrise tomorrow is at 6:10 a.m. Now let's check on your local forecast. This afternoon, mostly cloudy with a chance of showers and thunderstorms. Near steady temperature in the upper 70s. South winds around 5 miles per hour. Chance of rain 50%. Tonight, mostly cloudy. A chance of showers and thunderstorms, mainly in the evening. Lows in the upper 60s. Southeast winds around 5 miles per hour in the evening, becoming light and variable. Chance of rain 50%. Thursday, mostly cloudy with a slight chance of showers and thunderstorms in the morning, then partly cloudy with a chance of showers and thunderstorms in the afternoon. Highs in the mid-80s. Light and variable winds, becoming west around 5 miles per hour in the afternoon. Chance of rain 30%. Thursday night, partly cloudy with a slight chance of showers and thunderstorms. Lows in the upper 60s. Southwest winds around 5 miles per hour in the evening, becoming light and variable. Chance of rain 20%. Friday, partly cloudy with a slight chance of showers and thunderstorms. Highs in the mid-80s. Light and variable winds, becoming west around 5 miles per hour in the afternoon. Chance of rain 20%. Friday night, partly cloudy. Lows around 70. Saturday, partly cloudy. A slight chance of showers and thunderstorms in the afternoon. Highs in the upper 80s. Chance of rain 20%. Saturday night, partly cloudy in the evening, then becoming mostly cloudy. A slight chance of showers and thunderstorms. Lows in the lower 70s. Chance of rain 20%. Sunday, mostly cloudy in the morning, then becoming partly cloudy. A chance of showers and thunderstorms. Highs in the upper 80s. Chance of rain 50%. Sunday night, partly cloudy. A chance of showers and thunderstorms, mainly in the evening. Lows in the lower 70s. Chance of rain 50%.
Monday, partly cloudy with a slight chance of showers and thunderstorms. Highs in the upper 80s. Chance of rain 20%. Monday night, partly cloudy. A slight chance of showers and thunderstorms in the evening, then a chance of showers after midnight. Lows in the upper 60s. Chance of rain 30%. Tuesday, partly cloudy. A slight chance of showers and thunderstorms in the afternoon. Highs in the mid-80s. Chance of rain 20%. Here is your area's open water boating forecast. Wind gusts may be higher. Rest of today, showers likely and a chance of thunderstorms early in the afternoon, then a chance of showers and thunderstorms in the late afternoon. Mostly cloudy. Highs in the lower 80s. South winds 10 to 15 miles per hour. Chance of precipitation 60%. Tonight, chance of showers and thunderstorms in the evening, then a slight chance of showers and thunderstorms during the early morning. Mostly cloudy. Lows in the upper 60s. South winds 5 to 10 miles per hour. Chance of precipitation 30%. Thursday, mostly cloudy through mid-morning, then a slight chance of showers and thunderstorms in the late morning. Partly cloudy with chance of showers and thunderstorms in the afternoon. Highs in the mid-80s. West winds 5 to 10 miles per hour. Chance of precipitation 30%. Thursday night, a 20% chance of showers and thunderstorms in the early evening. Partly cloudy. Lows in the upper 60s. Southeast winds 5 to 10 miles per hour. Friday, partly cloudy with a 20% chance of showers and thunderstorms. Highs in the mid-80s. West winds 5 to 10 miles per hour. Friday night, partly cloudy. Lows in the upper 60s. Saturday, partly cloudy. A 20% chance of showers and thunderstorms in the afternoon. Highs around 90. Saturday night, mostly cloudy with a 20% chance of showers and thunderstorms. Lows around 70. Sunday, becoming partly cloudy. A 50% chance of showers and thunderstorms. Highs in the upper 80s. Sunday night, partly cloudy. Chance of showers and thunderstorms in the evening, then a slight chance of showers and thunderstorms after midnight. Lows around 70. Chance of precipitation 30%. Monday, partly cloudy with a 20% chance of showers and thunderstorms. Highs in the upper 80s. Monday night, partly cloudy. Slight chance of showers and thunderstorms in the evening, then a chance of showers after midnight. Lows in the upper 60s. Chance of precipitation 30%. Tuesday, partly cloudy. A 20% chance of showers and thunderstorms in the afternoon. Highs in the upper 80s. 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Be sure to follow us on Facebook. Here's a look at local weather conditions as of 5 p.m. At the top of the hour, skies were partly sunny in Shreveport. The temperature was 84 degrees at the regional airport. The dew point was 66, making the relative humidity 54%. Winds were south at 14 miles an hour. The pressure was 29.82 inches and falling. The report from Bossier City was not available. And in downtown Shreveport, skies were mostly sunny. The temperature was 85 degrees. And winds were south at 13 miles an hour, gusting to 24. Once again in Shreveport, it was 84 degrees with partly sunny skies at 5 p.m. Around the local area at 5 p.m., in Texarkana, partly sunny and 83. Wind southeast at 9 miles an hour. El Dorado, partly sunny and 77. Wind east at 5 miles an hour. Monroe, partly sunny and 85. Wind southeast at 8 miles an hour. Nacogdoches, mostly sunny and 85.
wind south at 9 miles an hour. Marshall, partly sunny and 83. Wind southwest at 13 miles an hour. And at Longview, partly sunny.

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The Shreveport Climate Summary for this evening, as of 4 p.m., May 27, 2026. Today's high temperature was 85 degrees. The normal high is 88. The record high is 98 degrees, which was set in 2024. Today's low temperature was 68 degrees. The normal low is 67. The record low is 47 degrees, which was set in 1961. 0.13 inches of precipitation fell today, which brings the monthly total to 3.45 inches. This is 0.50 inches below the normal amount of 3.95 inches for May. The total precipitation for the year now stands at 16.06 inches, which is 6.68 inches below normal. Sunset tonight is at 8:15 p.m. Sunrise tomorrow is at 6:10 a.m. Now let's check on your local forecast. This afternoon, mostly cloudy with a chance of showers and thunderstorms. Near steady temperature in the upper 70s. South winds around 5 miles per hour. Chance of rain 50%. Tonight, mostly cloudy. A chance of showers and thunderstorms, mainly in the evening. Lows in the upper 60s. Southeast winds around 5 miles per hour in the evening, becoming light and variable. Chance of rain 50%. Thursday, mostly cloudy with a slight chance of showers and thunderstorms in the morning, then partly cloudy with a chance of showers and thunderstorms in the afternoon. Highs in the mid-80s. Light and variable winds, becoming west around 5 miles per hour in the afternoon. Chance of rain 30%. Thursday night, partly cloudy with a slight chance of showers and thunderstorms. Lows in the upper 60s. Southwest winds around 5 miles per hour in the evening, becoming light and variable. Chance of rain 20%. Friday, partly cloudy with a slight chance of showers and thunderstorms. Highs in the mid-80s. Light and variable winds, becoming west around 5 miles per hour in the afternoon. Chance of rain 20%. Friday night, partly cloudy. Lows around 70. Saturday, partly cloudy. A slight chance of showers and thunderstorms in the afternoon. Highs in the upper 80s. Chance of rain 20%. Saturday night, partly cloudy in the evening, then becoming mostly cloudy. A slight chance of showers and thunderstorms. Lows in the lower 70s. Chance of rain 20%. Sunday, mostly cloudy in the morning, then becoming partly cloudy. A chance of showers and thunderstorms. Highs in the upper 80s. Chance of rain 50%. Sunday night, partly cloudy. A chance of showers and thunderstorms, mainly in the evening. Lows in the lower 70s. Chance of rain 50%. Monday, partly cloudy with a slight chance of showers and thunderstorms. Highs in the upper 80s. Chance of rain 20%. Monday night, partly cloudy. A slight chance of showers and thunderstorms in the evening, then a chance of showers after midnight. Lows in the upper 60s. Chance of rain 30%. Tuesday, partly cloudy. A slight chance of showers and thunderstorms in the afternoon. Highs in the mid-80s. Chance of rain 20%. 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Be sure to follow us on Facebook. Here's a look at local weather conditions as of 6 p.m. At the top of the hour, skies were partly sunny in Shreveport.

The temperature was 81 degrees at the regional airport. The dew point was 68, making the relative humidity 65%. Winds were south at 9 miles an hour. The pressure was 29.83 inches and rising. At Bossier City, it was mostly sunny. Visibility 10 miles. Temperature was 84 degrees, dew point 65. Wind was southwest, at 10 miles an hour. And the pressure was 29.81 inches. And in downtown Shreveport, skies were mostly sunny. The temperature was 81 degrees. And winds were south at 13 miles an hour, gusting to 20. Once again in Shreveport, it was 81 degrees with partly sunny skies at 6 p.m. Around the local area at 6 p.m., in Texarkana, mostly sunny and 85. Wind south at 14 miles an hour. El Dorado, partly sunny and 79. Wind southeast at 9 miles an hour. Monroe, partly sunny and 78. Wind variable at 3 miles an hour. Natchitoches, mostly sunny and 85. Wind south at 10 miles an hour. Marshall, mostly sunny and 81. Wind southwest at 12 miles an hour. And at Longview, partly sunny and 81 degrees. Wind south at 10 miles an hour. Elsewhere across the four-state area, over at Dallas, partly sunny and 83. Oklahoma City, light rain and 68. Little Rock, cloudy and 82. Jackson, Mississippi, cloudy and 84. Baton Rouge, mostly sunny and 78. And at Houston, cloudy and 73 degrees. For the most current information, check us out on the web at www.weather.gov/sht. The Shreveport Climate Summary for this evening, as of 4 p.m., May 27, 2026. Today's high temperature was 85 degrees. The normal high is 88. The record high is 98 degrees, which was set in 2024. Today's low temperature was 68 degrees. The normal low is 67. The record low is 47 degrees, which was set in 1961. 0.13 inches of precipitation fell today, which brings the monthly total to 3.45 inches. This is 0.50 inches below the normal amount of 3.95 inches for May. The total precipitation for the year now stands at 16.06 inches, which is 6.68 inches below normal. Sunset tonight is at 8:15 p.m. Sunrise tomorrow is at 6:10 a.m. Now let's check on your local forecast. This afternoon, mostly cloudy with a chance of showers and thunderstorms. Near steady temperature in the upper 70s. South winds around 5 miles per hour. Chance of rain 50%. Tonight, mostly cloudy. A chance of showers and thunderstorms, mainly in the evening. Lows in the upper 60s. Southeast winds around 5 miles per hour in the evening, becoming light and variable. Chance of rain 50%. Thursday, mostly cloudy with a slight chance of showers and thunderstorms in the morning, then partly cloudy with a chance of showers and thunderstorms in the afternoon. Highs in the mid-80s. Light and variable winds, becoming west around 5 miles per hour in the afternoon. Chance of rain 30%. Thursday night, partly cloudy with a slight chance of showers and thunderstorms. Lows in the upper 60s. Southwest winds around 5 miles per hour in the evening, becoming light and variable. Chance of rain 20%. Friday, partly cloudy with a slight chance of showers and thunderstorms. Highs in the mid-80s. Light and variable winds, becoming west around 5 miles per hour in the afternoon. Chance of rain 20%. Friday night, partly cloudy. Lows around 70. Saturday, partly cloudy. A slight chance of showers and thunderstorms in the afternoon. Highs in the upper 80s. Chance of rain 20%. Saturday night, partly cloudy in the evening.
then becoming mostly cloudy. A slight chance of showers and thunderstorms. Lows in the lower 70s. Chance of rain 20%. Sunday, mostly cloudy in the morning, then becoming partly cloudy. A chance of showers and thunderstorms. Highs in the upper 80s. Chance of rain 50%. Sunday night, partly cloudy. A chance of showers and thunderstorms, mainly in the evening. Lows in the lower 70s. Chance of rain 50%. Monday, partly cloudy with a slight chance of showers and thunderstorms. Highs in the upper 80s. Chance of rain 20%. Monday night, partly cloudy. A slight chance of showers and thunderstorms in the evening, then a chance of showers after midnight. Lows in the upper 60s. Chance of rain 30%. Tuesday, partly cloudy. A slight chance of showers and thunderstorms in the afternoon. Highs in the mid-80s. Chance of rain 20%. 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Be sure to follow us on Facebook. Here's a look at local weather conditions as of 6 p.m. At the top of the hour, skies were partly sunny in Shreveport. The temperature was 81 degrees at the regional airport. The dew point was 68, making the relative humidity 65%. Winds were south at 9 miles an hour. The pressure was 29.83 inches and rising. At Bossier City, it was mostly sunny. Visibility 10 miles. Temperature was 84 degrees, dew point 65. Wind was southwest, at 10 miles an hour. And the pressure was 29.81 inches. And in downtown Shreveport, skies were mostly sunny. The temperature was 81 degrees. And winds were south at 13 miles an hour, gusting to 20. Once again in Shreveport, it was 81 degrees with partly sunny skies at 6 p.m. Around the local area at 6 p.m., in Texarkana, mostly sunny and 85. Wind south at 14 miles an hour. El Dorado, partly sunny and 79. Wind southeast at 9 miles an hour. Monroe, partly sunny and 78. Wind variable at 3 miles an hour. Natchitoches, mostly sunny and 85. Wind south at 10 miles an hour. Marshall, mostly sunny and 81. Wind southwest at 12 miles an hour. And at Longview, partly sunny and 81 degrees. Wind south at 10 miles an hour. Elsewhere across the four-state area, over at Dallas, partly sunny and 83. Oklahoma City, light rain and 68. Little Rock, cloudy and 82. Jackson, Mississippi, cloudy and 84. Baton Rouge, mostly sunny and 78. And at Houston, cloudy and 73 degrees. For the most current information, check us out on the web at www.weather.gov/sht. The Shreveport Climate Summary for this evening, as of 4 p.m., May 27, 2026. Today's high temperature was 85 degrees. The normal high is 88. The record high is 98 degrees, which was set in 2024. Today's low temperature was 68 degrees. The normal low is 67. The record low is 47 degrees, which was set in 1961. 0.13 inches of precipitation fell today, which brings the monthly total to 3.45 inches. This is 0.50 inches below the normal amount of 3.95 inches for May. The total precipitation for the year now stands at 16.06 inches, which is 6.68 inches below normal. Sunset tonight is at 8:15 p.m. Sunrise tomorrow is at 6:10 a.m. This is your NOAA Weather Radio, station WXJ97, operating on a frequency of 162.400 MHz, providing the latest weather information on a 24-hour basis. 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
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Now let's check on your local forecast. This afternoon, mostly cloudy with a chance of showers and thunderstorms. Near steady temperature in the upper 70s. South winds around 5 miles per hour. Chance of rain 50%. Tonight, mostly cloudy. A chance of showers and thunderstorms, mainly in the evening. Lows in the upper 60s. Southeast winds around 5 miles per hour in the evening, becoming light and variable. Chance of rain 50%. Thursday, mostly cloudy with a slight chance of showers and thunderstorms in the morning, then partly cloudy with a chance of showers and thunderstorms in the afternoon. Highs in the mid-80s. Light and variable winds, becoming west around 5 miles per hour in the afternoon. Chance of rain 30%. Thursday night, partly cloudy with a slight chance of showers and thunderstorms. Lows in the upper 60s. Southwest winds around 5 miles per hour in the evening, becoming light and variable. Chance of rain 20%. Friday, partly cloudy with a slight chance of showers and thunderstorms. Highs in the mid-80s. Light and variable winds, becoming west around 5 miles per hour in the afternoon. Chance of rain 20%. Friday night, partly cloudy. Lows around 70. Saturday, partly cloudy. A slight chance of showers and thunderstorms in the afternoon. Highs in the upper 80s. Chance of rain 20%. Saturday night, partly cloudy in the evening, then becoming mostly cloudy. A slight chance of showers and thunderstorms. Lows in the lower 70s. Chance of rain 20%. Sunday, mostly cloudy in the morning, then becoming partly cloudy. A chance of showers and thunderstorms. Highs in the upper 80s. Chance of rain 50%. Sunday night, partly cloudy. A chance of showers and thunderstorms, mainly in the evening. Lows in the lower 70s. Chance of rain 50%. Monday, partly cloudy with a slight chance of showers and thunderstorms. Highs in the upper 80s. Chance of rain 20%. Monday night, partly cloudy. A slight chance of showers and thunderstorms in the evening, then a chance of showers after midnight. Lows in the upper 60s. Chance of rain 30%. Tuesday, partly cloudy. A slight chance of showers and thunderstorms in the afternoon. Highs in the mid-80s. Chance of rain 20%. 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Be sure to follow us on Facebook. Here's a look at local weather conditions as of 6 p.m. At the top of the hour, skies were partly sunny in Shreveport. The temperature was 81 degrees at the regional airport. The dew point was 68, making the relative humidity 65%. Winds were south at 9 miles an hour. The pressure was 29.83 inches and rising. At Bossier City, it was mostly sunny. Visibility 10 miles. Temperature was 84 degrees, dew point 65. Wind was southwest, at 10 miles an hour. And the pressure was 29.81 inches. And in downtown Shreveport, skies were mostly sunny. The temperature was 81 degrees. And winds were south at 13 miles an hour, gusting to 20. Once again in Shreveport, it was 81 degrees with partly sunny skies at 6 p.m. Around the local area at 6 p.m., in Texarkana, mostly sunny and 85. Wind south at 14 miles an hour. El Dorado, partly sunny and 79. Wind southeast at 9 miles an hour. Monroe, partly sunny and 78. Wind variable at 3 miles an hour.
Nightish, mostly sunny and 85. Wind south at 10 miles an hour. Marshall, mostly sunny and 81. Wind southwest at 12 miles an hour. And at Longview, partly sunny and 81 degrees. Wind south at 10 miles an hour. Elsewhere across the four-state area, over at Dallas, partly sunny and 83. Oklahoma City, light rain and 68. Little Rock, cloudy and 82. Jackson, Mississippi, cloudy and 84. Baton Rouge, mostly sunny and 78. And at Houston, cloudy and 73 degrees. For the most current information, check us out on the web at www.weather.gov/sht. The Shreveport Climate Summary for this evening, as of 4 p.m., May 27, 2026. Today's high temperature was 85 degrees. The normal high is 88. The record high is 98 degrees, which was set in 2024. Today's low temperature was 68 degrees. The normal low is 67. The record low is 47 degrees, which was set in 1961. 0.13 inches of precipitation fell today, which brings the monthly total to 3.45 inches. This is 0.50 inches below the normal amount of 3.95 inches for May. The total precipitation for the year now stands at 16.06 inches, which is 6.68 inches below normal. Sunset tonight is at 8:15 p.m. Sunrise tomorrow is at 6:10 a.m. Now let's check on your local forecast. This afternoon, mostly cloudy with a chance of showers and thunderstorms. Near steady temperature in the upper 70s. South winds around 5 miles per hour. Chance of rain 50%. Tonight, mostly cloudy. A chance of showers and thunderstorms, mainly in the evening. Lows in the upper 60s. Southeast winds around 5 miles per hour in the evening, becoming light and variable. Chance of rain 50%. Thursday, mostly cloudy with a slight chance of showers and thunderstorms in the morning, then partly cloudy with a chance of showers and thunderstorms in the afternoon. Highs in the mid-80s. Light and variable winds, becoming west around 5 miles per hour in the afternoon. Chance of rain 30%. Thursday night, partly cloudy with a slight chance of showers and thunderstorms. Lows in the upper 60s. Southwest winds around 5 miles per hour in the evening, becoming light and variable. Chance of rain 20%. Friday, partly cloudy with a slight chance of showers and thunderstorms. Highs in the mid-80s. Light and variable winds, becoming west around 5 miles per hour in the afternoon. Chance of rain 20%. Friday night, partly cloudy. Lows around 70. Saturday, partly cloudy. A slight chance of showers and thunderstorms in the afternoon. Highs in the upper 80s. Chance of rain 20%. Saturday night, partly cloudy in the evening, then becoming mostly cloudy. A slight chance of showers and thunderstorms. Lows in the lower 70s. Chance of rain 20%. Sunday, mostly cloudy in the morning, then becoming partly cloudy. A chance of showers and thunderstorms. Highs in the upper 80s. Chance of rain 50%. Sunday night, partly cloudy. A chance of showers and thunderstorms, mainly in the evening. Lows in the lower 70s. Chance of rain 50%. Monday, partly cloudy with a slight chance of showers and thunderstorms. Highs in the upper 80s. Chance of rain 20%. Monday night, partly cloudy. A slight chance of showers and thunderstorms in the evening, then a chance of showers after midnight. Lows in the upper 60s. Chance of rain 30%. Tuesday, partly cloudy. A slight chance of showers and thunderstorms in the afternoon. Highs in the mid-80s. Chance of rain 20%. Now let's check on your local forecast.
Tonight, mostly.

cloudy. A chance of showers and thunderstorms, mainly this evening. Lows in the upper 60s. Southeast winds around 5 miles per hour this evening, becoming light and variable. Chance of rain 50%, and variable. Chance of rain 50%. Thursday, mostly cloudy with a slight chance of showers and thunderstorms in the morning, then partly cloudy with a chance of showers and thunderstorms in the afternoon. Highs in the mid-80s. Light and variable winds, becoming west around 5 miles per hour in the afternoon. Chance of rain 30%. Thursday night, partly cloudy with a slight chance of showers and thunderstorms. Lows in the upper 60s. Southwest winds around 5 miles per hour in the evening, becoming light and variable. Chance of rain 20%. Friday, partly cloudy with a slight chance of showers and thunderstorms. Highs in the mid-80s. Light and variable winds, becoming west around 5 miles per hour in the afternoon. Chance of rain 20%. Friday night, partly cloudy. Lows around 70. Light and variable winds. Saturday, partly cloudy. A slight chance of showers and thunderstorms in the afternoon. Highs in the upper 80s. Chance of rain 20%. Saturday night, partly cloudy in the evening, then becoming mostly cloudy. A slight chance of showers and thunderstorms. Lows in the lower 70s. Chance of rain 20%. Sunday, mostly cloudy in the morning, then becoming partly cloudy. A chance of showers and thunderstorms. Highs in the upper 80s. Chance of rain 50%. Sunday night, partly cloudy. A chance of showers and thunderstorms, mainly in the evening. Lows in the lower 70s. Chance of rain 50%. Monday, partly cloudy with a slight chance of showers and thunderstorms. Highs in the upper 80s. Chance of rain 20%. Monday night, partly cloudy. A slight chance of showers and thunderstorms in the evening, then a chance of showers after midnight. Lows in the upper 60s. Chance of rain 30%. Tuesday, partly cloudy. A slight chance of showers and thunderstorms in the afternoon. Highs in the mid-80s. Chance of rain 20%. Tuesday night, mostly clear. Lows in the mid-60s. Wednesday, mostly sunny. Highs in the mid-80s. Here is your area's open water boating forecast. Wind gusts may be higher. Tonight, chance of showers and thunderstorms in the evening, then a slight chance of showers and thunderstorms during the early morning. Mostly cloudy. Lows in the upper 60s. South winds 5 to 10 miles per hour. Chance of precipitation 30%. Thursday, mostly cloudy through mid-morning, then a slight chance of showers and thunderstorms in the late morning. Partly cloudy with chance of showers and thunderstorms in the afternoon. Highs in the mid-80s. West winds 5 to 10 miles per hour. Chance of precipitation 30%. Thursday night, a 20% chance of showers and thunderstorms in the early evening. Partly cloudy. Lows in the upper 60s. Southeast winds 5 to 10 miles per hour. Friday, partly cloudy with a 20% chance of showers and thunderstorms. Highs in the mid-80s. West winds 5 to 10 miles per hour. Friday night, partly cloudy. Lows around 70. Southwest winds around 5 miles per hour. Saturday, partly cloudy. A 20% chance of showers and thunderstorms in the afternoon. Highs around 90. Saturday night, mostly cloudy with a 20% chance of showers and thunderstorms. Lows around 70. Sunday, becoming partly cloudy. A 50% chance of showers and thunderstorms. Highs in the upper 80s. Sunday night, partly cloudy. Chance of showers and thunderstorms in the evening, then a slight chance of showers and thunderstorms after midnight. Lows around 70.

chance of precipitation 30%. Monday, partly cloudy with a 20% chance of showers and thunderstorms. Highs in the upper 80s. Monday night, partly cloudy. Slight chance of showers and thunderstorms in the evening, then a chance of showers after midnight. Lows in the upper 60s. Chance of precipitation 30%. Tuesday, partly cloudy. A 20% chance of showers and thunderstorms in the afternoon. Highs in the upper 80s. Tuesday night, mostly clear. Lows in the mid-60s. Wednesday, mostly sunny. Highs in the mid-80s. 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Be sure to follow us on Facebook. Here's a look at local weather conditions as of 6 p.m. At the top of the hour, skies were partly sunny in Shreveport. The temperature was 81 degrees at the regional airport. The dew point was 68, making the relative humidity 65%. Winds were south at 9 miles an hour. The pressure was 29.83 inches and rising. At Bossier City, it was mostly sunny. Visibility 10 miles. Temperature was 84 degrees, dew point 65. Wind was southwest, at 10 miles an hour. And the pressure was 29.81 inches. And in downtown Shreveport, skies were mostly sunny. The temperature was 81 degrees. And winds were south at 13 miles an hour, gusting to 20. Once again in Shreveport, it was 81 degrees with partly sunny skies at 6 p.m. Around the local area at 6 p.m., in Texarkana, mostly sunny and 85. Wind south at 14 miles an hour. El Dorado, partly sunny and 79. Wind southeast at 9 miles an hour. Monroe, partly sunny and 78. Wind variable at 3 miles an hour. Natchitoches, mostly sunny and 85. Wind south at 10 miles an hour. Marshall, mostly sunny and 81. Wind southwest at 12 miles an hour. And at Longview, partly sunny and 81 degrees. Wind south at 10 miles an hour. Elsewhere across the four-state area, over at Dallas, partly sunny and 83. Oklahoma City, light rain and 68. Little Rock, cloudy and 82. Jackson, Mississippi, cloudy and 84. Baton Rouge, mostly sunny and 78. And at Houston, cloudy and 73 degrees. For the most current information, check us out on the web at www.weather.gov/SHP. The Shreveport Climate Summary for this evening, as of 4 p.m., May 27, 2026. Today's high temperature was 85 degrees. The normal high is 88. The record high is 98 degrees, which was set in 2024. Today's low temperature was 68 degrees. The normal low is 67. The record low is 47 degrees, which was set in 1961. 0.13 inches of precipitation fell today, which brings the monthly total to 3.45 inches. This is 0.50 inches below the normal amount of 3.95 inches for May. The total precipitation for the year now stands at 16.06 inches, which is 6.68 inches below normal. Sunset tonight is at 8:15 p.m. Sunrise tomorrow is at 6:10 a.m. Now let's check on your local forecast. Tonight, mostly cloudy. A chance of showers and thunderstorms, mainly this evening.
lows in the upper 60s. Southeast winds around 5 miles per hour this evening, becoming light and variable. Chance of rain 50%. Thursday, mostly cloudy with a slight chance of showers and thunderstorms in the morning, then partly cloudy with a chance of showers and thunderstorms in the afternoon. Highs in the mid-80s. Light and variable winds, becoming west around 5 miles per hour in the afternoon. Chance of rain 30%. Thursday night, partly cloudy with a slight chance of showers and thunderstorms. Lows in the upper 60s. Southwest winds around 5 miles per hour in the evening, becoming light and variable. Chance of rain 20%. Friday, partly cloudy with a slight chance of showers and thunderstorms. Highs in the mid-80s. Light and variable winds, becoming west around 5 miles per hour in the afternoon. Chance of rain 20%. Friday night, partly cloudy. Lows around 70. Light and variable winds. Saturday, partly cloudy. A slight chance of showers and thunderstorms in the afternoon. Highs in the upper 80s. Chance of rain 20%. Saturday night, partly cloudy in the evening, then becoming mostly cloudy. A slight chance of showers and thunderstorms. Lows in the lower 70s. Chance of rain 20%. Sunday, mostly cloudy in the morning, then becoming partly cloudy. A chance of showers and thunderstorms. Highs in the upper 80s. Chance of rain 50%. Sunday night, partly cloudy. A chance of showers and thunderstorms, mainly in the evening. Lows in the lower 70s. Chance of rain 50%. Monday, partly cloudy with a slight chance of showers and thunderstorms. Highs in the upper 80s. Chance of rain 20%. Monday night, partly cloudy. A slight chance of showers and thunderstorms in the evening, then a chance of showers after midnight. Lows in the upper 60s. Chance of rain 30%. Tuesday, partly cloudy. A slight chance of showers and thunderstorms in the afternoon. Highs in the mid-80s. Chance of rain 20%. Tuesday night, mostly clear. Lows in the mid-60s. Wednesday, mostly sunny. Highs in the mid-80s. Here is your area's open water boating forecast. Wind gusts may be higher. Tonight, chance of showers and thunderstorms in the evening, then a slight chance of showers and thunderstorms during the early morning. Mostly cloudy. Lows in the upper 60s. South winds 5 to 10 miles per hour. Chance of precipitation 30%. Thursday, mostly cloudy through mid-morning, then a slight chance of showers and thunderstorms in the late morning. Partly cloudy with chance of showers and thunderstorms in the afternoon. Highs in the mid-80s. West winds 5 to 10 miles per hour. Chance of precipitation 30%. Thursday night, a 20% chance of showers and thunderstorms in the early evening. Partly cloudy. Lows in the upper 60s. Southeast winds 5 to 10 miles per hour. Friday, partly cloudy with a 20% chance of showers and thunderstorms. Highs in the mid-80s. West winds 5 to 10 miles per hour. Friday night, partly cloudy. Lows around 70. Southwest winds around 5 miles per hour. Saturday, partly cloudy. A 20% chance of showers and thunderstorms in the afternoon. Highs around 90. Saturday night, mostly cloudy with a 20% chance of showers and thunderstorms. Lows around 70. Sunday, becoming partly cloudy. A 50% chance of showers and thunderstorms. Highs in the upper 80s. Sunday night, partly cloudy. Chance of showers and thunderstorms in the evening, then a slight chance of showers and thunderstorms after midnight. Lows around 70. Chance of precipitation 30%. Monday, partly cloudy with a 20% chance of showers and thunderstorms.
highs in the upper 80s. Monday night, partly cloudy. Slight chance of showers and thunderstorms in the evening, then a chance of showers after midnight. Lows in the upper 60s. Chance of precipitation 30%. Tuesday, partly cloudy. A 20% chance of showers and thunderstorms in the afternoon. Highs in the upper 80s. Tuesday night, mostly clear. Lows in the mid-60s. Wednesday, mostly sunny. Highs in the mid-80s. 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Be sure to follow us on Facebook. Here's a look at local weather conditions as of 6 p.m. At the top of the hour, skies were partly sunny in Shreveport. The temperature was 81 degrees at the regional airport. The dew point was 68, making the relative humidity 65%. Winds were south at 9 miles an hour. The pressure was 29.83 inches and rising. At Bossier City, it was mostly sunny. Visibility 10 miles. Temperature was 84 degrees, dew point 65. Wind was southwest, at 10 miles an hour. And the pressure was 29.81 inches. And in downtown Shreveport, skies were mostly sunny. The temperature was 81 degrees. And winds were south at 13 miles an hour, gusting to 20. Once again in Shreveport, it was 81 degrees with partly sunny skies at 6 p.m. Around the local area at 6 p.m., in Texarkana, mostly sunny and 85. Wind south at 14 miles an hour. El Dorado, partly sunny and 79. Wind southeast at 9 miles an hour. Monroe, partly sunny and 78. Wind variable at 3 miles an hour. Natchitoches, mostly sunny and 85. Wind south at 10 miles an hour. Marshall, mostly sunny and 81. Wind southwest at 12 miles an hour. And at Longview, partly sunny and 81 degrees. Wind south at 10 miles an hour. Elsewhere across the four-state area, over at Dallas, partly sunny and 83. Oklahoma City, light rain and 68. Little Rock, cloudy and 82. Jackson, Mississippi, cloudy and 84. Baton Rouge, mostly sunny and 78. And at Houston, cloudy and 73 degrees. For the most current information, check us out on the web at www.weather.gov/sht. The Shreveport Climate Summary for this evening, as of 4 p.m., May 27, 2026. Today's high temperature was 85 degrees. The normal high is 88. The record high is 98 degrees, which was set in 2024. Today's low temperature was 68 degrees. The normal low is 67. The record low is 47 degrees, which was set in 1961. 0.13 inches of precipitation fell today, which brings the monthly total to 3.45 inches. This is 0.50 inches below the normal amount of 3.95 inches for May. The total precipitation for the year now stands at 16.06 inches, which is 6.68 inches below normal. Sunset tonight is at 8:15 p.m. Sunrise tomorrow is at 6:10 a.m. This is your NOAA Weather Radio, station WXJ97, operating on a frequency of 162.400 MHz, providing the latest weather information on a 24-hour basis. 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Now let's check on your local forecast. Tonight, mostly cloudy. A chance of showers and thunderstorms, mainly this evening. Lows in the upper 60s. Southeast winds around 5 miles per hour this evening, becoming light and variable.
chance of rain 50%. Thursday, mostly cloudy with a slight chance of showers and thunderstorms in the morning, then partly cloudy with a chance of showers and thunderstorms in the afternoon. Highs in the mid-80s. Light and variable winds, becoming west around 5 miles per hour in the afternoon. Chance of rain 30%. Thursday night, partly cloudy with a slight chance of showers and thunderstorms. Lows in the upper 60s. Southwest winds around 5 miles per hour in the evening, becoming light and variable. Chance of rain 20%. Friday, partly cloudy with a slight chance of showers and thunderstorms. Highs in the mid-80s. Light and variable winds, becoming west around 5 miles per hour in the afternoon. Chance of rain 20%. Friday night, partly cloudy. Lows around 70. Light and variable winds. Saturday, partly cloudy. A slight chance of showers and thunderstorms in the afternoon. Highs in the upper 80s. Chance of rain 20%. Saturday night, partly cloudy in the evening, then becoming mostly cloudy. A slight chance of showers and thunderstorms. Lows in the lower 70s. Chance of rain 20%. Sunday, mostly cloudy in the morning, then becoming partly cloudy. A chance of showers and thunderstorms. Highs in the upper 80s. Chance of rain 50%. Sunday night, partly cloudy. A chance of showers and thunderstorms, mainly in the evening. Lows in the lower 70s. Chance of rain 50%. Monday, partly cloudy with a slight chance of showers and thunderstorms. Highs in the upper 80s. Chance of rain 20%. Monday night, partly cloudy. A slight chance of showers and thunderstorms in the evening, then a chance of showers after midnight. Lows in the upper 60s. Chance of rain 30%. Tuesday, partly cloudy. A slight chance of showers and thunderstorms in the afternoon. Highs in the mid-80s. Chance of rain 20%. Tuesday night, mostly clear. Lows in the mid-60s. Wednesday, mostly sunny. Highs in the mid-80s. 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Be sure to follow us on Facebook. Here's a look at local weather conditions as of 6 p.m. At the top of the hour, skies were partly sunny in Shreveport. The temperature was 81 degrees at the regional airport. The dew point was 68, making the relative humidity 65%. Winds were south at 9 miles an hour. The pressure was 29.83 inches and rising. At Bossier City, it was mostly sunny. Visibility 10 miles. Temperature was 84 degrees, dew point 65. Wind was southwest, at 10 miles an hour. And the pressure was 29.81 inches. And in downtown Shreveport, skies were mostly sunny. The temperature was 81 degrees. And winds were south at 13 miles an hour, gusting to 20. Once again in Shreveport, it was 81 degrees with partly sunny skies at 6 p.m. Around the local area at 6 p.m., in Texarkana, mostly sunny and 85. Wind south at 14 miles an hour. El Dorado, partly sunny and 79. Wind southeast at 9 miles an hour. Monroe, partly sunny and 78. Wind variable at 3 miles an hour. Natchitoches, mostly sunny and 85. Wind south at 10 miles an hour. Marshall, mostly sunny and 81. Wind southwest at 12 miles an hour. And at Longview, partly sunny and 81 degrees. Wind south at 10 miles an hour. Elsewhere across the four-state area, over at Dallas, partly sunny and 83. Oklahoma City, light rain and 68. Little Rock, cloudy and 82. Jackson, Mississippi, cloudy and 84.

Baton Rouge, mostly sunny and 78. And in Houston, cloudy and 73 degrees. For the most current information, check us out on the web at www.weather.gov/sht. The Shreveport Climate Summary for this evening, as of 4 p.m., May 27, 2026. Today's high temperature was 85 degrees. The normal high is 88. The record high is 98 degrees, which was set in 2024. Today's low temperature was 68 degrees. The normal low is 67. The record low is 47 degrees, which was set in 1961. 0.13 inches of precipitation fell today, which brings the monthly total to 3.45 inches. This is 0.50 inches below the normal amount of 3.95 inches for May. The total precipitation for the year now stands at 16.06 inches, which is 6.68 inches below normal. Sunset tonight is at 8:15 p.m. Sunrise tomorrow is at 6:10 a.m. Now let's check on your local forecast. Tonight, mostly cloudy. A chance of showers and thunderstorms, mainly this evening. Lows in the upper 60s. Southeast winds around 5 miles per hour this evening, becoming light and variable. Chance of rain 50%. Thursday, mostly cloudy with a slight chance of showers and thunderstorms in the morning, then partly cloudy with a chance of showers and thunderstorms in the afternoon. Highs in the mid-80s. Light and variable winds, becoming west around 5 miles per hour in the afternoon. Chance of rain 30%. Thursday night, partly cloudy with a slight chance of showers and thunderstorms. Lows in the upper 60s. Southwest winds around 5 miles per hour in the evening, becoming light and variable. Chance of rain 20%. Friday, partly cloudy with a slight chance of showers and thunderstorms. Highs in the mid-80s. Light and variable winds, becoming west around 5 miles per hour in the afternoon. Chance of rain 20%. Friday night, partly cloudy. Lows around 70. Light and variable winds. Saturday, partly cloudy. A slight chance of showers and thunderstorms in the afternoon. Highs in the upper 80s. Chance of rain 20%. Saturday night, partly cloudy in the evening, then becoming mostly cloudy. A slight chance of showers and thunderstorms. Lows in the lower 70s. Chance of rain 20%. Sunday, mostly cloudy in the morning, then becoming partly cloudy. A chance of showers and thunderstorms. Highs in the upper 80s. Chance of rain 50%. Sunday night, partly cloudy. A chance of showers and thunderstorms, mainly in the evening. Lows in the lower 70s. Chance of rain 50%. Monday, partly cloudy with a slight chance of showers and thunderstorms. Highs in the upper 80s. Chance of rain 20%. Monday night, partly cloudy. A slight chance of showers and thunderstorms in the evening, then a chance of showers after midnight. Lows in the upper 60s. Chance of rain 30%. Tuesday, partly cloudy. A slight chance of showers and thunderstorms in the afternoon. Highs in the mid-80s. Chance of rain 20%. Tuesday night, mostly clear. Lows in the mid-60s. Wednesday, mostly sunny. Highs in the mid-80s. Here is your area's open water boating forecast. Wind gusts may be higher. Tonight, chance of showers and thunderstorms in the evening, then a slight chance of showers and thunderstorms during the early morning. Mostly cloudy. Lows in the upper 60s. South winds 5 to 10 miles per hour. Chance of precipitation 30%. Thursday, mostly cloudy through mid-morning, then a slight chance of showers and thunderstorms in the late morning. Partly cloudy with chance of showers and thunderstorms in the afternoon. Highs in the mid-80s. West winds 5 to 10 miles per hour.